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0: Matthew chapter 5.
1: Me sha sia fi Matthew asempa no tinum ho.
0: I will discuss verse 5.
1: Me din komo no agina enyimu num.
0: But I will read through verse 3 to 11.
1: As making kain afi miensa akosi dubako.
0: So I'll read it in English and then as when I'm discussing we will take the we will do our interpreter will help us. Blessed are the poor in spirit, for theirs is the kingdom of heaven. Blessed are those who mourn, for they will be comforted. Blessed are the meek, for they will inherit the earth. Blessed are those who hunger and thirst for righteousness, for they will be filled. Blessed are the merciful, for they will show mercy. Blessed are the pure in heart, for they will see God. Blessed are the peacemakers, for they will be called children of God. Blessed are those who are persecuted because of righteousness, for theirs is the kingdom of heaven. Blessed are you when people insult you, persecute you, and falsely say all kinds of evil against you because of me. Rejoice and be glad, because great is your reward in heaven. Hallelujah.
1: Amen.
0: In a world of humans, we find nothing approaching or anything close to this teaching of Jesus on the mount.

0: the poor in spirit. Now when the word blessed or bless means happy.
1: So what thing same to say shira na ne die chire ye nije
0: na how can you say happy at the poor?
1: Na obeda ka se obi a ahia no no.
0: How can you say that blessed are those who mourn? Happy are those who mourn.
1: Obeda ka se nije anase wo a wo di awre ho no ehira ne won.
0: Why do you say blessed are the meek when the world sees a meek person as, excuse my language, stupid?
1: Obede aka se obi a odwo we enhirane no emra wiase nyina hunu se obi twa na ase na dwunu mu na ho papa.
0: Blessed are those who hunger and thirst, and then after what? Righteousness. People will look at you and say, what are you trying to say?
1: Obede aka se enhirane wo ahuhumu anate ne nsukom edi won nsukom edi won ene emu ekom so di won. Obede aka se obi ekom ne nsukom de no no enhirane no.
0: Now blessed are the merciful.
1: Is that any more

0: So Yesu,
1: ɔsin hira ne wo.
0: When people insult you,
1: the nipa, you are terrible.
0: Persecute you,
1: not what how,
0: and forcefully say all kinds of evil against you because of me.
1: Not mean ti or cancel money eguso.
0: Not evil against you, but all kinds.
1: Or cancel money, I would win you na eguso.
0: Because of me.
1: Mean ti.
0: For great is your reward.
1: Is a waketu yasun.
0: How do you reward a person who is persecuted and is being spoken against maliciously? How does that culminate into reward?
1: Obi awodi o tan any time e kan some one
2: good so better
1: ka say oni no na ketua.
0: Because in normal life,
1: he say abraboy mu aye na mu
0: instead of poverty in spirit, we find rankest kind of pride.
1: The nipa ebe ye nyafo ohunhunu na ohunyama na hia won ohunhunu se odi akonkosem.
0: Now instead of mourners, we find pleasure seekers.
1: The nipa ebe ye won a won wira ho no pribia mu se won ni asa eni
0: jide. Because in normal life, instead of meekness, you hear people say I am rich and increase in worth.
1: Agbaboemu obehu se nipo beka se ojo anase obre ne ho asede bi okase se se menyamana broso mi diye
0: instead of mess

0: mistreatment, we find them fighting back and with every weapon available.
1: And then we are seeing Kawusa Nipan Namo how no temwa obedia risino debi o nyaya o bona obebonibi and as obechia obika sedie nipana yed yetian.
0: Of this kind of moral stuff is this world composed.
1: Dabra bohu woi and I am ma we are seeing.
0: Now people are bitter against one another.
1: Bribiamu nipa wo yaudie tia obi.
0: Now we find hatred and anger.
1: Uno o time and ebufu.
0: Now resentment and divorce.
1: Ene timuka ene and I say I retort.
0: Divorce.
1: Our jaye.
0: Yes. But in our setting, like the average Pentecost married person wouldn't want to divorce, but what they do is to stand off in their marriage. They live under the same roof, but for 2 weeks they are not talking to each other. And sometimes when a visitor, somebody they respect, visits them, they pretend as if, oh mama, now when umfensu ma. And if the visitor stays for a long time, by the person's association and being in the house, it helps them a bit to talk to one another. But this is how we are behaving in our homes. We are not able to just love even our spouses the way God wants us to love them.
1: Now
0: we see malice and arrogance. Arrogance, pride, prejudice. But you see, a whole world of literature has been created to justify this kind of lifestyle. Now, as the only normal one, like human rights. Now, when
1: Jesus said,
0: if somebody slaps you on the left cheek,
2: tender the
0: right, human rights does not allow tender rights.
1: And
0: people defend it. And lawyers defend
1: it.

0: Yeah, self expression.
1: Biabia mo yini ho ade kire.
0: Let people know what is in your mind.
1: Wo mani pa hu se wey ene wo metrim.
0: If it is stupid, say it is stupid.
1: Say e fufu akase e fufu.
0: When you are a child,

0: fa wo die so a oh me ma ho kwan kan se die tie wo ha me a me fere posifo aba
1: now when somewhere and then somebody is telling told me that you see as for abrochie nkola die sa no moti what is abrochie nkola when the Bible is supposed to be used to train people self expression but let me say this there is nothing good in self to express that is what the Bible teaches of self denial
0: enunti ana nipa nam nyina no aso ka ne boso asem nanso sabra bo no ade pa bi anim ti na yesu ka kire yen wo tro krunkrun se ese ye pa ye ho achi
1: so pride
0: enunti ahoma so
1: ise amaba hide age so otonyo I guess I'm in free chain, no? Hey, Roddy. Too bad overhead, ain't you? Oh.
2: Hey, Roddy. A Asempa FM.
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0: be a true. Damesa men can't I was saying. We ye. Oh, yep, semen kuminya. Until we are a new work with you, see.
1: We are discussing.
2: Until my entire incomodian so.
1: In this world.
2: Oh, we are seeing moon. Sassy so.
1: We see pride.
2: You who are my swore?
1: Arrogant.
2: Akunkusam.
1: Resentfulness.
2: Adrian Bonnie.
1: Evil imagines.
2: Any nipa niya a yen nibony.
1: Malice, greed.
2: I reto any nipri bony.
1: They are source of human suffering and pain than all diseases put together.
2: Tabra boy nyinano and nuna nipa nyarwa and nene yao nyina etrio.
1: They are the source of human sufferings.
2: Wenumu and a nipa one yao efriba.
1: Na ye brewo wenumu poche yare.
2: We suffer and struggle concerning these things more than diseases.
1: Into a world like this, the sound of Jesus's words sounds wonderful and strange.
2: Na e sa wi ase na wi ase mu ti se de ti sa no e na Yesu nsem anwanwasem yi e ba ti se nsem a enwanwa ye ntibida.
1: Then he says, blessed are you when you are persecuted, and the people say, what is going on? We've never heard this before.
2: And all cast say, no say what time, then you can say, na dia na papa e kan won tibida.
1: But he is the truth. He is the truth.
2: Now, so onone no kwere no.
1: He was not just offering an opinion.
2: Enya na dwene keke na no o kire wu.
1: No. He knew what he was saying.
2: Onim dia no waka.
1: He was telling the truth and underlying real blessedness, real liberty and real happiness.
2: Enti no waka no kwere trodo e kire nia nipa betumi aya obenya enije mapa.
1: Now in our discussion this morning, I will dwell on Matthew 5:5. Now all that he said about the beatitude, I will just dwell on Matthew 5:5. Blessed are the meek, for they will inherit the
2: earth.
1: This scripture, it teaches that people who live with humility and gentle spirit are truly happy and blessed. A meek person is generally seen as quiet, gentle and submissive. Often going along with what others want without arguing. However, the word has two distinct sides or meanings. Now the common one is this. The everyday meekness, that word is focused on passivity. The people who are passive.
2: Who knows, will be to Adani, who knows, Nipano, on Canon Quadian.

0: people feel they are spiritless. But you see, there is a biblical meaning of this word that represents inner strength and restraint. So I will be dwelling on what the Bible really means by meekness. In the Bible, meek translates from a Greek word called prowse, that means something very different from weakness. Yeah. Biblical meekness is strength under control. Strength under control. Now this is like a powerful war horse trained to obey its rider. War horse. The horse itself, if you look at a horse, you see power and strength.
1: Now,
0: but the horse is trained to obey its rider.
1: So
0: sometimes you can just see a small girl or small boy jump on a horse and is controlling the horse. But in terms of strength, they are nowhere near the horse.
1: And you thought that Obon sa kokoa abofra kra otimi hwit na ponko so na ode no e fa benkum ani nifa na nso abofra na ho ode no enru ponko ne de no kra.
0: Now strength under control is biblical meekness.
1: And so what it no tumi owo mutumi de kire ba bia fa no eno eye cho kunkun no kire kire.
0: Biblical meekness also means
1: cho kunkun mu no ye hwe odwo bio a
0: calm restraint.
1: Ekirese nipa no oda boko.
0: Calm restraint.
1: Na anko be man ho so no obre ne ho ase.
0: A meek person, this person who has calm restraints, he chooses not to react with anger or pride when provoked.
1: Na oni a owo odwo ho mu no oyo bi ose ne ho so.
0: He chooses. Not that he doesn't feel. Not that there's no tendency in him for him to go out angry and burst out, but he makes
1: a
0: choice. When he's provoked, he chooses. Not to react in anger. The ability to act with power by choosing gentleness, humility, and patience is what we call meekness. Biblical meekness also means humble submission.
1: Priya, yeah, can say or draw to conclude James or you know or brand who say to me or say.
0: See, they do that not because the superior is not disturbing them, not because the husband is not disturbing them, not because the wife is not disturbing them, not because of anything, but they do that in trusting a higher purpose or authority.
1: And yenti a woya sa no enye se nikunu anase tumi o shase no enhana dwio da bi nemom oya sa e de ne wure ase tumi a e chance no ase
0: or purpose
1: ana butaya
0: they trust a higher purpose
1: when need that so say what won wure be she butaya tin mu
0: or authority
1: ana tumi a e so
0: chance instead of trying to control every outcome by force for them they will say let's leave it. Now, he is doing that because he's trusting in a higher purpose.
2: Asempa FM.
1: Ebo no bra no ahobrasie mu ne se odi tumi kase a chenso no edi. Ireshi.
0: Amona mota tonyo mu se.
1: They do say

0: they are enduring.
1: Ribia muno what they apene na tsena
0: ya o de tough times
1: e mo de de na so wo be na
0: because they are trusting a higher purpose
1: if you say won ani ana wo de won wira ashe butai kesi
0: trusting a higher purpose
1: butai kesi no wo
0: de they are not trying to control every outcome
1: won pesa de bi e be koso bi ano wo ma humu aye da bi
0: o mo tsa nyu wi a ti me bi o mo to nya mi wo mo
1: another song they sing is this one.

0: one of the quotations that meet people like that all things work together for good
1: na wo abribiam wo nante oduo mu no cho kronkron fa wo pepa ne ye adinyina be dia boa na wie ye
0: aba ministry ansana obi ba
1: he came into the ministry before another person
0: but nipa no ya ye nipani entem
1: but that person has been elevated quickly
0: osai akoshena si
1: and then he's now working under that person
0: oh hanu ho bebre
1: he's not worried
0: he doesn't want
2: to Asempa FM
1: on pesa obey kika no ma bom ho
0: sinyame won bibia be
1: when trans god is in the equation the answer is going to be good
0: yeah Moses was a great man.
1: Moses no in pakasie pao.
0: But the Bible say he was so meek.
1: And so trust him say no true
0: because he regarded disgrace for the sake of Christ as of a greater value than the treasures of Egypt because he was looking ahead for a reward, a greater value.
1: If we say obu and ngwasie so no yakopon ma no benanti sa no manimu ten say obeyi ta obedi mizrim fie enepa no fi say no nani hunu butai kasie
0: I trying to summarize what is meekness
1: ebo modia se odwo ho nsem no mebo no tofa
0: so let me see if it can be projected on the screen
1: I mean she say ben hunu no kasafoni so a
0: those of you can see I see that yeah let's read it out ready go Meekness is an attitude that involves submitting to God's will, enduring injury with patience and without resentment, having a gentle approach towards

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0: yesu okasafa odwo ho ene se nia yebetume dia boye mbra asase so
1: now verse 28 is very popular come to me all you are weary and burdened and I will give you rest
0: aduane wotwene se mo amaye aduma brɛ na waso amone so anyina mo mra me nchan na memma mo ahome
1: weary and burdened
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1: Jesus in this passage throws an invitation to the weary and burdened
0: ah hey yesu one kasa mu no oton sa dia frɛ wa waso aneso na wabre
1: and he will give them rest
0: obema won ahome
1: will give them rest
0: obema won ahome
1: weary and burdened and you give them
0: so aneso abra won komu ebuo
1: now what do we mean by being weary
0: ya kasa obi abra
1: It is fighting or racing against a force to the effect of despair.
0: And he said, "Ota obi anatumi bia kosi se obebre obepa ba."
1: Now you despair.
0: Wa wa pa ba wa bre.
1: You are weary.
0: Wa ho de ansa.
1: What is burdened?
0: Ya kase neso a.
1: So I want to see the kind of people Jesus is calling to
0: you. So unu nipa kwa Yesu no oton safre wo mu.
1: Burden is stress.
0: So bi so ade so na chese ohye load wase akasakasa.
1: Lack of freedom.
0: Na oni fa hudie bi
1: carrying a heavy load either physical object like bags or mental weight like stress, debt, deep responsibility
0: na oso adeso akasee ebetumi aye ne eso no se ne nipa nyina ehunu no anase dwumadie bi ana adwunu mu ha obi a aye na adeso akasee ohwese obetumi aye
2: wonu
0: aso die bi
1: here we have two things standing in contrast burden and rest
0: ahei ye hunu ni enoma mienu a ase omobo ebra adeso ane ahome
1: so people have burdens
0: and nipa won
1: this
0: world
1: and this morning I'm asking you to bring your burden and that wearisome kind of life and Jesus promises you rest
0: na no permit to suffer so for sad this one no obre no bra na yesu say obema wa home
1: now this kind of burden we are talking about is not on the outside it is quite internal
0: that is why you can once me ewo emuni panimu enya bonten
1: it's not peculiar to certain people it's a burden we all if you don't take care you'll be carrying all through your life
0: that is one of how many people nyina no hwe ya obesoa nkwane nyina
1: this burden that humankind bears is heavy and crushing
0: that is why we mu dru the book om
1: let me try and examine the burden a bit
0: me momo din hwe this one yi wa
1: this burden Jesus talks about is altogether an inner one. It attacks the heart and the mind and reaches the body only from within.
0: This why Jesus can once we are muni panimu a etumi bo akoma ne yare akra ma wanhwe ya ebe nante adwini mu abebue hunam anase nipadua
1: ni. I'll bring three of them to four and I'll discuss one.
0: Mebo bo be ya noma miensa bi so na ba ko de me jibra chirim
1: first
0: yedi kan no
1: the burden of pride
0: adiso aye fre no ahoma so
1: two the burden of pretense
0: so so mi no adiso aye fre no nya atwom ye
1: pretense
0: sa de no asɛ dia broni
1: the burden of
2: asempa
1: artificiality maybe artificiality will be the diabroni and then the pretense will be the nyachum see sometimes when you see African ladies dress and they are coming it's not that they have European hair it is artificiality
0: that is what I mean before me omutimi as a switch am maguna chi a anya ni timi o broni atoma no
1: Now, when you are like that, you are always careful. What you are afraid of is exposure. That one day, this thing that you are kind of hiding, the lid will open.
0: So what is that? Bribia muna ma usura sunsuma sunsum and she ye pe wanja. Hey, you are to form.
1: Yeah, I'm in case of usura or no one can't. Yeah, but I will just discuss the burden of pride.
0: Now, so yeah, minimu vedi unkomo no. Hey, this one my friend ahomaso.
1: Pride is the labor we all labor. The labor of self-love is a heavy burden.
0: At this way, your friend, our maso no, eh, at this way, susu ye nyina ne no no, and he say nipa no or pene ho
1: or don
0: or don ho pa.
1: Inti wutin obekasa.
0: Listening you do against the person, you respond.
1: Okasatiano obekasa.
0: You speak against him, you get a feedback.
1: Said back. 1 Timothy 3:1-2
0: says,
1: but mark this, there will be terrible times in the last days. People will be lovers of themselves.
2: A Semper FM.
0: 1 Timothy 1 and 2 says, but mark this, there will be terrible times in the last days. People will be lovers of themselves.
1: Now, so we all try to protect ourselves from being hurt by someone. We protect ourselves from being slighted by a friend or an enemy. And this kind of continual protection of yourself from being hurt will not give you rest. Because if you make yourself a thing God, there are people who are prepared to affront your God.
0: They will disturb you.
1: They will affront your God. If you continue in this fight of protecting yourself, nobody can touch my ego. You fight and fight and fight

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0: Refie na bejwa humi.
1: Come home and rest.
0: Obi o na ma noti se binum ka sem wonachi. 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
0: Debe na na mo kan. Because myself no ye ntachi. But incrophobia o ha ye de on better chi. Se unko na uti bias. Woni ye o ha de ye better chi. 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
1: Wasumu nyoda.
0: Eda danso. 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So who bought tie? Ubi have become wasem. Usha ahinima nananum on becan wasem. 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
1: Come home.

0: One day Jesus told Peter about how his end is going to be like.
1: Debi Yesu o kachre Petro no said ye onu Yesu no na wiye ebeye.
0: Jesus told Peter about how Peter's end, how he's going to die. Peter is
1: Yesu kachre Petro said ye onu na wiye Petro wiye ebeye.
0: And then Peter asked Jesus,
1: na Petro obisa Yesu
2: said,
0: what about this disciple?
1: Na sa osuani yusu e.
0: Yesu bisa ne se efa ho ben.
1: And Jesus was asking him, what has it got to do with you?
0: Efa ho ben. Efa wo die na tie. Na John die de efa ho ben.
1: Listen to yours and leave that of John alone.
0: Efa ho ben.
1: What has it got to do with you?
0: Your bread do.
1: We struggle too much.
0: Your bread do.
1: We worry too much.
0: But there are great men like Moses.
1: Now so ni pa kesi bi te se Moses.
0: In Numbers chapter 12,
1: verse 1
0: to 3, the Bible says that Miriam and Aaron spoke against Moses because of the Cushite woman whom he had married. For he had married a Cushite woman. And they said, has the Lord indeed spoken only through Moses? Has he not spoken through us also? And the Lord heard it. And now the man Moses was very meek, this is from the ESV, more than all people who were on the face of the earth. But this was not the first time Miriam and Aaron were challenging their kid brother.
1: When so uno say enye bredi kan na Miriam enne Aaron wo sori etia wonu akuma no.
0: Here Moses relies on divine vindication instead of revenging or speaking against them.
1: Ahe Moses ojai awetono edima awurade sine se ono ankasa befa tumi na se nsem
0: ayi. Then when God intended to destroy them, Moses pleaded for them.
1: Onyankopon abufu sie edotia awom no Moses sori edi kasama.
0: You see, meek people, they make themselves nothing.
1: Okwasem se wo awotwo no wo to wo hom pan o.
0: So affront against them is not a worry.
1: Enti se wo sori tia awom a enha awom.
0: How do we tell when someone is weak?
1: Na obehede ehunu se obi dwo.
0: You see, the disciples of Jesus Christ.
1: O sha Yesu nesu afon.
0: Any time that Jesus spoke about his death.
1: Bibiye ma Yesu obeka ono akasa ni wo ho asem no.
0: They will start discussing who is the greatest.
1: Na sua afon na sha se bi nkomo se ah, why ni emu okese.
0: So if Jesus is not there, who becomes the leader?
1: Na se Yesu ni wa why ene bi sina na emu.
0: Anytime Jesus hinted, I'm going to die, he said, hey, who is the greatest? Until one day, the mother of the sons of Zebedee, they came to Jesus. She came with her sons, two sons, kneeling down and asked Jesus for favor. Now they are supposed to be family relations. James and John,
1: Johanne and Yakobo.
0: The mother brought them to Jesus.
1: Now one the one by Yesu in chain.
0: Then when they came, Jesus asked, what is it you want? She said, grant that one of these two sons of mine may sit at your right and the other
1: at your left
0: in your kingdom. You don't know what you are asking, Jesus said to them. Can you drink the cup I am going to drink? And the Bible says that they said, we can.
1: And I trust them to woman why so yeah bet to me.
0: So it was not the mother who was just going to lobby, they were also interested.
1: na che se enye nanu nkwa na no wo kosra de no na o afa adwene.
0: In verse 24 of Matthew 20 says that when the 10 heard about this, because two of them, they were 12 disciples, two of them, their mother pulled them out to go and lobby for them for position in Jesus' kingdom. And then when the 10 learned of it, the Bible says that they were indignant with the two brothers.
1: Na trone se bra esuafo du aka no ate ni abenu no mame ene won akoye no anya won de won bufoi.
0: John wrote to Diotrephes. And Diotrephes, the Bible says that because he who wants to be the first will not read John's letter in the assembly.
1: Yohane ojo koma Diotrephes na cho se Diotrephes opese oyeba no dafo edibani pe wo hunti no onken kai Yohane.
0: And John says that when I come around I will tell you the malicious things he says about me.
1: Enti Yohane,
0: old man John, but this Diotrephes can say malicious things about him.
1: Yohane o se se me ba me kan se monia Diotrephes o ka edifa me hu nyina
2: Asempa FM.
0: What is his problem?
1: He
0: wants to be first. Diotrephes want to rule.
1: Diotrephes
0: want to lead.
1: Diotrephes
0: want to be seen like Miriam.
1: But
0: listen to this. Meek people are willing to put themselves in second place and submit themselves to achieve what is good for others. They are willing to take the second place and submit themselves to achieve what is good for others. Meekness is the antithesis of self-will, self-interest, self-assert. The meek cares not at all who is greater than them, for they have long ago decided that the esteem of the world is not worth the effort.
1: One day, one family, and found in your ekasia chain. Well, if you say, well, brabo suny namuno, well, who say, we are siya japadian yinan faso pianiso.
0: The esteem of the world.
1: Noma, we are say, and noma abodi, and noma concosemo, we are seno, and faso pianiso.
0: It's not worth the effort.
1: Na niawu ye piano, we prepare to be free mu emba.
0: The meek.
1: Ya ojon.
0: They cease to care what people think about them. In all humility, they cease to care.
1: Yeah,
0: in all humility.
1: Now
0: they don't care about what people think about them. They know that they are not stupid. They are not stooges.
1: For them,
0: they accept the testimony of God about them. They are in themselves nothing, but before God, everything. They know that the world will never see them as God sees them, and they have stopped caring.
1: When Impefe say, we are saying to me, Hunuan, said you and Yamin Hunuan, ain't he or Bombra or Henyamin Kuan?
0: They are patiently waiting for the day when everything will get its own price tag and real wealth will come to its own.
1: Into a bombard into a boy, sick chamber called Cosibra, a Danubedrua, a Dibia Benya, and one Casanity and a Nebo.
0: I don't think you have this slide, but it's quite an important statement. I want to take it again. They are patiently awaiting for the day when everything will get its own price tag.
1: Obomoden to onbo ase twen wade nyina mu kosi da ade biara ebenya ne din ene ne bo.
0: And real wealth will come into its own.
1: Na ade ne bo esom no esombo no ebeba ne ewo no no enchen.
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0: As we move up and down.
1: Na ye di akoni abei.
0: I am chairman.
1: Mi ye titreni.
0: Former general secretary.
1: E chocho for penny.
0: Former executive.
1: Hey.
0: Brigadier General Apostle Doctor. On the wapim baby, a wapim. Area head. Former NDC chairman. Former local government minister. Hey. Sure. Former for Bebrewa. But recently we went for a program.
1: Now so now we are called Jumedia B.
0: And then on the platform, we had names, tags to the seats.
1: Now what you're saying, now what's that? Now you know our platform, no so now a deep will be out.
0: But when I got there, I realized that there were two people who were joining us in the morning, but they have not allotted space for them.
1: That's what we will say. And one woman on any papa and you be about the cancer money one penny for now. One job, baby, or better not Emma.
0: Very important personality.
1: Not why I'm penny for a teacher. Kakra.
0: In fact, one of them is supposed to sit by me.
1: Because
0: I'm supposed to sit by that person.
1: Now, as I said, we'll move back at Nam and chain and answer me to Nan chain.
0: You knew, so do you know what happened?
1: If you only be a see.
0: We started removing the tags. So some of them we remove and we take it to the back. And we bring some of those at the back to the front.
1: A
0: day
1: is coming.
0: Bibia being on the right tag.
1: Everything will get its real label.
0: Also, me na na me chairman of Pentecost.
2: Asempa FM.
0: Be being on the right tag. Yeah, I am home on my baby. Na ye bufaso. Where she say? Yeah, I hear me say. But the meek person, they wait for the day when everything will have the right tag.
1: And so, when I watch you on BBM, what change to and what's up with you? Cause Tibria,
0: everything.
1: Benya onu ani di.
0: Have the right tag.
1: And then ebo.
0: Everything will have its own right. Then the righteous will shine like stars. The Bible says that we shall have new names. Now, what does that mean? Me, I don't know. Maybe Adam Reku knows.
1: Oh,
0: theologians, you. What new name? Huh? What will be yours?
1: A different front, what the end of it?
0: I don't know.
1: Minim,
0: me too, I don't know.
1: Miss Minim,
0: near the Udim Mount. Now, if you're in a China one can say, yo, would you?
1: Mama, yeah, I am hoopy, yes. Let's not worry ourselves in this world. All these fights we are fighting, we are just worrying ourselves. We do same at the office. We do same at the in the church.
0: Yeah, yeah, Dickness, or see, I am maybe. My anya omo ebe yom na sumunya me.
1: You serve God from your heart.
0: Debi besoa obia benya na ketia said e ninyuma esit.
1: Day is coming that all will be rewarded according to their works.
0: Rest.
1: Home.
0: Rest.
1: Home.
0: Rest.
1: Home.
0: I think you have understood me.
1: But you say what say me komo die yase.
0: The man Jesus Christ.
1: Yesu. Christo.
0: Let me read Philippians and I'll conclude.
1: Now
0: Philippians chapter 2.
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0: 14 to
1: 16.
0: Do everything without grumbling or arguing. So that you may become blameless and pure. Children of God without fault. In a rapt and crooked generation, then you shine among them like stars in the sky.
1: My ye nipa wonu nuong na waye kron o nyankopon ma woni dem ne ma ebusia wa kontong na wachia na mashren wo musa akania wo wi
0: as you hold firmly to the word of life and then I will be able to boast on the day of Christ that I did not run or labor in vain
1: se mokura enkwasem no mu na Christo dano ma wakwa me ho se memrika mitu ya no anyekwa na mebre adwuma nso anyekwa
0: the meek reckon that at any given moment it is the image of Christ that is at stake so they wouldn't want to fight back they want Christ to be glorified instead of fighting their neighbor
1: wa watch one bribia wo hunu say Christ na ni onyam ko na hia enti so ni obi be popopo de Christ na ni onyam ti obebre ne ho ase ay kom
0: at the end of the day the meek will inherit the earth
1: asem no nyina wie ye no wo a watch no won wo benya asase no adi
0: na there was this just listening to this my story
1: okay ti masemi
0: and then we'll pray
1: na echi no yabom
0: there was this man that I knew
1: papai na minimu no
0: he was a royal
1: na oyo this year
0: and in fact
2: a simple fm
0: kind of he was destined to the to a throne
1: na oka nsise mu no as a odi ade
0: but he didn't have the patience to wait for the king to die
1: nanso wenya butan twen ama na nanu
0: he was quite wealthy and very affluent
1: na oyo defo anipa nim no doesn't your born abroad no anya
0: so he was always putting some the left leg out there for people to think that when the throne be falls he has to sit on the throne
1: etie todo born abroad nyina odi no husi wo se ah na na ni wa me en me dia dia o
0: but he was impatient
1: also one to no boase
0: he wasn't a meek man
1: na onye obi a ojo
0: one day
1: debi
0: in his anger
1: when a buffoon mu no
0: he pulled the throne of the queen mother
1: oyi nana ema to ase akonwa
0: and the queen mother fell
1: ana nana ema etofo
0: people saw it
1: sipa hunu wei
0: many years hence
1: en frisia bebre akire no
0: the king died
1: ah magma wo befa nana
0: the elders of the land sat down
1: ana atankodwa
0: to think about who becomes the king
1: when you for try say dwindwin say ah why and obedi nana die
0: now his name came up
1: and chena ni din ebe mu bi
0: then they discussed him
1: and what din hon komo ah
0: then is it not this person
1: and worker say ah enye danfo yi
0: who pulled the queen mother's throne
1: and nana no oyi nana him ma to ase akonwa no
0: how can we make him
1: ah ebe ye din no ni oti say
0: king of aras
1: ya beye no ohene ewo ye nso
0: pushing us
1: what dia mon fan tonche yansa
0: the meek
1: the odwon
0: who inherit the earth
1: obenya sase no edio
0: not the arrogant and pride
1: nya de odia homaso ene akonkosam
0: the bible says
1: chakonkon no say
0: even though he was in the same stature with god
1: whom said no nyankopon e wodibia krode
0: he made himself nothing
1: and so ono to ne hompan
0: I'm talking about our lord
1: me ka yewura ho asem
0: that qualified him to receive slaps and spittle from people
1: and I'm saying tin nipa ebru no tonte so mpogu no so
0: he made himself nothing
1: oh yeah no said yeah onye she
0: he made himself nothing
1: to no humpain
0: then in the presence of pilate
1: now pilato enimo no
0: pilate said won't you talk
1: pilato said ah onkasa
0: don't you know that I have power to release you
1: unim say mo tumi semejao
0: then Jesus said
1: na yesu hwe nanimo
0: if the authority was not given to you from above
1: one from mawa infrisra
0: you couldn't say this to me
1: unto me ka wen kire me
0: my kingdom is not from here
1: ma hinia ne mfia sase
0: so then he said so you are king
1: and oka chen say ah who you are
0: then he told Pilate yes
1: so say I say na tie
0: but you see
1: yesu hwe
0: he has put on meekness
1: we fra ojo
0: so it doesn't flex his muscles
1: enti oni ne bo so asem
0: before Pilate
1: e wo Pilate wen
0: he is king
1: oyo hinidi
0: but he has made himself nothing
1: that's what to the home pain
0: he is a woman's

0: himself is not a thing God to be worshipped. He doesn't fight. And the Bible says, therefore, God also has highly exalted him and given him a name that is above every name. That at the name of Jesus, even Pilate should bow. Can you imagine John?
1: He
0: always brags that he's the friend of Jesus. They were very close. To the extent that when Peter's and the Thomas's, they need to pull an information from Jesus, they will route it through John. So he always said that the disciple whom Jesus loved,
1: and
0: he was referring to himself. And then one day when Jesus died and ascended and revealed himself to him, when he saw him, he was dying. So now,
1: sir,
0: you're not down for it.
1: Ah, you are his friend.
0: He made himself nothing. So John can say that he is my friend.
1: And Johannes Obeka said, "Oye madamfo."
0: But when he revealed his glory,
1: now so you know you are
0: he didn't say my friend.
1: Onkase madamfo.
0: Una, who no?
1: Ah, one who?
0: Senyamiye akesia.
1: God exalts us.
0: Yamo mayemra from.
1: Let us humble ourselves.
0: The more I will come from.
1: As you humble yourself, the Lord keeps lifting you.
0: Mem pese ni penhu. Meekness or joy. So we should be a chikra unkitrani nanti. Abemwa humi.
1: Give you rest.
0: It will give you rest. Don't think of worshipping this your God. Because people will affront your God. So apostle.
1: That's wonderful.
0: God bless you.
1: Israel.
0: You are a good man.
1: Yeah.
0: He served God selflessly. I know what I'm talking about. I will never have preached this message in somebody else's
2: house.
0: But I know that he's a humble
1: man.
0: Sometimes he'll come out and say his mind. But he's a very meek person. Very meek person. But when he sees you,
1: so who know
0: and is displaying respect, it is coming from his heart. Those of us who are in leadership, we know many people. But we are on
1: this. But this one is not like that.
0: Radin Shaw.
1: But bless you.
0: Na omo eni eni pa. Shall we all rise to our feet?
1: Sorry,

0: Now listen to me.
1: Afe bisre tiha.
0: We are not going to pray for a long time. We are not going to bind demons. Jesus says that, learn of me.
1: Yes,
0: for I am meek and lowly in heart. When we were with the devil, we were yoked to this, to Satan. But when we get born again, we are also yoked to Jesus.
1: So
0: in whichever way, we still have yokes. But when you are yoked, now listen, when you are yoked, but there should be one that is a stronger animal. So that he directs the weaker one. So when he passed, the weaker one will have to
1: tend.
0: But Jesus said, when we were under Satan, he was breaking our necks. But now that we are with him, we should be humble enough to turn wherever he turns. You don't do what you want to do. We turn where he turns. And you have rest. How many people are you fighting? Take them out of your mind.
1: You won't feel arguing.
0: What has somebody said against you that is causing you to try and then revenge? Why? Why? Find some rest. What about your husband? Why are you not talking to him? Why are you not talking to your wife? Rest. Shall we lift up our two hands? And don't let us shout. Just rest. Rest. Rest. Go into your recesses.
1: Oh
0: God. Help me to rest.
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0: Sunny, sunny, abonifu apo.
1: Lose all those strings.
0: Sunny, sunny, apo biwa sunny says.

0: Jesus is not like that.
1: Mama
0: with him.
1: Why me say?
0: He didn't

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1: yes
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1: When I'm into my life, and to when I'm your boss, I just say, I bring beer and we're just sending man coin.
0: Yes.
1: I bring beer and we move.
0: Yes.
1: And to a deal for man, at last it's a sea of my life. And who say I'm brabone and
0: coin. And
1: you make the up. I'm brabone saying,
0: I have a
1: sick as someone coin. When I want someone coin.

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0: What's the back hook yourself? 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Na ya kofen we are at busy bebetra. Ya betra say yes you. And now papa say munko. And one up back with papa. Any a penny, nanny unku anko.
2: Yes.
0: Papa penny ne deity.
2: Yes.
0: A dear crow a walk. I hear you know. And what would you pa any yummy and tell
2: me? Yes.
0: Can see.
1: And I say. Nah, I say. Mansum Mako.
0: What's the Miss Mako? I was to a blow a cast up. And Elisa Edgitum say, I feed you, Miss Mako. Can in or catch you with a monk? I don't know. Woman inviting you. Woman the Oma Pe, Oma Kumaswadi, Woman the Oma Pedi and a Potunen, say Papa, ye per se your Kungram, now you put chin, the adversary die, and was a monk. And you don't know, Papa didn't come,
2: yes,
0: and until so Omu invite you, Papa, and yet, and I just said, I will call Sana when you.

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2: mom

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1: Yes.
0: Enti wonyo hwe agyese woni nipa esusu ho ansa. 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
1: Yes. Ya chire ne kwadi fo.
0: Sasu ye nipa dia. Man has authority here.
1: Yes.
0: If you can go on,
1: yes.
0: No spirit.
1: Debi.
0: And what's the two me or
1: Debbie.
0: It's only a person with the Jimmy Pia. I just am in the middle. It's

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0: ebi ya se we seek permission e free papa no honum
1: god bless
0: papa no so e be bo abara pom
1: amisa papa amisa
0: amen

0: Wonderful.
1: What's your number?
0: Yes.
1: Papa.
0: Number call.
1: What was say Omunya authority to move on? You know, they realize they still needed the president's support.
0: Yes. Akadia Bako.
1: They realize it wasn't enough.
0: Yes.
1: Nanka Papa Namagua had Ankamupe.

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1: Yes, right.
0: And yes, Sika, yeah. More be another saying, yeah. But upon you, Nana say, when you're me, come one.

0: Yes. 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
1: Yes.
0: Ye no bon paye na gi. 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Ye no bon paye.
1: Yes.
0: Kache uni asa na gi. Eye mpaye.
1: Yes.
0: Eye mpaye. Ha. Tira wa siyemu.
1: Yes.
0: Ye ba tira siyemu.
1: Yes.
0: Ha. Ye ba tira siyemu.
1: Yes.
0: Emisi ya trafa aku.
1: Yes. A trafa aku ache.
0: Ache.
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1: You know me say,
0: we be a bra by a stagger. When you pass a brabony queen, no fima, a sponsor,
1: maybe.
0: And call for when you say, a brabony, when we are dead, almost sorry. You need to assess your life. You free studio answer. Uber to me, Afraya. I was 0556 17 8792.

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0: 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That you cannot do, Kedriano. 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
1: yes
0: nesu kaye kanu kure kire no se ahindie ni mu
1: yes
0: when you become born again you become born against the world
1: yes
0: enti ahindie ni mu persecutions will what I will ahokire will
1: ekwom
0: will
1: yes
0: yare will
1: yes
0: owo will
1: yes
0: and grace will
1: yes
0: nasu ni nyina mu e

0: 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Say it's you, sir.
1: But prosperity in Guano.
0: Oh, prosperity in Guano. Yes. To a buyer, no, I can't ask when you win. When you win,
2: you're
0: not going to be able to.
2: Papa,
0: me say, he's so. I want you.
1: Catch
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Bible say what children. Na papa ne twa dia. And now the two nsuo ne mu. Na Bible say that dear no. E betae nsuo ne ni.

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1: Yes.
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1: Yes.
0: Na ye kreya si imu.
1: Yes.
0: Hello.
2: Hello, good evening.
0: Hello, good evening. Ipacho, what do you need to be a case free?
2: That's why I'm saying, Kwame, I'm a case free Koforidia or crack.
0: Kwame, I'm a Koforidia. Okay, unyamishra upa. 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Enumerate the Yamu Akwaba, the bar 94.7. And you know,
2: Kwame. And you know, I'm a Neda, I'm a team.
0: Okay.
2: Which is a Neda,
0: Namishra.
2: I'm a bomb fireman.
0: Hmm. I would hear
2: him. Bomb fireman, and let you do it.
0: What you don't pay? And you won't free. Also, Fima.
1: Yeah.
0: Papa, come and say, let you don't pay. And then, Papa, Sunny, a Raja is a good show.
1: Amen.
3: Amen. 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
3: amen
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0: 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Yakui, Akuna also between any Yadin Komo. It was 0556 1787 1787 1792 1792 0556 0556 1787 1787 1792 0556 0556 0556 0556 0556 0556 0556 0556 0556 0556 0556 0556 0556 0556 0556 0556 0556 0556 0556 0556 0556 0556 0556 0556 0556 0556 0556 0556 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
0: Na ofa wiase abobo.
1: Hey.
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0: 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Enti ne awuye no woni mra ho so.
1: Yes.
0: Sada kopɛ. Obeja ho.
1: Obeja ho.
0: Woni mra ho so.
1: Woni mra ho so.
0: Woni mra ho so.
1: Yes.
0: Some were full, some were full, some were sick, some were sick, some were cow, some were cow, some were out to Biala. Ubejao,
1: Ubejao,
0: send out to Biala. That could be Jao.
1: Yes.
0: And maybe a chum, Namen and Ayale, Namen and I would do a pet. No, I told some. I feel now I do no warbano, who do an outfit of crown or shoe and shoe and missa. I catch you. Which is a nipple are
1: controlled.
0: Who pump over?
1: Yes.
0: Now, what ban away?
1: Hey.
0: What ban?
1: Hey.
0: I put to be back.
1: Ah.
0: Unimitabeba. Unimitabeba. It's more an imbra also.
1: Yes.
0: No more an imbra also say. And we be back. And me bonny man. Joe. Twas one.
3: I say. Eh? Where's 12? I
0: said,
3: eh? Eh, there's a frost over here. I see. Hm. So much left for.
0: Hm.
3: I did hear back.
0: Go.
3: What chow? I say. What chow? I hear from. Who are a man of mine? I see him.
0: Whoa, what you? The people who are, or Castle Bink, or Pesso be back. What Castle is Tobo, Mamikasa? Same Mikasa? I don't know, Castle. Mamikasa, you. Bible say, a banner saying, I woo, and they let your wash for. Banner saying. Darling Yachi, that could pay.

0: Yesu awade o.
1: Amen.
0: So for Adia make am boy. So for ka bibi cheme. So wo Yesu awade. Ka bibi cheme.
2: Oh Yesu awade nyina. Who's for bibi a? If you say a bamboo focus here,
1: yes.
2: Amen.
1: Amen.
3: Amen.
1: Amen.
3: Amen.
0: So who you are? Can we be saying, "Mr. Who is Yeshua? Who's Yeshua?
1: Yes.
0: Onyankopon ya bamboo fruit. All

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1: jesus
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1: Yes.
0: Tono chine.
1: Amen.
0: Na bra Yesu nche.
1: Yes.
0: Okwa nya me okwa wadwuma ma.
2: Ji Bible no.
0: Na kache rade se rade ma ba. Me de me wo sha wo sa.
1: Yes.
0: Ba me wo ban. Ba ma dwuma wo ban. Oni pa boli ko bere wadwuma mu. So pesa o sem.
1: Yes.
0: And so to.
1: Amen.
0: Jimmy Finn is same.
1: Yes.
2: Amen.
0: If you see the answer, no matter how bet you have from me, 0556-178792. 0556-178792. In every studio, I probably can have a bit of a lie. I busy no one to me for a swap. If you see the probably can have a 0556-178792. So for
1: Papa.
0: So for this, me say, who is Yesu?
1: Who is Yesu?
0: Who is Bambo?
1: Yes.
0: Who is Yesu?
1: Who is Yesu?
0: Who is Yesu? So for Kabi,
1: Papa, who is Yesu? Who is any that so?
0: Ah.
1: The Bible say, who is Homa Unipebia?
0: Yes.
1: Unipebia bewu, ojidini bewu, ewiasifuwe bewu,
0: yes.
1: Asofuwe bewu,
0: yes.
1: 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Na Bible say, Yesu Christo say, Mini owu sori ene enkwano John chapter 11
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2: baby?
0: Yes, now I didn't want to know.
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0: 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You have to
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0: Ubacho. You are at Mata Forest.
1: Ah, okay.
0: You are at Mata Forest. 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
1: Okay.
0: Thursday. 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Itoko fuko. 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
0: Samuel, how free fee pa?
1: Free fee you work and there.
0: Kwabinya. 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
0: 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Hello, Bakasa. You better watch Mata Forest. So Thursday, Thursday, Biara, you know, 50. 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
0: 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Ne Michelle, so ne Mumpai. 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Isaiah 14.
1: Yes.
0: Hello. But you see a person?
1: Joseph.
0: Me patch you and me.
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1: Is it an
0: embarrassment? I think what I call it. Me patch you at first. Who do a pay? Okay. Frame me. 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Every time they be a row.
1: But
0: no man, we have a sound of the children to ban one friend party.
1: But
0: you're Michelle.
1: Okay,
0: I'm going to go to the house. 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I'm
1: going
0: to go to the house. Bye bye. If you see the answer, I'll bet to my friend 0556 1787 92. 0556 1787 92. 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

0: All of us here gathered, if you are equipped by the Lord and we unleash ourselves into the world, we will transform it and we will make Jesus famous on this land again.
1: Yeah,
0: let us endeavor to lift up Christ, and when we lift him up high, he will draw all men unto himself. Isaiah 60:1-2 reads. Isaiah 61:2. Arise, shine, for your light has come, and the glory of the Lord rises upon you.
1: Joseph says, sorry, not shine.
0: See, darkness covers the earth, and thick darkness is over the peoples. But the Lord rises upon you, and his glory appears over you. Now, verse 21 and 22 of the same chapter 60 of
1: Isaiah.
0: Then all your people will be righteous, and they will possess the land forever. They are the shoot I have planted, the work of my hands, for the display of my splendor.
1: I won't mind you what you are training for. Now, obey the assassins, so I could see da. Now, obey you, me tell you, do bang a affair. Now, men sa anunuma, I share me a new yam.
0: The least of you will become 1,000, and the smallest a mighty nation. For I am the Lord. In his time, I will do this swiftly.
1: Now, dear Osakra, but Daniel Busia. Na ekuma akura adane oman ayeden me awurade meye no ntem ni brem.
0: Na Isaiah 60 depicts Zion as a mighty force.
1: Ifa Isaiah huma e ohye tie diosia wa e kire Zion se oyedon kese.
0: Na a mighty force that the Lord himself has planted, safe and secure.
1: Dom kese o nyankopo anka se dua a etiye.
0: Na a righteous people destined to possess the land. The divine blessing of Zion is that the least of them will become 1,000. The smallest, a mighty nation. But what Zion needs to do to cause this potential to break forth is that Zion should arise and shine. Until it arises, the least would not become 1,000. The smallest among them would not become mighty. Above all, when they arise and shine, they will provide light for those in darkness. This night I came to tell you and to encourage you to arise and shine.
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0: 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Shake off your dust, the dust
1: from
0: you, and put on your strength, for your light has come and the glory of the Lord rises upon you.

0: So Matthew 16 from verse 18.
1: Matthew 16 from 18.
0: And I tell you that you are Peter, and on this rock I will build my church, and the gates of Hades will not overcome it.
1: Na mesi wo se wo ni Petro na obotan so na mesi masori na samane na pono entumi ntwin fa so.
0: And I tell you that you are Peter.
1: Na mesi wo se wo ni Petro.
0: And on this rock I will build my church.
1: Obotan so na mesi masori.
0: And the gates of Hades will not overcome it.
1: Na samadu apono rimtwi emfa so.
0: Na verse 19.
1: Yimu dunkro no.
0: I will give you the keys of the kingdom of heaven. Whatever you bind on earth will be bound in heaven, and whatever you loose on earth will be loosed in heaven.
1: Na medio soro ahinia safo abema wo na bribiara wo betchire asase so ono na wachechire wo soro na bribiara wo besane asase so ono na wasane osoro ohwe enyimudun wotwe no a.
0: So in verse 18, let's pay attention to whatever is going on there so that we don't have these breaks. So verse 18, Jesus hints that there are gates of hell. But he said that these gates of hell will never be able to withstand the onslaughts of the church. And verse 19, he tells Peter, and by extension to all of us, that he will give us the keys of heaven, of the kingdom of heaven.
1: Na dukro no okatre Petro any ye nyina se obemma ye osro ahinde no nsafoa.
0: I suspect that these keys that has been given to the church are supposed to be used to unlock the gates of hell.
1: Mejiri se sansafoa wodi amma sori no na safo no ebetumi ebuye asamando apuno.
0: I want you to know that if there are gates of hell, they are also keys of the kingdom of heaven. And whatever we bind on earth will be bound in heaven. There are gates of hell, and there are keys of the kingdom.

0: fresh and bright.
1: So we are brandy ababa way warm.
0: But God on high is watching over every one of us.
1: And so Onyankopɔn a ɔwɔ soro yi ɔhwɛ yɛn nyinaa.
0: And he wants you to be a hero in the fight.
1: Na ɔpɛ sɛ woyɛ nkunimdifoɔ wɔ ɔko biara
0: mu. We need to be strong and very, very courageous.
1: Ɛsɛ woyɛ den na woyɛ nam.
0: See, the Bible says of Abraham.
1: Yeah, Joseph no ka for Abraham.
0: That when he was very old.
1: Jebra na wabɔ akura no.
0: Abraham called his servant, the steward.
1: Abraham frɛ ɔno ankasa.
0: And the steward of his household. He called him to get a wife for Isaac his son from his home country. He directed him to go to his country and to his own relatives and then fetch a wife for his son Isaac. Now the spirit of the Lord led Eliezer. Now to Rebecca, whose actions exactly mirrored what the servant had earlier prayed about.
1: Abraham nakua no abompa ye asre ewurade no.
0: So when Rebecca consented to the marriage.
1: Ejibra Rebecca yes wo penaware a obepene so do.
0: The siblings made some pronunciation over her.
1: Onua na busuafo ana ni fiefo ehye nkombi egu no so.
0: Before they sent her off.

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0: Genesis chapter 24.
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0: Genesis 24, 59, 60. So they sent their sister Rebecca on her way, along with her nurse and Abraham's servant and his men.
1: Na ogya wonnua Rebecca ne nabawa panin ne Abraham somfoɔ no ne nipa no ɛkwan.
0: And they blessed Rebecca and said to her, "Our sister, may you increase to thousands upon thousands, and may your offspring possess the cities of your enemies."
1: Na ogya Rebecca ka se no sɛ yɛnnua ba dane mpem du ahodoɔ mpempem na wasefoɔ mfa wɔn atamfoɔ apono ni.
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1: now when he attempted to sacrifice Isaac the one Rebecca is going to marry
0: bra oye na dwen se odi Isaac ni Rebecca ebe ware ni
1: So let's go to Genesis 22 verse 17. I will surely bless you and make your descendants as numerous as the stars in the sky and as the sand on the seashore. Your descendants will take possession of the cities of their enemies.
0: Shira no mesira wo na do na memma wasefo adore se osoronsoroma ni mpoano anwea na wasefo befa won atamfu nkro apono adiso.
1: Now listen.
0: Afetia.
1: God had told Abraham several years before.
0: Onyankopon no waka kire Abraham mfisia bebre
1: that he will bless Abraham.
0: No, obeshira Abraham.
1: To be eternal thousand upon thousand.
0: Now why pim pim do
1: and that Abraham's descendants will possess the gates of their enemy.
0: Abraham asifo ebefo won atamfo apono adiso.
1: But now,
0: so afei
1: Sarah is Rebecca is going to be married to Isaac.
0: Rebecca okwagina ware e de abre Isaac.
1: Who already has a promise on his life.
0: Ah, Isaki, or that's what's up, but say, I want it is
1: or a blessing upon his life.
0: When you may was answering,

0: somehow
1: Rebecca's family
0: do
1: not know this.
0: They were
1: not there
0: when
1: God was giving the promise
0: to Abraham. But
1: when Rebecca was going to be married to
0: Isaac, these
1: siblings, they have never seen Isaac before.
0: But they also
1: lifted up their hands
0: and they
1: blessed
0: their sister. They
1: said, "Our sister, may the Lord increase you
0: to be
1: thousands upon
0: thousands."
1: The same blessing that God has told Abraham.
0: And may your
1: offspring possess the gates or the cities of
0: their enemies.
1: This may sound like sheer
0: coincidence. See,
1: some people think
0: that
1: what we call answer to prayer, a mere coincidence. They think
0: that
1: what we call answer to prayer,
0: a
1: mere
0: coincidence.
1: Like what the siblings of Rebecca had pronounced over her, which God has also pronounced over Isaac. And the two of them are going to marry. Now, when they meet to marry, their offspring, according to God, and according to the plea of the siblings of Rebecca, their offspring is going to possess the gates of their enemies.
0: Then you could see, bravo, quite Rebecca, warrior, and the Emma Isaac, no, and somewhere you come for Isaac, and near Rebecca, and so Nebusia, and your Gunusono, as a Siesia. Now, as if for ever forward,
1: like coincidence,
0: I say, a symbia, a sia,
1: and I'm saying that some people think
0: that
1: the answer that God gives us to our prayer,
0: why are
1: mere coincidences. They say it would have happened anyway.
0: Now what can I say? Now it was,
1: it's not because you pray. But Archbishop William Temple has a response for them.
0: Now so Archbishop of Penny William Temple or Assembly Mouth.
1: This is what he said many years ago.

0: responds to people who think that prayer, answer to prayer, is just mere coincidence.
1: And he
0: says this, I find that when I pray, coincidences happen. When I cease to pray, coincidences cease to happen. So if even it is only a coincidence, it is reasonable for me to continue to pray so that coincidences may continue to come.
1: Now,
0: if you are saying that my prayer is just coincidence, he is saying that when I pray, I find out that coincidences happen. Maybe the prayer of Rebecca's family for their sister
2: Asempa FM
0: is just mere coincidence in meeting what God has said concerning Abraham.
1: Rebecca, mpaya ne busua body amanui na yade bia e won se besia keke se okwa Abraham vie.
0: Now this morning I have good news for you.
1: And no pay me wasempa bi de mawo.
0: The new creation, you and I, like Rebecca's children, are descendants of Abraham. We are descendants of Abraham through faith in Jesus Christ. And therefore, we share the promise that God gave to Abraham that his offspring will possess the gates of their
1: enemies.
0: So it's not Rebecca's children only that are going to enjoy it. Those of us who are born again, that blessing is upon us. We need to possess the gates of our enemies. Why am I saying this? Galatians 3 verse 13 and 14. Christ redeemed us, all of us, from the curse of the law by becoming a curse for us. For it is written, cursed is everyone who is hanged on a pole.
1: Now what the Christ ye busudia mayen amano ato yen efrimra enumimu if he say what you say what do me obiara or send you
0: now verse 14.
1: Do not know.
0: He redeemed us in order that the blessing given to Abraham might come to the Gentiles through Christ Jesus, so that by faith we might receive the promise of the Spirit. He redeemed us in order that the blessing given to Abraham might come upon us through Christ Jesus, so that by faith we might receive the promise of the Spirit.
1: Now,
0: every one of us who is born again is connected to Abraham's blessing, that you will be strong enough

0: wodoampem.
1: Why is this like that?
0: Adenti na ti saa.
1: Verse 29 of the same chapter.
0: Yan yentam nko yimu adionu nkro no.
1: If you belong to Christ, then you are Abraham's seed and heir according to the promise.
0: So some say na say moye Christo dia enye na moye Abraham asefo na mo nam bohye no so ye adedifo.
1: I want you to repeat this after me.
0: So can we edimachi?
1: If you belong to Christ,
0: you belong to Christ.
1: I want you to shout it. If you belong to Christ,
0: if you belong to Christ,
1: then you are Abraham's seed.
0: Then you are Abraham's seed.
1: You are Abraham's offspring.
0: You are Abraham's offspring.
1: An heir according to the promise.
0: According to the promise.
1: The promise that God promised Abraham, we are heirs of that promise.
0: But when Yakupon said, Abraham no yen ye ye mu adidifu.
1: So by virtue of our faith in Christ, we have been made partakers of the blessings of God upon Abraham and his descendants. Let us know this and keep it in mind and confess it daily, regardless of our circumstances. Let us know this and keep it in our mind and hide it in our hearts. And let us confess it daily. I want you to lift yourself up a bit. And then I want you to do this confession boldly. I like people like Ezra. And then Nehemiah. Ezra will say that the hand of God is on me. Because of the hand of God upon me. Now when you are born again, you are Abraham's seed. Trust and believe that the hand of God is upon you. There is no space for the demons who are after you.
0: To me be a new one. To me a story at you.
1: There is no space for the evil from your hometown.
0: Be a new one. And your bones are my one year free. Who fear every how.
1: Now many a times we believe what the devil can do more than who we are in Christ.
0: Yeah, I thought that. Yeah, genuine bones. Somebody to me a chain.
1: Now, many times we talk about devil. What about who you are?
0: Now,
1: I want you to confess this with your mouth. And confess it daily. I want you to repeat this confession after
0: me.
1: If I belong to Christ,
0: if I belong to Christ,
1: now shout it, let the whole world hear.
0: Let
1: the forces of hell hear. If I belong to Christ, then I'm Abraham's seed.
0: Then I'm Abraham's seed.
1: And heir according to the promise.
0: And heir according to the promise. Na se me Christo dia. Ania me Abraham asini. Na me nambosha no so. Ye odidifo.
1: Elijah will say.
0: Elijah be can say.
1: When the man said, you man of God, say, if I be a man of God.
0: Elijah says, me yo nyankopon nipa.
1: Then let fire come and finish. But today,
0: and so, and
1: you should also say,
0: and so, can say,
1: if I belong to Christ,
0: set me a Christo dia.
1: If I belong to Christ,
0: if I belong to Christ,
1: then I'm Abraham's seed.
0: Then I'm Abraham's seed.
1: An heir according to the promise.
0: An heir according to the promise.
1: Please have your seat. If I belong to Christ,
0: set me a Christo dia.
1: Then I'm Abraham's seed.
0: And yeah, me Abraham asini.
1: And heir according to the promise.
0: Na me nambose no so ye odi.
1: True confession.
0: Yeah, no quarrying somewhere ye kafi ye numu.
1: It's not the declaration of something good.
0: And yes, yes,
1: all positive unto your soul.
0: And idea be a yeah, the papa and my cra.
1: But true confession.
0: No mom no quarrel somewhere your pair mukano
1: is echoing what he has said.
0: And it's a yeah, can you nyamia Canada?
1: Declaring and claiming by faith what he has said concerning you. Your circumstances notwithstanding. So the request that the family of Rebecca made for

0: prosper you. May the Lord enlarge you. May the Lord make you fatter. And then they said, may your descendants possess the cities of the
1: earth.
0: May your descendants. Now, if the offspring of Rebekah or Isaac will possess the gates of their enemies,
1: say Rebekah and Isaac, na se for ebe for a time for upon Edisua,
0: then what lies latent in the request that they are making to God is that God make our offspring strong.
1: And then they are wasreno, and they say, Urade, ma, ya se for when you ding.
0: Now make them strong enough.
1: Ma, when you ding,
0: to be able to possess the cities of
1: your
0: enemies. Because if you are not strong, you can't possess the gates of your enemies. Tonight I pray that the Lord will make you strong. Strong enough to possess the gates of your enemies. Hallelujah.
1: Amen.
0: But our true strength
2: as
0: believers comes from our submission to God. I want you to take that to your spirit. Our true strength comes from our submission to God. Deuteronomy 11 verse
1: 8.
0: Observe, therefore, all the commands I'm giving you today, so that you may have the strength to go in and take over the land that you are crossing the Jordan to possess. Observe therefore all the commands I'm giving you today, so that you may have the strength to go.

0: submission to God. James chapter 4:7. The Bible says, submit yourself then to God. Resist the devil, and he will flee from you.
1: When you
0: submit to God, it is there and then that the devil will flee from you when you're resisting. Brothers and sisters, greater is he that is in us. Just as the Bible tells us, our potential is never in doubt. Yeah. Just as the Bible says. But life is full of challenges and adversities. And one has to be strong to be a victor. You'll be faulting.
1: And yes, I bet one shall not wait.
0: You waver in action.
1: Now, Ube dear than a Danis,
0: and eventually stumble.
1: Now, one shall you bet over she has it.
0: We eat out of the sweat of our brow. Now, there are examinations to pass.
1: Yeah, one social would do a obey a social obey this unkunim.
0: They are battles of temptations that we have to overcome.
1: Now,
0: when you have to eat, you have to work. Sometimes we fall sick. Other times we hear bad news. Other times there are disappointments. We need to learn to acquire skills. What God has said about us is true. But I'm saying that life is sometimes tough. But it doesn't mean that we are not like who he says we are. So we need to be strong despite the adversity. So we can be victors at the end of the day. Proverbs 24:10 says. Proverbs 24:10. If you falter in a time of trouble, how small is your strength? If you falter in the time of trouble, then your strength is small, it's weak. But we are not weak. If you have to possess the gates of your enemies, then you need to be strong. So brothers, from today forward, I want you to say to yourself, Lord,

0: encourages.
1: And
0: then he looked at his face again. This book of the law shall not depart out of your mouth. Submit to it. Observe to do according to all that is written there. Because in your submission to scripture, you will be strong. And then God told him again, be strong. And this time, sort of saying courageous, he said, be very courageous.

0: in a day.
1: Na nya da kru na mede be pam won afri wanim.
0: Be afraid of your face.
1: Men strong won anim.
0: Be strong.
1: Ya ding.
0: And very courageous.
1: Na ma obunye du.
0: Tonight.
1: And nana do
0: you. I want you to be strong.
1: Me pese wo ya ding.
0: And very courageous.
1: Na ma obunye du.
0: Don't fear the exam.
1: Men strong so sha no.
0: If you have failed one,
1: so what din kuku edi kan a?
0: Put on your strength.
1: Odi efra wa ho odi
0: bio. Try again.
1: Na san kure bio.
0: If your business is not going on well.
1: So aduma nkoso se dia wo pe
2: asa.
1: Me mo abamumu.
0: God.

0: There's a connection over your life. What
1: did
0: Jesus Christ? You are connected to Abraham's promise. Through Jesus Christ, you are a seed of the promise. That you will possess the gates of your enemies. Be strong and very courageous. One day God told Jeremiah, get yourself ready. Stand up and say to them, whatever I command you, do not be terrified by them, or I will terrify you before them. Don't be terrified by them. Don't be terrified by situation. One day I joined this
1: taxi,
0: and the driver was not speeding the way I desired. I've chartered the taxi to take me to headquarters. Because I wanted to get there early. That is why I chartered the taxi. Not because I have too
1: much.
0: But he was not speeding. So I had to ask him, my friend, what's your problem? Then he praised the accelerator a bit.
1: Yeah,
0: but just for a while.
2: Asempa so FM. Said,
0: what is going on?
1: And I make a chance.
0: Then he looked at my face.
1: Oh,
0: then he said, he asked, are you a pastor?
1: And I'll be saying, who are you so for?
0: I actually didn't respond.
1: Now my shadow money why?
0: Because none of them he cry.
1: Yeah.
0: Then he said,
1: and he said, okay, say,
0: I've had a dream.
1: My son died.
0: So then I said, aha.
1: And I realized, oh,
0: there's something on his mind.
1: Rebu wanna give him.
0: Say, can I tell you? Say,
1: bit my catcher.
0: Since I perceive you are a pastor.
1: I mean, who say? I said, we are so free.
0: Then I said, okay, tell.
1: Now make a change. Say, mwana ko.
0: Then while we were in the car, he was narrating.
1: And you what car ni mono efe or can some achere me?
0: I wanted to say to him, we are.
1: I can't tell and say, ah, look. Just
0: but,
1: look.
0: But when somebody is telling you his matter, you don't have to belittle it.
1: So be can he has some trouble? He says, oh, bunu trouble.
0: He has had a dream.
1: When ya die soon
0: and he is disturbed.
1: Now adiana hano.
0: Whilst he was narrating the dream,
1: the dying,
0: I was telling myself,
1: not me catch them, who said,
0: you
1: know the things that have pursued us and we are still alive?
0: And yes, I die, you know,
1: these mini dreams. Hurry up and let's go.
0: Yeah. So I guess encouraging.
1: Tip me say, no crying.
0: And then from there, this guy was speaking.
1: If it's happening, so no, tiaso.
0: Be strong and courageous. You are going to have dreams. But don't wake up and cow to the images you saw. Because there's a prophecy over your life that you will possess the kingdom.

0: does it mean to be strong? Number one, having or showing or able to exert great bodily or muscular power. Physically vigorous.
1: Not
0: physically robust.
1: Not just any pedriamo.
0: Now, when you have to have strength,
1: as I said, you'll be a warding.
0: Physical strength.
1: Ni pedriamo warding.
0: Now, our forebears, our elders say that if your enemy will actually prevail over you, then it will be because of sickness. Now, when you are sick, you cannot even write an exam. So your strength will become weak.
1: And
0: you
1: are holding a power.
0: So to be strong, it should be physically robust.
1: And it's a holding the
0: I want you from today to try and be exercised. When somebody meets you trotting, he says, why is it that these days you are moving up and down? Tell him or her, I'm practicing the possessing the
1: niche.
0: I'm building muscles so that I can take over the gaze of my enemies. Build physical strength. Because there's work for us to do. There are gates to carry. Build physical strength. Don't allow yourself to be physically weak. Build it. Build it. Try and macho. Try.
1: You know.
0: When they ask you why,
1: says,
0: I want to live beyond 80 years. Build it. Now don't be drinking liquor. Don't be drinking just soft drink anytime, anywhere, because you'll be weak. But you need to live long to possess the gates of your enemies. Number two, when we say you are strong, it means you are mentally powerful, mentally vigorous, like Solomon. Wisdom and knowledge.

0: his enemies out of his boundary. I want all of us, because we have gates to possess, because we have nations to possess, let us study. Learn very hard. Don't settle at just being an elementary school teacher while you can be a vice chancellor in a university.
1: Don't
0: settle to be just a lecturer while you can be a professor. Now study. When your friends find you learning and changing because you have changed your attitude and they ask you why, he says that I'm practicing so that I can possess the gates of my enemies.
1: Learn.
0: Number 3. When we say you are strong, it means you are exceptionally able. You are competent. Powerful in specific field. You are an expert. See, when it comes to refuse in Ghana, you have to go for Zoom Lion. Powerful of with influence. Now when it comes to that field, you, everyone will have to stand aside. I want you to be strong. You are studying.

0: come top.
1: Odin emra obi adwenem.
0: When we are talking about an electric engineer,
1: yeah, come obi a oyɛ electrician peni pa.
0: Let the whole country know that you are the number one.
1: Wan ne nyinaa hunu sɛ wo yɛ san wo ho obi
0: adwenem. Brothers and sisters,
1: adɔfonom,
0: we need to possess the case of our enemies. If we can do that, we ought to be strong. We ought to be very significant. Number four. When we say you are strong, we are talking about great moral power. Firmness. Courage. Strong under temptation.
1: Now what day na social being to me found passing.
0: You don't have to succumb to any temptation.
1: And yet and say and social be oh now you are to form. Debbie.
0: When we're growing up,
1: bra ye nyini se mrante kwa.
0: We went to this fellowship one day.
1: Ye ko baby ana ye ye.
0: And then one of us, a lady, she picked the microphone. And during testimonies time, she was coming to share her testimony. And then she said that, brothers, this weekend, I almost backslided. Then, the leader of the fellowship looked at her.
1: Anna, ne odai anom pipe mu na okase ah ohwe nanim ha.
0: Then instead of allowing this girl to continue, the brother just stood up and then took the mic from her.
1: Na oma abaye ya to aso no. Anna, ne odai anu ifa oji akase mu ni free nsa.
0: Never forgotten what he said.
1: Na asem wo kan anu mure mfida.
0: He looked at the girl's face.
1: Ohwe nanim kom.
0: When we are forward sliding, you are backsliding.
1: Go
0: and sit down. Now listen. Don't be indulging in evil and sin. Don't have your girlfriend in the same compound. Now listen. You will be weak. Go and ask Joseph. He will explain some of these things to you. You must be morally strong. Don't give yourself to any man. For you will be weak as a factor to possess the nation. You won't be able to possess the gates of your enemies. Joseph said, how can I do this wicked thing?
1: Joseph, not same near.
0: Against my God and for his righteousness sake, God picked him out of the prison and placed him up high on the social ladder. We need to be strong morally. Number five, if we have to possess the gates, we need to be strong. We

0: far
1: means of prevailing or succeeding.
0: Now,
1: I want to say that he ought to be prominent and wealthy. The Bible says prominent people join the church. If you want to possess the keys of our
0: age,
1: you need to be somebody who is influential. Somebody who is worthy. Somebody who is prominent. You should be someone that gates will open. You should be someone that when you pick the phone and you mention your name, the other person on the other side of the receiver should have to go and call the manager, not try to respond to you. Your beginnings today may be small, but your end can be great. May the Lord make you prominent
0: first.
1: May the Almighty make you worthy, so that no gates will be shut before you. The last man that I want to raise, that you need spiritual strength. One day a certain man brought his son who was demon possessed to the disciples. And the Bible says they could not cast the demon. Meant that they tried, but they were unable. Then Jesus came and said, this guy does not just go except by prayer and fasting.
0: Now,
1: we need spiritual strength. So Paul prayed for the church in Ephesus, that you may be strengthened with power in your inner man. Strengthened with power in your inner man. I want to encourage
0: you
1: that you will be strong in your inner man. Be studying the Bible. Fast on your own volition. Don't wait.
2: So
1: we
2: say
1: we are all fasting.
0: Come on.
1: Practice it. Our sister Vida says, develop deep roots. You can be spiritual. You can be spiritually strong. You can be morally upright. And you can still be worthy and significant. Now, Job is a great example. There was no one like him. God himself testified about his righteousness. But he was morally upright. He was a wealthy man. The whole of the East. He was richer than all. So we can be highly spiritual and physically able. We can be highly spiritual and we can be morally tough. We can be highly spiritual and be wealthy. May the Lord make you all these. 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
1: sɛ woyɛ Kristo dea,
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0: And heir according to the promise.
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0: And know that there's a prophecy over your life.
1: Na hunu sɛ wabɔ mmɔden ahyɛ nkɔm
0: that you will increase to be thousands upon thousands.
1: Bɔhyɛ no nti wobɛyɛ mpempem du ahodoɔ mpem.
0: And that you will possess the gates of your enemies.
1: Na wo obefa watamfo apono adi so.
0: In the name of Jesus.
1: Wo Yesu din mu.
0: In the name of Jesus.
1: Wo Yesu din mu.
0: If you believe this,
1: sa wuti wo idi a,
0: rise to your feet.
1: Masere jina wo nan so.
0: When I got born again,
1: bra me beye Kristo ni no,
0: I was nobody.
1: Na me nyo bia o.
0: I was a young man, small boy.
1: Me abrante kwa.
0: My dad used to be very rich.
1: Me papa no your default power when
0: you. But at the time I got born again, he was no longer rich.
1: Na so bra me be ye Kristo ni no na enwu ne ho sa.
0: He has suffered from the revolution in 1979-81.
1: Na 1979 nsema kɔso ma emu ni ntino na ne sika.
0: He has sold all his vehicles.
1: Aton na video wo nyina.
0: Sometimes creditors will come to our home and carry whatever they want to carry because my dad owns.
1: E to da bi a akafo betumi abaye mfie na
0: o to di
1: wo pe bi e fi se na me papa o de akaka.
0: It was around that time that I got born again.
1: Sabre ni mu e na me so me be hu Kristo.
0: I had nothing.
2: Asempa FM.
0: I had no hope.
1: Na me ni ani da so bi a o.
0: And when I turned my face to God,
1: na so se me dane me ni kire nyame
0: a. In prayer,
1: one pipe
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1: And then I began to understand scripture.
0: Yes, yes, I may teach your kunkun
1: yase. Until God opened my spirit.
0: So nyame bua me honhom.
1: Then something on my inside.
0: Bibi wo me munso.
1: Can working on the outside.
0: Yes, yes, I ye adwuma.
1: Oh, though your beginnings may be small.
0: Ebi awa sase be yaketo age.
1: There's a prophecy over your life.
0: Wa san koma go so.
1: That you will possess the gates of your enemies.
0: Wo be fa wa tamfo apuna di so.
1: All you need.
0: Nya wo hia so we are.
1: Is to submit to the strength of God.
0: Bro wa se. Ese wo nyame to mi ase.
1: Submit to the strength of God.
0: Bro wa se se nyame to mi ase.
1: Be strong.
0: Ya ding.
1: Be physically strong.
0: Ya ding ni paduam.
1: Be strong.
0: Ya ding.
1: Be morally strong.
0: Abrabo pam.
1: Be strong.
0: Ya ding.
1: Be mentally agile.
0: Ajini mu ya ding.
1: Be strong.
0: Ya ding.
1: Be spiritually strong.
0: Wo mu ya ding.
1: Be strong.
0: Ya ding.
1: Be a prominent person.
0: Your title.
1: Be strong.
0: Ya ding.
1: Be strong in wealth.
0: Ya odefo.
1: Be very significant.
0: Your title.
1: You can become all these.
0: Wo betumi aye wenum nyina
1: o. Oh kayemo
0: sa tu sa handala ba.
1: Oh kayemo kasa.
0: Ekebe sokobobo.
1: Your era.
0: Ubrehim.
1: Your era.
0: Ubrehim.
1: If you move with this power.
0: Sa odiso

0: Don't be content with your situation.
1: Because
0: God wants you to be very significant. I want you to lift up your voice and begin to pray. I am
1: most.
0: Open your mouth and begin to pray. Sometimes when I was growing up, I'll overhear someone say that with your own chain you'll be home.
2: Let him wait, he will see.
0: When I hear such comments, I tell myself, you don't know the hand that is on me.
2: You don't know.
0: Look, I'm not saying this because I'm the chairman.
2: That
0: one has some grace.
2: And no, I don't become.
0: When you are born again, now, so it is enough.
2: So, we be ye Christo ni wo fofra no kwa do so.
0: It is enough.
2: A

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Thank you, Jesus. Thank you, Lord. 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Ye ni atie. The question is what happened between the period that you die anytime I'm sorry. A lot of things that happen. A lot of things happen that we have no control over. But that time, he has been there. The Lord has been there fighting our battles. Ah, Father, we appreciate you, Lord. In the mighty name of Jesus, we pray. Yameba wuti mi anopei. 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Eto asempa na 4.7 FM. Na how much bia wodi ofidie no to asempa otie nyankopon asem. Yameba ye frame pastor Jonas Doji Vuegbolo of Mighty Chapel International Kasua CP Junction. From it, Pastor Jonas. And to baby, you're a war with ye. Emma Wakwaba, and the bedroom in the end. So, this is Mighty Hour. Mighty Hour, you're a mighty young coupon, Nassam, a bro. And to baby, you're a war with ye, and I'll pay. Increase the volume of your ready set. So that your neighbor, brothers around you can also hear my voice through your radio set. It's a medium at which you are also extending the message into the houses. And your choir also fasu the asemono echo mudem. Nesamfa ufunu nefru odofu nefru niyano muse. It's time. It is a mighty hour. 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I titled it The Battle of the Devil. The battle of the devil.
Nyameba. There are battles we are fighting that we just jump into it without finding more about them. Battles, battles bebre wo ho numa ye kunwa yantnasi ahwehwem aye hu ne ye ansana ye di ye hu jim adebako aye se ye ntiasi as a Christo ni ani se ansana Osefo a best starting the battles no was a battlefield a coin ya or no be faso a obe say na was she na me batie ni ye Osefo ono o se she ne battlefield no okunu se na one ye be ko a coin on be faso, I'll be say. A coin on be faso, I'll be ye. Ono, was she, and sana, or to see yesu. And nun tina yes, say yen so so. Say yen in the bed, yes, ye need ya. A yes, a yen shishim ye ne yen who. Three things, o honuma. A yes, a minu we yen shishim ye huan sana ye best at the battles. No. One. First one. A ye hue. A hifa. Anna battle no okun efri. 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Why and who? A he fan our corner free. 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

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But se wo tumi hu se no ma mi femu no if mi left side then you direct the prayer towards the root cause of the problem. In that way you don't cut the tree, you uproot it. Just imagine say dia wo femu no na ye fia pam ene kutia. But who bumpa no catch your radi say, a how be me film no, I've ready madam for be a dimiko drosso. You diverted. You are fighting the battle wrongly. That is why it's very important. Say these three things, where, who and why. It's very important to us as a Christian. The day you get to know them is the beginning of the end of your battles. Dia wudi woni anase ube hun bebia okune free mwine kutia wu ni dient na wukutia wu no. In that way, this time around, you know how to explain. Young fan say, who started so bumpy every day? I see messy, a meka, where? Kwesi mensa, and they could see me. O sudden, a poor ye ABCD. Why? A ready, a jumaka cramania ninti, a ni brentin or could see me. Now, what set him in that way, no better to me, I know, but day. And my specific directions. As a Christian, there are things we need to do before starting a spiritual warfare. One, like I said, you first have to pray to God, asking a power and direction on how to approach the problem. That's a problem. But you first need to pray to God, seeking God's wisdom on how to tackle that problem. You don't just jump into fighting the problem. You may be fighting the problem, but fighting the problem wrongly with wrong tools, wrong prayer topics.
In the

0: way, no, the result of your prayers may not come as expected. Why? Because you were using wrong tools for wrong battle. Two, you need to focus and be committed to the cause. Nia upase wo ye no oku na wo be ko no. 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So we start here at afuna baba. But yase yenko Bible mu answer. Yanko 2 Samuel. Verse number 5. Chapter 5, verse number 19.
1: 2 Samuel 5:19.
0: Go.
2: So David inquired of the Lord.
0: So David inquired of the Lord.
2: Saying, shall I go up against the Philistines?
0: Shall I go up
2: against the Philistines.
0: David yenina yenim se David na brabom ne ahiniem ne na ye okun atamfo doso, but there's no way he has ever been defeated. Do you know why? Because anytime bi oboko okuno obisa eradi anse opa kwantre awu eradi ho ansa na otonamo on sori keke e kase oku tie na tamfo obise urade o sere kwan pa kwan kire na nyankopon tie ne kwan ya ofa so na ofa so a ankonim die ye ne die enu ntina yesu yensusu ye pa kwan kire ansa na starting so that ankonim die betu ya den aye ye die
1: sure
0: wey
2: ye
0: taso finish 19 na mami.
2: Will you deliver them into my hand?
0: Obisas erade oku ame kokwe.
2: Odo mu beshe mensa.
0: Taso.
2: And the Lord said to David,
0: na radika chene se,
2: go up.
0: Ko. Find the hawk.
2: For I will doubtless,
0: na me rade die,
2: deliver the Philistines into your hand. Amen.
0: Ain't it that is a guarantee?
2: Yes.
0: A coin the horse, a conoco, a conum dear by you, dear.
2: Sir.
0: But the AN is also an opa. Nay, I started. Holy Ghost fire, Holy Ghost fire, Holy Ghost fire. A bio honoma, you don't need Holy Ghost fire. You don't need the seed. Rodebegatos will wait, dear. And cocoon. O dia pesika kasaguskanosu dia oka tsremeno hauno femeno kasaguskanos keke fakotu evangelist bi ne offering bowl mu anase fasikana to go to altar base and the altar will fight your battles for you, but because you never seek the wisdom of God inti you are fighting the battle all right but fighting the battle wrongly. Yankos 1 Samuel 30 verse 8.
2: 1 Samuel 30 verse 8.
0: Mm-hmm.
2: So David inquired of the Lord.
0: You see, in the life of David, all his fight. Come on me. So David inquired from the Lord.
2: Saying,
0: Shall I
2: pursue this truth?
0: Did you hear those words? Those words keep repeating.
2: Yes.
0: Shall I? Arade, make to me, men call.
2: Shall I overtake them? And he answered him.
0: And the Radi answered, Nyankopon yanoka chene se.
2: Pursue. For you shall surely overtake them.
0: You shall surely.
2: And without fail, recover all.
0: Enti. Yen sanko. 1 Chronicles 14:10.
2: 1 Chronicles 14:10.
0: Mm-hmm.
2: So David inquired of God.
0: So David what?
2: Inquired of God. Shall I go and attack them?
0: Shall I go and attack them?
2: Philistines.
0: Ana Awurade se den.
2: Will you hand them over to me?
0: Will you hand them Awurade men ko? Na me kwa ankonimdie be ya media ana.
2: The Lord answered him.
0: Na wo time Awurade ya no ka che no.
2: Go, I will hand them over to you.
0: Ankonimdie be ya wudia. 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First Chronicles 14:14 from 14:14 to 15.
2: First Chronicle 14
3: 14
0: 14 15
2: 15 David inquired of God
0: see,
2: again.
0: David, so from 2 Samuel 5 verse 19, 1 Samuel 30 verse 8, 1 Chronicles 14 10 and the 1 Chronicles 14 14 to 15 no. Nini na etse ya kwaye David e faso e ko oko. Yenina ye nim se in the life of devil David, his life has been battles, but he has never been defeated. Why? Because the Lord is always on his side. Not because the Lord just wanted, because he always consult God before he take any action. As a Christian, finish it for me.
2: God answered him. Do not go straight up.
0: Do not go straight up because.
2: But circle around them.
0: Nti nyankopon etsen kwan ya obefa soa obedi nkunim obeku.
2: And attack them in front of their.
0: And attack them. And attack them. God is giving them formation. A kwan ya onfa soa omunku.
2: As soon as you hear the sound of marching in the top of the balsam trees, move to the battle, because that will mean God has done out in front of you to strike the Philistines' army.
0: You see, opa kwanchire na nyanko ponchen a kwanya obe fasu onombe diesie ni. 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Those are the things I yes wonhu answer. And none of me say was first. You need to pray to God. Ayese won pa kwan chere. Awu Awurade nchen. Say, Awurade, oko a ana say how am I for me efehin. Na how we kwan be na me fa so a me kono. Oko we how that means so kwa me fa so a me bom pa ya sa me bom pa ya ma wo urade wo ye fe me so na won hu sa kwa na yakopon che wa na so nya sa discernment no that you need to focus yes e won ya focus consistent won indie chi you need to be serious about the prayer and yensa the third one no tias yes when you start to start the battle the devil will come just to frustrate you to stop so who started and not a binum tias yes at the way and it time me bom mpa e bia na da na yamo yes meaning say mpa na ye dwuma no ma bi o at times o ko bom mpa e the more body and home pine, the more than a yegum, a dian a yo. Dear, I won't bone pine, won't he? But they'll be bone pine, Ben Adenaba. Meaning that in pine or cobon, a cocaine, Diano, you need to increase the time. You need to do it more, shake it more, uproot it. se wo start here on beba Jesus Christ ah akwachirin kom eko kakra amankunum dia ye ne dia no osefo no pie ebetemti no just to take him out just to take him out yan ko Matthew yan ko
2: Matthew 4
0: verse 1 echo
2: then Jesus was led up by the spirit into the wilderness to be tempted by the evil
0: okurum no eden to aso.
2: And when he had fasted 40 days and 40 nights.
0: No, yeah, then.
2: And when he had fasted 40 days.
0: No, yeah, then.
2: And when he had fasted 40 days and 40 nights. And when he was
0: fasted 40 days and 40 nights. Tama on chilling compa 2 minutes. Na osef on empi oho. Na onfino. Ba o start say. O bompae. Na onim sese wudin kunum ji tumi na obese de dwuma no okotemte no nti se wo start se u bom u kuntia na de o kam ni this nti a ade krona bom humpae no abeba jo is not guarantee se ade na bom humpae sase bom humpae na de na mba biom no de o course no u come back to tempt to see say are you committed do you really mean what you are saying.
2: Afterward, he was hungry.
0: Now, can you obi away 40 days? Oh, who say come deno and appear?
2: Now, when the tempter came to him, he said, if you are the son of God, command that these stones become bread.
0: You see, so we nyame badia and there too many na no ayewudia. Say too many na ayewudia dia and there born a stone ne wo ho no no. Dane ne duane. Ah anka obetime aye because wa ye bida. Wa dane nsu wine. Nti wonim, nti wo fa kwan bi so. E dada na atweni. To aso.
2: But he answered and said,
0: and o catch and say,
2: It is written. Man shall not live by bread alone. But by every word that proceeds from the mouth of God.
0: Hallelujah.
2: Amen.
0: Even Jesus Christ. Ostatis obom paeno. He was tempted. And that should tell you that anytime those that is so bored be being pine, the devil will come. They will come to either one frustrate you. That is why you need to be committed. You need to be focused. When you are having a spiritual warfare, when yamiba, so janibie ni wo sorry keke, no ko wo. No first one, you didn't go see room. I didn't for entity him. Ahona, a binomo crown want to survive. Ahona, you chill. A quiet on the first one. Only a town for the coin, obet me a dinkunim. So first entity him for 6 months to 1 year na. And son, you bet me a dinner or battlefield. Meaning that he has gone through a training and ready to fight a battle. That is where for you to start a battle, you must prepare. Preparation before battle is very important. You shouldn't have to stand up one day because you are going to problem and start fighting the problem. There may not be a victory because soldiers don't go to war without the training. You must first receive an authority over your enemy. You must be trained to qualify to fight. You need to pray to God to receive a power over that dominion before you can fight them and then win. And when you do so, victory shall be yours. Remember, there's a things that will happen when you start a spiritual battle. One, the things that you are praying about may worsen up. At the corner, Obon Pine, there's possibility to say, who started to say, oh, bomb pile, no, a becosumo. Because the devil just want to frustrate you to give up. Into a bambabu say, ah, I dear will cry me bomb pile, crowd, the mommy bomb pile, crowd, na yemi mo, into me jai, into jai we are, na, na grabo. Two. Your life become more difficult than before. No mamu kram betu miye di. Even se kaneno. Nini na ye tactics. E ye or say for no mu strategy of a battle. Omo strategy of a battle. And se se wo stati se wo fight wo mua. Na mo sati ye no ma be ma wa ba mbebu ama wo jai dia wo ye no. Into one of the things I yam ye na say they frustrate your life. No mana wo bo hom pa na to me e ye mo even more than say na eten. Say wo start say wo ya. Everything around you start being against you. Including people around you. No ma be a bone best that is a kutia. Those are some of the strategies of the devil. The people you believe in will start to disappoint you. Just know that you are on the right track and just focus. When you know where, why and who, the battle became very easy. Here, Yamiba, preparation I can was for Moses to be able to defeat Pharaoh. Say Moses beat the Pharaoh so. Now to meet the Israel for every inquasumono. A yes sir, Uncle Tinerim Media, desert land. During the desert land, and so niho, Janin niho, Akodane, Akua, Washa, Ubi, a giant sono. That is where he met God, the burning bush. In the wilderness, and the day he met God, he received an authority over the problem that is Pharaoh. The day he had that an encounter with the Lord, he received a power that is above the oppressor. He received a power that is above those who are fighting them, and the Lord gave him a staff. Now we could draw Egypt back. A bra wodi a pumana to one a dana wo wono. Nyanko pon nim se Pharaoh ne crofono can do the same thing. So he give me an authority that is more than dia Pharaoh ne crofono betumiaye. Enti na sakain odi to hono mono. God nyanko pon Emma on only 2 minutes a minute ne wo wana a dan or Moses ne pumana a dan a mini or none dear to show him an authority over his powers. So when you receive the power for the battles, conquering the battles become easy. Because Moses received a power over the battles, no? Fighting the battles become easy. Just imagine, for God to hit Pharaoh so hard, his son need to die. The drinking water need to turn to blood. Frogs must take over the whole nation. Birds, flies need to eat all their foods. Why? Because certain man received an authority over the nation. A certain man called Moses received Omotiwa there. Diabet to me on Makuma, they bet me a bubu ferakuma, they bet me a say on my name and a cow Makuma. So if you go before the Lord to seek that power and you receive it, you know, in that way you can fight the battle and win, and the victory will be yours.
2: Amen.
0: It's because Moses has gone to the wilderness to prepare himself and he received a power over Egypt. So when he came back, he demonstrates that power of God over the nation Egypt, over the powers of Egypt, over the authority of Pharaoh. He was able to disable Pharaoh. Obubu nakuma. Pharaoh ye ubi ni timu ye dine kuku ye du. Nakuma ye ten. But what me hitinama neka nakuma. Because why? He received an authority over him.
2: Yes.
0: So when you receive an authority over your problems, fighting the problems become very easy. So you don't just stand up and start fighting your problem. That is the reason why the problem will still be there, because you don't have that authority to uproot it. So at times when we fight, we just cut, because where the certain authority that we have is not able to uproot it. So you cut it tomorrow, today is off, tomorrow is back. And they say, yeah, to me, yeah, to me, yeah, brew your problems, no, no. Remember, victory will be ours in the name of Jesus.
2: Amen.
0: 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So, to me, whom baby, free, then you can direct your prayer point there. So to me who dear yana that will bet me a bonny dean. So when him reason tio mo ye dear mo yana, then they will bet me a who send a ya will bet to two an ammo. Say yan komo na omudi unu omudi na omuhu dia wo ye ntina mo fight ya na wo twitwa so say ubi na wo ben no na wonya wo onya wo hu akonya awudi ye dia wo ye na wo twi wo hu anti ene na make say there are some battles na and some battles are you fighting them. We are fighting it wrongly. Say they are making where efehi inji se ko hona ya ukwa de bia ana eko kreti problema wa na waja honu muko ha why who ya huwane na fight you na no, kwa ya ube faso unene ube nanti ade nchino ukutia uhusa no mana na ube husa na ube tutua namo. 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
2: Yeah.
0: 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Na wanua diye, ni ma diye ko bebiya, ye nya solution. Into be who was sitting there, must say he is the one trying, or she is the one trying to help you, or you will help an answer on one in your con. And nuntina, say, because we are sitting there, muna in tears here. Yes, I am bohom pie, come once I'm till ready, my ready be a sutra. nyameba nyankopɔ wɔn hyira wɔn nɔpɛ mede m'asɛm no bɛwieɛ Don't forget, the title of the message is the battle of the devil. And son of the devil, never starting the battle, or she share the number to turn the number ye. She share traps now, as son of starting. And just one share ye now, we just, we start to say, oh, come, we start to say, oh, fight here. You end up entering the territories. And see, on no akutia ono, no way you will be, oh, we are sitting them nipa na, a ye trap, we are sitting them. And he said, "Utu ana mo biyano because of nehu nipa benwunti or monitor wana mo tu biyano. 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

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What are the battles that you're going through? Let's present our petitions to God. 0244955968. 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

0: 0244955968. 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Hello, me bacho odin na baby of referee. 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
1: Richmond
0: yentie we of referee. 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
1: I'm having a masturbation.
0: Okay, sorry.
1: Okay, sorry.
0: Okay. 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
2: Jesus name
0: are o sinne how a your masturbation
2: Jesus
0: erade me sere wo tu mini wo hode ne bro masturbation so e de mana no pe wo Jesus Christ do
2: Jesus dem
0: be ja ne kra efisa enhyehye ne anope wo Jesus Christ do
2: Jesus dem
0: and jibere cause the realms of the spirit to arrest his spirit I cancel it in the name of Jesus
2: Jesus
0: she ne kra ne fe ho no pe wo Jesus Christ do
2: Jesus dem
0: already me sere wo hode ne wo tu mi a obet mi ya de gina to resist that temptation in the name of Jesus
2: Jesus
0: that edge of masturbation, Father, Mr. To me, your power to resist it in the name of Jesus Christ of Nazareth.
2: Jesus,
0: I remember that was also waiting away. You were Yesu Dinamo. Amen.
2: Amen.
0: I doubt about me. I have fasting, Kakrebi. To say, like 5-7 days beer, 1-6 to 1, about 1 o'clock in the way, Didi. The catcher, right? So, my one wanting to resist that temptation. Abejai, why? Na me shall be brave. Bye bye. Hello. Hello. Me bache with dinner baby of referee.
3: Hello.
0: Hello.
3: Morning.
0: Oh, morning, mommy.
3: Let me your phone.
0: And what, hello? Me phone half on you. Akpena mau.
3: Mau na dung sen.
0: Amen. Amen. Yum, after the program, let me do Barachunchi. Just the mania pano, Koyomasia.
3: Okay,
0: bye bye. Amen. Hello.
4: Hello.
0: Asa, good morning.
4: Good morning.
0: But you didn't be your referee.
4: Mereko Oyomba Achu.
0: Achu, you can't be your tree.
4: Beyocho Tuba Janshin.
0: Tuba Janshin, Achu.
4: Mereko Nte, you probably have me face. You play a woman in the BGV. Well, don't play very great. You put over. I'm giving you a good on the same pretty men in the moon. At the Venus, we know here and the Yako have yam. But then, the men there, if you are Fungi, Hakuo. Well, if you hear you play the piano for the land beside with IGB, you play in Normiga 9.
0: Do you know the problem? What is the reason it's here or so on? Oba aje singi kata oba ye kwakre o maganye nogo.
4: Mere kwa o.
0: Magbul nao.
4: Magbul ya egbwa ma vibe ni eleke nyi pibi kono o. E no che dogu adom o fofo adom no mo lobe. 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
0: E blowe.
4: Onye fanji to.
0: Mi dogbara. Father, in the name of Jesus Christ of Nazareth.
2: Jesus!
0: Father, whosoever that is behind, frustrating, I cancel that in the name of Jesus.
2: Jesus!
0: I frustrate their plans in the name of Jesus.
2: Jesus!
0: whatsoever that you join together, let no man, nobody put us under. Ru nipe biere estiti wo mentem se wo mentem fada make me set confession wo oban san ne panentem wo Jesus Christ.
2: Jesus name.
0: Nipe biere oban oban esen adwene.
2: Jesus
0: set confession wo mentem wo Jesus Christ dem.
2: Jesus
0: fada me come akuma bom. Already renew their spirit and renew their love.
2: Jesus
0: said the one on moshiai. Send a normal tear, send a feelings in it, you know. Father, let that renewal take place in the name of Jesus.
2: Jesus.
0: In the mighty name of Jesus Christ of Nazareth.
2: Jesus.
0: Unim. 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I want to go by a kukuga. 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
4: Meruko
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0: amen baba Your friend Pastor Jonas Doji Vigbolo of Mighty Chapel International Kasua CP Junction. And to baby, I will tear me free. 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So join us and let's pray together. Young couple of my man is also. Hello, my baby, what's your baby of referee?
5: Senya.
0: A coffee senya, but you ain't here. Then I'll pass around in your
5: mouth.
0: Your umpire. Already me pay jaw bay about when you man up.
2: Jesus.
0: Raru si yam bisasa ye biso be yamaye.
2: Jesus.
0: Ubaye se pejane fri ahunchirem.
2: Jesus.
0: Kwa hune mabane tine sufre ne pejane fri ahunchirem hun humbiera nsemu wa Yesu kusho.
2: Jesus name.
0: Are dia cause in the realms of the spirit and sin na brabona ye basa. Father, I correct it this morning in the name of Jesus.
2: Jesus
0: name. Yadie bire tina ne suache.
2: Jesus.
0: Yadie briki yadie. Estu yadie si wu Yesu kusho.
2: Jesus
0: name. I declare healing in the name of Jesus.
2: Jesus.
0: I declare freedom in the name of of Jesus.
2: Jesus.
0: I ready me so favor kania awo beso.
2: Jesus.
0: I ready the door for omo refino. Efes sia koma omo kain wo Jesus Christ.
2: Jesus name.
0: I ready onipe bira ne refino was ase go so anase ne door for anase ne bo for bia ne refino. I ready ma omo start a kind of fresh sia e ko wo Jesus Christ.
2: Jesus name.
0: For that I decree and declare so shall it be.
2: Jesus.
0: In the mighty name of Jesus.
2: Jesus.
0: Papa yada was say wetin awa ye awo Jesus Christ din. Amen.
2: Amen.
0: Papa it is done. Every neck on Yakobo be say was it na wate.
5: Papa jo ko personal money.
0: Mi ba jo say.
5: O personal money.
0: Mi ba jo ai.
5: Ba jo.
0: Na mi shra bebre. Yo, bye bye. Ya mi ba. Ye dey see. Meba omo ka me wan opay di asem ne bro. Sofu Christian and Sofu Jeremiah. Na mi wan shira won susu a. Odi wo fidie no. Ato sampana 4.7 FM. Me amidi jumeni hu cha mi an opay. Ye from Pastor Jonas Doji Vibolo of Mighty Chapel International Kasua CP Junction. Say yesu amba. That's a name. Ebesia. Bye bye.
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7: Good morning, beloved in the Lord, and praise the Lord. What a wonderful God we serve. Somebody sent a post which really has disarmed me. The person says that each day has so many blessings and that we should actually be looking out for it. Let me find it and share it with you properly so that we will know that our God is so, so awesome. Our God is really, really, really awesome. And that we can trust Him in every situation. You know, sometimes we feel that God is not interested in the things we do. But listen to what it says. It says, there are blessings in every day. Find them. Create them. Treasure them. Father, we thank you that you're a God who cares about every little detail of our lives. Since you have created us to be your representatives here. But this diligent way of looking at our lives, you also reveal and show manifest in nature. It is because of you that the earth has not been destroyed. Never mind how we have destroyed the ozone layer, how we have destroyed our lands right here in Ghana, how greed has enabled us to just destroy all the water, beautiful water bodies that you have given us. But you have not dealt with us according to our sins. You still show us mercy and love. And in every day, you give us opportunities to make our lives and the lives of others better. We're full of praise and thanks to you. In Jesus' name, amen. Beloved, today I want us to look at a very, very interesting aspect of life. My reading is from Proverbs, just one short verse, Proverbs 20 and verse 5. The purposes of a man's heart are deep waters, but a man of understanding draws them out. Another version says, the purposes of a person's heart are deep waters, but one who has insight draws them out. So our topic is on purpose. On purpose. Let me ask a question. What is your unique purpose? Do you live uniquely you, or are you fulfilling a role you really resent? One way to get at these questions is to ask ourselves, what does my Savior Jesus expect of me? Christ Jesus has clearly pronounced his purpose, and we find this in Ephesians 2:10. For we are God's handiwork, created in Christ Jesus to do good works, which God prepared in advance for us to do. So you see, the Lord has already laid out our plans of rewarding activities on his behalf. We do not live for ourselves. We live for him. Let me ask the question again. What is your unique purpose? And do you live uniquely as you are? Or are you a people pleaser and therefore you are fulfilling a role that you don't like? In fact, you resent it. You wake up to go to work and you're already angry. But how often do you spend time asking the Lord Jesus what he expects of you? And how long do you realize that you're here for a reason and that there is a purpose for you, and the thing is to look for it? So how do we find our purpose? Number one, let's start by examining our passions, not just what excites us, but what roles we are willing to persevere in, even when we suffer. It's true. Vocational ministry, that is wearing a collar and running a church and so on, is noble, but not everybody can do it. Ask yourself, can you face rejection? Can you serve without recognition and affirmation? Because a minister's purpose is to remain faithful to the Lord Jesus Christ. Unfortunately, most of us are not doing it. The Bible teaches us in 1 Timothy 1 and verse 12 in the New King James Version. I thank Jesus Christ our Lord, who has enabled me, because he counted me faithful, putting me into the ministry. It is Jesus who chooses, his spirit. And that is why we read in Ephesians chapter 4 from verse 11, that it was he who chose some to be apostles, some to be pastors, some to be teachers, some to be prophets, and so on. Each season of our lives is defined by a new set of purposes. One, when we are single, we're likely to lay a foundation of financial and moral responsibility. Two, when we get married, we prepare for a family and develop friendships with people in a similar season of life. Three, when we have children, we serve and teach the ways of God to our children. And four, when our children leave home and our nests become empty, we enjoy our spouses, we spend time mentoring young believers, and aggressively invest in things of the kingdom. But above all else, we should ask ourselves, how do we get to do what God wants us to do? The Bible is full of such things. In fact, I love First Corinthians chapter 12, and from verse 12 onwards. First 11 verses tells us that, you know, gifts are like a body, and then onwards it just gives us a list of the fact that the human body is a great reflection of the unity that should come from our use of the gifts. Some of us are solo Christians. We mind our own business. You know, well, we may have a purpose, but the things that purpose does not include others. So we come to church, we listen to the word, we hardly talk to anyone, we don't join any groups, and off we go. But that is not how we are supposed to be. Reading Romans chapter 12, talking about the gift, is also very illuminating. Getting to the end, where we are told, if you're teaching, then teach. If you are leading, then lead. Am I right in the... Yes, Romans 12 and from verse 6 to 8. We have different gifts according to the grace given to us. If a man's gift is prophesying, let him use it in proportion to his faith. If it is serving, let him serve. If it is teaching, let him teach. If it is encouraging, let him encourage. If it is contributing to the needs of others, let him give generously. If it is leadership, let him govern diligently. If it is showing mercy, let him do it cheerfully. So you see, in seeking what purpose God has given us, we should also find out the gifts he has put in our hearts. What do we enjoy doing? What is it that would make us carry on, never mind everything? You know, some people believe in radio. So, beloved, you see, there's something for everyone to do. And the only one who will really let us know why he created us and redeemed us from sin is our Lord Jesus himself. So let's stay on purpose. It means let us stay with and aligned with the purpose that God has given us. We need prayer. But after we pray, we have to act. I will also say we need to read and study the scriptures. See how God has been working with people in the Bible. All those people are human beings like us. Some have worked in obedience to God. Others have not. But there is evidence. And we can live on purpose for the Lord. Whatever it is that we have been called to do, let us today determine that we will be the best that there ever could be, and that we will serve God and serve human beings, knowing that the Holy Spirit is our helper. In Acts 4:28, this is what is said about the first disciples. They did what your power and will had decided beforehand should happen. Remember the scripture, we are God's handiwork, created in Christ to do good works. It's so wonderful. So the question, are you on purpose? Am I on purpose? Am I ready to adjust my actions so that I'll be on purpose? Do my passions, gifts, and skills align around a common purpose, all for the glory of God? I know the Lord will help us answer these, because it is His will for us in Christ Jesus that we become everything that He's created us to be. And it's not then unusual that He would tell us in Jeremiah 29 and verse 11, "For I know the plans I have for you, plans to prosper you and not to destroy you, plans to give you a future and a hope. Then you will call upon me and come and pray to me, and I will listen to you. You will seek me and find me when you seek me with all your heart." Jeremiah 29, 11 to 13. Beloved, remain blessed.
8: Thank you for tuning in. We trust that you have been blessed. For further information, prayer, or counseling, please call 0302-772-013 or 026-813-0615, 0302-772-013 or 026-813-0615. Until same time next week, do remember.

0: 4.5 and Asempa 94.7. Super Weekend News when you're dating, you know. Now, and remember that the person you're man, so you're quite media. Nana, you would have happy so day. You know, but you're not saying a penny. I don't want to hear some of the party. That's a mother with Jemo Jedia for Sania. 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Now, Yanka say, I sit down. 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
2: 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It far over. Your brain friend is sample. 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Which one? 70%, 72% And kwa lead room. I dear you, who you in a ma? You hear me? She hear me? Who say? Hey, yeah, yeah. If you need a ma, you ma.
0: And now what is Sir Roderick? It's mono na only you know say. 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
3: 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Yeah, cameras, no,
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3: Cameras need to go camo. Card is set in cover idea when you never know what say. Your camera will be a worker more, a tree circle. The choir not be a look or no cocoa or number. You will be a woman who is in charge of money if you see a engine be a number of malicum, a cobra, and the Menoka say, your pretty venture, your pretty from Ghana, Mania, your war or how woman you cut any sooner by a year, and now you can so, a dear conscia, who will be braba and raise you. Young man, one dance here, coffee, and young man, phone so I am found cocoa. Now, the two now one could be you are and only a penny power. Now, a home someone can't answer what you want. Now, nearby, I'm going to have a credit at all. Gun, I mean, to me, by you are a dear, not a bacon, she had Bob and you told to do.
0: Enti enche munu na penyi ye edia mano nyame ya duma 1st October faso otimu ene ye 19th eh se ne 19th September nti October muna ye se chese bosumi ni 1st na enche na chese juma no koso na ye wye ye ni ye se ni ye ni asenka fobi ni gana fobi ni nkomo na ye misa se esise ye ya MTTD edi beyi mususu se e ya de papa ebe buwa yen wamudi yini
4: bande bande ebe buwa ye pa ye kase mwa na me buwa misu me driver ni so the bar now be ma be bear with you what I say said the over speed the man's dent na perform they abandoned band there pa
5: okay come listen with the band who said eh no be bear your phone mobile this I said eh boy na be boy nyina e be boy gana man nyina because e bi mu wono ma talk for nitty crap wa o person force no check on mo and I cast need to sometimes no talk for nitty crap person o chomo e be boy pa
6: the camera is ne bar driver be drive here na or drive careless a obosu because camera na be capture. And wherever he is now, when he's saying it there, he may be arrested. And you know, on ye the answers on ye.
7: It's a shame now buying the Bible for a family, because you know, accident, near question, yard also too much.
8: Motorriders, maybe, yeah, a PSP, and I speed news or no. So I'll share as soon as you see. And then my corner, Mwa. It's initiative now, I buy any day, buy any day.
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9: Finally, the lion has learned to rant. The Ghana Prison Service TV is born. I am here to assure you that every effort you make with the limited resources is deeply appreciated. In the post-incarceration space, research has shown that inmates who hitherto would have promised to lead law-abiding lives on discharge within the first few months of transition are likely to come back to prison because they get their hopes dashed. And the simple reason is that they are never able to be accepted by us.
0: Na biya mami out in Kenya eye Orire Patience Bafoboni Esquire or ye Ghana Ghana Prisons no wadona na wo ye director general na owie ye no so moto nsa fratiti ne nintini bia wo mdo mani monyam kwata 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
10: private sector development partners civil society organizations stakeholders within the creative arts industry and all Ghanaians, please, now I am appealing. I wish I could go on my knees and ask you all to patronize made in Ghana products. We spent time to create, and we created for you. And we want the money to remain in our country. When you purchase a Ghanaian made product, you are ensuring that the economy is strengthened.
0: And I would say, Mami, Abla Jifa Gomasi. 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
2: Adofo no mo yen Awurade Yesu mu.
1: The one who has blessed you, his name is Jesus.
2: Nya wahyira ono ni din ani Yesu.
1: He is your Messiah.
2: Ono ani wa jenku.
1: The one who has promised never to leave you nor forsake.
2: Nya wahye bo se onya wo yen da na ompa yen so da.
1: He has given you peace.
2: Wa ma wa somdwe o.
1: He has given you grace.
2: Wa ma wa dom.
1: I pray that his hand will be upon you.
2: Yim paye mo se ninsa ebetena wo so.
1: That favor that will open doors for you should come and rest upon your life.
2: In the name of Jesus,
1: let his hand be upon your life. That great hand of his, that gracious hand that was upon Ezra, that gracious hand that was upon Nehemiah, that could start and finish with the same hands come upon your life in the name of Jesus. Let the same hands come upon your business in the name of Jesus. Let the same hands come upon your family in the name of Jesus. Let the same hands he grants you marriage in the year 2025.
2: Let
1: the same hands cause your womb to be fruitful in the name of Jesus.
2: That
1: same hands may it deliver you from sicknesses, from pain, and from harm in the name of Jesus. Now may the Lord bless you. May the Almighty keep you. May his face shine upon you and be gracious unto you in the name of Jesus. We have blessed you tonight and you are blessed. God bless you.
3: The cycle breaks in the name of Jesus. If you believe it, please put your hands together and shout yes. As I reflected, I realized that in the 50s and the 60s, Ghana was ahead of Singapore, Malaysia, South Korea, and even China. We were ahead of them. And I started meditating. And suddenly I said, why has the gold become dim or dark? What happened to us? This state of retrogressing under the leadership of our president, John Dramani Mahama, must be reversed. I look forward in my lifetime to see a new Ghana.

And Mr. President, I know that you don't have too many years ahead of you like Singapore had. But Jesus fulfilled his mission in 3 years. And the Bible said all

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Number one, it came strong to me that we need to develop strong love for God. Love for God. Number two, love for country. Number three, love for people. Number four, we need a national development plan. We need a national development agenda, a national vision. China has 100 years vision. India, 100 years vision. Dubai, 100 years vision. Ghana, our motherland. Where is our vision? Where is our agenda? All that under the leadership of President John Dramani Mahama

resources, gold, will be channeled towards one common goal, the development of Ghana. Mr. President, your presidency this time around and this mandate is not for you nor us. It's for our children's children. It's for generations yet unborn. So, Mr. President, make a difference. Set the agenda. Reset the economy and this nation. Shall we pray? Please stand. Let us pray. Our Heavenly Father, we are gathered. As I'm surrounded with all these mighty servants of yours, I come under the auspices of the Holy Spirit by lifting prayer and intercession for country. Let our borders be safe and secure. Let our airways be safe and secure. Let our high seas be safe and secure. Let our

0: in this new let of he who lay in the grave and arose triumphant and ascended up the heavens, who is ever seated on the right hand of the Father praying for us, even Jesus, Son of the living God. Amen.
1: All of us who desire to have good name, you need to serve humanity. Now, the suggestion that I'm going to offer is this: live and work for the good of people. Live and work for the good of people. Maybe I should turn here and look at the face of my parliamentarians. You are making democracy too expensive. Yeah. The monetization of what we call democracy is dangerous. Soon, we are not going to have good leaders because we will need people who have cash, and it doesn't matter where they got the money from. They will win the constituency election. Now, this thing is dangerous. If we think that we cannot follow this American democracy, please, let us stop it. Let us design something that will help this nation. It is dangerous, and I'm even afraid of the future. I'm afraid of the future. How can you deceive people just by buying cutlass for them? And you pride yourself in it. I pray that God will save this land. God will save this land. Because many of us are poor. Instead of investing into them, you deceive them with lanterns and cutlasses. May God have mercy upon us. See, when you do this, the day you are no longer the constituent leader, nobody cares about you. Now, we should all critically examine the cost we live for and the price we are willing to pay to achieve it. Now, why are you in politics? Why are you a pastor? Why are you a teacher? Why are you a lawyer? Why are you a chief? What is your motivation? Is it money? Is it power? Is it fame? I'll take my last test and then I'll call it a day. Esther chapter 10. I'll read verse 3.
2: Enti mahumu statement amo issue as an association mu demand specifically here dey
3: obi ye pian fair trial dey nim so my mu ajaji for ha emra ye dey mra ye adwuma wo krom ha enti ye wogide wo judicial system ni mu na ye hwe dey koba ya e ma ye tie Salome dey betray aban kukum na enya sema sebe ubiweka se first degree felony ana se second degree felony ana bibisa it's more of a misdemeanor.
2: Yeah, misdemeanor.
3: Na bibisa ano na akoba ni se ye intimi man bail eni menim ya na again because on your flight risk or a nurse ni mapa yatete no na nurse fono yatete omu ye to the extent that ye momo swear out omu ba out of service na their professional life, no, their personal life will even bring credence to their community and their profession. And she means to me insanity, say, won't mean yes, other. She's innocent until proven guilty. But if he says, said the entity in the city, you know, nurse, ain't mean, yes, sir, Yamran Semna, sir. National investigations, Ekoso. Didn't mean Pam Ran and say, Yen Semuse, dear Penny Abeka. See, I said, Abang.
2: And for now, dear, more qualified fair trial.
3: Yes, you check fair trial. Say, Ababa, one who deserve a bail. I'm a money bill. Even the worst criminals, say, the judicial system has evolved. Ah, Omo Crano, yeah, more mobile. On your flight risk, or your ababawa or ma miensa ne baketo akra o infibe nine. She has a permanent place of work. Or they can easily track and then get in touch with her. empo no they have commenced investigation mo chese ni pakrono mo hwe ne chi na nkasa no oni Ghana ha wa ma no ne any na contribute to the fact that ni panel ne non tem no e mu wakakra but intimi nka no kese bebre but the SN say anka yenu abai omo money bill no mo court so anya omo investigation association ne de we are a law-abiding institution, ain't it? Yeah, yeah, pensin, giddy. Yeah, call court to hold. Yeah, arguments are Salome lawyers, no, spouse, no. I'm a judge in a crowd on a basso.
4: A simple F.
3: Ain't it? If he say, and yeah, they are uncle or fatter say, yeah, then it's true at once, so, sir. And now Mokaso he wants to overthrow government and then I say for honey next me party and this guy say yeah in a capacity cry say or they call overthrow a governance and see and same be Ohana as so my then so Emra and the Eka say the law is the law. Yes ne fair trial. Obi. Yes sir no.
2: What me are contacting the facility no Techiman?
3: Suma yeah, executive say woho ama omo ako facility ho a omo ne mpenfo ne kwa kwedi enkomo afa na dwuma ho se de na dwuma tie se de na bratie simple no owo suban bia wade di dana bibisa enti enso ye gusa ye investigation efa
2: Salome, into the more fucking and no one near seminal
5: and no one near seminal. Na, midibi kahua, Mamma Cambona, a moment of bonus to me. Midibi kahua. Am I not your fast you been so ne Salome in it?
2: Okay.
5: Now, besides, and I don't know, then you see. I'm not to say, Ahumate, Baya, do me no. Ho, and I, oh, and conform my means,
2: yes.
5: Bacon, a your bar, an old shep mofti at Adisha and Pabotintum, and a munusuye a pussy for a shabu's fund.
2: Okay.
5: On my fine nieces and Ocatan say, almost a mobile money
4: for FM,
5: Omo de Noco, Commander Hall.
2: Okay.
5: Nah, Omo de Namba. Indeed, Salome de Adrian say, mobile money, a idiot, and ya be anti, or Montana or Quaba. Indeed, a pussy for no, I'm not quite a man named Matt. Go mensa or minua no make as minua no eka ho enan
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2: 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Good. In a statement of offense, at the crop pot ya, boni omose wayenu eni, omu mienu wayenu eni. Abetment of crime. Abetment of crime. It is a abetment. Se ubwa ubi amanaye boni. Good. Abetment of crime. To wit, publication of false news, contrary to section 20(1) and 208 of the Criminal Offences Act 1960, Act 29. Now you say boni almost why and say onone Ghana wabua Ghana jollof nama. Waka or the Nsembia Tuja enya no kre publication of false news. Now particulars of offense ni not just afio mu babi chetre at the crop what you in him. Salome Awiti Bafo 40 years nurse. For that you on or before 13th September 2026 17th.
6: Okay.
2: In the on or before
6: okay
2: 13th September in Accra. And within the jurisdiction of this court, did aid or abet, in other words, oboa one Barbara Asantua Kodia at Ghana Jollof to publish and circulate false news on social media, specifically TikTok, by serving as a liaison for the said Barbara Asantua Kodia.
6: Okay.
2: In other words, I must say oboa Ghana Jollof, no. Emo de nsem to TikTok so a enye no kre na ekwon fa so bua no ne se okoye intemjeneni like a liaison
6: okay
2: edema sa Barbara Asantua Kodia Ghana Jollof no
6: okay.
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0: 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Yebe isa Ghana Education Service nano pay. 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And now no pay a becasa. 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
1: identity of the account owner to be Barbara Asantewa Kodua believed to be remanded by the courts As part of continuous efforts to clamp down on illicit online activities, the Ghana Police Service has for some time now observed a TikTok account under the name Ghana Jollof. ...and insightful comments, as well as to publish false news, which is likely to cause fear and alarm. Police intelligence revealed the identity of the account owner to be Barbara Asantewa Kodua, believed to be domiciled in the United Kingdom. Over a period of time, Barbara Asantewa Kodua has used her social media platform to produce and publish videos containing different types of statements with the potential to promote violence and members of the media, we all heard and saw this video this afternoon. In one of the videos under investigation, the suspect Barbara Asantua Kodia falsely made the claim that there was a near coup in the Jubilee House, amongst other things. Investigation identified Salome Awiti Bafo, a nurse residing at Techiman, as an individual aiding and abetting Barbara Asantua Kodia, alias Ghana Jollof. Investigations have so far established that Salome Awiti Bafo assisted in the dissemination of the videos produced by Barbara Asantua Kodia by recruiting other persons to redistribute and circulate the material through various social media platforms. Further investigations have proven through the examination of her phone and its contents that the two have been friends. Similarly, possession of audio interviews admitting the relationship between the two. Forensic examination of audio and video files on the mobile devices in custody, as well as mobile money transaction records, indicates that highly influential persons in society have transferred significant sums of money to the suspect Salome Awiti, who in turn shares them with Ghana Jollof. It will interest you to know that the police also know all those, including high-profile persons within our society, who are funding them through information retrieved from her phones. Forensic analysis of voices and other details of thorough investigations of her abetting the various acts have been retrieved from her phone records and transcripts made of them, all of which will be tendered in evidence in court. Investigations further revealed financial arrangements between the two persons, whereby Barbara Asantua Kodia, found domiciled in the United Kingdom, remitted monies to Salome Awiti Bafo in Ghana in support of these activities. Salome Awiti Bafo subsequently distributed portions of those funds to other persons involved in the redistribution and circulation of videos produced by Barbara Asantua Kodia through various social media platforms. It has also been established that some persons have consistently sponsored the illicit online activities of Barbara Asantua Kodia financially. Through the collaborative efforts of the National Signal Bureau and the Ghana Police Service, Salome Awiti Bafo was put before court on their charge of abetment of crime to wit publication of false news. She was then remanded into police custody to assist investigations and reappear on 30th September 2026. Investigations are continuing to identify and locate other persons who participated in the redistribution of these videos, as well as the secret financial sponsors to be brought to book. Before I conclude, please let us all be reminded that any acts, conduct and publications that are contrary to provisions of the Electronic Transaction Act 2008 at 772 and the Criminal and Other Offences Act 1960 at 29 become criminal offences and will be treated as such. I therefore wish to entreat all of us to be guided in our public discourse, especially in our online engagements, to ensure safe online spaces for all. The Ghana Police Service will continue to collaborate with all stakeholders, including the general public, to maintain security, law and order in communities across the country, as well as would also like to assure you that this is part of the transparency and accountability we consistently promise the people of Ghana in updating you on cases under investigation. I thank you for your time.
0: In the CID boss, COP Lydia, Yako Donko, and I would say in Kano, Aoka say Salome Awiti Bafo, Aoye Techimani, Oye Ness, Ewa Techimai. Tansemi in Hubumu, Nanjimuch, I say, Crophobi Bridge and a cheap. Ao Muchieska Mano, said the Agana Jollof O Yeno, on fan promoti. In Tinano Payanche, ye senior correspondent, Ao Obnu East. Where we are fiacenting, and tricking common in here, sans a mean in our saying, and on no tenor, and a saying a chroma for non so far no, none the bushing and for so saying, and ra press conference because so, and what teach my. Tinano pay and re, near near senior correspondent, we are fiacenting, and tricking common, we are fi, and none of them watching.
2: But you're Zimina,
0: and be our call, dear.
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2: Yo, me that's a family. The old moon and say, you know, Bassar or me, Buffy or ye, Jima, and I send Krasani Bapa. Na Jima and Elhorn and now, ye, Juma as a nurse, and now, we are quite a transfer at the court, Chichiman, a year Brefi Hospital. The Brefi Hospital, and as Abri or ye, Juma. Na Bianca Bishimu, I'm in Dana, I'll be Echo Bassa, yes, so. Yeah, Ghana Jorof, Bina Ghana Jorof, no, and maybe a Chemuko. You will be the teacher be to Ghana, also, she saw on a Ghana Jorof, no. Now, as I buy why I had the teacher to Hono. A Muyana, Mobabo, Tibeca say, hey, yeah, so Mu, you knew Ghana Jorof from Wassam, Sabbath, free monograno, and some more a free Ghana Jorof in some more annual bar, Fede Yapako Tibino. 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
2: 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political activities
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1: 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I'm taking Rashid. I say I agree with you. Hope Sinadoye is the cause of all this thing. After he posted the woman's picture, until I'm taking Rashid. I say Hope Sinadoye ne ye ye. Mr. K Bafo. And so they about say the very day I regret to be a Ghanaian is this in I have absolutely no faith in the National Intelligence Agency. Now it's a omo omo yen hwehwemu wo Ghana. Security services no ono ni arehemu bia wo mu so mbetumi aye. Kwadwo owusu enso say Ghanaians, why is Mahama and NDC treating Ghanaians like this? Why is Kevin Taylor not in court? Why is Abronye in court? And also ena kwadwo owusu e de aba. We enso de de aba. Nti no so fawo de bra. Yenye papa Richard Kumado ewa homano so oye fraud and security consultant nando pe yenhwe insem no Mr. Kumado mo wache
2: mpa to me dat
1: you bibi aboko de
2: mpa to
1: great nando pe nkomo ba kun aye din kan twe yen fan shase ye ho Ghana police service eye manhunt omo the woman be this week eba I see a friend Ghana Jollof internet so odin crof what them okor so fie in panic national security threat na there and a weird you know techiman business back on so Salome ne ho akodi adwam e wo police aso ye unu say this week okor court e ma court a remanded 2 weeks na there e bi kan say sa internet so atem di die and a false news na there afei ne ye ye na bibi say no looking at the security architecture of this country is that the approach

0: SEA take, you know. So now we have to take people on, arrest people and prosecute them for some of these offenses.
1: Oh, okay. You want me to answer from where you left off?
0: Sir,
1: is that not?
0: Sir.
1: Okay. Omo the new approach be by Anna. Omo cancer no. Omo the new approach be by. Have they proposed any other approach?
0: No approach.
1: And so they should shut up then. Because, Mina, what is the issue? When you say this approach is wrong, then reasonably, you need to bring another approach. Is that not it?
0: Yes.
1: So that people can wait. And other than that, we are seeing laws or money by Baku, misinformation and disinformation. Yeah, then Minister of Communication said, omu di call parliament, and I said, be call parliament. My name said, omu di akwa na. Now, over ka year, they now president launch national AI strategy, no, Labadie Beach Hotel. One of the things that came up with that, there'll be another law called Emerging Artificial Intelligence Bill. Emerging Technology Bill. My name says that bill no so a call parliament ana. Then there's another one. Yeah, try say you better amend the National Cyber Security Authority Bill no. My name says there has been a lot of conversations around it. My name says no so a call parliament ana. These three laws say you pass here a better to regulate the social media space and answer your cyber security space no. Besides that, at the 13th, any electronic art has enough provision, say, what social media is threatening the stability of the state and I say the security of the state. You have some level of conversation with the police.
0: Okay.
1: And similar, that is where we are. Okay. I have always advised people, say, live a hygienic social media lifestyle. Live a hygienic social media lifestyle. Other than that, Signal Bureau will do voice and communication verification and affirmation. Ombechu, DNF, Ombechu, Papa Police, vetting, cyber vetting team, police ward, very strong one. Ombechu, Ombechu. Now, Cyber Security Authority, Subemwa, then you are in trouble. So these four agencies have what it takes to locate you everywhere you are. So it is a plea, and I've always been saying it as part of the Cyber Security Month in October. Every year, it's BIA. Say, live a hygienic social media lifestyle. 1 year is an Albanian problem. I have not listened to the video, but one side I meet here, yes, sir, there's a coup d'etat in the office of the president. And the CCTVs have to be brought out. I think he said President Mahama has done something. I didn't hear that side. But all I heard was that there's a coup d'etat in the office of the president. God should help us. God should help us. He was speaking at Cannes. God should help us. God should help us. They should bring the CCTV. You might be venturing into some dangerous area. You could be charged with creating false news and panicking and fear, public order ad, many of those things you could be charged with, and our ramifications, a bit more harsh.
0: But other arguments, and say there have been lots of other Ghanaian people on the internet. Almost say I'm an
1: you don't have control. Hold on. You don't have control. So what you should advise your junior brothers and sisters and your nephews and nieces, like I have done, is say you don't have control. So always take decisions about the things you have control. Don't say, Richard Kumado can wait. Yeah, nyenishi. And to me, so me can. Obenya problem. Ano patututu. By via na owo interdiction and say sales. And to let people get that thing into their head. Take personal responsibility for your life. Take decisions that give you a leverage. Join social media platform that enhance your credibility and your brand. Don't go and say, Kwame Koye, we are Yanyeni Shi, and to me, Kujo, Misu Mikoye, the same thing, Ubenya problem.
0: So you think this one be right precedent for any other subsequent ones?
1: No, what I think, Papa Police is pay the laws. I say normally we don't just arrest people. Anytime the BNI and I say any of the security agencies, the police decide to arrest you, there's a whole procedure they go through. One of the things they do is they look at activities you have been engaging, then they look at existing laws, and they look at whether you have breached any of the laws, because those who virtually be part of the charges are when you have been indicted. So for police to arrest you and for the CID lady boss to say, you have aided and abetted, or you've spread false news based on the electronic ad and the authority, it means that you have crossed the threshold.
0: But then arguments no back on say approach. I the coffer ma men on so nanya.
1: Approach is saying Debiana ye chini pana chrome ha ye beti anomusi Rambo style. And to now me see me a juma we my year for 30 years. Locally, regionally, nationally. Omo ma ye any other approach which would be more appropriate. They don't bring it. So I feel like it's a lazy way of thinking. Mina, people have been to America, isn't it? When America police said you are under arrest, you tell them you are going to farm and camp. They'll put a gun in your head, though. You are a dead man walking. They'll put a gun in your head. Landing where I've lived permanently for years, when they come and they say you are under arrest, one, they will announce themselves. Number two, they will introduce themselves. Number three, they will tell you why you are being arrested. And number four, they will tell you where you are taking you to. So I have advised people, say, anytime you see your two, two things you have to do reasonably. Number one, now I can show your family. Number two, fair lawyer. The reason why I'll be fair lawyer and he said, so that your right to not be abused and your personal liberties to not be curtailed. One, yeah, I did two way. Now for fair with political party, I'll be no problem. And particular to now any problem. By we are politicians ni ye de dear omdi within your politics, no. You'll be reminded. I have seen it severally. And to me, I'm not for the biomancer approach. What was the approach of Omudi Chino? What should be the other approach? I hear alternative. You know me already in my advocacy. I would have advocated for it.
0: Okay. Because the account from the family they say mami no fee. Security for buy crack crack crack. On any man ket one or ho. Think common crema, mamma, and fre family be no me friend call anima, mamma.
1: No, when you are under arrest or you are under investigation, one, you don't dictate to the security agencies. Number two, you don't have control over how many people should come to your house, how you should be arrested, cars they need to come with. The reasonable thing is if they abuse you and no be court or be witnesses here, then if they breach the procedure, a lawyer be court or be winning. So what the lawyers do, anything I make can say for a lawyer, what the lawyers do is they look within the procedure. Have they breached any of these procedures? Have they breached any of the processes? Ube wini. So we too, as law enforcement officers, yenim, what the defense lawyers will do. And to everything we do, no. We make sure say we act in accordance with law and in line with standard procedure. Say about fear, now you are there with a little kid. Mijidi said they will announce themselves, they will introduce themselves, they will tell you why you are being arrested, and they will tell you where they are taking you to. The way you will communicate with them, the way you will relate to them, will determine the next line of action. But your likening, say Obe decided, say your friend, prophobia free 2 kilometers to come or something, because you are your friend security operational guidance and I say security operational security and also can be and omu ye nyama the way omu ye no, but they abuse you and no, it's against the law et yamra and to lawyer be court now you are set charge you omu and omu so omu nim say a juma no omu ye no, it can be litigated in court, it can become debatable in public, and it can be ridiculed. So they act in accordance with law and in line with standard procedure. When they breach it, it is the lawyers who know that we know law enforcement for a breach way or my breach way. But mina, so one yen is our politicians, but yet they but who are we at the center and we have a problem.
0: And what about issue of proximity? So my mina will touch my other name, you come and send a street to Accra.
1: I'm not going to decide. And in Yama, you don't have control, no, leave the. Leave it. And that will be a headache. Ufa paracetamol crying ye. Nyama who need control, no. Leave it. Just leave it. And take care of the things you have control. And you'll be fine. You will always be fine when you take decisions about the things that will work control. But you don't decide, say, yachim wa techima. Yen farming call, command say. Somebody can say, sir, why don't you take care to Sunyani using the back road at the back door? You go to Techima. Or Sunyani, but no, you don't decide that. ejo mu na mu decide, and there's a reason for deciding so. So because we need control, leave those ones. Take decision and take care of yourself in a manner where you have control, and you'll be fine. Bro, I'm telling you these things from my heart and from 30 years of experience in this field.
0: Okay. Now, if you can predict some of these political actors are saying, say, so almost 30 arrested people for sharing opinions. There will be more Ghana jollof and more people will be arrested. Do you anticipate something like that?
1: Exactly. When you cross the line, say a lot of people speak on national issues. Anamibwa.
0: Yeah, true.
1: Say, and then my very calm. But say, mostly, the last time you say, I'm passionate.
0: Passionate, yes.
1: The latter part, you know.
0: I am.
1: Okay, the latter part.
0: Free SHS, yeah.
1: Free school placement, any security recruitment.
0: For sure, yeah.
1: Okay, I said, now you're passionate, Kakra.
0: Very passionate.
1: Uh-huh. But I said, all of us have not been arrested, Anna.
0: Aye.
1: Now, I said, me cry there, me ta hiti hard, pa, Anna.
0: Very hard.
1: Uh-huh. But have I been arrested?
0: No.
1: Uh-huh. And Jimena, there are a lot of people speaking. I just told you, sir, before, sir, the Beckham said they are arresting you. They look at the existing laws. They look at your activities and look at it. Have you breached, in security terms, yes, see, have you crossed the red line? And when you cross the red line, there are ramifications and there are consequences. Meaning, sir, Oko can say, I will make the country ungovernable and I will empower our base. Now, sir, Oko can say, could it see? Could it tie a taboo or chroma? Could it tie see what the office of the president? A mamun katasu, a mufa CCTV nimbra, nyame buayo, jomama, yeah, something. I forgot it, the other side. I didn't get it so clear. Mina, that one, they will say is misinformation, disinformation, or a serious offense. Publication of false news, a serious offense. AD and abating, a serious offense. And it is the lawyers that can come in. The reason why I'm stressing on the lawyer, and he said, the lawyer Bemoa, the law enforcement officers are comfortable speaking to the lawyer. Now you catch and say, this is what you do. And it is the lawyer that will determine, say, yes, you have done A, B, C, D. These are your privileges. These are the things they can argue on. These are the things they can leverage on. These are the things they can debate on. So one yen, sir, you as an individual who hasn't worked as a law enforcement officer before, who also don't know the law, you self-implicate yourself. Ubenya problem.
0: What about Ebin's argument talking about capacity? Because don't you really
1: know? No, I can say Ebeye Kua, see Kuesi. Now, in case you say, who I can say Ubeye Ku, I said, you know, Ube decided the capacity. Anna. My memo example. So, who can say, Richard? Someone share ya, Mekun. Ebia now only capacity say you kill me, is that not it?
0: Yes.
1: Assuming I die, do you know the police will indict you? Because say you kill me, you know you have threatened me. By a natural fact, you might not be the one who killed the person. In truthfulness, you might not be the one who killed the person. But because when they kill the person, you'll be held accountable. Worst you can do is say if the sentence is 20 years, you be more 15, and I say 17 years. And say, yeah, now you're careful, Kakra, because a bad capacity to commit, normally, and you won't be decided, and you won't be your risk assessment, you know. No man share how many people are around you. You know the case is in court, but if you hear what the Madam Boss CID said, he said there are some people who send money, and there are some people who have become coin dots, and she is also one of the coin dots. And she said, "Who can have capacity? But then there are other people around you who have the capacity. But who is the leading figure? When they cannot find all the other people, they will catch you." And she said, "What was there in her case? You know, they are not picking up the main person, wanted person, but say a chino, because one say oh no acting as what conduit. Now acting as a conduit in a crime is a serious offense."
0: You know, the argument from one of Nurses Association, Omo Assistant PRO, or can say the association is even shocked, say a nurse can aid or abet in a coup and a nest in ibet me a coup. Such a
1: no, that's ignorance. Mm, that's ignorance and lazy way of thinking. Do you know the background of nurses? The police will force your nurses, Anna. Say soldiers, so your nurses, Anna. Say BNI force your nurses.
0: Yeah.
1: Say criminals, so your nurses, Anna.
0: Mm-hmm.
1: And she said, oh, can in relation to our madam, the particular madam, no, fine. But say, oh, make it general statement. Say nurses cannot do a coup. Mm. You better can say, one junhoyi. In any case, no mamina can say ye be ye cool or be ye cool or see cool see. And I'm why is that not what she said? Mm-hmm. Or see cool see and to move CCTV cameras in Ibra. And many of the things she said, bro, before God and man, will you as a senior journalist, will you say the same thing? Will you advise your niece or your cousins and sisters to say the same thing? You will not. Because I know you. You will not.
0: Mm-hmm.
1: So, no, yen sheni ye.
0: Yen first, I'm common in see. Now, last week, I said, Nkomobi, I say about the cocaine, the copier of France, Dunkirk. And now, they all can say, this week, we will have some details and actions. So far, definitely. Action, Abano, are you satisfied?
1: Se Obeka, I say, me can say, Omo Kosho, my penya, they will do four things. Now, my first, me boy, me see, no, they will tell my penya what they have done. NACOP arrested 122 people. NACOP in the month of June has destroyed 9.6 tons of cocaine. And no, a arrest of Papa Police, yeah, in August at the Mahabo. Bien a 4 year be, almost omu year be across the country. Omu, we are no man can show my penny the gains they have made in the interest of the state. Then, on the country of my penny, what they expected from my penny, no my penny, so I can show what it required from them. Letter ni buy white letter now Felix of Osukwachi sign. The same thing I said is the same thing that happened there. Now my opinion say as part of the action in 2018, the executive order by NAG NACOP from Tema Harbor. And to NACOP now, you see, they haven't done any job, we want to kill them in spite of the huge job they have done. We as politicians, and as a politician use executive order. And took them from Tema Harbor, but they didn't tell anybody. And so my opinion said, one, let NACOP go back to Tema Harbor because they are the leading agency when it comes to drug and drug related. Even though Tema Harbor, Takoradi Harbor is for customs, but let NACOP have space there. Go and create space for NACOP. Then number two, my opinion said, we know the security agencies, when you work individually, performing your respective functions, you do well. But when you also work as one big team under one umbrella, you can even do far better. So go and form, go and strengthen your interagency activities and tell me in 2 weeks how you want to do it. You know, this is the action. But then, almost some country of my opinion said, in relation to Niesi or France, you know, not opportunity before. Omowo remind on be here court appearance on the 13th of October. Nipa si sukwa kwa benya court. Something happy there. And Nipa 4, omuye custom officers. Omunu, the identity cannot be disclosed to the general public here. And mina, this is what happened. And I think that is the best way to go.
0: Yes, and Obi Weka said all this action I take should that be a finality to any form of discussion every day on this matter?
1: It depends on who owns the media. It depends on what people want to say. But like I said to you the last time, sir, no country in the world have control over these four categories of crime in no particular order. Human trafficking, arms peddling, smuggling of drugs, and human trafficking. No country. Yeah, yeah, put here in Ghana, Bakubi, a higher power, arm robbery. Yeah, Ekwanaba. So what you do, ni say, all countries, because you don't have control over this, number one, you create a hostile environment for the criminals domestically within your country. Number two, you put pressure on them so that they don't come again. And I say, oh, Moba, I'm best through. And I tell you, sir, one way of benchmarking the performance of law enforcement officers is number one, the number of arrests they have made. Number two, quality investigation. Number three, prosecutions. Number four, confiscations. Number five, how they gain in the interest of the state, any normalcies, your relationship with your international agencies, you know, because some of these crimes here, cross-border crime. One of the things I entire we don't have pleasure in doing it, a confiscation of assets born out of crime. A higher papa ewo chroma. And it is one of the major things we need to do. Number two, say law enforcement officers in your mwejuma. Number the command attorney general is the number one prosecutor. Na case ni court na check too much. It emboldens the criminals, it creates problems for the victims. And demoralize the investigators. They at least resolve it two issues with FBI in the name of tribunal. They will fast track some of these cases. If we can resolve these two cases, Mina will be fine. But Ushe arrest and knock up any Nyama Muye combinedly as security agencies, you cannot say that these are security agencies who are sleeping on the job. I think they have done so well. And we need to encourage them. Should they do more? Yes. Can they do more? Yes. Should we encourage them? Yes. And that is the best way to go.
0: What about argument from former defense minister, Honorable Nitiwo, GPA Director General, Yen Sakine by now, because they cocaine for ports and they call you?
1: But support in a custom for the okay. Is it June or May? Time now, or yeah, transit issue nearby, you know?
0: Yes.
1: Okay, sir. Finance Minister Koho.
0: Yeah, finance.
1: Almost a sound law, no. And look like I don't know AI nearby, you know? And I know so many forward clearing agents for your issue. Okay, I say in that particular case, no, custom head, no, yes, sir. Okay.
0: Yes, true.
1: And you see, when I say, they say, Richard, he's saying this. But now, man, if you want to reasonably, meaning, with all due respect, it doesn't make sense. Because, meaning, port, Ubibiawaye Juma or security intelligence area will tell you, say, port is for customs, airport is for immigration. That is the way we do it. And say they call porter all over the world. Say all the security agencies, no, almost spaces for her. But seba, each one of them are obia one in leading role. Seba drugs are a knock up. Seba asset tracing and recovery a yoko for. Seba money laundering a FIC financial intelligence center. Seba frontline first respondents a papa police. Seba cyber security authority. Seba voice recognition and communication verification a signal bureau. Signal bureau used to be part of the BNI. Now your friend with Bureau of National Communication. Now Seba counter intelligence and now say intelligence institution. The BNI. Seba omu omu gather intelligence on behalf of the state across all the regions in the world. The research department. And tina ma for be brainim. All our embassies have intelligence officers who gather intelligence on behalf of the state. All the embassies in Ghana, they also have intelligence officers who also gather intelligence on behalf of the state in Ghana. And they share this intelligence on the principle of the need to know and the need to share. And to me, if they are speaking, I think they need to say it properly. Other than that, who will be framing? Now, who frame me? I'm not shame because what I do on air is to do public education and create awareness. Then they are angry, say, why did you call me and I explained the thing to the people? To say, say what they have said, it doesn't really add up.
0: Okay, but in the air walk room, kakra, ocean crop for Kazi, NDC by inquire the cooking, Kwan Yehu. Is it
1: propaganda? Because someone him say, a propaganda. And because someone him say, one way of measuring the performance of law enforcement officers is the total number of arrests. Now, Okisi, say you can't say Okisi, Uko share just you or no BP, and I'm about. When you begin to arrest them, and you begin to put pressure on them, you will see a lot of publications. In any case, over the years, we left the space for a very long time. We also are spreading that propaganda. Were they benefiting from the cocaine sales? Was the cocaine money sponsoring their political parties and their political ambitions? They should give us a break. I think NACOP has done so well. The BNI has done so well. Papa Police have done so well. All the agencies have done so well. So if there's anything, we should support them. Because OBPR own name security intelligence all over the world. If you check all the major cities, how they fought crime, one way is to benchmark the performance of law enforcement officers, and one way is the total number of arrests they have made, the quality of investigation, prosecution outcomes, confiscation of assets, then the gains they have made in the interest of the state. Then the last one here, the relationship they have with their international bodies in terms of sharing intelligence. And it's someone who said, you need Burkina Faso sign a security agreement because of tomatoes breach in Ekwasi. Okay, so could you talk about Russia and say, you need to sign a security agreement?
0: Yes.
1: European Union was here. We signed a security agreement with them. President Mahama made sure that Gbevolate become the envoy to the whole of the Sahel. Meaning, all these things are done so that we can have quality of relationship with our international organization for the purposes of sharing intelligence. But like I said, intelligence, your four things, relevant information, sensitive data, security intelligence, strategic operations, and critical investigation outcome. It will always be shared on the level of the need to know and the need to share. And to what Canada will tell CID people to retrieve their stolen cars for them will be different from what they will tell Yoko when it comes to recovery of assets or people who commit crime and they should bring them. And what they will tell Yoko, in what they will tell NACOP in terms of drug packaging and rerouting is different. And she said, oh, Nima, Obekan said, international organizations are not sharing intelligence with us. No. Even Yekana, Yeye Jumawo intelligence community, no, in the same department, in the same institution, you only know what you are supposed to know because intelligence and information and data will be shared on the need to know and the need to share. And that is the best principle standard that has been established over the years.
0: Yo, it's a command on an opinion.
1: Thank you. God bless.
0: Mr. Richard Kumadu, or your fraud and security consultant, on this issue of internet insults, social media attacks, and in your man, here we are near the cocaine last week. Eche was France, Dunkirk, ISSR cocaine, if we Ghana ports, any BPMO, Ewa France. And now, pay also bit me, they will comment about, bit me, the wagon about your YouTube, Asempa 94.7 FM, Facebook 94.7 FM, Nipadu Duanwa, Ede, Omonso. Edie Abba, where Alfred Asante, Clifford Asante Boateng, or say there is no justice in Ghana. Government must change his style of illegal arrest. Ghanaians are mourning seriously from Paris. In the Clifford Asante Boateng or Paris, or say Ghana for a crowd yadwo. Is an say atiti atiti no adoson. And on a Clifford. Ede ba elam taking Rashid and so dia ba o se Mr. Kumadu ye nim sani okasa da ne da into the okan enye enwanwa and Akofi Owusu o se the disgrace NDC government just want to shift attention from the big cocaine cases o se mami ayachi ni diversionary tactics and NDC abino ede eba we se elam taking Rashid o se please kweku Jema is in Kintampo South, not in Kranza. 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and YouTube and so asempa 94.7 and also ube hunye e wo ho nom Comensa Plateau aka Dr. Baomi Abeba 2029 or say my NPP family let's unite to kick out the NDC in order to forestall all these arrests and nano pe me katre wo say ye nuanom enketwa a omoko SHS Omastate Eko. Yene National Council of Parent Teachers Association, PTA. Omo PRO, anadi okasa edema omo, Madam Irene Sam. En kasa last week, yenene kasa about placement issue. This week, enra, omasha se airport to schools. Uno sign, eno hono. Madam Irene Sam, good morning.
2: Meni ampacho, good morning.
0: Last week, you know, ye tritrin komo, ewo placement issues. Uno hono. This week, utume monita kakra. Ako ye.
2: You go me da say, me to me aka say, nyame adom, nka kranka krano, work is in progress, nyama e koso. But do draw na na aka we chira, wase omu ye omu, error, mkoreti errors ni adie, edema omu ni various placement centers no. enu na aka nti wi nimse dodo na anu omunya sale through ye am betimi akosta 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the review need ye a lot more has gone on preparation ne cost for na ohaw ne de dodo na wo ha e was almost sorted out e de ma wo fo na ankora no so etimi koka omunyano ma o ma shaasi e ko school fit e ndra no
0: We share some of the comments here, but no, I mean, your comment me from one parent say, "Omuti winiba, neba no nya 6 months when yana first choice wa Achimota, yadi netu akra Saint Mary's, ewo Kwalibuho side, but oti winiba yamani di, omako placement center, omaji details, so umbeye the whole week sela omonye, nzi omuhu omuhu ano issues like this, PT omuba mo na so omuti me follow."
2: Me patcho we even have such issues for obis obu water crade. Yet na got two agri memorial day. And also I was in a code chase throughout the whole week in omunya ye. Omuka senka omunko school ho, a co school almost omun to mean ye. Yes, uncle placement center honey again. These issues are there. But media when Mr. Wemono legit no legit issues are in Kenya Senka, Omuma ye nanti will be great. When you are here, you form so a error na creative. I feel you never bear the frustration there or in the hard train. 1 week, every crowd here, bro, 1 week. The same issue now, but corner, yes, a young channel. Now I see I'm back, but you're quite up and down. You're J. Jumaho, near 1990. Some of these things, idiot. Yes, ministry, no, GS for Momodiano. A long overdue. A yacht, it's Yamaho for too much. Nti yes so mo e true say we nye e mistake nye e nya course e yomu no makosi nti mo mo dia no mo nsiesie baye na en kora me nko school
0: and na issues like this you know not just a ministry and the press release by say one more week you know the account placement issues you know no would you say by next week ending obviously I resolve all these issues
2: mean you am injindi injindi so make me resolve all these issues. But as empire, what I want to say, a process. Inti memo be a enye frustrated. A process. As and one ebe ya man no beko. But eno so eba ne sana. Ne bi adi oman starti your orientation ni adi. Na yemba no ake chiri. How would they catch up any adi? Inti no 1 week ni di. Minye sure se they can resolve the issue. Ye fed numbers ne wo wona. Apart from Accra, uko Westin ni adi. Enye easy. Make us a free Western region. Andra, ne be do ye. Ye one or two more papi, ne executive ni biakasa. Into whom say issues no. Don't run an year resolve ye. Inti I'm not sure say 1 week ni best one. Ye best re. Say somewhere extending, my own way extending. Na ye resolve the issue. Now, one thing to ne say, I don't know about the personnel a year war centers home. Some of them, no, I don't know how they have been trained to, I mean, help us. Already, no, yeah, I will for ye frustrated already. Baba won say they want to add up to our frustration. The way be mo kwani yen kasa no. Eya na enye good. Aya ko ye say sa eh no issue no say we are their mercy be sa no. We don't like that attitude no. Am put it to us. Enye fine. Akwa ko ye ade e ha dwen in most of our public sectors no. Oba ko ha no because of we here dear desperately na fe dey. Ye ya aggravate we frustration e dey mount. Inti ye say miss ni say 1 week in dey be ana. Amount to me and solve issues. No, but if they can tell us, say within 1 week, meeting and solve, they are fine. But you need sure say that 1 week, they're enough. I'm going to resolve all the issues that we are confronted with. No.
0: Now, okay, this week, education minister, Eco Placement Center, ho. Now, okay, some of the issues are all resolved, and the results are about how no man. Maybe you say. Parents and anger say be on to me on the day in placement center no because about 4 or 5 people will be say first one aggregate 39 back with the 44 back with the 45 back with the 42 the need so will cry 29 26 a big car say ah the issues waiting on go go be brain the anking placement center no do you side with them
2: me patcho I don't side with them one who say if you are doing as a country, in a year, share a home with you, it is too early to say a bad cutting Corano at this level. yebe truncate omun education at this level. It is too young. Mboyen. Akorebi owa, yes, when you agree 44. But for all you know, or to aswa, otini ye na hon bom mwode, improve it. Inti wo katin at this stage, ya. Now, for so we know issues, nunya so legit, issues, nunya so important. And you're very important because that future, the future of that Ghanaian child, no, is involved here. And I yes, ya, obi nim obi dachi. Inti unti ni infa entu sa na mo we, and stop it akra no future, just like that, because of the first exam sa watua, anko yi anasi bibi anye yi, and the way ye charge ya no kra po no. It is not healthy enough. Inti we don't side with it. They can't do that. And your issues are confronting yen, any embano, and we want to seek a redress thereof. Until we don't start with that at all.
0: And but so far, omo report so na de unti technical hitches be e be kasaba prospectus na de sena una fi prospectus issues no.
2: Oh minya, metimia kase some of the schools no process no are so smooth. Over corner, if you one table to another, and the way some of them, the officials, the management, you know, every CV I will phone, making sure say BBA Kosono, it is in line, and we commend them for that. Now, so be permitting me, I can be commending one particular schooler. They said they will not receive our phone, they have fake in Koran. It was so beautiful. Accra High School, we commended management, none of pay. They are doing so well. In the year, as they are reporting, you know. At least, issues I want to say, accommodation is a major issue.
0: Okay.
2: Numbers now, eco boarding facility no, and boarding system no so no, and yes so enough to accommodate them. And then a major issue see ya at that your ponso.
0: And that is a issue. Once Honorable Harun Edris will call placement center virtually, Obia where PM will also up a boarding and exactly. Also raise the accommodation issue. You know, such yes. Issue nearly done resolve.
2: Yeah, very resolve. Yeah, and one is say, yeah, NCPT is a yeah, what various school levels. No, yeah, need our phone a back as an anti assessor. And yes, you're training my buying basic dormitories. Am I in? Yeah, all over Ghana, all over. Make us say, yes, this is school, and then be brave. Dormitories be brave. Staff that bank will be brave. In the year, quay, as I will for, yes, you can say, yes, CB. Never easy accommodation deficit, no school small. A ban idea become more fine. But when you buy any day, yes, you buy me more idea, now, papa say, ja. And the any day, ma, I blow out, I say, diary, or be bad year, now soon ever check a crack. In the year, penny, meaning, yeah, now, yeah, as BTS, no. Yeah, the welfare of young Kodano, or character formation, he be behind it. Young Kayans, I say, yes, we am putting in a lot of effort. I over the years, no. The MBF up accommodation, Kosha. This system, no, and wow for crack one in Korano. I thought that I mean, who be brave or quang, Tombina car crackles to cry a issue at the moment. Yabacon traffic, bring your car go feedback is stressful until most of us, no. Yin yank and banbeko boarding school. Sina band your what ya and say be ya okay. Now fe the also in yan ye diamano. Until let's see how the NCPT is no. Ye be coordinate ya effort ni ebit ya modiana, ye defeat up infrastructure. Now mass school environment na ye safe for yung colony na.
0: You na nano pay yon found see hana next week ye to uncommon so.
2: Me dasi minu ya fa kunya modia mami and dano pay.
0: You yes ye dasi. Madam Irene Sam. Oho National Council for Parent Teachers Association PTA ono no kasa edema sa ekuono na the all can say accommodation issues very issues and our Ministry of Education GES monhwe na placement issues no more resolve sense we be takrade Oman school or Cape Coast na we any day a emwa some of these issues omo ma ba ho amaji omo details munyam fix e no you have to fix them. Because we been to me in track wine down at Mammy or Cassa Bakui or Winniba, one man Accra school. What's I any day? I think some of these petty issues, you know, more namo resolve. When to be a yeah, sorry, my father calls Bakum, you know, be too. Now also, what would you say, you know, or they won't come or Bakum, you know, Eddie Abba, away from lawyer Listowell, Kodjo for Joe, or the Abba, or say. Kindly wish Mr. Kuonu of Esiakwa happy birthday. Into Mr. Kuonu, who Esiakwa, Yamawa Wodapa, Ene, eh wa oda we jina made but nyame hira onto nkwanem no nhye wo de o ma wa ho den no ma obotom nso enye dru ntini from list work ojo for do o se Mr. Kuo 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Hello?
3: Hello?
0: Hello?
3: Good morning.
0: Good morning.
3: Oh,
0: I'm sure I feed you in, mommy.
3: Yo,
0: I'm not going to be able to do it. And I know Pelunsu bits me about Homano 0244-340-426. Hello, good morning.
4: Good morning,
0: Yamia Domo. Hello, me and Tiway. Hello. Oh, want to me and you know, Homano so also bits me about. Now do I drink chair, Eddie Abba, I want some man, Nano pay, Eddie Moon. Hello, good morning. Hello, if you didn't was so.
5: Oh, many a good morning, but you're not going
0: to say. Yamia Domo.
5: I have come with taxi driver.
0: You taxi driver, me into you.
5: Yo, Minia. 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Achichachi and Evokumo and a yados. Dabria Yachi Jolofi. And TBI, a better fried rice account. Yes, Achichachi and a dorsal. Emma, Mr.
0: Hello, good morning.
6: Hello, good morning.
0: To the other by and say, yen yourself sufficient, a word the anisem home. Near Dana Dang, and I echo to be a dear, na ebre. Abem, hello, good morning.
7: Yo, Medicia.
0: Hello,
7: Yenya. All right, and Patrol Uber Jumapa and Yakupon in Shiram.
0: No insurance.
7: Multimedia, much less,
6: Sanya eya mpenifo ka se ajabiwa ajabiti atene de dada awisia no mimi huni se on asempa de enye juma ta tinte abwi holy we wash a chiri papa papa papa and in fact eya o questions na wanza you know in the media no yenyina yesua ni ma bi film ho where na na adwene fa hemi odi asempa de
0: okay yo
6: in the media no the questions that presenter no evita no eno ena etimi ma more education on nipa no krampo ni ni answers are odi because nipa na ya ye from no won ba na won kata nimo di okro mu ra 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You are supporting the person. I'm not studying with MPP and it's no. I'm speaking as Obia. Me a Ghana me a me pete. If you are to tell me, no, be careful. I know they said the capro. What you have to say? Me some phone one or the Obidi. And you know, I know been a better name. Your mum ran any day. Any day, my sister would say. We in the media, minimum news. We in the media. When you say the news to be on for now, you are the 12 months here. You have no views because Teddy Cafro and yet at him did. Now, one from almost all your bloggers, a trendy. I didn't think I was a banister. Now, none of my own for more anomy. But Monima this year in Casa, I'm sorry, Monimu, sorry, my head
0: in Casa.
6: You know, I come home, they are the addition added in Casa. I think, sir.
0: Yo, yeah, that's it. Yeah, the UBC, and I dream pine. And there, I had the Adijum Median in our ABC, who come home, me Adijum Median by, and there was a papa, and I'm in Pam for a coming home in our Philip or Sabunsu, Dominic is here, Boa, or my Henry Cobbler Santi, ABY, a queer boy to a year, Domnancasa, somewhere quite a de Renchi, or no, a programs director. No sign here sports or so Edemaye Abdullahi Awudu Giba President or sign General Manager Ewa Hanum GM and CEO Mr. Ken Ansa and Penipa Kwesichum and so etayechi Tinano pay me that one Sibidin Edekwekuchum Ushiam Bebia Ufrem Kitia Major so and Nano pay o kameho any a dijumedi no Ebaye Winso Edenedia ba or say happy birthday to Bernard Tete Ati of Quality Control Ewo Cocoa Board Takrade. May this new chapter of your life bring you greater happiness, good health, peace, success, and countless reasons to smile. From your friend Emmanuel Edumua Mriku, Eduyama Mriku, Intino Bernard Tete Ati, Emmanuel Eduyama Mriku, SEMFA Wodapa, Enfama Woyedma. 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
8: Elimination of audio and video files on the mobile devices in custody, as well as mobile money transaction records, indicates that highly influential persons in society have transferred significant sums of money to the suspect Salome Awiti, who in turn shares them with Ghana Jollof. It will interest you to know that the police also know all those, including high-profile persons within our society, who are funding them through information retrieved from her phones. Forensic analysis of voices and other details of thorough investigations of her abetting the various acts have been retrieved from her phone records and transcripts made of them, all of which will be tendered in evidence in court. Investigations further revealed financial arrangements between the two persons, whereby Barbara Asantewaa Kodua, while domiciled in the United Kingdom, remitted monies to Salome Awiti Bafu in Ghana in support of these activities. Salome Awiti Bafu subsequently distributed portions of those funds to other persons involved in the redistribution and circulation of videos produced by Barbara Asantewaa Kodua through various social media platforms.
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11: Ah, Western there. Emoda ho.
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11: yo that's it all the kind ma menchia ona menchia manua be nyina menene etehe na menchia etefo nyina so na ahwefo western region 4 mechia one sorunko na mfa akunye yesu nchia his excellency the vice president the former vice president dr alhaji mahmud bawumia Yami Anshiran na Yumapa Odi or the Boa ya party no na party aspirants are almost core rounds or mobile to our mupe position wa party no momichi or bibiara. A service to the party nti on the 3rd of October ya kwashia wa kumasia yabanya ya executives.
9: Okay.
11: This issue about Salome, I think Osha Seno yengi na yenu di echiri ya shwede ya koswi ngina na to me so uya Ghana ni na uya babunu uya pengin peace council and other civil society organizations no 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melted to this this an innocent woman no he is very sad because if you look at the inconsistency of the police report na ebana initially omukofa maami no it was about mobile fraud mobile money fraud no omukofa na fifi na say oya mobile money fraud mpoa you have to drive the person from your friends in Tetiman to Accra just because you want to do investigation. Fair enough. wode nipa ko na aba wode ne kɔ court court charges na wode call ye no eh different from the press conference that the CID boss or yeah or no so air cano na ya asamfo fro de ma even the lawyers na omogine mu edema ewra no and you see the inconsistency and they keep changing the goalposts until a man for shots there omo agitate the lady no

0: who is also innocent somewhere. 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trauma that she has gone through leaving about 3 keys behind ah onukunupu eni Ghana na nka me gidi se one of omunya eyi mbesafo ku na ministry of gender and then the children's affairs no nko 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obia video na se ye ofia na wo so aye den wa she. If you have a problem, the content creator, the person who created the content, is the person that you have to go after. Me, I'm meeting me baby, I'm going to share that video. No, me, I'm who I'm. Now, nipa na onu create that content na emanate from him. No, dia onu dia no who song. Nti me jide say gaga police fo. Yes, someone. I think you are professionals, and we should not push or we should not allow ourselves as Edison. Security agencies to be pushed by the police and the politicians to do certain things against citizens that you are supposed to protect.
1: But say COP yakodonko echimo no te se enye se o tu futu gugana fo ni keke sikasembi ni pebia e woman yi mu a beka so mu kitadin
0: CID, this is not the first time. Police for by a press conference. I'm be you know, near investigation and a press conference. No more kind in Nina and drunk one. But more one clear example. Okay, kidnapping case and I know what Edison at a crowd. Okay,
1: now they're saying in the Pacon and the world wants to say a CID boss.
0: No, me patches a police for. Man can't see I did we will. Me see, this is not the first time a police for by a press conference at the end of the day, no. Let the more canning na intro. Because me ya what that's a far, even prisons. Yeah, yeah, one interviewer. A man for a man can confess there. Police for to me channel. Just a tana or pedo or no prison, and no, the a tuna, I didn't have to go in him, no, by a press conference, then the Paconia arm robber. At the end of the day, then the Paconia arm robber. So they frame people sometimes and put them into jail. Until on one press conference now, it's not sacrosanct. It's not something that we should swallow hook, line, and sinker. Because my whole kind, you know, because one example.
1: So, more evidence.
0: Evidence, Ben, and more canting, I'm more one clear example of their.
1: That's evidence, okay, or more one, uni, an hour.
0: Didn't I miss it? That statement, no more can. And yes, you're fine to say, oh, you're not. We need to also go further, dig further, listen to the lady. The lady will be in court. With her lawyers and everybody. Oko court and obi sense what defo and say what dey bim no there are some no kind. So what dey bim. It means that o wan some kind. Into the police for be kind no can be debunked in the law court because if they are unable to prove beyond reasonable doubt that the omu kan nyina e nokora, the lady will have to go scot free. It's from looking at sir. The omu ba ya omu ba kind nyina no should be on the charge sheet to defend themselves in court because I wan know the eye court dey on the ball. A friend saying is the police people that need to prove beyond reasonable doubt.
1: Okay.
0: The lady need the more canning in her ear. Then the lady will also have to defend herself by proving the police people.
1: Sir, Mamekwa Homaso, Emra, Nana Ajay Bafuwa, Eye, Emranimini, Nsi, Salome, Naloya Fono, or can be Mansia South, or no any woman must be Jenny Council. Martin.
2: We do sweep, actually.
1: Yamia Dum, Mijidi say, Mansomohoye. 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

0: Minyaba, wedi ya misrao, emse ya kabibri inti public no ini miyama bibri akoswa. Na, mamilfu wa fidi iso reacted to some few facts.
1: That's it.
0: First and foremost. Enna mitie COP ya ako donkono. Di mimu ya nise police form, omu prosecution ni na miyama umayi ni na so far no, is being founded on lies. Now, you see, as a lawyer, I've never ever discussed the merit or demerit of my case on radio or TV. It's never my style, especially since maybe a semi-penimu in practice. Name case, you know, because of the public interest and the dimension it took, in fact, the abduction aspect necessitated, say, you can't want some more one thing. Ma ubiya wo mu pepia ma amini ubiya apwaye ni ifu no. Na, press conference ama preye ya, si ya ankebiya, omudi nsemu ugu ma amini so ewa abon ting. Kuti ya usiyo bekebi. Then, tina wo, we are not going to be like the other cases are attorney general, no abeye press conference, no akikandi ope, no afanu huwe dino. We will match them in the public domain and we'll match them in the courtroom. And so I want to send the signal to them. Say they should be ready. If you are on the KBR, we will respond to it because we are not going to allow them to show the image of our client in public. So what you are saying, na courtroom before we could see you. And he said, omu person and throne omu bidia will always come out to explain and set the record straight. Na wusu mi silemu enkoma a misu mini mudi idi nyamidi pamuchao umibi kisho semu news cards no will reflect what I am saying and nothing else, because at this point the image and integrity of a person is involved.
1: Okay.
0: Ni wiase sebi ni pedi mu nyami yeketu ebi sort ya fie ni wiase yepo ube wiase ya eja padie ba akope na uo enu ni udini enu na uwa ode unfang ko ujana saasi iso. 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Edikan. The whole thing has been founded on lies. And then COP yako clearly demonstrated, say, the whole thing has been founded on lies. Dinti na meka saa. Ye kwa kwa to them. Ushe chashi itinwa. Omusi one of the videos sa. Eye erebi ya yefene jolo for ye ye no. About a bordered on set of the sea to a binding good. So, what you are saying now, another tape, yeah, mommy born away. What is a Jolof make us into a binding good? Adia or more can say Jolof no sensationalized or told lies about Kubia attempted Kubia AC a Jubilee household. Or can yet a cause of fear and panic. Mebwa. That's what she said. Mebwa.
1: Yeah.
0: And see, and you kua ubiba beye ben, ebeye. And this is why the judge said, the matter bordered on national security. It remanded mamino. Where was the national security element? In fact, we told the judge, said, look, if it indeed bordered on national security, the woman would not have been released by national security to the CID. They would have kept her in the national security, national security installation for investigations. But for them to have released her to the CID, it meant that there was no national security element. Yet, judge didn't want to have it and said that the woman should be remanded. Now, clearly, the basis on which they secured the remand was on falsehood and fraud.
1: Na ina soni edieni.
0: It said because of niema oche and niema police ni investigate no, for national security. Where is the national security here? So, eto sumi no. Maame no. Must say, charger, the only connection of the accused to this whole offense. And you say, Obuajolof. I been so far so Obuajolof. Go far so Obuajolof, according to police form. And he say, Opinipa, Emma almost share Jolof video. No, na yedisika efa no so ema ne chema sa ankofo no wentina police for Ukraine musi say this is the reason why the academy emphasize it for the understanding of your viewers of your listeners of your viewers and listeners omusi openi passe omo beche Jolof video no on social media ada yedi sika fa na so ma ne chema sa ankrofo so
1: yeah
0: yedi kan ne pacho enya se onu ankasa ehye se video ni bio ne mu mupe ni pa enya se omukwa ye omuhwehwe mu no ma hu se onu de video no eden o se bi
1: ne
0: mu mupe ni pa so na me pacho onu a ope ni pa enka o se bi onu anka ope ni pa no nka video nko on share bi ko be share bi mpo e wo de WhatsApp so na me boa na me pesa me boa wa ni pini pa bo ma share wo video abi de ka me share bi. That's how illogical it is. The second illogicality ni Jolof no since enura a me ne press conference no me ma na lawyer fo a omo mi chambers e yes small research bi ma ni
1: okay
0: Jolof no ni page no as of August 2025, that is 1 year ago. When one video ni pa a likey video no na omuye 30,000+ ni one video ni pa a likey ye no omuye 30,000+ ni one video ni pa a share ye no na omuye over 500 ni one video as of August ni pa na a view no na omuye over 30,000+. Are you telling me that ni pa 30,000 in view ye no ma me ni ruku tu omo mo ko view ye?
1: Okay,
0: are you telling me say ni pa na over 1,000+ 30,000+ and I like ni pa over 1,200 and I like you know. Eh, ma me ne kuru kuru tu abu mama like ye. The site, ma me ne site na a public site.
1: Okay, council. 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
0: Me pa cho ma me mi se wa sendi.
1: Se
0: si e minimo. 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
1: Tiliche se Salome ni Ghana Jolof no.
0: Me say, let's even assume for the purposes of argument, and that will show you the absurdity of all that the commander of police, the director general of police said yesterday. All that I'm trying to do is to show you the absurdity. Okay, let me try and say, I'm showing you the absurdity, the ridiculousness of the basis of police forum. What's your name to say? Let's even say everything she said was true. She'll take the truth in what she said. Minimo, what you're madam for. Put the bonia, and you see it to me. Dama, how wine with the bonia without evidence of the person aiding direct evidence, or in some cases, right, circumstantial evidence. Why me action say should be not down for nini paboni for be that?
1: Na say so I send this camera no neno or send this camera no so any juma ma.
0: Mimi aba. So me send this camera wa. How does that connect to the commission of a crime?
1: Na sika no dem am say me fanye den.
0: Se si e mutu media for e. Politicians in send muska. Politicians omo send muska. politician Ben ya charging for willfully causing financial loss to the state. I have a chini bi ni bi aka hoda. Merely because of sending the sika. Why? And a politician Ben ya charging for willfully causing financial loss to the state. And ya kase se sika na di papo na fa ayeno. Ochebi ma bi ni bi da. And that's what my media be being, you know. Sebi, ni bakroni ya accomplice.
1: Okay.
0: Shemu, let's, you see, say if this country is going to grow up, we should be ready to ask very, very scrutinizing questions.
1: Okay. Council,
0: this whole thing shows how desperate they have been to arrest all of. They are so desperate that they are looking for anything to hang on. Now, almost say omo audio interviews, and then omo yes, audio interview with Mameno. Yawada. Yawada. They told the judge, they said, omo knew omo investigation, so they need more time to do their investigation. That they want to identify at the people are Yama Omusi Cafe, Omoi Share Nomia Vienna, and Borders or National Security, so they want to hold the woman. So that's it. Now, the press conference was yesterday. And then OBSI interview. Did they conduct the interview in the absence of the woman's lawyers? Because I have not sat, I'm the lead counsel in the matter. I'm the lead counsel in the matter.
1: Okay.
0: I've not sat through any interview by the police. And the law is that you cannot interrogate her in the absence of her lawyers. And some you are watching a bad train and I do 11 p.m. I'm driving a free touching line. What I'm on a bush in Libya, man, you snatched her from her home, right, in the presence of her children. Minor children,
1: okay.
0: One of them 4 years, and I didn't backtrack. What did they go court to the crime? What I'm one lawyer for a man here. So, just here, a grapevine information intelligence, a lawyer for your case, I would make a court in your DHA.
1: Okay.
0: You've been through a number of court for that. Who you have a court for? No, right? You didn't want us to be involved. And my child's seat, look at you, say, Mutashi to the crowd and Untina Mama Yipi. Me, I'm not charged to be the judge in any. So, just here. So, all that you have been doing is to hold the woman, intimidate her with the view to extracting information from her. So, just here.
1: Mate, answer.
0: Do you think that you bet me I find it, the Mobisa be credible? Anybody that finds him or herself in a desperate position to go home may speak just so the person can be free. After who knows what you use to lure her? Sabi, interview, no? Right? You have control over it. Who knows what you have done to the so called interview? And I don't believe any such interview exists.
1: Mate, cancel.
0: This was merely a face saving press conference by a government that has been embarrassed by this illegality that it has committed. This government has been embarrassed this whole week. The whole discussion has been an embarrassment about we Akofaba with this singular act and many others are why in relation to the arrest of people who are speaking and exercising their right to free speech. So yes, here and Wakofa innocent mother see the crew. In fact, we should charge it in the floor.
1: Cancel.
0: The police even lied, said, Ma'am, anything fine, or committee offense, you know, within the Adenta circuit. So this whole thing has been founded on lies.
1: Okay. Maybe I would give you a no, but your bonnet tell mammy it is a tetiman and an assalumate and a year bonin what tetiman and nature say it is sending remuno. I was a tetiman and commode in a quarter and I say
0: it was a tetiman in a circuit quarter. I was in a circuit quarter and live within the radius of tetiman. That is the tetiman circuit.
1: Okay.
0: sort of affair. And this whole thing has been based on lies and trunk one.
1: Mate, Council Mamena said no bra when you're my pay.
0: I said that way, right?
1: Nana ajeba fowa ena otene kanu manshia sauta baton pesiano so mumra sebejani eno no na salome na lawyer for no council eka ho bi for no sima mi sa na me kokojo
2: 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Ghana. Na nipa ko no so ono te hold mo aya protect ne ebo no ho ban. Ti Ghana fo bi say ah, oya political persecution. And na say ye pese ye bo Ghana ho ban. Nti say pete e bo Ghana ho ban a na sikan no enye say obetwa fa. E say o make sure there o sikan ne etwa side and side ne nyina. Na say o moja ba ko si hold mo na ba ko na ono vilify every Ghanaian no. President Mahama Baye, president of this country, January 7th, Yasuene Inu, or Nunya and the Freedom, Etumu Bagana, Amaya Nyaya National Security Form or Bono Hobain, Edenoko Court, Amaya Garuno Shanafita, Ekatense, or no uncle continue the opposite or ye, Nani Papa Qua, or no mum, Yafilse, or no Ekutia Abain Win, and Tian persecuting the Pakona. I don't think it's a right thinking Ghanaian will sit back and then watch.
1: Yep.
2: Said the madam and Koso. So we need the people of Ghana, all Ghanaians to come together to condemn this particular act and tell the government in the face. They are the Omu Yenin in Ano, Ghana for M. Fuaso.
1: Meda Sisa, Kwajo. The Koso, Remanda Quarter, the man Salome, and then Nansa, Enra, and a press conference at CID Boss. Who is it?
3: Oh, me da wa sina machia etiefo eni ahwefo ano pei. 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We are no free wa. Almost there are some financial trails between Barbara no and Salome no. Nothing so no almost saying who Crater and a dancy dear chess in Penifobi a canhua no more or he gana girl of intimidisa in Gitanudino. Ain't you know? Sorry. 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
2: yeah to me dam request no or ye legitimate na it shouldn't be only Catholic schools but all missing schools are omo ewa abandoning same definitely and I'm almost sure omo ye na sisi pa omo ye no ma schools na e dem e bai na abandon no hoji ma schools na ejina so if they are asking for only 20% there yambo modern na yambo omo 20% no say omo mba e pese omo ko school hono ma this will give them that 20% for them to attend the school and I think it's like it's legitimate onya dia aban kese okochuchu because not only the missing schools again, but there are certain organizations I feel say they should also have percentages in various schools. Even if the 10% or 20% in the outdoors one, I've been between a share now reduce the percentage in the country because there are certain people who are also demanding percentage. People like one or more past students are more association
1: are
2: also to contribute
1: old students
2: old students association are more to contribute or more poor sometimes and probably more hard or more to me a contribute at the building be an answer SC lab and I say a some multi-purpose buildings be at the mass schools you know because of their sacrifice you know or per se nanka said never echo the same school another attending now I think it's legitimate for the government to allow that person to also get his word into the school on your difficulty for man because of that you know it will motivate them to also contribute to the well-being of the school and say or not there maybe they say more requesting ya adebia or too difficult if a buying feel say your request near too big now or yeah yeah yeah what to a jojo with them now or more to percentage in this way but let's say 15% I said 10% and poor or between abuom but say almost uncooperate today ordinary people are or more a process on back of school now maybe they say are not fair to them until or more coordinate may get to say are buying him now on one internet form now one share how are they going to do it how are they going to allocate those percentages and as that percentage to them na omo nyina entira me ntumo ho se omo wa how to distribute that percentage na owo hono ma and whether omo ankasa omo mba na omo pese omo call school na na se ya mfa slot na mfa ma omo no omo kwai den omo so emfa ma opefufura ono na menim but the request that they are requesting there I strongly believe there I say aban eti omo so free and I say omo plead na omo edema aban no na aban ngina so because of that you know obi so te school na opese odema aban a ne pakoni nim se wo chafa ewa school na na nkasa obre ya we den o see no nto aban dama we get more schools that are also contributing to the education system that we have in Ghana.
1: Okay. 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
3: yes I we me twani to na the issue is your concerns be our my reason I think they're legitimate they are yet to have a dialogue with government na yen hwe the nitty-gritties of it. So by here, na se omo omo consents no. Eh idea is omo eh CD to it. Omo be here. Anything that goes to help the education of yankora no, we are for it. Enti no money abant na se. Na yen hwe what their issues are, then we discuss it. In fact, all kasa no no yes say your penini kasa no. If there is a protocol lister, why not? Omo schools, omo commissions, omo ayo omo dian. They should have some form of quota. Omo bit media omo maye den abba school. I mean, I think say is a reasonable concern. Omo ye ready no omo ni abba international. There will be a way for them.
1: Mate, mayenshe Edupark na Prosperous Ghana Limited. 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young cross on your day, baby no modi fifi no modi abaskumu, it's a tete womuti, a can who be no modi Edupark naba, and a dan chance on Kwade because school no so trunk or so chobos, a kita mattress, a your bre, it's any obedru skumuno, no hodada, ubitia, near dear mao. Sakun says, say, who funny business to say, and ye, and yan de papa, it's an say genius, eight to me for dear Messomukon. Now say, ye be ye papa, and says a coffa genius, or why ye will Edupark no fabric jum. 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
2: me ntin ne ho asem poda how are operate na how are omo e ye omo juma minim ba o late na me minim ne ya just recently most of the MPs and then some aspiring MPs are the omo ye Edebua secondary school students at Modoko school. No, but I don't know. I have no idea about how it works and how they are doing their things. So maybe if they are doing to help the education system and it will not cost anything. And I say Adebia, Haubia and Fambra students now, Omokwana, we are all for it. And we can, we all support. Adebia la obobwa education system, you know. Adebia. Yeah, support the Obakodo. And you know MPP, we are our love for education is not something that is hidden. Obi anim say MPP there say urban educationer. Or that ya komado. 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We are all for it and there is nothing that we go against.
1: Mamenko ahomasunkodi enkomo emra Reverend Bosumchi Ayesu eye retired Methodist asafono omo e bishop Reverend Asumjen kan o
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1: 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Reverend Bosom, okay.
5: I'm not going to say that I'm not going to
1: say that. 20% quota and krata mo de ba ya ye di mo kobo na ye bisa. Se enu ni wano ma e di sin to ba mission schools ni mo ana.
5: Ase e 20% ha.
1: Ni ba chowa hai.
5: Pacho, come again. I beg you. Come again.
1: Reverend, ye bisa se quota na mo pay 20%, no. Se no ni wono ma mission schools no e di sin to ba mujuma die mu ana.
5: 20% ne de sabe ta feche. Eto ye but ye na no bishop of no. Za work no. Aye enyiti na wotere ma. Fabio, get education service. But the other year, the other manager, and the other put all the work in, and the other demand more. Now I'm a beginner, you would do 20%, you know. But they're economizing, they are demand, never not in a career.
1: Now, ye be such a DNA, more can say, anyone. The scene to bar, a DNA Kosua, entry year to Musu say, sa 20% here, the mama Beman, your master.
5: About your, I say, 20% in Po, what do you, Juma, John Po, Sabo, or Bobwa, Kakra, we send there, schools in Akasanaka scenario, as Rashado, and now, Sabo Tafete, Womatsue, into Samatsua, a Yitimara. What my son be now, no son of a number. Because I go, okay, what are Sarah? We in Tubua, or you appeal for funds for education fund that were built up. Now, someone we them can a good baby in Pono up to school with our one bar. Them school, no, yeah, son of the Larry Pool. A son of we been a walk. You see the point? And she is up and there. Catholic bishops were said a madina, and the beginning of a unity now a year, Sado, the Oyaso. Now, what they say, I'm so in him. You see, I think it's in order.
1: Martin, it's the same. Musha by any more could see a baby, and I say, more boy's name, Penny Fakwa could see.
5: What's that?
1: It is saying no more shiny mako see a baby sa bang ever consider more madisidi.
5: Oh, wait for the yaka and change your consideration. Yak can point your consideration, I didn't pour there. I saw the threat. And all yeah, da Oshi, I'm gonna walk not the my sorrow. Because up and there, some sunny yes, and I that said that I that would do with him. I didn't hear what they and every threat. But the echo of papa, a yada, enjoyed a sorrow, abandoned the money direct. Or that I saw the man direct. Because he say I did, I saw the now, no watch, you know, and no receipt. But that shouldn't be the case. That shouldn't be the case. It's a matter now, yakade, or ye, Fabio, a sorrow, or the other madano, it's a abandoned young for man. Abandon. Abandoning them for a month. Because I abandon here the margin now. I'm not a sort of symptom for the day. You see, there's a need to abandon to bear after the day. I'm a son of my son's way to my head. 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
1: Mate, Reverend Mamina say, and Obre, Reverend Bosom Chin, a Yesu, a retired Methodist bishop. 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
3: Yes, my dear Che, na me nim se a yen sha. Yea, do pacono. Say, and shed the anam a few same chay.
1: Okay,
3: if you say, maybe any why, chair say, chinchin archi, obedient a bear beskua. Channel, say, sebe, oh, near ma, o tono, and now open, and now as o toma, a yoba. Intino, they should dialogue, a yop, almost PTA meetings, no, they should raise this as a very important issue. Normally discuss it at PTA meetings, and not they should find a solution to it. I think that it's something that can be resolved.
1: Now what you do my dear and I will go so ocean or ha a year Adum TV and Asempa 94.7 na in Kobono ye better so na fe yashe ye other issues but on SHS and a placement no and ya hunkobodi no still na 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
2: school placement system na dia to be honest with you aban we are feel portal. Now, what I was expecting the minister to do is to come out clearly and then apologize to the Ghanaian people. The SC in Kyi. Obiasu dem said the SC in Kyi or Ama Ghana. About 1 hour more, I'm very frustrated. The reason why I'm coming there, any day, be a space in the hole. Any day, be a space in the hole. Space war. And to abandon that space war, hold more. 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All these things in ingi na anu, me gidi se yen shishye pa fan mani. Because a school placement system na here na automatic and I say this computer so my computer no what do one corner and then I say ɛsɛ ase president kofo no time so many years tilende ne yɛntumi ampɛ nhyehyɛ papa mfa ma ama sisi amerika ade no mpo deɛ ndis fo bɛyɛ mpo mo asɛe no koraa. Why do you even ask a child there? Oh, okay, man, choose school. Can you all resource bar? Now I can choose school. Resource now, but if I could not choose school, want me and yes, share what computer no success or who could grade 30 sister? Dam school, ye and to Munko, and to old boy, share them school, no grandpa, I better reject it. No, we jan a salmon if I could not choose school, navy. Oh, yeah. No, we have a catcher if I couldn't say, or you're qualified because of that, no, you need if you hold more than I call the school fufu. And you can see the trauma that some of them are going through. A binimu or hot moko be a kubi or say or no ne din kopie wa a friend say on ya grade 6 or 7 echo atimota. Or kwa or take a screenshot of it. No kakati and the papa, no papa say and the young kwa printi na yamfan kwa atimota yokwa printi ya and I say a kwa kwa tapi ina. I don't ask sister from atimota to Swedish secondary school. The guy say, ah, school na me a screenshot in any. Your printed screenshot no the camera is there. This is a school or any. No, oh yeah, your assistant had that Swedish school. Our friend is uncle. Or my parents now very frustrated. And I believe there are all these challenges in Ninginano. And yes, she share pa or mother to what because beginning in Ninginano. And she said, oh, we anticipated the matter about costume. Because all vacancies are available. All the schools in Ninginano are about 800,000 capacity. Now one hour more apply about 604,000. So those who qualify to go to school, AS 604,000. Into about 800,000, not 604,000 no boko school. Abandon spaces no. Yen too many shisha ne ye mobi anye bingo. Vacancies in CCA America, so almost about 18,000 vacancies are there. Because if you look at that, even 1 hour more qualify for a secondary schools in a place, oh munina ampa. We still have 18,000 vacancies available. But still, people are suffering. People are queuing. And I'm going to say, in society, they're on Kweena, are buying so a sopa because grade A school, vacancies are not available about 76,000. And do you know the number of people who apply for grade A school? 313,000. So 76,000, not 313,000 apply here. Look at the difference. So you don't expect that you'll come out and then explain clearly for people to get you clear. Because if you look at that vacancies, now one more apply, you know, we have excess about 236,000. Ah, Omo, AS standby, yeah, you 76 in a few months. About 236,000 no more placement, our grade A school or more apply.
1: Mm-hmm.
2: 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Air about 250,000. Eh? Now 1 hour more apply for grade B, you know, air about 176,000. So if you deduct that, about 76,000 vacancies in still over grade B. Abra grade A SS near about 250,000.
1: Okay.
2: So you can see the discrepancy. So me give this a. And I bear with Nancy Nanka or Sisha Yet, there my rich Oya Oyana. May I dear over one a year, pa. Now, Yakada Uncle G advice in fear, Duchum Horse, the last time OG advice fear, Duchum Horse, Miss Laden.
1: Okay,
2: it's just that he didn't understand what the guy was telling him. Adia, I won't ask you misled.
3: I find it very difficult. Last week, this issue came up. Emma, yeah, church in Simukakra. But how does the choice of a child become the failure of government? The statistics now, last week, we churned out, was showing, say, one, any schools, maybe no, ewa hopa, then mom, no, students, no choice, no, and no kahuna problem, neither, abba.
2: Exactly.
3: Obi wa. School on yaya no se ompe. Nyesu wo nya school bo nyaye but o se school no ompe. Obeka mo interview headmaster no. No ka se o no ni schools ne kra no. Day in day out no students ne so here den. Et because he's realized they are changing their schools because they want grade A schools. The issue is grade A schools no endorse sir. Those who took the exams now my pass here, they are moving on to secondary schools. No, omo do do no exchange grade A schools. No, so the issue was abai emboa ye ka abai a successive governments. Na existing schools na bi a grade B, grade C. No, omo ntimi e upgrade kakra almost to the level of grade A schools. No, sena obi nya onka se okuyi ne ho afri grade B or grade C school akọ grade A school. And you know, the issue had nothing to do with failure of government. Because if you are going to talk about failure now, since our program was starting, you know, right from 2004, 2005, thereabout, you know, we had challenges. Obekaya, we had issues where men, I mean, boys were placed in girls' schools. Oshe, Educhum, time and so on. We had issues. You can Google now and check. Nobody said it was the failure of that government. These are systems that we are trying. And I hear they are, you have challenges. But then the most important thing is that SO solve challenges now then. That comes up.
1: As I'll try a system for 21 years, no one to me, and you're perfect. We are IT person. Now, okay, and so
3: you see, the issue here is that governments who run these systems are not continuous governments. They have a fixed term. We're about 8 years. Now we are about 8 years. But what should be they should be doing is that that system should not be interrupted. Until no A B A ban we are banned. Systems now they were in place, you know. If it needs an upgrade, they upgrade it. If it needs a change, they change it. But it shouldn't be say, okay, my bent, you know, me de menkro fire then. Aba without any form of training. And no, yes, I interrupted system, no, and you can have some of these backlogs. The other time, as I told you, no, the minister put up a technical team to make sure, say, some of these issues that are that have cropped up, no, they'll make do with it. And as you can see, crowd now never heard the other time, no, footage now must show you, no, you I mean, yes, what it. And it shows that they are doing something about it. And we shouldn't politicize this and say, a government failure, it will not help us. Because then it will mean, say, we'll be going back to recount everything that has happened that wasn't good. We should be forward looking.
2: But let me come in.
1: 1 minute na me kwajun katon.
2: Nya na course say a successive failure. The okay in nano, we've never witnessed the case we are witnessing today.
1: But say placement breastubia and kwarako resolution.
2: Yes, problems were but not as much as we are witnessing today. Intina mkade wo ba abemono. You criticized the MPP government when those things were happening. And you told Ghanaians that you promised them that you were coming to reset the whole thing and make sure that the systems work. You've been given one academic year, which was the 2025-2026 academic year. Sorry, the 2024-2025 academic year. That was related to the MPP. That was the time we handed over. Nobody maybe complain about these issues. 2025-2026 academic year, you should have improved upon what you are doing. You came and you sacked all the people who were doing the placement system. And you brought in people who are now learning. And those people are giving you the problems. And you are here telling me there is not a failure of the government.
3: Resetting,
2: if it is not a failure of the government, those people are familiar with the computerized system.
3: The system had challenges. I don't think
2: that was an issue. No, the inexperienced person about in a computer nature.
3: How do you know Sony Papua inexperience? How do you know Sony Papua inexperience?
2: Ah, so you want to tell me that experienced people are doing this?
3: It is the system, not the people.
2: So and you deliberately do these things to create a problem. Say the ever a man for free tia baba to cancer and one year.
3: No.
2: Then you know
3: the amount that people are paying.
2: I'm off for 13,000 to 15,000, 20,000 Ghana cedis for placement system. Who minister cramp on him? Only minister, I don't know, quite exposed to one person to the person to be arrested.
3: The
2: you're asking me who
1: that I'm saying.
3: Issue is the system, not the personnel man in it.
2: It's not a system. The person, those
1: who are managing. My main chairman, Emra, and I say, I'm a

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2: It's been 19 years of God's goodness. 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
2: 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Dam drugs in here, they actually call the former member of the former candidate for a secondary constituency on the ticket of NDC. His name was mentioned, and omu kwane fie kwa here then ayoko bo search. Esanso hu another person se bia na egu ne fie na yes sign here the bay. Nobody was arrested. My etie in there. The candidate at that time, and I said the former candidate for secondary, you know, were absconding and who will be our fire. Up to now, Omo Amaya update on what has happened to that cocaine saga now, or see, you know. Ono Enkwada Nchaino, another the same match in the Muno, na another interception be Ekoso, Ewa, a friend say, airport. And I say, aircraft be our obese hold more who be our young in our NTRC. I'm a member of parliament for Asin North, or yeah, a friend saying, honorable, intim for Joe, Eba Exposi. Unconfused or Munti be that because of that, Nancy. Instead of investigating the matter, they went after the member of parliament. No, Mukachim, where almost all Mukachino. No one's some be brave, ye we are one any investigation about it. Then on August 2026 in Muno, Omo SNSO intercepted another 286 parcels of cocaine. Now, Yadoko, Omo package in Ngari, gari parcels na yeso oyedeko eye tamaport na yechi dama ezama no till date no update obia enka ho asam ono eso ekodai another interception yesan so ehun ewa June another interception bi ekoso wa tamaport ye ehun de ekoso then the other one no in the August subio there was another interception and the last one the last one now much here yeah the call France intercepting questions are maybe sana there are our security body so loose to the extent there will be a sorry automated drubani a regana ha abra obia nguyana if you look at the checkpoints in Tamaport yen to mfa cocaine and fa ngu container na yen fa all scanners ninyine na yen to mfa nko na nko duro and sana ye exported to call na explanation a government in Canada they gave a tip off there the money number no more the bank or more enche no oye then who say nyama no cocaine woman who allowed the minyama no to go this is outside our borders then you now give tip off there or mention what a friends in France it doesn't make sense to me because all scanners ninyine because one of mochi one about kwa kasa wo or say now or no need the end of the day or where you're scanning now or make sure their containers in United and Aqua but or more catches that particular container no orders from above Zema Momo here then or more scanning do the government went further to investigate the orders from above in any case you know the Minister of Interior appeared before Assurance Committee in Parliament now some or catch on the day all these things now they see in you know some government officials were involved in this particular cartel. Till date, or kind of massamine AUA, till date, or kind of June, July, August, we are in September. Government official bakumpo ni huanu mwa ya intercepting. Na yekwa ya inu nyinano, na only casual workers in the steps, in this ni unu mwa ya mwa chida mwa conference ya mwa mwa ya, how can a casual worker be involved in these deep activities? Into eating now your white wars, they are meeting now mukoye eating now. It will not yield any results. They are just doing this to calm tempers down. Scanner will work. I say, once a security meetings or mukoye eno, yeng ina yeng jintum na government ye bibi efa hunt yeng kren for the outcome. The outcome will never yield any results. Because my American there, we have seen all this process now. Make eating now, cocaine, a man who do as if there. Government now, Wabano is a friend to a cocaine dealer. It doesn't print good image. There's one guy from this Netherlands. Omo Edine Baye. Government officials were invited to Netherlands for them to have a workshop about that particular guy or a drug dealer or a Obia over tentacles are spread across African countries.
1: Okay.
2: And they gave details to this government how the person operates. They came and they sat on their laps. Make sure there are there now omukoye omukoye entity any ginano. They close their minds and then lose all the security gates. I'm an epakuno to perpetrate this crime to the government. Na government you know etuhodin or ofe ban or no so or sorry no ofe. The energy that the government is using, the national security agencies and other security agencies, AUC, to intercept or to even arrest citizens of this country, you know, the same energy should be used against this perpetration that they are perpetrating against Ghana. Because the image of this country is something that we must protect. You understand? You don't have to sit down and say that my government, I'm a government opportunity. And because of that, I'm investigating the government. Everybody should keep quiet. Nobody should talk
1: but
2: about
1: it. But at least, we are going to say customs that you may phone 9, or my penny interdict, or my, it's a step.
2: No, it's not a step.
1: But,
2: to me, not only the government has slept on the job for far too long. Nka Ghanaians and acting young government we nka one year unto the man money. The anamona otu ni yefa eno yenuendi etine etwe de that government officials and I said SEPs officials now custom officials now yechi obu no how will they end yefa yenuendi etire because government ni we there all year good at distance and you know president na ka say expecting in terms of journalism you understand so PR there on me ya papa ha until obeye ma obi ehun say yeah, yeah, be far home. And to Ghana for you or my gun if you hold more, then they free them. You can't tell me that subs and as a custom officers now yet you obono, they were the only people who perpetrated the crime here. Because let me tell you, Uko port to hold my own national security. Yeah, well, GRE, that is the this and the the revenue authority for no Ghana Revenue Authority. Then we have this narcotic control board representatives who are your national security, your friends say all the other agencies in Ghana are reporting to them. Why are we saying there upon the customs now? You can't want some say you're too no. National security be any one more are involved. Narcotic control board.
1: That's an investigation.
2: Narcotic control board be any one more are involved. Your friends say a national security. We don't want to be involved in Ghana. Only custom and then GRA. No, we are responsible.
1: Okay. Now, remember, Kwajo.
0: Okay.
1: Order for this phone license.
0: Yes. So, my point now is that 2017, 500 kilograms of cocaine was seized.
1: Mm-hmm.
0: 2020, another 100 kilograms of cocaine
2: so
0: was seized.
2: So, that is why it's happening now. So, you are allowing it because
0: will you, will you be safe?
2: So, I just want to put it on record. So that
0: you be civil
2: listeners,
0: with me.
2: Listeners will now understand
0: you,
2: that.
0: You will not talk for listeners.
2: They are justifying it.
0: You will not talk for listeners.
2: So go ahead.
0: Let them do. So just be civil and listen.
2: So you have the right
0: don't
2: to justify
0: determine
2: it.
0: What listeners
2: so
0: want
2: go ahead,
0: to hear.
2: Go ahead.
0: You will
2: go
0: not
2: ahead,
0: tell them what to do.
2: Because you promised Ghanaian citizens.
0: Kindly keep quiet and let me finish.
2: The previous government.
0: You were allowed to speak.
2: Uh-huh.
0: So just listen. Just listen.
2: So just go ahead.
0: Yes, and listen to the truth. Now, in 2024, another 166 kilograms of cocaine were seized.
2: At where?
0: The issue at Kotoka International Airport.
2: Which date?
0: Issue I'm making now is that, you see, these drug dealers don't know which government is in power. They do their trade, whatever it takes to make their money. So they don't care. We should focus on preventing them from doing this kind of, business. Because at the end of the day, no, everybody pray ankasa. Yeah, you want memu hey. Yeah, and really any acquiring of politics, MPP, NDC, they'll have a fuse day.
1: But a few years ago, references are woman in 2017, 2020, more than your politics. It's a difference between the woman.
0: The difference now is that
1: uh-huh.
0: Time now, sir, from 2017 to 2024, no, there were no emergency meetings that were held. We didn't have arrests, as has been done now. So, Washa, go back to the print. Now, she said, when all these issues were reported, no, what were done about it then? The difference you can see here now is that immediately NACO got the information, they went into full mode investigations. They were able to arrest 3 people. Additional 6 were added. The president convened an emergency meeting. And out of that, certain officials have been interdicted. In fact, the 6 that were arrested, including the 3 Eliano, they put them before court. I'm a court hiding. I remind you.
1: Okay.
0: Investigations are still continuing. It's not done.
1: Mm.
0: And for anybody to say, custom other national security now no more port to honor, I didn't enter on. Investigations are ongoing.
1: May I say, KOD now today, can I find my first caller? Let me watch you. Nebosu.
3: Hey, Oba, I'm going to call you. I'm not going to call you.
1: And come on, see it too.
3: Combination, we're too much. We're too much. What are you doing? Anyway, my minister, I'm former Ozobu and Living Company for what you call. Now, what I remember, I come back, more than 2 weeks, may I call it training. As I said, your board, I'm going to tell you. And it makes another B, think about it. That's what I'm going to say. Mummy and Malcolm on democracy and Yuma. And what does it mean, said there will be a secret here, mummy, the mamma no other path. It is that you have several. Now, what's all this about the boat? What can see? Both the pencils, missing a serious, four pencils, a quarter pencil, make a fascinating idiot, then to the Ekonomia. If in democracy, you can call a new one, you better patch your gun for a snuggle. You ain't care to come and move to me, and you're talking and mentioning it. That's a simple case, we, why am I? Okay, tell me. You said, yeah, I guess it's true.
4: Good morning.
1: Patrick,
4: my name is Atomic Atoll Road.
1: Get you.
4: Nah,
3: Nigeria bia e wo studio ho no na o party bi mi no na bin fo no motire no wo ho ba ko e be country ni se e be ko yie e na ba ko so pe se country no se se bibi e wo na na enwo because o hwe MPP a hwe 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change imagine say say among for insult ana kasa ese bi kasa fi bia ebi mu e ka wo social media ana e di saa de no ese yin criminalizing tani ma no obi so le ka de ono oba oba isa le mere nyina na obi 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
1: mate
3: things must change we reset the thing
1: Mr. Bedas, 0302-211-701-702-703. Nana, Machie.
4: Mijoso, Miniaba, I'm fearful.
1: Not fearful.
4: Because I think Yeji, catch up, Rawai.
1: Yes, you.
4: No, I'm not going to come back. I'm going to come back to program spa. I'm going to come back. I'm going to come back. I'm going to come back. And she was Ghana president. And she took on a point in a new say, Manda Roma, the woman in the piano, Mamunya, and she in 298, and Chenaba, and you bought me a video punja, and will be also Arjun. The castle of Ghana is a Juma, Yentia, Yetigana, no, in one boy. Minaba, and let's say your vice president, our Yoba, no Mempini, a Bimba. Let's say, O Mempini, and I'm buying it to Nessie and Baho. Ah, and then would do a pro do my thing. Sebi, obi one and your bonnetta. Obi, your bonnet, you're tuneful. I've been looking with a penny to a quality fool, and the oil, and yet. Now, Sebi, you'll be a bonnet more channel. Now, would be in top of channel, meaning nine that I would depend on what ya. Who watches 12 o'clock, I want to be catching a wolf on and pala. I want to catch a wolf on la out, or who's so out. And to which I say, and this is a banya by and on that thing, I said, we trade education as my year came, said the CBU, or said the MP, a set, Nishaya, a different NDC. When people for buyer, no, I can't call 4 years. You are mess and I have a buyer, every two for 3 years.
1: Okay,
4: that's a question. Oh, yeah, who wanted to call free education free? And then Mahama also tells him, well, to one qualifier, said the Unia being called, and not a civil, never an Indian Iwana.
1: Let us say, Bemena,
4: I'm on the man of Waganam
1: for that Sabas machine.
5: Yeah,
1: me, I drove not fifteen.
5: Okay, my first time, one of you.
1: Yes, you.
5: The problem here, problem, you're not democracy, no. Both political parties, you know, you know, you're about, we are coming to more any ideas, except for bad day or mining. No one no clue what they say. Under Muhammad leadership, we are to teach another. More at the more you can you be a solar or your reference or your reference to Kevin Taylor and some more worker. Kevin Taylor sat there, okay, can't them we and yet and I will share the two parties in the other beneficiary, PI and NDC. Because Kevin Taylor did you at the more did you for what one all political leaders, especially Bomia and Nana Dunko Kufuado. And you see, and I must see the social media, and also our president who be out to train the phone, then the camera is in the swap, and one is a worker and same thing. The air, your crown is a mammy or my papa to the dinner cock to me, nothing matter. Now, all times are away, next to me, and you say, Pa, say, Cassa, and let's say to we pan your day bar. Let the gun up for any future. And the media may support us that idea, no. Let move. And that's the NDC for G2 there. The air buying in Amo, and in a swarm of the free woman, and for an amount waiting, I can say, has our mind, no. And it's all by your money, your money, year and a 4 years, no. It's just around the corner.
1: Is it you for now for more than me? Do I say, Miss Medas, say, Medas, the pana, yeah, for Martin. Yeah, okay.
6: Hello,
1: Bema, you're frozen, Afrifi.
6: Mpacho e frame be kwen me frifra denta.
1: Yes, you.
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2: 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At the end of the day, what happened to Arsenal? In Timuntie, they are coming in, and yet intimidation is internet to about the mammon. Yet to about the mammon say, Mumbra, Namumba solve Ghana problems. Now, so all the monas are Ghana problems, you know, and when they see that's a amount for a bre. Nay, and to me, a solution to amount for a bre or mobreno. Now, they are can say, Obi Cassatium or Mampenina, a young catching into. Obi kasa tia wei ayan kwa chine pa kwenye ntuma. 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Obie nano eka tse even the vice sitting vice president. They're stupid. Obwe nano kadamasa mno. Ewa radio so.
1: Okay.
2: Anasa TV so. Obie anko chino. 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Nesisi ya asusu eye friends ya aba. Mingin the day he's the first person to be bitter because he has enjoyed this for quite a long time.
1: Okay.
2: Now, Mingin said this time, no, the way you know there, and say you find a solution to it, and the solution should not be to go and arrest citizens who have this feel there or more ever to know my guinea or social media.
0: Enu nti na Ghana fo etuti amu no na de mekani se efutuo de ye Jeffrey Ghana fo na nyamu ho it was a munni mafutuo ma na nka mo nfri aban mu
1: adon munya Ghana fo
0: well they have classified themselves as a certain class of people
2: into ah yeah Ghana
0: you know ayi ni
2: dem di chat on this eh
0: cocaine issues
2: na what the
0: seven
2: and nya
0: sa
2: me bia se America, I was waiting for that correction to come.
0: That has good security system. There have been 5 cocaine busts on their borders.
1: Okay.
0: So the point I was making is that cocaine idea. Omo omo ye no omo beye. Nye mumu no anamoa abaini betu afahono. Enu ne hia. Inti saosha anamoa Mahama ene na pound for itu fa cooking as a may buy you. And let's say, you're near Brissy, you're best,
1: Mate, may I say, Quadro or Chedaco, a Beginamo, Emma, NDC, and a Issa Fusini, a Ginamo, Emma, NPP, a dear Majesso, and ne Abena Pokua, ah, Renier, Madame was a so jibreca and home, and ne, and no pain, I watch you, my dear, so now just a ne, your best saying, see a mutima kunkum, and ne, and now all ye in the women's conference, no. 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

0: Gambling when you true, inti chan washe yemu, and yama wana wendin fi dumwachi. 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
1: You know the football season is back. 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

0: Insurance. Senya my way. 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The next Asempa star. And Suruman Fufrobi Bepie. Your voice, your talent, your moment.
1: It's been 19 years of God's goodness. 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
2: 10 years of worship, 10 years of praise, 10 years of prayers, a generation of women lifting one sound to heaven. 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
1: It's been 19 years of God's goodness. 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
2: 10 years of worship, 10 years of praise, 10 years of prayers, a generation of women lifting one sound to heaven. 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
1: Any tea, Tia Bruchenko more. I could come and qua, I couldn't tell you. Eddie Bro was Semper 94.7 FM. So,
3: you dream in Dana, see you and Muaman on it. 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You almost will know. Yes, you are here. In your Tasia, yeah, Cabum.
4: A memory debia, a bonusia, a permusia, a question of what you change your home, our approach, said the Akum, any diabet drufi, the Yahoo, near her, the Ye, near the Abba, the Anyano, and you can say,
3: yeah, say. 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
0: Yabere no ma hudua. 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O man yimpuntu. Na habot sign. 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
0: Anything, Tia Bruchenko, Akwa Mankwa, Akuntejo, Eddie Bro Wasempa, 94.7 FM. So,
2: you dream me, Dana, saying you are no more man on it. 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
3: Memory Debia, a bonusia, a pemusia, a question of what a change lay your home, our abruce, said the Yakuhu, any diabu drufi, the Yahu, near her, the ye, near the Abba, the Enyano, and you can say, ye,
2: Zenaja. 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
1: 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So say the what do?
2: Enyamia, asedan kwama Angel Rock Mixer abua me pa. 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
2: Insert

0: Insurance. 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And Suruman Fufrobi Bepie. 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
1: 10 years of worship, 10 years of praise, 10 years of prayers, a generation of women lifting one sound to heaven. 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
1: Eric Asiedu Boydi. 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
2: 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I love you, Papa.
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7: Yeah, yeah. Kejiwa Rangasene. Erika Sedu. Wadi. Yeah, yeah.
8: Enye pike nebe taki Ronaldo. 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
11: 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I see a double idea, what you will promposi prempe, prempe si away adiano, what you free and pass a chicken, crunchy, and crunchy, and tank a shrimp,

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2: 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I call him my Adon star.
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0: Perfect.

are missing. And the Brenna raise the questions, why did we make his squad? No, it's normal, right? There's a black squad, yeah, but the young is a color squirrels, bit me the squad, our free bit my budgma against the Ivorians, against the Gambia, and then, of course, against Morocco. That's all you know. The time we chuku yapa yeah, they won't come over pa. They can end Premier League and test week 3. And as of all, we'll be in action against Bichem United. Summer text. I wait score coin. Summer boy. Yeah, Jack, we had one summer pa. I mean, yeah, yes. Defending champions are back against Vision. And yeah. Oh, yeah, they were see. I know Dan Chaya. As for the ECOSO or NSC, any nano. Parliamentary Select Committee on Sports and Recreation once and some day. Every better time I be going to have it. Aye. That's the same day be Koso. Yaw and Pofuan Kraswanshi. Naso Ayashi. Yaw Aswanshi. Bra Yaw Aswanshi. Yes, and Yabete. Across Europe, games are out of Koso.

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0: Celtic Rebels. 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
1: Right, and so, man, what's up, man? Mustafa Jadeen, what's up, so now?
0: Because we're about to rock the entire nation. All right? Here we go.
1: My man, Ken Cunningham. Guys, much in my microphone, now, yanku yeni mni adi adi. Sanse ne. 70 a bio hopa. Jadeen, be very fine.
2: I'm here to be fine.
1: Be a quay.
2: Be a fine.
1: Okay, that's fine. Now, no, so you video, no. I'll tell her. Nah, yeah, we're shaking. Better than all make it can't. Some funny. Now, so, just so.
2: Oh.
1: Sir. Yeah. Court case, but I won't be new with you because you were there. Now, Hey, evidence against you in court. In the court of law,
2: man, give you.
1: Oh yeah,
2: man, send it. Hey, hey, hey, hey, hey,
1: hey, hey, hey,
2: hey, hey,
1: hey, hey, hey, hey, hey, hey, hey,
2: hey, hey,
1: hey, hey, hey, hey, hey, hey, hey, hey, hey, hey, hey, hey, hey, hey, hey,
2: hey,
3: hey, hey,
1: hey, hey, hey, hey, hey, hey,
3: hey,
1: hey, hey, hey, hey, hey, hey, hey, hey,
3: hey,
1: hey, hey, hey, hey, hey, hey, hey, hey,
3: hey, hey, hey, hey, any Geneva, Yamia Yibi, what I say,
1: of course, of course.
3: Any in pain, Anna, sorry, any in pain, Anna, or more pale said, yeah, Yamia Yawi,
1: Abby, they wish,
3: yes, at this level, Nan Kayan in pain, Anna, Nimpa, or quite crank, you're too feminine, yeah,
1: of course,
3: because, Yamia Yibi,
1: there be a feedback on the
3: Yeah, this year, say we're 2026. This year, January, enemy exactly 10 years in the capital.
1: Really?
3: Yeah, me bakra this year, enemy exactly 10 years. And me 10th year, me de bakra, no. This is my third station.
1: In the 10 years, no?
3: In the 10 years, and okay. This is my third station.
1: Okay.
3: Yeah, me obi a me value loyalty ni consistency pa. Nti mi nyo bia me taye.
1: Off.
3: Yeah, be jampu stations just like that. Yeah. So Angel say me spending 6 years. Yeah. Me spending 6 years ewo Angel. And I'm cause spending 4 years ewo original. And ma be share we yasi. Yeah.
1: So how about this saying?
3: Oh, say me di 6 we Angel. No original phone ya 4 dia.
1: Yes, it comes to 6+4.
3: And now they are no boom. Now they are bar.
1: Who said? But it's a football. Say, teams will be all bop. So be moving. No. Never say never, dear, but you are an eddy. We thought Messi was going to retire at Barca. But it got to your point, he had to move.
3: Yeah.
1: But now, why you most of the career and the S. Way in now? You can deny your hand to
3: move. That's very important.
1: Yeah. And he 12.
3: Oh, yeah.
1: Now, because one can't hold. And this is how we want to, we want it in the town. Yeah. Yeah.
3: Oh, no.
1: Debbie. Dean!
2: Yeah. I say, September. Birthday for a minimum. Do not know for.
1: I said, Jason. I go for in Fanti. And now I go for in tree.
2: in summer.
1: Because Oka, I go for in Fanti different.
2: Different. I said, Jason.
1: I don't know Oka.
2: In Fanti, then I said, Jason.
1: Fanti, then I said, Jason. No, I don't know Oka.
2: No, I can't. Then I said, Jason.
1: No,
2: who are you?
1: Yeah, and your petri, no. You can't say. Be a kushinia, different.
2: No, kushi, a kushi, a trofo. Depending on baby, baby, obi oha, or
1: never be a
2: depend
1: in a kushi, in a kushi, in ko, and justify.
2: Meba, mature the difference. Meba, no mature baby, I'm
1: in a being in a hot.
2: Me person mature baby, I'm in a
1: jira.
2: Akoshie.
3: Just I want to cross script now. Yeah. We'll describe.
2: Men, I'm not script. Eba.
3: O be life ni akoshie.
2: When I better me script, I'm in ka.
3: You careful.
2: Men, I'm not me script.
3: What time you?
2: And you better.
1: Ah, how does your band?
3: Oh, Ben,
2: and you were September.
1: No, but that is unfortunate. Tresign. It is an unfortunate statement.
3: Narek, ni panqua statement ni free ho ba ni kwa emani nya news. Nti ye nkwe. Nti ye nkwe.
1: Ah, okay.
3: Anya news.
1: Okay.
3: Ni adini free ho ba na ono da na odi ba.
1: Okay. Okay.
3: Anya nkwe ni. Say yes September 4 no ni nan. Ye ya kwishu 4. And say wa kwishu ni penini.
1: Eh, ti na me say say. What does it mean by nakana?
3: Na na usiye ya kwishu 4.
1: What do you mean by that?
3: Me ya chair, your piece na eya ho na
2: headman. Me nya September ni.
1: But so onye one nam.
3: Ako uja na nsem.
1: Onam for four chere who you are. It is a sanity there. Whatever you mean.
2: Anya me nam for September
1: 4. Whatever you mean and however you mean and whichever you
2: mean. I dissociated myself from the statement. My dream wave statement and
1: all. Mahana kai.
2: Me come out September 4.
1: I'm
2: minimum.
1: Did Enron results be cocoa? So I think the AM go for 1 year the Chelsea deal. Also, a shock kill, the Chelsea results. 3-0.
2: This season,
1: not even a goal.
2: People should watch out for Brentford and Brighton.
1: Oh, right. I mean,
2: yes.
1: Well, of course, they have set it.
2: No. Yesterday season, you know. I think the first boardroom we did on the Premier League, I mentioned it's a month for should watch out for Brighton and Brentford. Oh, yeah, Brentford for team, yeah. They've spent around £144.9 million assembling their squad. And they are very good at spotting talent.
1: Yeah.
2: Sana Brighton's what here. These are clubs, are. Among Kasuamu Beji League. Almost one person on Beko relegation. All they want to do is on Beki Po mid table status. And look at Brentford, look at Brighton. Since Brighton back to the Premier League, look at their performance. Look at the kind of players they've been producing. Look at Brentford. Anytime you are playing with these clubs, there's a clear identity. The Omo Peso Omo Ball. Yesterday, if you watch Brentford very well, in the last bare 3 seasons under Brentford Omo Ball, coach is now Bayinano. They've been very consistent. High press, normal ball, long balls. And Omo a lot of counter. And see, so those teams, Nuko Koshi Omo Omo Ball. As I said, we are very careful. The number of players I will be leaving behind. Because like they expose that small spaces now. Obeja behind. Chelsea 4 goals were conceded here in Anno. Where such small spaces are no Omuja. And a Brentford capitalize on it, they punish you. Look at the last goal. From nowhere, everybody thought the game had ended. Pa! And Omudi tomb. And time Omusha, there were a lot of Chelsea supporters, even at the stadium. Still, they were chanting. They first said, no. I saw my Ben so made to me at least a consolation. And they just no. Let's baptize Jabi Alonso.
1: Hey.
2: Premier League in Muna Wabano. I told you, said Chelsea. Sir, almost center back partnership no will expose them this season. Chelsea were very good midfield. The likes of even the Oko Fronta, Kopama, Yao Pedro, and those guys. These are fine players. But come back.
1: They started with Welbeck.
2: Come back.
1: And Henderson in the middle.
2: Yes. They said they wanted experience. They brought in Danny Welbeck. Danny Welbeck forward at Obobo more than 20 or 15 years. But Danny Welbeck is a center forward, typical number 9.
1: But Brentford, your team is so up.
2: He's not be able to score up to even 150 goals.
1: But Brentford, sometimes you take that risk and say, Oshia Brentford, or Tashin Tinim, I'm inferring him.
2: The 9-9 break. It was obvious in the game yesterday. Jordan Henderson. Henderson is 36. Edu baby not muse. Energy no cry ni ho. Because they were running. And you know how pacey the Premier League is. Premier League, you know, it's about physique. It's about pace. And to all like Yomana. Yes, I'm not disrespecting the league, but Omun you see too much of skill. And the physique and the pace. You need both. Now what survival of Premier League in them? And it was obvious after 35th minute, na energy ni hobby. You look at almost center back. I still don't understand. And my dream, you still can't rely on Reece James. Reece James won't make more 30 games in the Premier League.
1: Prano.
2: Makasa on a good day, Reece James reminds me of Cavaa.
1: But he's a good player.
2: Me so remind me of Cavaa.
1: No. Cavaa at what age?
2: No, the mentality. We don't want to lose.
1: Okay.
2: Sana Cavaa here.
1: Let me cancel what kind of injury right.
2: Oh, there be. Ne mentality. And nothing I hear mom say Spain for a winning World Cup no. Now me did so omo your favorite omo to me winning one of the favorite. But I thought because of Cavaa, what Cavaa gives them no. Omo ni obi a, so we don't lose mentality no, mentality that mentality of we don't lose.
1: Min lusu.
2: I don't know say can Madrid for DNA no ho a. Madrid players in the Spain national team. They have Sergio Ramos, Iker Casillas, Abaloa, Abiol, all those guys or more. Sad trait, you know, I see some in Reece James. But Reece James is one player, I want to rely on, I want to me more 30 games.
1: Fitness.
2: Oh, Premier League. Fitness. You know, because fitness level, you know. And me, you know, so me defenders, you know, my best defender is right back, I am my best player with you on your center back. Mm. Because when they're in the engine room, I want to oversight responsibility of the entire team.
1: Should Chelsea fans be worried?
2: They should be.
1: It's just
2: it's going to be a long season for them.
1: Really?
2: They should be. Now, I'm saying a little bit easier because Chelsea in Europe.
1: To games
2: and to Ombeda. Almost on normal bebo.
1: They say United.
2: Thank you. Almost on normal bebo. But Chelsea in Europe. No, we say about our performance we are. You should be worried. And Alonso is a tactical coach. Unsa Alonso no enye the Zinedine Zidane and Ancelotti type. Alonso mono ye the Guardiola's and omo pay attention to details. And so obabe shea obi na nipa no very good will pay attention to details then it becomes a big problem for him. I don't know how he's going to bring this team back. But Ebia, I'm just hoping say you be do February no. Maybe the likes of Arsenal, Ni City, Mona Nase for still away Europe. Nah, and you might a little bit
1: flexible
2: at the Amano. But say I'm quite young for those clubs in Europe.
1: I'm saying they're holding it be goofy.
2: I bet didn't say Chelsea be
1: wow, all right, but that's it. Espanyol edition was 3-1 against Elche. Bayern Munich Boy Union Berlin by 7-0.
2: I was so disappointed in Espanyol.
1: Charlie 3-1,
2: so disappointed.
1: Monza a ball Sassuolo by 2-1, and AS Monaco winning 2-1 over Lyon. Kane,
3: yeah,
1: Chelsea. The end, were you surprised?
3: Yeah, sir. We share Chelsea and Brentford meetings now. We share outcomes about for the past season, sir. Then clearly, you will agree, sir. Chelsea struggle to play Brentford, especially sir. Brentford Ebo Homa Chelsea for a struggle, kakra. But I know a game, no Ankasa, for instance, here. Honestly speaking, I will not side with anyone who will say, Brentford, better. Chelsea gave the offense a win to Brentford.
1: Chelsea gave them the win.
3: They gave them the win. Well, yeah, the moment you see Chelsea line up or the core game, right from the word go, you can clearly see a Chelsea lose game, no credit. We were players from the but on the no.
1: Joe, I'm a Chelsea lineup on this year.
3: On the day, Nimpenia Breno, Nelevico, Muna, Ekatin Chelsea, Nimpenia Breno.
1: Epic
3: win. Especially grounds, Chelsea, alcohol for the past best 3 to 4 times. Chelsea now win against Brentford.
1: Tonight's a second or serious.
3: Now, coach, you know, Kakoba such a game one. Lineup will be a no, the coach in a match.
1: In post, Amy Martinez, a ball three back of Fofana, Cowell, and a Lacroix, and a fee a ball Neto on the right as a wing back, and a fee Sino Chavaria on the left. In Fifino, a Baku and a Henderson, and on my name, no ball Rogers, Nico Palmer, and a Danny Webbeck in anymore. To later, no ye Fofana, Neto, Baku, ne Webbeck, Fimo, yes, Emma, a champion, Mooney, a Quenda, Nicole. And I face the vow Bobby.
3: Pedro Neto since our bar Chelsea. Or my Chelsea consistent performance for 5 consecutive games. And now my papa back one. The next game or be flop, which is a sand in the bench. I got in a bench, kakaba this and steady game, and sunny at the Nassau Bembium. Again, where Chelsea, this particular Chelsea team, a ye depleted in a sense, say, Sankaoka player to player comparison, dear. Brentford and Chelsea, Ewo Park, Neso.
1: Okay.
3: But baby omo di chen Chelsea ni ni se omo no ye team wankasa. But Chelsea is still in the rebuilding phase with this new crop of players. Previously, you talk about the Chelsea team and midfield. Ubenya Moises Caicedo and the player bit is Enzo Fernandez. Enzo Fernandez ko City. Moises Caicedo pra. Yes, a player who the center boat to the Chelsea. They about be too tired. Jack na e de be sha asen yesi back oni Jordan Henderson omuntimi inte ho no kwa no ya expose Chelsea team no again come to the defense anya shekura no you can make case for place bit to say Mark Guerra any resumes say where ball left back where ball right back ya anya shekura no defense ne e was some sort of stability kakra e we chi o in the absence Levi Cowell Lacroix Fofana and Ebo. Now Fofana go to Jimmy Emreyene. Even though all the experience can come, yes, adding in Nemu, I will premiership him. But Eric, the experience can come, a brand new did versus Fofana, Ewodo. Will it be enough? I will bring you that kind of compliment, you know, from player bit is Levi Cowell. And Lacroix, on your mobile, Chiwanana. And you know, not on the day. Coach, you so decided to say, I'm about three back.
1: Yeah.
3: And so, why is Pozo team Nikura? I said, yes, we know Eddie Amati.
1: Like, oh, me and Finfio.
3: Oh, no, but, and I'm making. Oh, me and Finfio. In this case, you know, only the personnel, sir. On the ma, sir, three back, he and Kaye Juma. Only be. Because if who play a bit, he said, Moises Caicedo, who has been very combative to me, I'm a few, sir. He's the proper DM, number 6, L Premiership, no assistance now. Sankawo, no game name. And then, your friend said, Enzo Fernandez, he a cutting new. What you say? And over double pivot with these two players. And in front of them, in the attacking phase, you know, in front of them, Ubenya player bit is a Kopama. And Morgan Rogers, Mua. And Kasa plays the air bar. You can count, say, at least there will be something I be boa in attacking sequence, and also when Chelsea is under attack, I will defend it. This place, you know, I will the temperament and then the energy, you know, make me the holy fort, the pressure when they attack and under attack.
1: Under attack, okay.
3: But in all this right. Case, he plays Mombobo. So on a day, yeah, best
1: Chelsea
3: in
1: the
3: game, Chelsea di win and Kasama Brentford. Even Chelsea in the element when they had all these players, I'm a bombardier and be more free, be more aqua engineer, didn't acquire. And no come co Brentford, I'm going to be in trouble. Nan, they all quack about the Lacua, Chavaria, Baku, the Coem, Omina, would you question Brentford? In team, if you say football was fair yesterday.
1: Okay.
3: Said Brentford, a good Chelsea for any mercy. I'm a mutia says on the day the team they presented. So Mumedina Chelsea and I'm Messi Akane there. A team were going forward, you know. Xabi Alonso should dare not.
1: Toba Tribe.
3: He should dare not try this particular team in the EPL. Because if you try this team in the EPL again, the next disaster will be Chelsea conceding 4 and 5.
1: Ay.
3: Yes! Well, what would you see?
1: You be cross over to Adom TV. Na ya hwesene.
2: Na me hwade. Na me hwade bi. But adia ba kwa ma notice about Chelsea team no. Aye. How am handle set piece? Chelsea win him say Premier League no. I remember na Jose Mourinho. Even under Ancelotti, Chelsea were arguably the best team when it comes to handling of set piece.
1: It's fine.
2: Yeah, but now in the last four games, in
1: the
3: come Bayern, there, when it comes to this cricket scoreline, one, Omoyadi, Etomu, Tefaso, Omotadi, Mapa, Omotadi, Nansa, Bayern Munich, Washa, Barcelona, 8-2, there, Unio Berlin, just 7, and then Nun Shada, Nyadi, Bia, Eye, Mwamwa, Bia, and I say, Eye news, when it comes to Bayern and then German
1: Bundesliga.
3: Every season, Bia, count on Bayern Munich, he says, our cricket scoreline. Yeah, every season, the Bama will be back, league him. But I never acquire a hard journey, so, Obesha 7, maybe we'll be raising the hopes and expectations of people, especially the investors, you know. The next time, I'll be called Bayern Munich to score even 2 goals.
1: Now, we have a problem.
3: Now, we'll work him.
1: get that.
3: Ni yedi nkofo. Nti buy and Russia 7 here. And say that you on a day. I mean Union Berlin na one team here na Odeba. Odeba say buy me care with that players no make me understand. I'm telling you.
1: We say please tell Kaninja that he's exaggerating. Mm. He should relax. It was hard luck that happened to Chelsea. João Pedro, who makes the front three clicks, was injured and made the attack really bad yesterday. Kevin, if you have a summer nearby.
3: Na Kevin, asemi amiki, exaggeration man a womb. That is why I am saying, sir, it was a depleted Chelsea team yesterday. And I may acknowledge the fact, sir, players need to be free, mukoi, and they be muso muko injury, and I'm angwaso, exaggeration man a womb. And I say hard luck. Does he understand hard luck? Obia show, three. Obia show, three. You qualify that defeat in his head. Now you had luck. Obia watch you. A power when you sum. Ma kum yenu miensa.
1: When you miya tiba
3: akukwa. One go you say had luck. 2-1 you say had luck. Ebia ya bom match ina kopie bia 90 minutes.
1: Ona pa.
3: Eno odia tu musi. Ah. When you ha. Obia che washa with 3. You qualify it to say hard luck.
1: Emphatic.
3: It's not just a team know what this level is.
1: Emphatic defeat.
3: With the emphatic, emphatic defeat.
1: My goodness.
3: A statement made defeat in a Brentford match, Chelsea.
1: My goodness.
3: What show? And this team, Eric, what did this team connect the Arsenal for in this war? Obe Kumbe 5 for
1: Kumbe. I also should set up.
3: We also set up. What show 3-0 was a hard luck?
1: That squad naked task now.
3: Sure. Now with the Sanko 4 we connect the Arsenal in this war.
1: Let's hope that those on the injury list
3: are back. Luck.
1: Nothing in the selection as what you mean. Yeah, to us for TV, so Adom TV. Oh, show on YouTube, so about Adom TV Live. Adom TV Live, yeah, sports arena to us. Nothing or Asam PFM, so you see, you will listen to us on Asam PFM after this break. You take over on TV. Sports arena, still in the cage when I got Sarah Cassidy, where the many Mustafa Jadin and King Kaninja, the Juma day at the Brevo. Because what you hear to us, you can see here near to us for TV. Yes,
4: who can't the headquarters of Volta? 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

0: Y2K hit in Yaya, burning back to back, Union Bunshimu, Ewell Doom, La Palm Royal Beach Hotel. Now, every initiate semi, beg as a bonnet, and you're not a bonnet, and you're winning our home. It's me and Shia Hawaii.
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0: for good people kiss. 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Hey, Y2K. Chale, obey your day, gage. Amba, eja umi. On a Friday, 2nd October, Malapam Doom. I say, me sure. They're guys. Got you.
1: It's Y2K Jam. Y2K Jam. Y2K Jam. On the 2nd of October, it is going to be fireworks. La Palm Royal Beach Hotel. I know by a day. In fact, on tour ticket, Mount Sankal ticket in term front desk of multimedia, Atom TV, Sempe FM, Atom FM, Babia, you know, Oko, Batuna Total, Benyabi, La Palm Beach Hotel, Benyabi, and of course, Sandy, I can't code no Sudia Chono, and so it's me, Atobi Nabi Bia, so it's my code. I mean, more code name for my because we are known to be Mahometo. Oton online. Need na yet to me share na be a sweat my quest. *725*3404# *725*3404# Now I follow a prompt on a can be as well. Sengre a 150 double a 250 na oton na be no wife. No wife na can be as on one bar. Nah, no, I don't fool. Now, you know, Mumra Manning FM, Joy FM, Port Shell, La Palm Royal Beach Hotel, Bachuna Total, and one of it when you're physical ticket, maybe at the ato. We are back. 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So, in case you just join us on TV, nay, I said, you're not saying that I'm a bomb so, and with TV, since you're now, you're any trouble to, you're kaboom. 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Mustafa Jidinwa, Sanso, na King Kaninja, and so so a coming when I'm a digital at the airbar. Yanwakai, at the Nankasaka Kijuanaho, Eric, I see you do boy D. Now, across Europe, there are games across Enra Chelsea, BSC from Bayern Bogumu, and maybe because of Chile, because the new pie is. Madrid derby a Basso in Spain Dachana the classic is also happening in France. It's yeah but you share all those big games or the games involving the big boys. Na for you yeah yeah but for you so ahead again Premier League is on match day 3 and yeah just in the matches then we'll come defending champions with Yema back and Oko PMO or has a vocal almost so Jinemu against the team na for you Oko Samna boys or Oko will be in action Ningina yeah but you remember yeah to me and you show you the Black Stars of Ghana, Sam Carlos Queiroz and the squad about to Jordi Kofi, Sia Ivory Coast, Gambia, and I finish showing up Morocco. And you know, you're see the home Sam Babani Adia. Emre Bumwa, you better touch your Yapo Fuankra and the NSA and the Sports Ministry at the Parliamentary Select Committee on Sports and Recreation and Sema Sports Minister, the Kotuja, and from a Vice President of the FSU, the Kotuja. Ninja Mono with time, you're here. But the main topics and the year channel, American Bosso at Yaman. Filippo Twiki for the 7th, Pablo Waima. And the producers, Kijuana Kasani Erika Sidu Bwedi, Yenche Omreba, Yeletwaso, Sports Arena Nye.

0: 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Man, yeah, sati de boro lene. Ane ke 1 hour sadi ya prekunam. Se famous prekunam ya wino shoso. Ken, Nakwa Aba?
1: Yeah, me just.
0: Bibiye kwe? Great. Dean, over to you, fire cup boardroom.
2: My inchi ashe fo nina. Nasi ya back to TV. Enti. Yebe she the biggest fixture weekend we ever so. Yebe she the Madrid Derby. And this is a fixture, meaning say, and yet just about the 3 points in any here teams, you know, about the bragging rights.
0: Yes.
2: Who owns the city? And they'll be able to say, very early. And they'll be waiting to mean determine who wins La Liga. But the bragging right alone, I'm on momentum going forward. I was season him. Barcelona about Sevilla. Last season, Sevilla share Barca 4. Barca at rate or more, Asia goes, you know, or more average 4.7 per game. I'm going to say this is going to match more than 250 goals. But they be a better yaba, but they are scoring. And they be a Sevilla, but they be a Barca will win. But Madrid can't afford to drop point again. Because where you game are, Jose Mourinho and Casano, they say, baby, I'll done all show me and noir. Madrid are number 2. Oh, Okuta 15 points. Atletico, and they are number 4. Okuta 13 points. Interestingly, no. Timo da omumi enuntem aye Real Betis. Our share Madrid. Jose Mourinho is going to meet Simeone. For Simeone, obi ni miso oko into game a esane ne aggressive ne pressing no or the bekum. Obi ni miso obe try so obe contain the Mbappes and Sir Vinicius Junior no. Obi ni miso Metropolitano no ebe mo mo pressure. Obi ni miso France ne be de ewo. Obi ni miso mbe ko very physical.
0: Yeah.
2: But Jose Mourinho is not the way I know you know, I'm really a criminal. So far, Jose Mourinho by the game, you know, we defend it. The Jose Mourinho,
0: like we know him to
2: when defend it, we open up on your marble.
0: Okay.
2: But when they played against Atletico this season, the last game of mobile match, you know, Real Madrid won 3-2. But Madrid is called venue, almost share Madrid 5-2 last season. It was one of the disgrace Madrid in last season. In fact, that game, no Madrid lose away, you know, and a man for starting so move bizarre question. Said, no, Madrid team in here, be funny. Because we had the way Atletico and boom Madrid. And almost no, show 5-2. Who shares our stats when you know why? Difference in share the NPE. Because we are 14, we are 17. Both have considered 6 goals. And two of your stats and numbers now. And you're very close between both sides. But in the Madrid derby, and your women matter. The stats doesn't matter. It doesn't count. Nobody is interested in the Maya Kum. Every game be a different story. And such different story in Yambo Echinaria, a base house we see. Madrid in Shebebri, if you look at numbers are higher. Europe more almost share bebre no. Madrid and Cahon. Atletico son Cahon. And here be a Kaninja bad na ya share be a or check it in Takremuno. Goes bebre beba mudia. But based on stats, or mumia no in Adebano. And yadia game no. Goes bebre ebebum. This is Real Madrid, or she Elche. When Madrid played against Elche, no man. Bay Munu and I'm not see here. Now there was their Monday. Our bell or boss, I gave me be, and a lot of people were excited for the first time. Player ball, hey, your sister, I'm a flyer, the man, because there was pressure on the young man. 140 million euros, no more than ever. A brand test, your boy gave me be a Jose Mourinho money, Moby
0: or Bobby Baton started.
2: On started, so I'm one on
0: Obo. Oh, wow, I'm more say,
1: I'm qualifying so much.
2: Oh, I'm going to be Mosa. I
0: don't know well. You're being Mosa.
2: You're being Mosa. Into pressure, ba. I know you're the first assist. No, Madrid, you're a flyer, man. Assist. Into Madrid, flyer, no, we're a man. Of course, we tell you something. Now, you're a cool game, man. You say we're a manager, but it's Jose Mourinho. Trust me, pressure was Jose Mourinho. So. For Simeone, the job in your stake. In fact, we here Europe manager Bakwa, only 14 for crowd be maintaining the Juma Simeone. Atletico for na Ginedia to the extent say is arguably the most successful manager omenya.
3: Mm.
2: Oman Ginedia match say o ka hwe omu ntie.
3: Name and kuyi kra inform ho.
2: The highest paid manager Europe top 5 leagues. And hano kra or you comfortable.
3: Hmm.
2: But for Jose Mourinho Madrid if back to back trophyless season ever. A ball match ama Betis share no pressure start is ever. You might not know. But omun to me and tribe Abra Atletico, City rivals, is ambitious. Now, Madrid have to deal with this situation, especially with defense. Why not in the bubble? If you are a manager, sell two players, and why not in the bubble? Who they train in the bubble? And I say, who they don't face in the bubble? Because the last game of Mubo, our Champions League, or you saw Trent as inverted midfielder.
3: Mm-hmm.
2: And see, so, Mubo defend here, not Trent, I couldn't cheat.
3: Okay.
2: I could count back four. No.
3: Okay.
2: No, my five. Say, Dumfries kwa, or beka hu, no me sans why you fall. Inti, any time, the obvious of Madrid, that try say, chiro one die, or maybe teni omu shape, no, ewo ho. But this is a different game altogether. Oh, share numbers now, be a very good defensively. Obviously, a very good in terms of attack. These are their numbers. And send a season, we best at it. Where she 27 goes, Dumfries? Where she 13 goes? But my 56 assists, compared to we, inti game now, who come, why not be using no? Oh yeah, manager.
3: Hmm.
2: Who probably will be more goals, will be more assist, and who probably will be defending him out.
1: Yeah.
3: What this, is their, oh, but we look at their primary job. It's also important. They are defenders.
2: Yes.
3: You should be able to defend well. I mean.
2: But Thomas Chesu and the defenders, he's okay.
3: Of course, of course.
2: And so you just say Mourinho, as I saw again, who be and you be breathing about three.
3: Okay.
2: You call Kwakwashe, and as I say, we defend it.
3: Okay.
2: Because the one showing here. Now, Koko Bietre Bebre, so Atletico Madrid will punish you.
3: Mm.
2: If you're a manager, are you going to start Jude Bellingham in this game?
3: Because
2: Bellingham numbers are impressive. Bellingham is a beautiful, wonderful World Cup. Since your World Cup, no, Konya, any form, no, the room this season, you know. I had been so Obeka say, Onye the best midfielder in the world. If you be Obeka, so yeah, ahead of him, Anna, Obebo, be a Rodri.
3: In the last game, I think he was just rested. What, Brett?
2: Yes.
3: He's been playing.
2: And someone resting now. Season you do January and season you.
3: Yeah.
2: Season never starting January.
3: You know, but later.
2: Champions League here, yeah.
3: Instant impact.
2: After the year, proper, come in and so forth. Champions League never starting January, February. I want number, man, number. And you know, so if you're a manager, you ask yourself, Bellingham, you're one of the most important players at the Mau team. Look at his stats. Watch your 3 goals, some or 2 assists. Just in 6 games. And this is for a midfielder. Last season, your man shut down Koyan Farmer. And your man Koye, no, yes, or a bad player. But because the role, no, as a sign. And who said, Bellingham, or one of the few midfielders, me then back to the Lampard more a category, no, or the more numbers. Bellingham, Bessie goes amount. Maybe only that unique characteristic about Paul Scholes.
3: Okay.
2: But on know, similar to the Lampard more. If you look at stats, Okura this season, your chances 80%. That's what game be a probability say, Obe create chance, no? And I'm 80%. So Obe share, and I'm 91%. The stats was so defensive action, and I were from 38%. I understand. Because Obe more advanced role.
3: Okay.
2: And see, such a player, their own many defensive duties, baby. But they have to deal with. This player, our Atletico midfield, Koke.
3: Experience.
2: Koke is a mechanical player.
3: Mm-hmm.
2: Koke is similar to Valverde. Koke be year 34. Or you're one of the few players almost started ball born tem. And you want to win your because we're just
3: watching.
2: Because I'm going to watch
3: it. I'm going to watch it.
2: I'm going to retire you, Dada.
3: Watch it, Papa.
2: Watch it. Koko started born tem.
1: Born tem.
2: Also, this one on starting terms. I'm going to see you retire. When you have first team, you're going to 28.
3: Okay, all right.
2: But Koke started around 17, 18. And the one boss. So, anytime. And you know one thing about him? Or my pressure. No, sense of the pressure, no coefficient officials. And so. He has been using it against Barcelona. Anytime I'm in the Barcelona, even in the Champions League, when away. Atletico player tough. For my no Dominicano, call referee, no, complaining, referee, share their pedro, mo, and then I so for you. Then Barca players, you know, a lot. Oh, more me for no, we are naive, you need to know. No, much or no more here, need to. Onim say he's good at playing mind games. Me share how a that battle, our me for you know, a be in this crucial game. one of the best signings at this season across Europe. Hey, yes, our boy, we
3: Kanini.
2: But among four can watch him. You remember, so you're part of PSG team, no magic Champions League back to back. No,
1: how could they not move for Lee Kanye?
2: Yes,
1: and I had the or the kind
3: of kind of kind of about say, say, can Lee can Kaninja, Kaninja,
2: Kaninja,
3: Kaninja,
2: Kaninja, Kaninja, Kaninja, Kaninja,
3: Kaninja, Kaninja, Kaninja, right.
2: Oh, I am not coming. Jisun Park.
1: Yeah.
2: Very energy.
1: Alcoholic. Energy.
2: Energy.
3: Yeah. Okay.
2: Energy. And so Madrid are very careful. No one handle boy we are. You more debate deal more midfield or no. Because the work rate was slow. Now Madrid team no, I'm going to restate Bellingham. And of Valverde Sufi injury, Kakran Ediaba.
3: Chamani also coming.
2: Chamani in Sufi injury. Now, Banti, energy no better sign or midfield or. And no more fresh legs. Koke woho, Kanyin Lee woho, Cardoso woho. So, let's see. One player this season, we did say Madrid for, I am excited to have. I am branch of another goal.
3: Super.
2: What's the end here? Madrid for Chinchin Basa for Safa branch away. Nijent no Pesca Bibris. At times, no can injure team, no Munica pre. Intelligent, no da da omwan, or Jiska, boom. No, say them, but they never Madrid. Or buy an animal Basa for Nesreno. But me didn't say best argument with this season. Share the numbers. Share passes, accurate passes or the man Mbappe.
3: Okay.
2: Natural accurate passes or the man Vini Jr. Who say yellow, yellow, no woman in an eye. Accurate pass or the man Omo. Direct pass, I lead it to go. Direct pass, it's my mom.
3: Pretty chance, no?
2: Pretty chance in the man Omo. San or Bayer the man. Madrid ball,

0: Adegule ewo midfield. Are you going to start him on the wings? And I said, who the Bellingham better bench? Who say a lot and a beko team as a manager. I'm telling you, trust
1: okay.
0: me. Then this is your Monday. Your Monday, which one the heat map or you're very good at both flanks. Yeah? The strength of panel, both left and right in Oboni. The amount of way in there, Bani say, me share the echo Jose Mourinho trim. Oh, Kobo Debbie, first Debbie, Abrawa returning. Now, our players are we so good at various positions. Me no position, I'm no Prenu, you're good. Miss Miss, you're very good. Position, I'm in Kuku, Prenu, you're good. Miss, you're very good. And to your manager, you ask yourself, say, why am I in the Bebo? Sister, man, I'm in the Beko. Should I accommodate all these players? Because you're young man, I can't. Or telephone anymore, and you will come and talk about them.
1: Okay.
0: So as the manager, you ask yourself, say, boy, any numbers are they ma no? Any dia what chere no? May then ma combine this team we na eko face an aggressive and pacey Atletico Madrid team.
1: Okay.
0: Atletico Madrid, unfortunately, Julian Alvarez is coming. Unfortunately, because of injury, never.
1: And then the bro, haha, leave it.
0: Who best starting ana?
1: May coming more easy.
0: Who best starting ana?
1: There's no better game to prove yourself than the Madrid derby.
0: Of injury, never. And the tension, the pressure inside games, you don't risk your key player. That was our game, so all the best starting.
1: Okay.
0: But who's starting as well? Sir, the area presence, you know, the threat or the around the 18, you know, no player, not even Solov, can give you that. And to your manager, like Diego Simeone, you have to think, why am I not the best starting anymore?
1: Right.
0: Should I risk and start my player? And I said, I'm finding two bench. You see, Mbappe. Madrid have Mbappe. Mbappe, be more numbers. No? But Mbappe is not the problem here. Because no. I believe Mbappe will score in this game. But he's not the issue. The issue is how he's going to combine the fullback, Albert Marque, Ademola Lookman. Because I feel Ademola Lookman is likely to start, especially near Alvarez, any available. No? Now, even if Ademola Lookman, if you bench a bar, the energy or the bano, why not in a bema channel? Especially on the flanks. Kukurea, or Koko no more bema the problem. Or bad side is Obama Dumfries problem. And no more the trend is Suwaswa, Obama no su problem. Because energy is how we the bones or that African Mojano, and Tinahuya ding. And the way Simeone you know for gamer, or more ball lot of long passes. And the game, we ball lot of counter attack. Boy, we a pacey player. Pa. Atletico Madrid be open up in any Madrid abana. And as we close, no more hitting Madrid on the counter attack. Vinicius Junior is another issue. And the Atletico Benya resource a game we ma. They should be very careful how they are going to deal with Vinicius Junior. So I'm right, Hono.
1: He's not having the best of season so far. And pressure so far.
0: That is Vini for you. Oh, no game no obia the rating bet my 5.0 but obi to match actually obi ma space me obi create o mo obi abefa be she go no and no na ye me problem. It's not so onya good game oh vini dey say game dey be omo obi to me ne basa abo ara go be takene sa one pe siao na sama ba
1: okay
0: bonus so mo bi nte ho na ye problem ne yes say obi nya good game and so onya good game. That is not my problem. This season, what's your idea? We are then in Quebec, actually.
1: As a summon and down,
0: Madrid folk with a secret weapon. Be
1: okay.
0: Now, that secret weapon, the position, the hit mark.
1: Question will be serious. Answer now, me. Then, me who has a summon.
0: A player be hit map.
1: Azuma blows. Okay.
0: Now, Osha's a player now. Jose Mourinho, you more than the Diani.
1: Okay.
0: Now, player no. Oni.
1: SP.
0: Carlos SP.
1: Okay. Right.
0: When you Jose Mourinho secret weapon. Se game ni muye dinya. Ona Jose Mourinho dine ba mani besi sa game ni di ma omu. And ni goes na wa sheno. Enji na wa shen after 90. E chilo se ulusu concentration. Na wa under 18 so under 21 for player. Ena wu njini ye. Afi na ofifa. Ni only go obe sheno. Ebem will lose 3 points.
1: Okay.
0: And this season, Jose Mourinho, as you soon know, oh, say, oh, hit map now, or bar. The Okachan and Sabra, baby, Jim Finfio. No, Munyagman and Farmau.

0: So Atletico Madrid, Kuti Romero, I know where you might have to handle this boy.
1: Maybe what? This time around, Obeba Muntem.
0: It depends. On time, Muntem, because of Mbappe, you might be a man. You cannot take Mbappe out.
1: Okay.
0: Because game right. No young punya. You don't know what Mbappe will do. Mbappe, he's pacey. He's very good at scoring. Anything can happen.
1: All right.
0: And Madrid, they need one person or more pacey players. On the yes, I did amount. But this guy will come in. No, the answer will be 18-yard box. I brought my use to every option. Then they resort to the crossing. And your crossing board, Mbappe, from nowhere. Why do you say be a Mbappe, Munna, so for no? And on the head the ball, none of them will head the ball. This guy, from nowhere, he will score you. So, Atletico Madrid, I saw me keep an eye on this guy. Makase game, no, I am midfield.
1: Okay.
0: I am the right.
1: All right.
0: And you be determined when you be winning. Madrid for right. Anyone will midfield. And Atletico for midfield. Midfield battle, no. When you be winning midfield battle, no.
1: Okay.
0: Because Atletico as a club, I have a lot to prove. For Jose Mourinho, Neguma is at stake. Trust me. Olusu against Betis.
1: That's some shit. Against and Atletico, if he does.
0: On Peso Lusu against Atletico Madrid.
1: Okay.
0: Now, my lineup, I'm going to say, I'm going to media coach team in game way money. Okay, Atletico Madrid team now. Who is Simeone? You go for a typical 4-4-2.
1: Okay.
0: And, but your young lineup on Antoho. Now, we are a Simeone, you go for a typical 4-4-2.
1: Sorry, I'm going to say,
0: now, we are a typical 4-4-2 coach. What's that? Unim say, definitely game no obsession because players are a bench. The likes of Julian Alvarez, definitely they'll be coming from the bench. If they are coming from the bench, you as the manager, you know, say, amount of opportunity to twist. And game is very difficult. And they decided, say, either say, who will lead it? And I will lose.
1: Okay, so probable lineup here, they
0: mean? My family probable lineup. No?
1: Yeah,
0: but and so, and for my
1: son, book a mochero.
0: I, a book a mochero.
1: One fanco.
0: David, a coy.
2: Young
0: 20. My main for probable lineup. No? Atletico Madrid, they are going to start with one Oblak.
1: Okay.
0: As the goalkeeper. And you know, Oblak. Anytime, you know, say, you are confident, say, he will give you that reflexes and the numbers. So I'll go for Black. Then Marcos Llorente, Ebebo, right back.
1: Okay.
0: Grimaldo, Ebebo, left back. I'll start Grimaldo.
1: You know, Llorente, we honor you improvising. Or going yes. On,
0: almost, the career, I know I'm a midfielder. The first game.
1: I really had to choose between him and Valverde.
0: And the first game, we saw, or not about right back once in a while, but the man or establishing, you know, Liverpool. And that game.
1: back for the mummy.
0: The back for Rubin on Amount, Ebebo. Then I'm going for Kuti Romero. And okay. Into normal buy big games like this, all he'll right. Give you that experience. Okay. Koke and Cardoso, Ebebo as holding. Then you Alex Baina, fantastic World Cup. And on the buy. Then Kanye Lee. We see PS, you only have friends.
1: Lee
0: Kanye. Kanye Lee. Then Jonathan Davis.
1: Okay.
0: Onuswa Bugo, Obaye. He's been fantastic. Then Ademola Lookman
1: all right.
0: Was starting the game. For Real Madrid,
1: okay. Courtois, Real Madrid DNA,
0: Madrid, Thibaut Courtois
1: will
0: be imposed. I will go for Trent Alexander-Arnold to start. You might not understand, but I will go for Alexander-Arnold. I will go for Marco Correa, Ibrahim Okonate, Jane Hossin, midfield Freddy Valverde and Tchouaméni. Valverde and Tchouaméni no be a few injury never. I'll go for Yandio Monde, Vinny Jr., Adel Gula, and Kylian Mbappe.
1: You are starting right here from the bench?
0: Yes.
1: Okay.
0: That's how I'm doing mine.
1: Okay.
0: That's
1: why. Jude Bellingham.
0: Jude Bellingham. Made Bellingham to bench. But say, Bibi Betty Massassan, a better Bellingham than Gula come in here. If you are Monde, you better lose in the position.
1: Okay.
0: But I don't see Gula being on the bench.
1: All right. Operation.
0: Gula will start. 1-1.
1: That's a draw game.
0: Yeah.
1: Okay.
3: Yeah.
1: Madrid derby. They about drop the brain.
3: Yeah. Okay. Normal hodua Dina chronicle may when it comes to the Madrid derby. There is and I said there are no maybe me person me pay attention to. A bit is the lineup or the buy. Madrid couple line or you have a show.
1: Okay. It's not any good lineup.
3: Thank you. When the reason here. Madrid e wo problem, and the problem is that there are new faces e wo mechiri ho. And they are football. If you don't have that consistency, normally new players are, even though they are players, maybe you free bandy, normally you good there. But because the system, Nankasa no more use operating, no, they are new to them. No, for now, they will be crawling, they will be fumbling. What I say, there will be mistakes before I make my final feet.
1: Okay,
3: and to show what you are, per the lineup of the Maye, the constant figure aside injury, are very constant. Last season, anybody in the Edin Hussein.
1: Okay.
3: Trent Alexander-Arnold, he has been in and out
1: in and of out.
3: The Madrid team.
1: Yeah.
3: Now, which Madrid set up here? Bobby Bissou? And Mourinho, the trademark of Mourinho, assistant. Assistant because of the choice of players who create Neo Rukutia.
1: Oh, yeah.
3: Those days, Mourinho wouldn't go for Marco Cucurella.
0: Dumfries win on
3: Tom. Dumfries on Tom. Upper players that will be limited to focus on defending than joining attack.
1: Okay.
3: Because, over. Yes, because of Obewo good attackers.
1: Attackers.
3: Thank you. But in this case, players now Mourinho attracted. Cucurella is good. But when you have good wingers at Real Madrid, you don't need Cucurella. You don't need Dumfries. You need players that I'm focus on this on making it to normal protect back for no. In this case, there is no way Madrid won't concede. The style of play on the Maya, Madrid looks vulnerable anytime you make sure team wa or passing wingers and as a player, I'm winning more. I'm here more direct. I'm here sharp. Thank you.
1: Okay, that's fine.
3: Inti, Madrid will concede in this game. I won't choose to rest Jude Bellingham. No.
1: In such a big game?
3: Yes. In games like this, tempo no ne pressure, you need players that have the temperament to calm nerves, control the game. Players that have the balls, even if officiating in correct, personality. Are you people who failed in this? Yan Jumandi, the reason he's struggling, no. And yet, necessarily, some players are because he's a 19-year-old boy in Timorino Pessoa didn't walk it through. The thing is that players on your competitive opposition, unfortunately, he doesn't have their personality.
1: Ego.
3: No matter how bad a season will go for Vinicius Junior, how many coaches Vinicius Junior said, "Yan Jumandi na ekobo."
1: They're not.
3: And you only that personality. We know Mourinho is, good in creating monsters, bringing something better from players. They look ordinary in the eyes of their supporters, but Mourinho will create or bring something out of. And then I remember what that confidence, said Obenya be free, Yan Jumandi, and we've seen that glimpses, our Kanye Oyusu Carlos SP.
1: SP, yeah.
3: Kanye Mourinho first. This is the typical trademark of Jose Mourinho. Play Obieni, Shadeni, Nihuni, Adi. No, they're not Bemino, Abel.
0: But we also live up to expectations, so.
3: And again, Mami, who say, Madrid bet me the slight margin of winning be a free.
1: Slight
3: margin. Yeah.
1: You don't see it say a bad draw.
3: No, me who is a.
0: Yeah, 2-1.
3: Me who is a 2-1 be Madrid bet me the journey if you wonder Metropolitano. Madrid will concede for that one a non-negotiable. That. My coach will say, and yet they are Madrid will concede.
1: Because of how sharp Atletico is.
3: Absolutely. But Adeba Akua, Mami Huni said, Atiko for the two baby on me like a game anymore. And he said, in as much as they have sharp attackers, pacey attackers, Alex Baena, Ademola Lukman, Mune's anchor for no. The Antoine Griezmann, mu character now, mu wana, mu digine ni mu, ni sa place ni, ebi ni we mu. We mu no e kikri kikri o. As I could call sex, no, we win. Sorry.
1: So you are predicting a
3: slim
1: win for Real Madrid live on Asempa 94.7 FM live on Dome TV. The Black Stars of Ghana scored a Babe Tuja. So many issues happening. I'm for so much. Dean, what do you have to say? The goalkeeper is a buyer, and the attackers are buyer, midfielders are buyer. A few players who are not here, likes of Partey, likes of player Brendan Asante, and now make his score. But Kudus is back.
0: Many of our players Nankasa are struggling this season. Will follow Europa from last season. The body and your conversation are young person about have, but that's the reality. Just when Crystal, a event saying team here to Calibi Renchi
1: Coventry
3: Coventry
0: was he not the most expensive signing? Even our Nigerland ho league ni mu nyina ansa na Coventry fo
3: eba
0: ho and Coventry ankasa no kwuso san se yom expensive
3: expensive signing
0: last week subway no at bench boy yama na mbobi at said you catch me say Madrid for the Mbappe at na bench no
1: because expensive signing there it's not the Monday not the bench
0: go for say no yes at said you would Mbappe at na bench at said you name ako PSG no ni e na tena bench
1: okay
0: e too early nso boy it bench patiko nso pra saudi pra obene na mu
1: I don't think it's a strong squad enough
0: dia wono no e bi wo baby sa jan baku ya
3: jamra
0: no I knew they were going to call him because he's having a very good season
1: is he going to play we'll be all back
0: it's another issue
1: oh yeah a good season or your opportunity to
0: that's another issue I know you're another argument
3: sa na mun hun hun anya na semenyo ba
0: then
3: why
0: no ba
3: untimi mo
0: then
3: why me mo team no
0: team na away gideon omoa barbara man paul tasoloniki Lucasen, Nsuba World Cup, he won your bad. Nathaniel Jay is back. Jerome Opoku.
1: Jiku is back.
0: Jiku is back.
3: Yeah, Jiku is back.
0: Your team, no?
3: Yeah.
0: Your areas, me and Sandra team, be America.
3: Okay.
0: Oku say, Yenya, Jiku, a witch, you know. Yenya, Kudus. Ni Yenya, Pate. I am a Missouri team, be a. Jiku, no? That defensive organization ni experience or the mauno none of the defenders in the mouse are. And to me tama Jiku anko woke up ni bino I knew we were going to have a problem. Jiku is that player or reminding me of those days in Obakasa John Mensah.
3: Yeah, he's a leader. He's
1: of course
0: a leader. But he
1: Gideon Mensah a barra man.
0: Gideon Mensah so nya fantastic move no the koye.
1: So far how is he doing?
0: On your bad crowd.
1: Well, Derek Lucasen is back. Nathaniel Ajay, Jerome Opoku, Kojo Pompepra, and Alexander Jiku.
0: Yeah.
1: So now,
3: Jerome Opoku partner, no, if anything.
1: Sergeant Ajete.
0: Ajete, unse, wegu, oko, second half of the season, no, and your man said that I'm no.
1: Easy.
0: And I'm hoping, said this season, no.
3: But you see, this is where Eric may want issue. In building,
1: if it is not
3: in building, this is a national
0: consistency. Team.
3: You need that consistency. And idea with me who you are predicting, yes, coach, at the age of 73, you are 20 years.
0: You will be finished.
3: Not obeshen the political lens in what. You have a feeling who can say we are serious, no, no, dear,
0: because I get it.
3: Oh, yes.
0: Or you want for the future.
3: Sure. Who can say you're free more World Cup? There were reportage about it should be a or no ne Brendan Thomas Asante in your camp.
0: No, if he camp.
3: You have proper clarity on that.
1: You buy a penny funk.
3: You buy a penny funk. But here is the case. Brendan Thomas Asante, your name is squad on your day. On him. Wako America. Wako for player in the MLS. Whilst in the MLS, we have Ghanaians that are performing better in the MLS. He has overlooked all those players. And Wako to be hiding Ababe Rim. We don't build a national team like this. Inti Ekobani sa Ebete sa the Brazilian team yadin for the past 5-10 years, he omugusu omubri. A lack of consistency in player call up.
1: Yeah.
3: And now the way aba ochina no way we from and now not the way aba
1: you think for the Sibo Caleb Augustin Boache Ronald Donko and Ibrahim Sulemana
3: Augustin Boache they gave us assurances and you know motivation sir well, he's a very good player and nunti no muhiano ya de ko ye
0: but
3: now
1: are you for buy
0: a very good player so only player me happy for Ibrahim Sulemana I'm hoping said this season ko benye bia boss as solo. Bueno, one perfect replacement for Thomas Partey.
1: Great.
0: Very
1: nice. Christopher Bonsuba, Anim Hall, Ernest Nyama back, Mohamed Kudus, Abdel Fattah
0: Shah.
1: Yeah, Antoine Semenyo, Ibrahim Osman, Prince Edu Kwabena. Jo.
0: Edu Kwabena, you call World Cup, so chance to be a Koko Seni.
3: Bonsubamu are the new school of the Blasters. But Bissau Hose, you're a 73-year-old man who is supposed to know better. Because he's the father figure in this particular case, yeah, kind. Does he see what we think is within these boys? every kind of problem. Because if you have a national team, now you build a national team, they say, Tisa, Sabi, or more promo food drinking, and send you more chance, more Bob Blaster. Oh, but yes, the last time this issue came on radio, and we're talking about it to say, when Morocco went to the World Cup and gave the 18-year-old Adio Buadi opportunity, Man City 40, £86 million in atom boy.
1: Give
3: Morocco,
1: me guys.
3: Yatihama Morocco a producer player. I'm a Yatono, £86 million. The highest Ghanaian player, the most expensive Ghanaian player. Why? Not even Michael Essien. And no do that amount.
1: You need to give the boys the opportunity.
3: Absolutely.
1: On him,
3: funny boy. I'm a friend from Kola. We in. You be do a man imbo. Some boy ya ubo ni diya. Ose ya ude so abe national team. The story ni a very sad story to me. If indeed we call the player because we know say he's good and we want him in the national team, and kabai, you know. Rough, I wait till when I can stop. Because you need the national team to also back your football career, Ibrahim Suleiman. You didn't be bo boy across post and one boy temu no me pra.
0: Yes, who boy?
3: Boy, quite a boy.
0: When
3: you didn't come, you're gonna come major tournament to be a
0: Yenis. Only number one,
3: now you want to convince me you are a good coach. Oh, something better in a player, work on Libya or Bolivia League. Yeah. But boy, you're best in the GM first 11. But a player who plays in the Italian league at the age, and you better make it footballing sense. You that coach in there, you don't see the need. This is how playing your so bobo ni.
0: Ibrahim Suleiman.
1: Black Stars and one summon on Nemakache Prakodam, Yerino Show. So, Giddy Pa. We have a lot to say, but unfortunately, time we need a funny idea. I'm the Ghanaian Premier League Magic, three fishes, Nafimin call, a year to Kunimu, a May Sky, a Crown Sania, Koyetama, so on, and on our screen, CCI, Vision FC, Omone, Media, Manadia, Pims, out of Lounge, this way draw blacks, and out of Ogni, Bechem United, Summer Text, Airboy against Asante Kotoko, Posit, Nibrikum, Chelsea, and a dear boy, Nedriana Stars, the Carella, Bord, Dembibi, and so on, Young Apostles, Dreams, Nibi, Biani, Ghost, as Basaka, Stars and so can be a solo one more. Yeah, you need it's way near fishes, no sending a handsome a CTA live on a Sempire and Adrum FM. About your live commentary, the Bebra was Sempire Adrum FM to the Janusa FMI. 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

0: I2K October 2nd. Mr. Yenina Yenshia wore the dome. La Palm Royal Beach Hotel. 8 p.m. Sharp.
1: Yeah, chill.
0: Yeah, yeah, yeah. When I'm not no part. Get out in the.
2: Deba.
3: Deba.
2: Boy, be best sergeant Jimmy. Me fa baby, I know tata me. Why am I feed me whole trimmy? Deba. Deba. When you wait, you're freaking me. The test out wanna be BM, and I'm in the best of my staff, no me. Deba. Deba.
3: Makumelinda.
2: When you want me to minda. 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Allen Kanaji. Every say. Your mama is too young for now. I am saying, oh, send a baby to me, cha, yantemu. Oh, Linda. Linda.
3: Come
2: on. You know, it's Y2K on the 2nd of October at the La Palm Royal Beach Hotel, the dome.
3: Yeah. Specifically, the dome. We are all pulling up in our numbers. Come and sing and dance along to your favorite Y2K hits. You know, they don't do music like that anymore, yeah? That era, that was the edge. See you there, okay? We'll all be there.
2: I'm ole.
3: Hey, ask me she boy.
2: I'm ole.
3: Hey, mother, zoom, zoom.
2: And I like that tempo. Papa Choy.
4: Eh, bra, bra, bra, bra, ladies. Papa Choy, I'm back. Papa here, mo. In a land of Jemfo, Papa here, mo. Ken, talk on him and I'm worse than I'm on you.
5: Oh, and Nadia, me call a woo.
4: And quamp, hey,
5: Yemwa,
4: you better do them. Oh, my goodness.
5: Yemwa, you better do them.
4: Great.
5: Momami took him. Na yendi hu enkomoka
4: wow.
5: Of course ye de ba na ye powered by Arts Republic and ye de every weekend ye hwe games e ba so between Enenes Kusiada na ye mpeka kengu ye bottom ntitokrom for this week you know say the city Barcelona Sevilla me cover 3.5
4: kai
5: ai me say
4: pose baba
5: e wo wo
4: e kwa kwa kwa
5: ku e ye wa
4: e do ten
5: Atletico Madrid and Real Madrid e both teams to score both teams to score bomb of any Liverpool and Liverpool to score over 0.5
4: away
5: Stuttgart any Dortmund and both team to score
4: quite
5: Frosinone any Como and Como one up
4: Como
5: Olympic man say any PSG and PSG straight win
4: na PSG interesting
5: oh yeah so you know obeshe no
6: obeshe classic no
5: oh classic obeshe no obewe we no first half we betu kwa match we go hu dia ko first half win for PSG
4: hey.
5: Yeah, first half win for PSG. First half correct score 1-0.
6: But Atletico Madrid game, no? Yeah, men call first half goal.
5: Yeah,
4: there be some call both teams to score.
5: So many and Yampunis.
6: But Atletico, this is no moon concede goal in the first half.
4: Wow.
6: Yeah, yeah, yeah.
4: Okay.
5: Oh, match
4: Ken, once I finish it, say director trap. Priscilla Anaman, Sue and Betty trap. Now, we know, besides, I hear I am Fantosuna.
5: We know, no.
4: Priscilla.
5: We need it.
4: Remember how many else?
5: Oh, adults who we get it to 15-20. And boom, because of both teams to score, And away no. We scale. We're close to about 2 cities.
4: Wow.
5: Yeah, over 3.5.
4: Wow, so fire cut through BM cut through.
5: But on to Sevilla and Barcelona over 3.5. I'm looking at Barcelona maybe winning the game, you know. Either 4-1, 4-2 B. 3-2 be elho, but goals be flow. Article the antecedent mechanic, they both team to score. Sir, 1-1 and Tonam Pim, they 2-1 run away. Madrid, it be free hako. I'm looking forward to Liverpool, sir, Obekwa Koshe Bournemouth. Either 1-0 and 2-0. Obekwa Kun win the game way. Liverpool Bekwa Koshe
6: Bournemouth, some midweek or movie need.
5: Yeah. But Liverpool team in too much.
6: I'm talking about Europe.
5: Yeah, yeah. Oh, and a coach in so I said team no.
4: Okay.
5: Dortmund is Stuttgart. Make both teams to score 4 goals in our ha.
4: 4 goals.
5: Yeah, I'm sure you're 2-2. But Dortmund quite why be able to be the 3-1. ewie Stuttgart for, but a close contest. Into me call full time draw and I say 2-2 correct score. Como dia, e como 2-1 and a 3-1.
4: Como 2-1.
5: Yeah, como be kwa kwesh Frozinoni. We come to score 2 goals, no be near close about 2-6.
4: And kwa be cost.
5: Yeah, como over 1.5 ko try no.
4: Right. That's true. That way, but you all correct score be mama apart from como dia.
5: Correct score me woman on is a Samra boy game na pie dada.
4: Samra boy game na pie.
5: Kotoko
4: eh bodro.
5: Kotoko kwa ko bodro. Yeah, okwa ko bodro. No anye ne ho kwa Samantha special 1-0. But kotoko be ye ne ho nto be tika no normal bo 1-1.
4: 1-1.
5: Yeah, 1-1.
4: It's a draw game, yeah, in Samra boy.
5: Yeah, 1-1 was Samra boy.
4: Wow. Wow.
5: Yeah, 1-1. House for we need 2-0, or better 3-0. In fact, house for goal range, you know, a 2-3-4. You know, so 3 goals, yeah, my
4: sweep. Goals for UG.
5: 3-4. Oh, goals for UG.
4: Suma Nakasa.
5: Yeah, oh, yes, yes. Goals for
4: Suma Nakasa.
5: Yeah, has been winning.
4: Suma Nakasa.
5: Yeah, has been winning. Has been winning. UG. Likely, so, but some. Enya ni home clean sheet ni biem. So on say the first game, you know, obo clean sheet.
4: Starty, yeah.
5: Ewa, aname boa. Starty, yeah, likely so be to me asa yin.
6: So, has a keep push a momentum way. Na koto so keep momentum na.
4: That's what I keep saying.
6: I'm telling you.
4: The super clash will be nice. Great.
6: Commentary no, ya yene say yin.
5: Commentary be
6: the
4: air na
5: multimedia dia na na say hwan mu dia na
6: they be Ghana
4: the consortium
6: maybe that say
5: a consortium dia no
6: an
4: o recordo
6: o mo an o mo ye platform na
4: yeah
6: to opic ya no ma o ma ye
4: with the problems na ni asan dia ba and the broadcasters team broadcasting dia na so o mo nyo we should get serious na o he tv ni sa na piu
5: na dia be wo ma
4: ba ya no mo dia ye hwesue film wo yi omo proper nim kakransa unse kasa e be kasa fa
6: no preview
4: using maybe
6: preview.
4: Former players you know on your modding come e man de ya kono nyese we tv ni sa pshimbua
5: e no mu yi kotoko ni lions na se insue 20 edile no edile no mu de reality ayi bi na atoso amaye professor na mu de bo na betwin
6: sometimes of this things o kwaka na nyese nipa bu obi anim tia mesre. Let's look for people who are eager and willing to do this work.
4: And serious.
6: And people who
4: that's sometimes it looks as somewhere in favor.
6: Obia what do you pay? Yenim di obia pe. Roman media yenim di obia pe.
4: Yeah.
6: Ebia wo pe agro. Me no me pe we. We so pe.
5: Obia ne ne die.
6: Ye shake you. We so obia ne ne die. Nti yen show mo ye interested yen fam mom. Me me ndi fufu. And I'm just a member of my second inch and I said, Mammy Abanintino, who for 4 hours to be a bremmy, and the number room. And my coming will soon be at Yassi.
5: Yassi, you do
4: say, Hupa. So what say, Abo Vangra? Evan Connes,
6: we saw my permanent.
4: Oh.
6: So say, Evan Connes.
4: No, we know that pending investigation. I mean, I feel you hear him. Now, they hear him with your permanent.
6: On my permanent. Sign the board, your man, okay. On my permanent, so.
4: Can you ever go next week?
6: And I'll tell you why.
5: Be here for next week.
6: Next week we'll come and discuss.
5: Yeah, be here for next.
6: You have to sack him. President needs yourself sacking. Watch it.
4: Your Bible quiz ne baso.
5: Yeah.
4: Your Bible quiz no eba. I sorry be am person mo dem ho gym. Ne patcho aye enkwa na asa hanye e antanta FM. Yeah. But okay. From 8 to 14 years and kwala mo 8 to 14 years. Mumfa mo gym. I sorry no. Mumfa mo team mra. It's a 170. Tell us that in 7 so CFTL hormone. Now, this is the number.
6: Baba.
4: Yeah, 3 young guys.
6: Oh, okay.
4: I said, Mammy, you know, be my back one now. Man, when you answer, we are me and son. Yes.
6: Gender balance.
4: Yes, 8 to 14 years. Okay. Yes. Number in here, I will tell you on one gym. Patrick 0240 202 6220 0240 202 6220. Now, what you want, Jim? Never be a sweat, but we are Doom TV Bible quiz. I know bad day, Patrol. I know bad. Go on your desire, share as a pastor, yes, yeah, or channel 8 p.m. Yes, yeah, by will be said no names, by costume. And the idea, I want better, but I'm a study. Now, for my pressure, let me be found, Jim. Don't leave yourself for crying. Yeah,
5: yes,
4: now, Honto, Minia, Paul Okwabi, Mr. Paul Okwabi, now, birthday, happy birthday going out to you, and then share the birthday of International Madumpe. International Madumpe. Nanama Swagge. Nanama Swagge. Happy birthday going out to you, baby girl. I mean, Sharon, Tonkwan, and my Quatentini, Pomodin, and yesterday, I'm on Nana ama swaga aka amadom
5: yeah amadom
4: like my god the assistant superintendent of prisons Mrs. Sophia Yela Ofori in some female prison and birthday happy birthday going out to you mommy yamisha on to unkonim and for my the CEO of Adora Catering Services about your BOY CM Fama yes Benedict Touch Yeboa SCM Fama happy birthday Sarah Atopia Akropon Kwapim Nawo yamisha kwate sini apomden and yes sir Ediamao Adom TV phone now we show well then to Miss Victoria Autry of Adjisu Health Center Kofodia Miss Victoria Autry of Adjisu Health Center Kooftown aka Queen Mandy and here Queen Mandy a birthday Queen Mandy a birthday happy birthday going out to you Queen and Michelle and continue up in the air continue being amazing and Michelle Queen
5: oh my papa to send me
4: oh my papa to say whoa
5: Queen Mandy Buta
4: say wow two gentlemen my brother Y2K Jam on the 2nd of October is going to be fireworks. Tour ticket in term. Yes, code near two jar the amount. Oh, ba Adom TV, oh, ba Joy FM, oh, ba Adom FM, as a pair of them. Ukumlimli, Ubiso, PLB, Abashaw, but your ticket. And I say online in the right, I am called star 725 star 3404 hash. Star 725 star 3404 hash. No, we are not follow prompts. No, now 150 to 250 cities. We are back where 150. We are double one, but you're 250. Now, see, you know, the airband said, I didn't know, cranny, I had no tickets, I had no package. 80 or talking any amount, never besides a box anymore. A headset, Bluetooth speaker. Yeah, congenial.
5: Fine.
4: Sure,
5: let me talk
4: about Moya tena. Moya a group. Moya nipa tena. A group. Moya tena. The mama for nipa 80 there. Na cover for 10.
5: Oh, and then say Moya.
4: Oh yeah, mad and I are flexible. Yeah,
6: discount package.
4: Yeah, no wedding. Oh, Y2K jam. Y2K jam. Come on, come on, come on, come on, come on, group. Maybe football team. We must say 10. Yeah, but and our company. Sorry, we Y2K jam. Kiffy club before. And famo. And I say. Aha. And that maybe or anything. I put the food in tea, but we only tea. I
6: won't
4: come home.
6: No more, I
4: will be a country. If it's my bodies, ah, Jimombra, why that you have a queen? Okay, last words, name
5: the last words, and then they say, Medad of Wassi.
4: Great.
5: Say, you know, friends and family, external, and then maybe a mama birthday. No, a year,
4: Yamin Shawati. I mean, I talk on them.
5: Amen.
4: Happy birthday, go.
5: Thank you, thank you.
4: I was here, Mustafa Ajitin, and of course, King Kadinja. Pablo Lama and our face to the Philippe KK for the 70 Justice here, producers. I'm a sound director. Bia, I can't want to manage budget. Ryan Wakai and the Nankasa Kakijuana. Eric, I see you. The next week, 10:30. Pepe. Thank you so much for watching. Kosar Hadum TV. Bye bye.
5: Bye.

0: 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So shut up, see you there. YTK.
1: We can't really money from no big workers. As I the driver, I hear my telephone ringing. As I the answer, see if I find a be passing. Before I realize that my car they forgotten. I woke up in the morning. Driver from go big workers. As I the driver, I hear my telephone ringing. As I the answer, I see if I find a be passing. Before I realize that my car they forgot her. Hey, now who calls a move? Hey, hey, why 2K? 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I'm back. Eja Umi. On Friday, 2nd October. Wala Pam Doom. I say, me sure. 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
2: 388
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1: Hey, you need to do about 215.
2: I'm pa. 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Obu wa or doubt. Senate here finding both parents. In fact, you meet Monday, no.
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4: have proven through the examination of her phone and its contents that the two have been friends. Similarly, the police are also in possession of audio interviews admitting the relationship between the two. Forensic examination of audio and video files on the mobile devices in custody as well as mobile money transaction records indicates that highly influential persons in society have transferred significant sums of money to the suspect Salome Awiti, who in turn shares them with Ghana Jollof. It will interest you to know that the police also know all those, including high-profile persons within our society, who are funding them through information retrieved from her phones. Forensic analysis of voices and other details of thorough investigations of her abetting the various acts have been retrieved from her phone records and transcripts made of them, all of which will be tendered in evidence in court. Investigations further revealed financial arrangements between the two persons, whereby Barbara Asantua Kodua, while domiciled in the United Kingdom, remitted monies to Salome Awiti Bafu in Ghana in support of these activities. Salome Awiti Bafu subsequently distributed portions of those funds to other persons involved in the redistribution and circulation of videos produced by Barbara Asantua Kodua through various social media platforms.
3: It is COP Yako Donko, not ten cano, or my mo a cassia di, woman woman yen shimua, woman candy for, I don't know, and will post a jumacunim, and a waboya mania, say a nipper be a titibu or mayimua, so almost send this car, and the comma a salome ye, ne salome, you should gana jol of no mako chair, into the juma dear wood digging and no sicker semno, a nipper be a century and wadema. Now, and some of what can you nano, and an anajeba for wa no a yellow ye knee. Emma a rare nay, what this and some at your posse for Cucumano was say, and some up a yes, see, I did my meno and the better Janinano, and then a cray at Trossamonqua.
5: Now we tease you, Piaco Doncon. You remove any say, police form or more prosecution in a name of in our so far is being founded on lies. Now, you see, as a lawyer, I've never ever discussed the merits or demerits of my case on radio or TV. It's never my style, especially since the Bayer Sebi Penimu in practice. Name of no case, you know, because of the public interest and the dimension it took, in fact, the abduction aspect necessitated say ye can want some more bonding. Ma upia wohu pepia mamini upia apwae ni funo.
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5: 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And so I want to send a signal to them, say they should be ready. If you are on the KBR on TV, I will respond to it because we are not going to allow them to solve the image of our client.
3: Na wote se nana jeba fuwa wa manshia sata batu mpesu ya sumra sebe jeni wado eye Salome bafo awiti neloya ena wode enche mua tuwa suono na eye social media nkwamoni yedie ebia se wono wuni exe hodoma so we need exit what might be now with Facebook. So ni Facebook and now TikTok. We need TikToker. Nani ya wo Instagram. We need Instagram. So say baby the Telegram ni a honye ma. 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
6: architecture na wo ho no any electronic art no has enough provision say wa okor social media na nyama wo ye threatening the stability of the state and answer the security of the state you have some level of conversation with the police I've always advised people say leave a hygienic social media lifestyle. Leave a hygienic social media lifestyle. Other than that, Signal Bureau will do voice and communication verification and affirmation. Ombechu, DNI for Bechu, Papa Police, Vetting, Cyber Vetting Team, Police World, a very strong one. Ombechu, BBB, Ombechu.
3: Ena wote ya nuntido, uwiye ni yekase, edie pa ena ema arayi diye yi edanso. 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
6: no you don't have control. So what you should advise your junior brothers and sisters and your nephews and nieces like I have done is say you don't have control, so always take decisions about the things you have control. Don't say, sir, Richard Komado can we ya anye ni fi enti mi sumi kwa kan obenya problem and opportunity by we are now over interdiction and access cells. And to let people get that thing into their head. Take personal responsibility for your life. Take decisions that give you a leverage. Join social media platform that enhance your credibility and your brand. Don't go and say, sir, Kwame Koye, we are Yanyeni Shi. And to me, Kujo, Mr. Mikoye, the same thing. Obenya problem. Don't say, normally, we don't just arrest people. Anytime the BNI, and I say, any of the security agencies, the police decide to arrest you, there's a whole procedure they go through.
3: Ena wote ya no na owie ya no ena unse nkrofo si o na nurse ni die wo ye de koye kuma ne ye na nurse ni ono de wo bompane ye ni obi oti social media so de ku no omo ye de no se omo mke kansa ne mani sansa bi nyina no omo nyum de omo ka ye ba ne babom ni ku sem a emfa ho ene de wo ye.
6: Because a back capacity to commit normally any one will be decided and your mom and be your risk assessment, you know. No matter how many people are around you. You know the case is in court. But if you hear what the Madam Boss CID said, he said there are some people who send money and there are some people who have become coin dots, and she is also one of the coin dots. And the say who can by capacity, but then there are other people around you who have the capacity. But who is the leading figure? When they cannot find all the other people, they'll catch you. And someone will say in her case, no, they are not picking up the main person, wanted person, but say that's ignorance. That's ignorance and lazy way of thinking. Do you know the background of nurses? The police will force your nurses, Anna. Say soldiers your nurses, Anna. Say BNI force your nurses. Say criminals sue your nurses, Anna. And she said, who can in relation to our madam, the particular madam, no, fine. But say, who make it general statement? Say, nurses cannot do a coup. You better say, one, you ye.
3: Enti penye ati ni kenye eye Richard Komado na wako ye bambo mwini mdifuwe yi nje wye yani ya se wede ya menko yensa mwunrum ahayani ya wo na ye busumi wo yani da etosuwe du eni ya tise chese koke 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
1: propaganda because someone him say eya propaganda and because someone him say one way of measuring the performance of law enforcement officers is the total number of arrest na okisi say you can't say okisi ukoshi ejasi ho ona obe pi ana meba when you begin to arrest them and you begin to put pressure on them you will see a lot of publications in any case over the years we left the space for a very long time they also are spreading that propaganda were they benefiting from the cocaine sales was the cocaine money sponsoring their political parties and their political ambitions they should give us a break oh I think NACOP has done so well the BNR has done so well papa police have done so well
0: now see wotwe adwuma aban yibo sa wobete se se enuboni hu dwade bi atwam ewo Ghana hanom amakodru obi man so yatre yan eguyani mase owe hona mampadis emergency putu promo from meeting bambo mu ni atitre munyina mu shabom yenka ho asem osesade no kwa mampani ye ne de eyana montu papa
1: 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court something happy there and nipa four omoye custom officers omuno the identity cannot be disclosed to the general public here and this is what happened and I think that is the best way to go no country in the world have control over these four categories of crime
0: Eti ne die eno no wusa sembo so baaye no edrom kuma wo emrase bejafie ye ye radom ne kniti wo edi wo manim no ede susue ba se Ghana Ports Harbor Authority penyi kwanchefo a woni no wo ho eche ho 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
1: banyama ne bi wo ho a wo ka no reasonably mina without due respect it doesn't make sense because mina port obi bi a wa ye juma wo security intelligence area will tell you say port is for customs airport is for immigration that is the way we do it nti say the comporter all over the world say all the security agencies no omo spaces for her but say ba each one of them are obia one leading role say ba drasa eya nakop say ba asset tracing and recovery eya yokofo say ba money laundering eya FIC financial intelligence center say ba frontline first respondents eya papa police say ba cyber security eya cyber security authority say ba voice recognition and communication verification eya signal bureau bureau used to be part of the BNI now your friend with Bureau of National Communication if they are speaking I think they need to say it properly other than that who be framing now who framing I'm not sure because what I do on air is to do public education and create awareness then they are angry say why did you call me and I explain the thing to the people to say say what they have said it doesn't really add up
0: Opanyi Richard Kumado ena teneka no ye bambo mu nimdefo na na wotwe dwumade so anopayi ena ewo so abrantie kwadwo otredako KOD boba enka hase ya oye NDC zongo kokos no deputy coordinator ena wotche 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
2: time na sa 20 from 2017 to 2024 no there were no emergency meetings that were held we didn't have arrest as has been done now so we shall go back to the print na she say when all these issues were reported no what were done about it then the difference you can see here now is that immediately NACO got the information they went into full mode investigations they were able to arrest three people Additional six were added. The president convened an emergency meeting, and out of that, certain officials have been interdicted. In fact, the six that were arrested, including the three earlier, they put them before court. I'm a court ahead. I remind you. Investigations are still continuing. It's not done. And for anybody to say, custom other national security na normal work port to honor, add any entry on investigations are ongoing.
0: And she shall move to a Koso KOD, Kojo Otsedako, and now what's in Kano. Now, can I at 12 months to Penya no share and Kito deal with some MPP? And yet, it's a Fusini, what not to say. Abengi, if it is so better, so it no bonia for my year, someone be the

0: There were no emergency meetings that were held. We didn't have arrests, as has been done now. So what should I go back to the print? Now she said, when all these issues were reported, what were done about it then? The difference you can see here now is that immediately NACO got the information, they went into full mode investigations. They were able to arrest 3 people. Additional 6 were added. The president convened an emergency meeting, and out of that, certain officials have been interdicted. In fact, the 6 that were arrested, including the 3 earlier, they put them before court. I'm a court ahead, I remind you. Investigations are still continuing. It's not done. And for anybody to say, custom other national security now no more port to honor, I didn't enter on. Investigations are ongoing.
1: And she mugusua ekoso KOD kwajo otredakon edna otininka no na kane atoemantebu penya no hwe nkita odie wosamsoma MPP eye isafu seni wono soso se abanyi ifitiso obetena so edu boni afo manyi nsamu 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
2: 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Na explanation a government in Canada. They gave a tip up. A tip off there. 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Cocaine woman who allowed the minimum to go listen, outside our borders. Then you now give tip off there or mention what FS and France. It doesn't make sense to me. Because all scanners in now because one of them on about quite castle. Or say, now or no need the other day or by scanning. Now or make sure their containers in now then echo. But or more catches that particular container no orders from above Zema Momoya then or more scanning. Do the government went further to investigate the orders from above.
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0: Insurance. 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And Suruman Fufrobi Bepie. Your voice, your talent, your moment.
1: 10 years of worship, 10 years of praise, 10 years of prayers, a generation of women lifting one sound to heaven. Now, we gather again, but this time, we're not just gathering to worship, we're gathering to say thank you. Join Women in Worship as we celebrate a decade of grace, our Thanksgiving offering with an extraordinary lineup of anointed voices, including Mercy Chinwo, Judy Kay, Celestine Doncor, PSA Esther, Empress Gifty, Tego Sisters, Naomi Rain, Epiasa Wabonsu, Sarah Pia, and Sandra Bwache. 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
2: It's been 19 years of God's goodness. 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

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And I am and I 19th of September. Samre bi we yase bi so a wedding as. Jume die bebre na ekoso esan se ene ye weekend. 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Ema ebedi nkomo. A man so shiny a bedding command for sports one day. Now, when we say baby, we said an anaboro kind. A higher than a higher than a higher than and so. Now, I will say I do my FM Y2K jam. No, so Jim, now me, I do my 2nd of October. I'm not so. What are we tickets are now? Yes, but yes, I mean, a Batman. Obra for musician chen ho kwa de wo ho ai mumra ni yenko have fun yen kai kai yechi yenko yechi won pona da da bi no nyame bi enko mo bi amudi ye enwumo bi e kai kai mo no adom fm se wadwene ne wo ho nti no bra na be kai enko mo bi ne se nti nyame ya adom ato Friday 2nd October 2026 e wo La Palm Dome inside La Palm Royal Beach Hotel. Now me adu my basso live single 850 Ghana cedis. Sansuna oh yeah double like 250 Ghana cedis. Y2K oh buy ya say drip Y2K drip. Oh be share Joel I'm streamer wa drip Y2K. Ni bola jeans be a shano. Ni bola t-shirt be a shano. Ut musa hum na fano. You ain't able to tell that time soon. Sent young Conneco have a fine car will say one more support made you made the abroad Echo Bank or see the Pan African Bank Kodak toothpaste and mouthwash or see my Wenumu and Felix Leaks Equipped Limited or see copier leasing, renting and maintenance service Door Master or see the best indoors Lost in the Red Ginger Beaters or see Ginger Womb. Big Chef Junior Season 5 no so say egusu agine mu o ye ka kire mo say kwesi ada bia wo Joy Prime 4 p.m. sharp enyai hwe ba ne so hwe e bia na next season no season 6 no na e bia ye wo ba no mane starting hwe no nya interest say be ye dru ho a wo de ne hu ba ji mu bi o say Big Chef Junior Season 5 na wa jime so good meals for kids. 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
0: 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E san say what men can do, women can also do it better. Ya yura bibia e boko.
1: Nyame adom.
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0: Cafes, omo ho tese.
1: Me pa cho ye ho ye. Ochina nyame ya adom a. A year maiden edition of the FIFA backed under 15 regional courts leagues for girls. No final no ebe basso for okay. Greater Accra.
0: Okay,
1: our dream gun or AstroTurf into your china your match. Kasia pa half as night me qualify you do final.
0: Okay,
1: your name epiphany next gen. Now, ochina so no, you see your fans, need no maybe piano. T-shirt I edit kind of blow. I say no, your new jersey for the upcoming season. No.
0: Okay,
1: and no. Yeah, ton 150 Ghana cedis. Now, so Ochina will be a baby, be a better 100 Ghana cedis.
0: Yeah,
1: it's to say,
0: if you can fix ladies and media officer, and can and I would say, you know, was it what Jenny was and Pape and the 100 Ghana
1: cedis.
0: And I'll bet you, I'm a bar or cousin, meet a lady's time.
1: Exactly,
0: Jenny 100
1: of course, of one man,
0: no, I didn't deal. Listen to the end, and I join Nay and come at Daho, ye black princesses ye bisase aso omo feli progress no FIFA under 20 women's world cup group stage no after 8 appearance at the tournament no ni pape mu ene ne ye hu ye
1: ejuma bia ya ye kosro na yasan aba form
0: okay
1: 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For the first time, you're a headline sponsor for Women's League. Now, na me ne yaira edin komo. 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
2: nti
1: 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against South Africa enye easy wo South Africa home inte che say emahwa no they were prepared for the tournament ba na sa say ankoyie amfa ma omo and motivation a wo share ye ne asamoja anko camp na 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they knew the target into omo bom ho mo di in their second game against South Korea but it's unfortunate say after ending first half draw with France no omo ntimi e hold the honor omo ma France say omo say ya am I who say I end omo geni aba but I don't blame coach me blame you bia ba na ba ne say I'm koyie I'm far my girls no
0: all right ya yura what na see dey enhwe na na dry can dey be say they do 2 weeks aye ba be connect as injuries aye ye ye man do do about 8 of them
2: enya
0: e na just an odi ye ususu say e no so ka ye down for ho
2: for every team no experience plays a part it's to me na experience players our team wa et me bo am we call him
0: okay
2: fabi
0: okay
2: comfortable as your experience leader also ansanya experience our stage him our Africa kobo Afcon ya dey am bo big teams near there into no experience na we ho e wo mu say na ye ni the likes of these people
0: okay.
2: Jessica appears am so fair enough omo ni no mu bo ni ye but I won't sit here and say that omo ana omo kwakwa represent here so no munye good. Omo so no they could play their part equally.
0: Mm-hmm.
2: I feel say a lack na answer that and won yes side because omo bom ho modern. Omo bom ho modern omo ntimi en share Korea Republic 3-1.
0: Mm-hmm. Okay.
2: So omo bom ho modern omo ntimi yes side no. En na say catch us say obi a player be a potential to be able to make it and filling any other players gap
0: what you
3: say
2: if you could us now no yako walk up one bobby team ni boy come
0: omo boy
2: what you say into no as a coach no say we player be prior say otimnya quick replacement and I feel so mo prior no mo call ya other way omotimnya omo ye scout me omotimnya other players be join here omo so mo call no omo prove omo ho and no mo call ya there me bet na nka say and I mean bet na him blame me players no man although players no mo prior no it is part of it but me na ha and blame me omo kasiye o ti ase na nka so mu ka ho kra na all this one na yekon na no say group stage na e film yen progressive beyond group stage that dey be a group stage na e
0: film
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0: so
2: omo wini ye
1: ntino omo use back down omo de ba tournament
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0: South
2: Africa any team say do draw Africa that's a four no black princesses Ghana et me kan ho a
0: eh
2: say et me applaud your mu for even qualifying to represent because other people were there waiting to also get a qualification ticket but monya ma wenya ko akor represent here wan ko guin ma se what me akor share Korea Republic and our defeat no 3-1 something, you know, we can actually look at and say, okay, we are proud of the girls.
0: Okay.
2: The American say, a hard luck.
0: Okay.
2: Hard luck, no sweat me back anytime. No more, koswa, ekukom winima. One day, they will go beyond the group stage. We didn't expect them to beat Korea Republic.
0: Yeah.
2: They beat them.
0: Yeah, they did.
2: If we didn't expect that to happen. And no more, yeah, yeah. Until Mukoswa, ekukom winim, eh, yeah, na say, the nyama kakwebia to akwemwa. I'm sure say a bit picky because me share team now. Now say me share, you know, I did back quite a bit me work here now. Now me cast a creativity.
0: Now me baby because
2: okay, let's go there.
0: No, when they remove the now me be preco. Say DNA a bit, you need to me progress from that group stage. Stage, you know.
2: Good.
0: As you do why you pim.
2: Good. See, I quiet to say, you cross a group stage, group stage. Group. See, now me cast a lack. Sometimes lack and shed any aside. No, now me. Can't go see opponents, so I tell you more. A groups name. Over call group name, no, nobody say France room, Korea room, England. Oh, sad teams, no, it doesn't matter, say level, no, yeah, under 20. I'm more experienced, I'm more experienced tacticians, or mutiny at church, and yama, or mu here. It doesn't matter the level of more. France, now no, share a corner kick or mu boy. I saw mu die than your mu, and a black princess's players name, no, when you go so. I'm only about Mohosono. Nay, I bought one, no, I form also. I'm a beer, Yan, who shall go. Experience, creativity, not make an ebino. Almost she had in the shim well, come walk, come deep. And who say, your four has your best man, your more. Your friend, a true dear, more dear. What do? You utilize some of this, you know, opportunities, that creativity I'm making once. What miss ya? Into two trail players say, oh, we are born to say, set piece, you're born to say, we are born to say, and now the creativity not come. Into no, a true, my air dear. Now I catch almost okay. And where we are airing, let's use this, tactics.
0: Okay.
2: Let's use this technique. And the bet me a boy. In I feel say gaffers no, coaches no. They didn't be baby ano. On she has anya mawina. Na on who say and ye player be an yet team biake can audio mkwakobo. Because akoso akoso say ye be kum bia ne di ako share obviously let's be going Africa. It's definitely a yes uncle fu yeah ne binyawa team. It is say a boy who to prepare them and to meet them. I say prepare yeah. Who to meet them.
0: Yeah.
2: It's you say France. Okay. France send a moxy bomb boy sefa. How can we prepare towards them or against the team? It's a sana you say coaches no mbeba no.
3: Omunye
2: it's you prepare against England and nowhere. Now you can say and say we want we are smart. Omo to me journey. And their football is not all about the physicality.
0: Yeah.
2: Sometimes who do what dream and be year juma. What dream ni the we are best see who open it ni who the we are best see born former. Now they are found now here. Now I hear sir. One year, sir, and call ye ma, Oko bog giddy giddy giddy giddy giddy giddy. Oh, no, skills ka crabbing on the baby yow,
0: rash,
2: yum, yeah, ka crabbing on the yow. What's mean, yashing found? And I feel, sir, going for it, what must change? Yen ye creative, yen ye creative, gaffers no bebano, they should be creative enough. Okay. Preparation, yeah, yeah. Then he ain't ye, yambo friendlies, yambo then he ain't ye, ye be bia, then I can't lack any creativity.
0: I can't lack any creativity. What's your sample 94.7? Ladies' time. And yeah, they brow and ne AVA and ne AMM and the 19th of September. Yeah, didn't come on. The sentiment say, oh, share link, you know. Oh, like it, oh, comment. And run this one, maybe your phone lines. Watch the wadjin. Nanama.
4: Bella.
0: Mema wakwa basu nko kraba ladies' time. So.
4: Bella me Josu.
0: So who ye?
4: Pepa chai na wosu e.
0: Namia dum.
4: Namia si.
0: Yes. Yemreni ti starting fire and come on in fi baby your way ye. Na ma changes beni ye betumi ya bra ye guswa ye koye nimi. Ye next generation.
3: Asimba FM.
0: Ye maya omwe chida eba no. De ahun bua. Eni ye beye ne tumi di ako competition no. Ni ako ako do the highest level no.
4: Bella, my person met was so free.
0: Yeah,
4: kind. You know? I mean, we don't have to celebrate mediocrity.
0: Okay.
4: Say, I don't know, bet me a year. Say the way to me a year. I mean, this is not the first time they've qualified.
0: Yeah.
4: I mean, they've gone to the World Cup. I think this is the 8th time.
0: Yeah.
4: Time be able to be a few group stage nearby, right? And to say, yeah, celebrate the first say with any qualification. Qualification, yeah, and yeah, yeah. Almost
0: abasobody.
4: But then the conversation should be said. Omukwa, they should try. They should try. Somebody to me, I break a sub boundary into the next stage.
0: Okay.
4: So Yara Kabi be to say France, they've make provision of technical team mama or match you and kola no set pieces ne other skills, I mean in tackling the ball and everything.
0: Yeah.
4: To be able to also break down boundaries, what do we do? I'm not certain, say I'm not sure, say any idea FNU and making provision for those staffs for the princesses. Of course, mm-hmm. they did, but a normal na ankuye. So what do we have to do? I think say Adebakwa FNU was so yen say whatever it would take for them to break boundaries in their next participation. I was so yen because this thing about qualification cry yeah, but what if it doesn't bear fruit?
0: Okay.
4: What if she ain't free more? Mm-hmm. So how can it be? Say you've gone for the same competition the eighth time. Mm-hmm. Now this time too, you couldn't excel, break boundaries. A hard dream. So whatever the FA have to do to ensure, say young bano, not just them participating, but so omu be konoma excel it to the next stage of the competition. Because it can't be with the Black Stars. Black Stars yakwa round of 16 lately na yaba. Na embano so you need die omu, you need die omu so say I'm bit my yebi bin so yako AFCON anfa. Yanti ya the vimina beta Black Princesses echi nebwa. Almost so call yena anfa. Say say last so pa abejina one so Black Maidens. So almost in domin Nigeria ball ya show mu for two. So what is wrong? If it's about the technical team, they need to spice it up. They need to do it. I mean, we are in a system or a sector where things are changing. Mm-hmm. Wouldn't you say you need to make provision for this stuff? So, I mean, videography, anything that you have to do for them to match up to the level that the system has gotten to, they need to do it.
0: Okay.
4: Because yes, celebrity mediocrity. Now, why yeah? What is qualification without results? What is qualification without trophy? It's about time we tackle this thing too as a whole. Because you ain't seen me celebrate qualification
3: for Shane
4: Mumba. They be that. So, Bella, they've done well, but they could have done better.
0: Okay.
4: That's the conversation. They've done well, but they could have done better.
0: I'm going to be a bomb, humor, ding, tenia. Yeah, you know. Nana Adjoa Coffee. You got so you do young boy, a black maidens, whom come where? I say, what must change? And I was saying, sister, your black maidens, you know, are almost prepared for the FIFA Under 17 Women's World Cup. And we Morocco. And I was saying, sister.
1: In France, me bonpire say, Ivory Coast no more war, Ebola for being, yeah, maybe come on injury be a embim.
0: Okay.
1: Because that tournament, no, so Ebola coach na da kwa manashe players or the Umbeko Morocco.
0: Okay.
1: To me, bonpire say, tournament no more bono, Enko smooth, Sunny Beya. Player bia obe or come or ye possible say obeju Morocco no on konkopra e ba no kwala na side na under 17 podi o mo akọ mo enim passing under 20 no inti me I think say coaching no so yes san o mo no so yeah hard dream but edwuma de san na tie yan san coaches sa yen ye be ba betna ha se aka say na coach no yan de na dada na efeni kipi no nti almost on best sound but bonding no enu so enu hia nti under 17 for e no mo kon wo group crom wo mo Canada te say e hard luck na ye bon pa say nyame football girls no on best smile to you.
0: Yes.
1: This young girls no mo timi akọ I think say calf ni wa ye say obi wa under 15 ni ade a e ye din say obeba be ramp info no mu no say calf e hwe ni ye because there are players on wo in ketwa ni mu a ye betimi e di omo aka ma transition na ye smooth e di amaye but I trust coach na ada kwa say game our nkolan de ba ma game no nkolan against Nigeria they be a struggle the last time I sure wa for B e wo pram pram no bray answer ye she Nigeria de age trophy no nti eno no Nigeria for kwa wo show omo wo Poland mu omo da so tournament ni mu hwe baby omo sasa free ye losing matches crucial matches but yes to they were able to qualify na e che say e ba no omo maywa team ni mu na omo maywa football mu Nigeria African continent I say the ombo omo modern pai nti black maidens ni ye be ye enne nana ma e ka no nye wo say ye de ka team ni ho spicy Bia ebe ma froye na ye denu. I was here starting since here because we have less than 1 month to go to Morocco. Inti I was saying painful to me a year ni ombe ye possible bia. Players bia was say ye di omu ba on board bia no. Under 20, for me, I think say the friendlies that they play was not enough. Because yeah, shada nya international friendlies bia na ebroso.
0: Okay.
1: Right. 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potentials no e wo ho goalkeepers ni ya dia we show fantastic captain to say that to has of folk or share goals bebre season ni etwe mu e ji MVPs bebre players ni dia ye wo to say na ya reka no so we show coach e ma coach ya GFA introduce through FIFA na what na we na we show mayo nkola mo di agura e ya hun kan ye pa anti minnim say ya den ya under 17 no group no wo mu ni ya den dia but nkunyim 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the group stage.
0: Okay, yeah, progressing. 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So ya yura, ya say no ya Black Princess is ne fi mono. Meja, ye hunia, ye na ya kiken biya. Possible nyame bi si ya a moment ankonka. Se say ye made in si so ko.
2: Yeah.
0: Ye call for friendly match.
3: Semper FM.
0: Dia ni ebetumi aye because me ya me say ya nhwe ye a omo mbo omo best because ye me nhwe ye na ye nso ye mbra na ankonko affect ye. 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
2: I think sir answer na obek tournament bi ano. I say utimi e prepare wo ho utimi prepare wo players na de ba kwa ye de prepare players eh friendly matches na wafu bi na mo ba o coach the voice sia no mo ma ye fa na say friendly match all those are wafu bi no eh tournament e timi qualify am where they call African Cup of Nations e san so e tournament a cup e wo ho na so ye fa na say a friendly match no mo
0: ba yaira me pa cho ye nya Yeah, yeah, Mr. We need DM. Wafubini and your coach. Nana Dakwa ewa line so men and entertain come on. Nana Dakwa ema good afternoon. Hello. Hello. Hello. Hello, Nana Dakwa.
5: Hello, madam.
0: Yes, dear. Nana Dakwa Mpacho to say.
5: Yeah, madam. Pastor,
0: how are you? Now, swear. Now, me pa. Then I cosu. You better see who is she. Yeah, my yeah. I cosu. Yeah.
3: Asempa FM.
0: Yeah, who are live? Say, see, I was Asempa 94.7 FM. You better see who is she. I cosu. Cote d'Ivoire.
5: Yeah, yeah. So, team in Canada. Mecha Obia Uti Obia. And so far, you be do her last week. I a boy, yeah, but first match, I know me have my and right, a ball, second match, you need a first match against Burkina Faso, and then right, little man, there. Yeah, me have Monday, you have a boy, a third match against Togo. So far, we are okay.
0: Okay, yeah, but say we try and phone you. Kakra chire niye kosu poting. I will Cote d'Ivoire. Performance to say, wama huke kante say. Hello, Nana Dakwa.
5: Yeah, in terms of yeah, mbacho mete onka, mbacho timi onka.
0: Mete onka pa.
5: Hello.
0: Mbacho mete onka.
5: Performance so far, mbacho yo performance. I'm saying first match. Yeah, when you against Burkina, okay. Ben Rano, you lose my
3: Asempa FM.
5: Yeah, campaign and team, OJKM, you both fights in the VAR so far, but if you chair, if you come into Cote d'Ivoire, no, I'm saying, yeah, resuming camping time. I do check your first match against Burkina, no, you're sure, but not Burkina for me, I heard they brought us back. Do Nigeria, no? Ghana, Nigeria, always say 50-50, but ultimately say, on the field, physically, BBR are ahead of us because of preparation, but you lose three at the but and catch, you're next match against Togo, near continue journey, no?
0: Okay, they say, you're called World Cup, yeah. You're going to target, no? Are you saying?
5: Yeah, I'm the target there. Obi, you say, oh, big tournament, say World Cup. There, we target at least also first gradual process. Also, for try say we be free group stage. And so now ahead of you. So your first target, you say, be free group stage. Na ya kwa kwa enimu.
0: Me bajo se se emane ya de wamo ka.
3: Asempa FM.
0: Enjo ma uki kate se wamo ya down. Anase energy no. E wasro. Hello. 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Hello Nana Dakwa. Yeah, na mi bisa se. Se se emane. Ya di wamo ke. 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Anase wamo gusu jino wamo naso.
5: Oh, we share so far since I have ball qualifies up to now. No, I'm so more if you need more. Yeah, come from a bit. I'm looking to my phones. Looking to my phones. Because one of you are not. It is all to say, Minister being come on. I can say, oh, I want no cap. I'm on the car bonus. So no cap. Time a year yesterday, Bobo Ghana, Obian, you say, I hear ministry and the TPDMs and the bonuses, qualification bonuses, and my teams. And the Ababa say, Obioko, who Facebook and how God, the family be friendly, Katrina, and how Bobo talk now, and the energy be able to from. I cannot hide anything. And the Oko, who be Sanguadia, or in fact.
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5: Hello, Mitonka.
0: Tadakwa. Yes, it's a ministry. It's not so say, Omone, Yemaye, Ika. I know they are crowded, they are sick. Then I walk at Ghana for you now.
5: Oh, I'm say, come on, Minister dear, no, and they bring quality and they boom a bum. Now we are. So there, oh, you my ye ni pia se fatana ket. Yeah, ni me say, oh, Bobo, oh, to quine, pediam ye de man, qualification to walk up, or qualify the man. So to me, the man under 20, they are. I didn't think I would be farmer under 17. And I in the house, I am my ball, and your ball, Ghana, I the same football, and your ball. And it's a ministry to meet your man that 20 they are. I don't want to meet your man that 17. Moreover, under 15 years, they in the coach, you know, Obiang are crying, paying for. Though you coach under 17, but Obiang are paying for to that qualification. Certificate. Ah,
3: a Semper
5: oh,
3: FM.
5: Yeah, my dear Madame. You money, I am.
0: Hello, Coach Nana Dakwa.
5: Hello.
0: Yeah, hello, Coach Nana Dakwa. I'm saying, line the motor chains to your baby and come on. Me pacho te menka.
5: Okay.
0: Me pacho any DM. What kaya be me ya u coach emei. O de compare me ma na ya wo ya udie bi ana o de o si odo ene passion na na o de ye adwuma no
5: I want say sometimes o ko chi mana I don't know said o mu ufa but the same football na na yin na ye ball back na na ye bo that coach ma doesn't mean say you are not a coach and I say I don't see anything say we coach ma even in my coaching credit didn't change bibia o football
3: as simple as
5: my minister because say even we say tia no na a ministry any tia
0: okay coach nana da kwa me da was say dia na beka che gana fun yin etie o. Hello. Me ba cho o last. Yeah, wa no disem etwa to o. Dia na o ka che gana fun yin na.
5: Yeah, I'm say dia tie ne. Yeah, mani mu ya bam. Ya be ko so akonkoden dia ma gana. ɛna akɔda no so ɔmo ne yɛn te sɛ papa no ne no ɔmo ne yɛ wɔ hɔ yɛbɛkɔ so akasa akyerɛ me bɛ saiki ɔmo na match sɛ wɔyɛ nimu no at least yet ma we ne three matches because yɛne Togo yɛne Cote d'Ivoire ɛne yɛne ni
3: Asempa FM.
0: Oh, nay,
3: network.
5: Asempa FM. But Yami Adma, I behave a beer. I am here for 3 matches in the name of position I ever done.
0: Okay, coach, yada say, say a frew, what you brand here, a dinkomo, a trump when they say at the answer, I say a Cote d'Ivoire. Nami Shiraw.
5: Yeah,
0: madam, I see. All right, yeah, say wafu bi coach Nana Dakwa, and the NNN to train Komono and Cote d'Ivoire. I am a producer, the original producer, Abednego, the Dutchman, and I didn't call Cote d'Ivoire, Siano. Yan tell you, and I am blue.
3: A simple FM.
0: And no, any size, what? Yaira, no one a cramming Komo, okay, Nana, eh? Maybe said an ama a about a coach is him semi or say and colanum motoyena social media and tea. Womako any baby before my smoke. I'm on my emery.
6: I am said Wednesday and Thursday.
0: No? Okay,
6: I had the opportunity on to next or being there when the sports committee selected. Mm-hmm.
4: I mean on Wednesday no musha say no money LOC chairman and a teaching come off 2023 or African Games no any idea day and second day no that was when I had a chat with a sports minister Honorable Kofi Idi Adams and I'm able to say I've been following this thing of black maidens or bonuses no for a while to the extent that I personally have been to the ministry.
0: Okay.
4: It's many akwena with me busan is sesi kasemno akosi saying.
0: Yeah.
4: And obetue mu se ondio muka.
0: Ondio muka.
4: I started with bonuses or so ondio muka. Then down to per diem or so ondio muka. And then he brought it down to the fact that under 17, you know, they are the nurturing stage.
0: Okay.
4: Omo ye young, and so they are nurturing omo into omo no. Iye omo to kwanya. I think said there are some sika kakrebi edi mo omo, but that comes from the FA.
0: Okay.
4: And not the sports ministry.
0: Okay.
4: And so me insist, the ministry do omo kade. Then I should go to where I got the info from.
0: Okay.
4: And then get them to provide. Papers and evidence.
0: Interested.
4: Interested. Sports minister and a sports ministry. No, Eddie Omoka. And in see, one of the sayabas na kasa unbe brey. I'm a media chako ako ministry. So my question today is, in see me ko ministry na tanko ka say. They've been able to process it to the finance ministry. They are just waiting for the money to be released from the finance ministry to control that to them. No, that's the cabbie and same now. Tanko so because Tanko happens to be the PR of the ministry.
0: Okay,
4: on some processes, it can be
0: okay,
4: but minister so can say on Giomoka.
0: Yeah.
4: And to say, see, come not uncle customer processes because as a
0: was kind of grand young bedroom,
4: exactly.
0: Good,
4: and see, I didn't know process it, so there's a mess up here. There's a miscommunication here.
0: Okay.
4: And see, Mbano so, and we know that the under 17, all this work for 3 months now.
3: Asempa FM.
4: Say, Abani Diomoka.
0: Okay.
4: I mean, in and out, $700 each.
0: Mm-hmm.
4: But it turns out, it's a kebiampo niwa when it does to say beba so. I mean, sincerely, and to be frank, abebu beba. So I wasn't surprised that they fought to Nigeria yesterday. It's happening. So the ministry needs to communicate better.
0: Okay.
4: Right? Because Pira and Timin Jin to say a process is ka.
0: Na minister should be a poor.
4: Exactly. Na minister Susu Meka say in Diomoka.
0: Mm-hmm.
4: So there's a mix up. In everything they said. So Bella, they could be a moon and say bonus sabbath na ye and the day ye ra kufi Adam say bonus is so per diem one day black maidens car.
0: Asamba 94.7 FM yendi K D Bia na ye dinana dwa de ye dene ka. Nana
1: Oh, me bonus is one some dear better.
0: One can't me cry me few or me go would me rook a can so dear. Make our press have a cost.
1: No comment.
0: Nana yan share besides identity and man football no. A man born a bono. Fans a wolf like ye omu fans omu ni more fans support you omu in any way compared to the men. Ye be say if you Premier League, ya enter week three. Whilst a man Premier League is so ye prepare na ya start. Then I'll call you when it does
3: work.
1: Mello, of course, I won't be saying you're in so misery. Remember, born no crown no stadium and yama. Enye ma ye ye can say e ma de na ye free e ma matches no normally e born Saturdays ade we ye campaigning say top matches wo ho a e ma matches na fan ye cutting raises but the thing is obia me picture me boss home Kumasi Asante Kotoko e bo Kumasi we so be bo mage mansa wa bo ompeni has e bo across sports stadium Legon we so be bo mansa wa bo there be ompeni because omo omo special rituals be omo 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
1: aha ade no no
0: 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A hono a pro margin so. She European
3: leagues.
0: A man said, Jesse, then when you are my wedding chokranka, Bosenka, Chelsea, Jesse,
1: Chelsea,
0: Jesse, me, Cassana, I tell you, Yagara. Cassana, Mikael, Cassachina. Not Daintina, a yes, sir. A Daintina, a man is supporting a mama again, ye pa.
2: So go far English Premier League the bemo dia and no dear meso means mean cabby because English Premier League no is already attractive.
0: Okay.
2: It attracts you bia ewo area sing am saying like it attracts everyone. Into no English Premier League need dia na European leagues need dear. Why an attractive did that? And no obema or gana craft Eddie Jack Ghana Premier League. Ghana Premier League going find a home to two English Premier League. How much more in Ba League? It is English Premier League na eka kosi su kwa dia no de my fan be mukra because I know dear and no dear I establishing who de da. Obia supported da. Obia de no wa kodom English Premier League ni La Liga ni bebia ube un Barcelona. Na we fan ho say I am a Barcelona fan. Na de bia ni dem no wa share Barcelona just say no de ye TikTok, no de ye nyama, de yenyama, de yenyama. Afo we so see your Chelsea fan no the nyama ni ade ade so nyama na e cost ni na no I feel say we are individual for no mo yes ade we why don't some group of people so no omo fam mo say okay so we support we na so we support we are we can come up with something and say okay e ban Ghana I'm for Hazakes ladies Into no, I'll start campaigning for Hazakes ladies. Into there may be a member Hazakes in your question. May I think so, I've been able to try for Cafes ladies.
0: Okay, very well.
2: Yeah, I've been able to try. Yeah. Maybe so, team no, as media officer, no, but me a project, you know, I have not mentioned Jesse, I have not mentioned Sena Michel. I think, say, that is what we have to do deliberately. No, we have to make an effort.
0: Yeah.
2: Into Zukofa Epiphania, now Swako of Fire, yeah, and Pimdaqua. Nasa ne de ko o she Jesse no the mo o she na ko fun hun
0: she can fix no be beside me say Jesse Benny.
2: That is it. It I think say that is how we can also try and then help. Catching reason and adra can a perfect idea say mbe man be born e din ban dia catching reason into ba no enye mbe man kwa na wa be hwe o be hwe mbe man na so hwe mbe man no into na we no ye dey show mo prekope enye say afi na be pet time say mbe man den kwa ye hu so mbe man den ye hu so na afi na be pet time say me kwa kwhwe mba say na den na wunye film into there should be value for our time. Wow. Na value for the time no ye how we present it to the people enye be man ma ye dey o mo beto into no ye nya deliberate all can media for no media for no. We can start. We can start by doing whatever we need to do because you're promoting outside for the NIA. You're promoting Papa. You're promoting
0: Papa.
2: You're promoting by Omunya baby because social media. Oh, yenyama yenyama. Unya sika film. It's outside there because they walk outside now. The whole world needs to know. Who promotes here? Obenya osika
0: kakara. This week I got some bad life. I think I fix ladies and come on a media.
2: That's it.
0: I'm just saying. I'm rocking here.

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2: Former president, Wahemfa.
0: Won Samo.
2: Oh, okay, former president. Ya yeah, jo Mr. Ado. 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
0: My memo is secret. 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
2: Yeah, that's it. Hello? 0542771092. 0542771092. From
3: Cecilia,
2: hello? Hello?
3: Hello, Bella.
2: Yes, dear. Akwa baba lady time, so.
3: Me jo su, madam. Me pacho udini, baby, awuka sefri. Because a free time come to a sad system.
2: All right, Simo Yenin, come, I ever say who Nientia, a man who was support my man, manu. No woman is support was
3: who is a mad yet. There be almost support to my mother, and see a dear or Bible monocratch, as I say, my support to my mother, but. I come, man, so be fast or bastard, you know, say, because my man pay more, born more than a man. We share tennis, a man, but tennis, man. Oh, my father, and the crime, my man, every pro TV, a chinzo, almost intimidia, Miss Lesser. Jesse, no, Musa Daniel, a man, Jesse, special when be a bad at a mamma. Said the abaya, my man, so do a crumb pair bones, so a man dressing or the quack or a wife.
2: Menaceness and man rocking ye from 0542771092 from Cecilia and Como. Yes, hello, hello,
4: hello.
2: Am I quite about ladies time so?
1: A simple FM.
2: Oh, wow, tough. 0542771092 0542771092 All right. And at Thomas Doche say, Mami Bella. Hello.
5: Bella, the all rounder.
2: Yes, darling. Me pacho, what is saying?
5: The next one, most well.
2: Nami Adam, you are pa. Pacho, because I free Hini Woody.
5: Because I free, you are not committed. 25.
2: All right, and then Frau is saying?
5: Okay. The time is taller.
2: Okay, young Koya Ninkomo.
5: Bella, why one thing about Ghana football, you say? A question, the best of the family and Queen Mountain Sister Baker said, you follow Western football than Ghana football. And let me say, in support of heart, but I think you in Kamadis and many many of you have so. And you follow my name, Madrid. But Uba Ghana, the song. We can't follow as a cash lady. But I do be a mobile, no?

0: and style, which is the and this Omuka Muya Memano.
1: Let's see my dad's a cell frame. My last caller 054-277-1092. My last caller, and I may be picking a coy. Frame says here, to baby, I'm frame, madame for be soon. To be I'm frame. Hello, manka. Hello. Hello.
2: Good afternoon.
1: Good afternoon. Yes, dear, me patcho, at the would any baby out as free?
2: Bella, what I need for us, my cousin.
1: What's it, Cassa?
2: I never could have said. What's a man with jail or some more? Oh, sure. My man, why? Remember, please, I'm with my idea. Just a minute to whistle at work, but I'm with jail or some more. More yardia, more track, more. Oh, it is a man to me, promote two or more man. But as an Indian, you know, and you're not a young young. It is a way you said jealousy, a unifier of my memoir. And if you ever cost, we have never supported the undercrime of my poor chairman. But some cost I know with Jeff of Namu, a unifier, I smell like that. It is a manager to be jealousy from you. That's it.
1: Miss Medassi, I didn't sign with Jama Bassan, or when I would throw it. As I'm 94.7 FM, yeah, Mimranas. Nanadua.
3: 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So will be a Beboni home matches. Yami aduma weekend way.
1: Okay.
3: 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Ye unemployment na ye ye free.
1: 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Yaira.
4: Manu disam.
1: Nitro.
4: I say Ghana Premier League nim no we Heart of Oak fana. Sisi moye de pa. Heart of Oak for a long time. Omo timi win your first two games now. So season ya started there. Omo win your first two games and omo dey coso. Nti I think say big clubs no more Ghana Premier League no. Omo timi win your games a. Etimi ma drum eba.
1: Okay.
4: Because I couldn't see a dominance me in Bass Stadium ni say. Omo say our teams are more supportive. Our money winning. Into our money, they are better than our stadium. Aha. Into I think say big teams. No, they say Ghana. Aye, House of Folk. Ni kotoko. No, our money winning our games. Ah, so ne beya. You bet three don't maba. Our ba bet three money. So na no, our money attracted to the other clubs as well. Into I think say no ana. Ochina. I drink on AstroTurf. Cafe's Ladies FC versus Epiphany Next Gen. Final of the FIFA bagged under 15 Girls Regional Coach League. Mesremo. 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
1: Okay.
4: Obiambra number support. Send a midi kind kaya no. Uba. Uba toy Jesse no. At 100 Ghana cedis. Instead of 150 Ghana cedis.
1: Fala.
4: Exactly.
1: Fufule. Hey, Nana, just
3: then. Oh, I know me say. I can't bear 30 minutes. Pena, Ghana, mema umbo volleyball. Omu jina kono ewo Tunisia. I'm pese metine fidie so na me di chitae kesiye de tie omu chise. Also omu tumi wini omu game against Chad. No omu qualify for quarter final. Emano koye omu koye ne fe fe. Out of 15 countries no. Omu ending kuyim di but omu koda 7th position. Omu a qualify for the next WAF corner. Ebe ye 2028. 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Into some motivation na mano di abano into me embo and memano so ne omu game against Chad no omu win 2 o'clock pepepe wait me ashe game no ewo YouTube ewo international volleyball page no ashe umrantie no hey omu ofe tu anwa dempa anye we show military men ni policemen omu represent yenya we ni beji volleyball no humpa ye
1: alright ena mempam for do omu anu di same echa tuwa no mi anso bela di all rounder min kai wo se jowo mi pato chwa mu to Mupan, my son and my family, Hosa. A Ghana Hairdressers and Beauticians Association. Yeah, I'm a beautician and I belong to GABA, Ghana Hairdressers and Beauticians Association. Namia Duma, M 28th of this month, September, Ekosi 1st of October. Your program a hair and beauty festival no Baso Ewo Legon. Mensa Sabaho, University of Ghana. Mensa Sabaho. You could do 4 days from all 16 regions of Ghana. You know, you just say you're the Ghana and you're not Accra. You're the Ghana and you're not Ebegu Accra. And to Miss Rao, who your beautician, why forget to say, Unya association member? Forget to say,
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1: Who your hairdresser? Who your makeup artist? Who your logician? Nya who your BFA beauty? Who be a Fahu Kajumadino Fahu Beshem Nayanko? Manufacturers? Yeah, Framo. Mumreni is a barber showcase. National president in the executives in Nase. Minka Jamo say, Omo biyo matabe mwamamu. So you should come on board as partners. Na yenye jumani together. Nemfa. Ube tumi a follow yen ewa TikTok. Eye Ghana Hairdressers and Beauticians Association. Facebook nso. Eye the same. Ube more information. Ude fawa. 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Zonal leaders. And regional leaders. 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

us in the house some language. 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

Ope help life basically means how life at the Kasahari Afra. 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

0: Brampon Samu so de omodiano a ye high life de bado muso e sh eye the hip life era ni. Now during this period no engineers are no woodin and mibu din Zab Malet. He did a lot of songs, hip life songs, Lord Kenya Nyumbi Bri on the yeah. 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Afe
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0: The execution diary so your hammer and sano. 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No, no, your tiny caucus.

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0: and a crane group ni ni hobium and you nibo artists ni chromo ni hobium. But we enjoy them. So what you say? Yamiya Dumwa 2nd October yenina Dum FM Y2K Jams yeah yeah check it in be available ewo eye Joy FM front desk brand ebeji bi uno family and on now for any mu age group uno nafe yen drop it bi yen kwe chobi a test him se Cosby drop ya chiame masana ba mame a chiame masana ba Ochami Kofi, Ochami Kwame, Yogi Doggy, Mary, Anafina, Nakwame, and Omdinumwe. But this song was done by the legendary Zab Malet. Here go.
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radio so all the real Chami Kofi slang na ha nti na Kwame intimi machi no no ehu se debi ne de ye rap it is Fox FM those days na Kwame papa and ye manager may he so rest in peace hey, this is Ochiami, Kofi Ochiami, Kwame, from Ochiami, I'm from Asanaba. Nana Kwame, na ye beat, you know, Okwecha, Yogi Dog in Sunye, and also in his soul and rest in peace. Babi, so bad to us, I know, see, marriage upon that boy, Jenny Bremi, or don't call my judge. 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
0: Kenya, Janet, you don't know your daddy, Charlie. You can drop it either a bravo, either TikTok, and that will be a real call. Drop it for Freddy, a call. You can't call your home. Oh, Flamina, who look at fly? 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Oh, Flamina, who look at fly? Asempa FM.

So I those days, yes. Tinyameya Aduma on the 2nd of October. Ewo, eye La Palm. Eye La Palm Royal Beach. Eye La Dome hono mona ano. Ye the Y2K Jams. 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And eye the bro. Eye shasi 8 p.m. It would you do how se tic tac in your pessimist Lord Kenya dear bandana and a shatawa lady and an aquame dear group beer dear VIP dear book back dear and pessimist we'll give you the mic now the rap no atosu but just say yes for is for beer Sonny Achiba and our person to Reggie Rockstone and our person to a beer we'll give you the mic. Upamu group. Said the first new school no. A group we are cracking near the Amawe near. It comes with a dance. Come and let's enjoy. Nyamiya Duma. Ewa La Dome. Oh, a ye La Palm Royal Beach Hotel. A Honomo and a Basso. Rate, you know, a single a 150 and I feel so double a 250. Wait me about Joy FM front desk. Ababe Joe take it. And now say, quick, foul phone on a ball. *725*. 340# *725# *3404# Then I make it a hash. *725*4 3404# Half in minion e *725*3404# What type here? No, I follow prompt. No, now waiting me. I will take it. So I want to free the 2000 air banner. And you man, now you tear those songs. It comes with dance, crack dance. It comes with oversized top, oversized jeans, oversized foot. So what I say, and I feel so bandana. Bandana near the boy, you know, and I feel crop top any idea. So, a mubia you can come with, you can come with your friends. Now, move to me about a group of bama say, yeah, and a yeah, but to Kenya, we will give you the mic. The DJ will be there, allow you to do your thing. We will dance to it. So, I tell you, I can't teach you, I chame, obia, yum, the okay, any DNA, a dawa no, I will tipa. At the right time, maybe your phone lines, and now I kai me also. The omunyina among them the nananenyom ye odani ade chale drop in here call.

This is Chasni Ama Mensa Shatawale Bandana Mokoho on it tiny in a year new way. 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
0: We offer album we nyankonton. Bibia recording Bibia was done at a hit digital studio Kumasi Morris Babyface.

0: Some of the songs are my boy and also JQ and a yeah, yeah. So what you say? And you will, yeah.
1: Asempa FM.
0: And you're for two new Kesiapa.

0: Yeah, fancy. I think I may add to come with us. Adum FM Y2K Jams. These are some of the songs that will be playing there. Was a DJ Snare Ebisha. Your DJ Sewa Henyina from Andy Dusty, DJ Black, to Obete, to whoever, to Bredash, and your Munina. Me, I cry, no, me DJ because was a media DJ Juman. My, what did you tell from DJ Cosby, though? Edwin, we a teacher in a jar crowd. I was a, you are still a teacher. Ain't I also DJ, me so me kohobi na mama bobi. So, ti we much in na fe crunk music in a din yina be re musa. So, I tell you, and ye dear Drew Hano musa, ya ye koswa, ya, ye say Afro beats, any Afro beat, any Afro fusion, whatever your friend or that is it. Nyame boa, eye la. Palm Royal Beach Hotel, eh? La Palm Dome, hon mono. Any day, bro. 2nd October, 8 p.m. Come with us. Come, let us enjoy. And you ma, yini ye se ye. Binoska be joining me. Ewa hanumusi. And Binoska ye lecturer. Ye lecturer. Ewo ye Winneba University. Binoska, bacho boami. For education. Winneba University of Education, Winneba, and I think so. Nana your queer con, and so I be joining me. Nana your cocoa title, and also, Asen
1: Otumfuo
0: Asen. Nana also joining me. Yeah, the Asen Bashobiz and bro. Nene, three topics, and I touch on one, Yenya Shatawale, on the wiki or call UPSA. Na Nen Kasa Yenimono or students and I say don't behave like Shatawale because I am for can say me unpredictable. Yes, it is true, but don't behave like Shatawale now all kind of people are asking say, oh, does it mean that Shata now Tanasia and Junior who you maybe say okay some of the things he does no a deviant society anymore now and I say he was just telling them that don't copy me. You have your unique identity that could be yours. And Shatta said that. Then week yeah monsono yenu yaba it's Stephanie Laboma, right? Omo eye ohon mono yakububu. Na according to Stephanie no time e dema omo se omo ni yomo nyoma no. When Timian Yin in your main yina, and the Dan Kromobuno or the articulators you are training your mamma's money time, and your mother distributing would demand the compensation from the government. And also, another thing that we're going to talk about now, I think, say enough because time no a

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1: execution entertainment for no
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1: I sa ɔn so yɛ execution diary no
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1: Adam nyom so e go crazy aha na enye easy it was babo bandana din e ho asem so na e beka I think say
0: okay who voice na yeah more voice na yin tie voice
1: okay
0: na fi wetin yan afa e yin na yetimi akọ yanim ha
3: is that one is very crazy some of you are taking things here now there is some like invasion of social media say go kill me, you know, don't copy my life, but when I will run, let you copy, it's steady my thinking.
0: How?
3: Don't try to become like Shatta-Wale, because once I'm ready to life, somebody told me, I'm not predictable, and I say yes. Me coming to UPSA, I'm going to decide to wear my, you know, Versace suit, probably by waist dress and my Lamborghini, you know, and everything he has and put it on my truck and bring it. But that all doesn't come with a mindset of doing things. I just wanted to be me. Shatta-Wale, you guys know, the guy on stage, the guy that you guys watch on TikTok and laugh, is the same person you are seeing here. It's just that I'm standing here right now. I'm standing here with a mindset, and that is what I want for all of you today. And be yourselves.
0: Okay. It's an hour. Shout out to the
4: teachers.
0: Standing before the student, he is a corporate person. But when you see him on TikTok, he's different. That's why he's advising them not to copy him.
1: Well, the message, you know, it's not bad. But it's said you see put on also Emma, a little room for speculation.
0: Yeah.
1: Also, I said, don't try to be like Shatta-Wale. It means our culture said they should be unique in their own way.
0: Okay.
1: They should be unique in their own way. Because don't try to be like me. They say be unique in my own way. But was that the unpredictable? Never saw so. No. Then now, you know, is he talking about the negative attitudes? Nah. Ah, and the man said, oh, that two characters, you know.
0: Yeah.
1: When he's on stage and then when he's not, he's off stage. So all that is mean for me, me did you see the whole patch in and say the Shatta-Wale that people know no the Shatta-Wale will be anyone on stage.
0: Okay.
1: But when he's not on stage, he's a different Shatta-Wale altogether.
0: Okay.
1: In this whole Shatta-Wale says the who no publicly the oye no. Now copy you might be wrong.
0: Okay.
1: You might be wrong. But and also so no and as a Shatta na also so no ka Otun ho fo no ma bi ho.
4: Asempa FM.
1: Won say normally o ka Shatta-Wale asema on stage I be anim no na. And even Santa in a TikTok live a year or year the type of comments and words I will use na. Sometimes you ask yourself say is it Shatta-Wale? The celebrity. Nipa does any a year ko year be u do stage bi ho a. O be ye enkofo role model.
0: Yeah.
1: Obeye graphica and go for King Kai wo. Into the sort of idea was a bit, you know, amount for share. Believe it or not, the positive side will be between ya, the negative side will be between ya. In general, I believe, sir, they should be unique. You see, when you are on stage, you na water, tone you na ko, but seba off stage, ah, and then you na water. But maybe an interview has been one year, comment been one can, the sort of words I know you so sebi. Enjoy inti. Ama akwa kwa se udi chata wale echi, obi efu se oye rowdy.
5: Okay.
1: Obi efu se oye, oye gigi. Because tana shata no, obi efu no se otie.
5: Okay.
1: But omu nim shata, sume ka ajwa so the calm person, no. I just say, ed in person di kukubi na no. And I believe so, no one can say in person, no. On try to draw a line between the real shata wale, no. No mi efu se ampa. Senye nyom no otu wa. Any other interviews be oye nase di oye bi an eye off stage at the end. And to me who the real Shatta Wale no. You see, uwe timia can the negatives in the music industry as normally an oye, but on oye with bitterness na ma uyusu certain words bi no. And yet mbi an eye uyusu those words no to address situation. Yeah, well, yeah, sometimes I was say overform. I was say overform, but Shatta ni enim no no. Any issue bi oba piki bi an no. Once were aggressive towards it. Now, sebi you didn't go for being more time, didn't go for being many more form, irrespective of whoever that person is. You didn't go for a shatter, I said they do more time on air, a wafer, radio, a far, the TikTok live near, you know. Ah, it's on, and says somebody like Shatta, and Quadan, you know, Timmy Suyano, and says a son, some new friend, no more back. And the advice on the mind, they don't try to be like in Kabi be any. But on one, don't know, I kick a can, you know. And me, who's a pound, why did you say sometimes you go overboard? And I know, and as I said, I will put it in check.
5: Now, uncheck it then, he said, that's how he is.
4: A Semper FM.
1: No, you see, that's how you are, no. Until I'm going to say, when you're a baby, you're a role model, you're a public figure. And that's how you is, no, dear. Can you a private life?
5: Okay.
1: And your private life. So no now for fear no now for share. The obey no it's your private life. Because most of celebrities in that here or public life or an appearance and co and on the private life or an appearance and co. Even some of us cross an it here. What you say? Sometimes you cry how be another free fear band by better radio so I
5: Osre. Yeah.
1: Who we are on a news one quack quack quack. And not just a far best foul hand better read those news.
5: The better
1: scarcity. And yes, but the sooner they ban or better and I was or to us as soon as I can be till beam. But once you do, I said, one will say a juman abbey and a juman now and own yam. But oh, yam, nipper be brave. So okay. You put on a different character just to do that. Now, go fear whatever that is worrying you, know. What's a quack quack general? And that is how I was saying, Kashat and you know. But on only the when Nan and a buffoon, no bomb will be on the buff. So I know I'm just a banana. Those who are learning from you, no more copy, you know. One here, they will misinterpret your personality, no. Because the moon who knows how we know, they might not even understand the be a industry in our way. But almost a shatter they say no tear, shatter they say no tear, and to one say a man for Susia. And I believe say no any idea say or check it. Because shatter the music career is perfect. Oh, or by a bandana no who so kakra. But a call by or by a shatter while in India. It's a perfect and
5: right.
1: Already a contribution towards the music industry. And they, some of the musicians are living good with they can charge good because Shatan mu take that initiative, you know. TikTok almost start and Shatan mu nyabe to as well. They first said no, a musician you know, should be worth the juma oye. And to that, sabi in Queensland, the main musicians, you know. Even do say, even Ghana Music Awards, any awards, the main man, how the whole thing was being done, you know. Omunyaka kasem, we do time we say, they are making money from their own career because some don't better to so a man for baby try take it near we are near my plaque near you know as a record they should demand security now sanyo mani nya they are very very good but how or convey a message you know
5: now now how or convey a message you know so the man called 40 that is him was a son or not here and he don't be like him on only the end no
1: so son what you know for say positive why shouldn't we copy that
5: In the, I don't remember.
4: Semper FM.
5: Meaning, Shatawale now recognize it, and as on one who say there are certain things he put it out, and yet can say societal friendly. You pay the OT.
6: Yeah, me that say baby, I'm cheer sympathy for you now. Sir, many Shatawale, Kada or Kasa or UPS or no, and as I'm a candidate who na make sure the speech a man can make a say. Don't be like Shatawale, but be like Charles Nyama.
5: Okay, I get it.
6: Because Shatawale is a brand.
5: Okay.
6: Shatawale is an artistic name.
5: Yeah.
6: And artistic name ni di ni ne yo ye nyina no. Ofa obeyem from so be brave.
5: Okay.
6: Tonu ayawe. Ntin ko so ka se be like Charles Nyama. Because Charles Nyama me minim no. Oba music bandana.
5: He's calm.
6: Very quiet, very respectful.
5: I better for my mom's.
6: Very intelligent, very smart. And no na o coffee no yish at all it's in China niba. Niamaba. And no dream home. Okay, mamma crazy shagzi. I mean, create mobile phone. I mean, create laptop. I mean, create businesses. I mean,
4: create
6: companies. So, But say, see, if you shatter, wale dia, and businesses grow endorsement to grow and I'm telling you. Inti, me no, I will say, say, don't be like Shatta Wale, be like Charles Nyama. Because Charles Nyama na no stage, you want to know
5: Kasa.
6: Because in Kaya Shatta Wale, no Kasa. Kedanija.
5: Nka we see the fire I was spitting here.
6: Yes, that is a brand.
5: Okay.
6: And na hyesie ni say Jenna no fire ni sana Jenna ni tie.
5: The dance hall
6: which
5: Jenna.
6: Is dance hall Jenna no. Eh gidi gidi gidi. Okay. Jamaica artist or moto dance hall nyum bia obi ani wa yen chi ni to prison.
5: Bia ko prison.
6: Obi ako prison aba. Ono kwapo de wa lucky. Ghana ha.
5: On what sells about?
6: Eh, so I'm going prison. Prison
5: is an America.
6: What did I say? Why are you lucky?
5: On what sells me too?
6: Sells, they say, you are not convicted. What did I say? Sells means you are not convicted.
5: Yeah.
6: But who go prison there? Why are you convicted?
1: Well, ex-convict.
6: Ex-convict, exactly.
5: To say, the godfather,
6: if I say, in your corner, the whole
5: Jamaica.
6: Oh, the dear crowd and refi. A bar and article. What do you bet to us?
4: A simple FM.
6: That is what I mean, Mr. Susse, called Kaya Kabeboa. Because you see, the unfortunate part, and it's a perception, a idea be a heading pa. Say, Obekaso, men yet the same say. But you know, and I never bring a shower. Say now, say me, and then I know you. Because I'm telling you, say, free UPS, me show us what Facebook, and now call social media, I call Jayo Janegu, and I'm saying anything.
5: But these days, there, as all calm down. These days,
6: there, it should be.
5: Senka Twasu say, because these days, when you come live, most of them are comedy, no, you could see from the expression, say, with the agro. Unlike those days now, who's with your wife?
6: The boy, he's growing. He will definitely grow one day. But I say, make us say, oh, you know, I'm not saying sorry, Abufra. What I mean is, nymphie kwale nim
1: is maturing
6: and na ha or ya ye penny maturing to send an akai na me dasi so ahom enti e was say ye tiase e ma no vise say we shall tawale free wa music industry in Ghana is not there.
5: It is
6: but it is not there. It ye is there na make kanu e ye sika sem
4: a Asempa FM
6: e ye sika sem sa kwade e kwa kai o se Facebook live shatawale na de buy.
5: Where there arguable,
6: but you see, say you can't about industry. Nana can say
5: the vibe
6: contribution. Forget about the vibe. I'm talking about contribution, economic contribution.
5: Okay,
6: it's huge. Yeah, what I say, see, we need people to study his business model. Not the negative part, but the positive part.
5: Okay,
6: because I don't hear. Obi anywhere we are seeing, nansu ni
5: yeah.
6: Obi anyho. So what I say? Inti na osi ehu se nipa no. Yes, on from so, but ne papa munu eboye nyina, ebo mining nyina. Anywhere as a friend nyina. Inti osi eti ase oho. Inti don't be like Shatta Wale, be like Charles Nyama. I'm telling you.
5: All right, that's fine. Yeah, she, yeah, you have Tiffany. Also, for some time now, no, we entini di o a system ni mo kakra enti. Nansenya no baha, nansenya baha be ye interviews bi ana ye din koma. And it's unfortunately, on a Hit FM for granted interview say la boma di si ye no affect ye no. Omu nyo me nyina enti meaning say, was ane ye enten enka no o ye ni business. And unfortunately,
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5: Show busy creator saying when you kakra dia ye business na unfortunately ye greedy ni nyina egu. Ye ntie ni voice na ye picky be being free voice him said baby to me a comment.
8: Yes, I said that La Boman would have never been against what they wanted to do. They came to us initially and then to listen up what they told us. They wanted to demolish. We were in talks with them. We tried to find out how we can work hand in hand, you know, to move forward because there are lots of properties there. Do you understand? We're in support in creating battle for Peshi and we are all up for it. They listened to us. We started letters, we started working towards like drainages. We were no Juma. And at no point did they come and tell us say they are not understanding. Do you understand? It's like that people don't come to demolish. Okay, we are working, we are seeing videos, we are bringing equipment, do what the government is supposed to do. 27th, you guys did not come. 28th, Obiamba, 29th. So if I'm a human being, the Abergen say, okay, because Juma, you guys are understanding what only for Sunday. Then you guys come there to ambush, to come and destroy our food. You understand? And like, there are a lot of properties there. There are businesses there. I have like almost 28 workers.
7: Think Asempa FM.
8: Ula, so many workers. You understand? You guys come there and you destroy things. In the news, I had a soldier man saying, sir, when they came, they got an opportunity there to pack things. And that's a blatant lie. Like, I corrected. I woke up to the dummy because I went there. I was called. I called all my workers.
5: Okay, T. That's in a nutshell, no. This is what happened, and Waboka will be a watch for each workers.
6: Unim Oka Assembly, Nami, Miaman Cabas Abohonka Krabby. I see Omuman notice, say 26, 28, this. They didn't show up, Omama. It's Annette here. Sano can.
5: Only for them to come on Sunday.
6: But the point is, Yamao date, same move.
5: Okay.
6: So move, yeah. And Cassandra don't buy and come up and name all.
5: Yes, I had to say, Ugama Nebeba, Obeba Nisijata, Oba, Yinimda Obeba.
6: It's in your canoe. You see, it's not about Tiffany alone, me, Tina Mekano. It's about all creative people who have used their money to invest in project and things. Eh, yeah, so Obey invest to Usika Obebi, na Ekobanisa. But there are three issues, so see, you can share. Obekaya, Trefe. Yeah. Somewhere to 2019 or say 2020.
5: Yeah, you
6: hold in a good year. Obekaya, Magdan, and so ye dom, a Ibiana, a day three music crack, a Yuha, and also a
5: fantasy.
6: Fantasy. Yeah. Dom fantasy.
5: Yeah. Fantasy dom. Yeah.
6: Fantasy dom. Thank you. Niameka Bessini say, if you are a creative person, you are a celebrity, you have money to invest, there are documentations that has to be followed. What I say? Sanya sa na semrani chwa. Bungsa anhu ya na oh ya be playing politics and now be in humanitarian grounds. Properties in suya ubidia. Nipani do uko court. No ko wini case no courta. Oba only justification. Kase biya mina miyo si mesinti mina miye binos kanti udie ma memre kakere me bubuno. So inti me I'm looking at it from that point because eh ya
5: wa
6: shiri sika. Another point is to say, yeah, ma would date. Say move. What were you doing?
5: Okay, so according to her, no, they say they were
6: date now. Omo ye in apa.
5: They were having conversations. Okay, musi yenye say yenye say into yenua ni yenye into. They were sending them videos to say. And then now musi yenye mfa kwa we into say the beya we into no. Ya fa weke sa man fugu so omo ye. Eti in their minds no. Omo e cooperate with them. No, no, he's a
6: demolition is demolition. Remove your property structures is an order.
5: Okay.
6: What I say? Oh, so say yes, you are you. May say me nimpa se ka of a lawyer. Any day salad and bread, no, the ma lawyer, sa lawyer, jit. She will be mine, not advice, ye, dear, any, It's simple. Either you go to court to place an interlocutory injunction on that order, say, remove your structure. No,
5: and
6: exactly. And I say, you comply before the set date.
5: Okay.
6: Oh, and yes, Anna, who can be man a baby before fro? One can be a man who is a baby before fro. Until me no this young person will be a bit of a film, say, and found who you are. It doesn't matter. The law is not a respecter of persons. It's for everybody. It's in the power. A man no no hold the right
5: the power
6: to execute. Me yes sure so say nipa no buy no or buy and so cover machine. I'm sure he involved police. Na police if you order na idea man no no who say okay I stand in the right way. Inti let's go ahead and demolish. Inti say I'm cooperating or that no there me mean to mention because order no crowd can me mean who ye. But on when no masem say ye man date say move. Danny drone kwa they never show up. They never show up. And no, it's not a justification. Because Danu do a move. Until Danu do a move.
5: Yeah, and it's as a man ambushy.
6: Ambushy, Ben. Yeah, my date, yeah, it's a move. Date, and I switch him. I'm on my, how am saying.
5: You know, it's
6: good. What I say, wait, yeah, me, yeah, man. Yeah, me, yeah, man.
5: Nana. Tiffany say upper compensation. From a buying home because waboka because omo ambushi no
1: I'm say ambushi no keke and they call pay compensation there be there man but for me I'm looking at it at a different way say say structure no omo yesi ho enye nra no omo yesi ho
5: yeah
1: dada wa operate dada dada
5: any others
1: nyina na me problem na say e hono yenko ho ni ahwam wako ho akọ stay ho for all these number of years
5: na what na your day
1: na what are there na wo ho one day ni abase two at the same no man e kọ so I say you need destruction ho che preventive you know
5: yeah
1: because enye e honko e kọ so ba bia ye ti bia na obi esi dance ba bia nse so odisi ye be hwe na de echi ade ese nya hu se dan na e dey e kosro ni ahwe na ma na sie wi ama wagin yini wo awie afeda 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
5: obere no obi na share office bi na so omonye
1: yes
5: omonye
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1: hunte ne nka na
5: ono kura beka se nyon ne kan
1: se no because say e bi anya legal and ono unya documentation bi a improve say
5: aha
1: I don't say so enti no I believe say ye interest na man I say ye take delight in say ye said that ye in the straw na nkofo say that moka na ye I said the afina ye hu say ye adwuma no but the adwuma no ye in preventing the wrong
5: yeah.
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5: omonso be on
1: so enai so na adwuma ho asem ayi bibia ho no enti ye hwe sa ne oma no in as much as obi ya de na nya ye ma lord nya adwuma sa de ayi adwuma o ya ma date nya apa ho ne ade na but ye hwe sa ade se ma 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
5: special land documentation.
1: 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Yana as soon as you are yenya se tambia na efo se se ibibi nti no nya se rache rache sa na mwaye at the end of the day.
5: All right, na na me da se me no sin so me da se akaye break a crab ne ko ene ye nua panyi me bra panyi ye Mr. Amo aka and the Dusty ye ne birthday ne o wa do wa sa me so mo he wa shadow ene ye and the Dusty birthday na na kakra wonim and ye ne kakra we ka afa ne ho.
1: Oh, is it Andy there? Ubu Andy di ukumasiya na ni di household name.
5: Oh, your grandfather.
1: Oh, your grandfather. And Andy started ni DJ Juma, Jumi Ra Radio Mu, Radio Nusu DJ na no ye. And over artista Andy na kasa tuni mwezi wase obo omunyom to promote omunyom. Even a name, or that's yes, I had an just to make sure say artist called any man. And he deserve all applause and all a union because he has been in the system for a very long time. But here, you man, artist baby, and Omo and Bobo, Mudilo, Kenya, and Muni, and you know, Roller, and you play. Yeah. Omo career, Muno, Omo, but that's no more car, a better one, Sam. And he's the type, so I. And Jessica Sabna Niano. He's interested in who's I or Jumana and Eduma Papa or no abutun was you a promoti. I were Jumana Makama Kama Kama. In Tiandi and Mekai Angel Entertainment.
5: Yeah.
1: I do Gosiana, Sandy Nan, the Tehon, now Kunya, you come soon no more, Bernard, no more,
5: and I'm
1: afraid. Winfred, Winfred, is that an Okumasia? You
5: dee, I said, and it does see Angel Entertainment and an art showbiz. No, we be to me true be before showbiz art be a home. And I hear DJ Slim, and it does see being worried about him. Na nyoma na ye ready for DJ Slim na ye and the Dusty one was ah ya Slim ye I say nyoma kesia kesia na we na Winfred omo ready we was mostly show biz we are our address and our telephone number we no say amame hwe number na e was ye omo boy ya Slim na natural na dia wa eh Slim baby I hope you have a chill. I ran the slim. Oh, she said you are there to show me the
1: one. I don't know. And even DJ school has our fun in some. Mekayo Free was Evans. No, why Charles? Yeah. One Charles on Bissumu. Because of the Tiana and
5: Charles was Holland.
1: Okay. Yeah.
5: Inti, okay. Then we move here to Accra. We be share hit FM. So
1: Atwaswa. Andy, me do a mi huno. Nana minimu kwa minimu. Then me be afena.
5: Yeah.
1: Because Andy, I'm happy
5: Andy
1: birthday.
5: Andy Dusty, na. Happy birthday to you. Yes. Andy, yes. Andy Dusty, a true bad boy. Kapita teaching guy man.
1: Ano son kwa nene boys for radio.
5: A true bad boy, Andy Dusty.
1: What tell the voice? I know what to do.
6: I'm telling you. My friend last week, I'm okay. Like, Andy, next week is your birthday. It's a party near Benway. No stress. See, I'll be at work. Andy Dusty. Andy Dusty. And my awoda pa.
5: Yeah.
6: Me and to kwem ama wa ho den na ma o shira na ama o dwuma dia wo die nyina nkoso kama and there wa oda pa enti and there ye be ma o happy birthday to Andy Dusty. This is Binoska. I'm telling you.
5: By you. Yeah, pon one no.
9: Na say eh. Wo Y2K jams no.
5: Aha. wo to take it ni bia na
9: ana wa to bia me de na ye to
5: ah
9: obi an to me de
5: wo de na ye to
9: me de na ye to
5: ah nti wa ton sen
9: e si ya de mo be 10 pe
5: ah wa ton 10 na 10 na wa
9: 10 pe na me timi aton
5: nti nti obun pe so mo to mo frɛ wa na
9: wo frɛ me 0544241685 na wo pe kra 241685 e momo send e momo ni mame na me ntɔ
5: na on fa take it dey
9: ntɔ ho ma e simple because Saturday no 2nd October no
5: e ho be
9: e ho be there
5: na one hwa wo be bre wo gate
9: send wo dey ti
5: quick no why you take it at all
9: frame 0544 24 24 16 85 so mark to me pe wo ticket ni bi me me dey na e for 150 Ghana cedis double me the double amount me the 150 back me the double amount 250
6: eh where you are sorry
5: wow
9: yes
6: who dey na dey
9: me dey na for
6: me that says
9: e just add no ye be fili ama eh energy enye o hyese kope eh bag jeans bia
5: yo wo bia fabra
9: fabra
5: yeah no be a bra.
9: E mu be de wo.
5: Bra, bra na be ju take.
9: 0544
5: na ju take.
9: 241685.
5: Okay.
9: Anger. Na design.
5: Nana. Nana my two say to be.
9: Oh, nana. Nana.
6: Nana.
9: Nana, ye. Nana.
5: I was here for.
9: Nana. Chairman nana.
5: My be side out.
9: There be sane out and that go as eh.
5: O
9: sane out.
5: I don't know what bush nana. I don't know what
9: so. Time na head there.
5: I don't know what bush no.
9: Nana there me nani afi. 2000 mu e ba no. Enwo be na yo de para na. Hip life. Hip life.
5: Hey,
9: hello, your guy.
5: Nana kika you are here. Nana kurema a history of Lord Kenya ne or Bravo ni adi ebi fijira.
9: Nana oni nipa rozo neba mswe. Opa ahe wuna nahe. Nipa 10. Oma me ahi. Mema makuma ko 10. No tuya for 80 pe.
5: Ah, okay. Nesa oma discount.
9: Me mana na discount. Me ana me tuya 2 na mano. 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Nema me ahi nipa 80. Ezika.
5: Nana
9: so what? Nana yami adwa in
5: Nana so what?
9: Nana mama number. Actually, menyo number.
5: Today my man wrap up with me. Nana signing out. My two now
9: turn. Signing one year this. Sports for God dey my me two my ground. Omo ni o mta.
5: Miss omo ni o mta so ba ko ba ko say. Sports for there was a key chi omo di pa o kro mu har we say. Anyway, nana mpa cho ye ko kakra di we chat other fee. Quick one where dey yafo mu brenti.
1: I they make any answer music industry, you know. Now level na drew no hear structures papa.
5: Okay.
1: Especially for music. My things are so put two structures papa because royalties are among for general dream or more yana. Music is supposed to be a lifetime career, but Ghana had a quite say part time. Because one real room full time na nyamiam wawa. Ubi do dok no kwa. And the put two structures here and I think say a baby industry no.
5: All right. Binosk.
6: Mefa kwenye weso na mechia University of Education Winneba in Penny na ya started admission to Uba. On says SS for your school. Wa went to me and to forms, yeah, your forms in Espaye.
5: Okay.
6: Aha, 30th pet and a paho. Tiba modern na to forms, Liberal University of Education. From sports to music, a Greek to science,
5: to be
6: beer, home economics, textiles and fashion, ni nyina arts education, ni nyina ka ho bi University of Education, yeah, twam.
5: Me da se abusia for eye nana kwe kon na otin in kanafe binoske na otio mon next week ye be se share na ye di show base ho nkom. Me da maso se mobile. Ye fa happy birthday semi ye kwe emfa ma nana ya obo atin sapon. Bro, happy birthday to you. 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May your birthday be as wonderful as you are. May God guide your steps, protect you, and fill your days with peace, love, happiness, endless blessing from all members of Presbyterian Church of Ghana Trinity. Okay. See, happy birthday, Sam Nkoma. Also to our own sister, Phyllis Bwachi Yadom. 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Way every, may your heart desire be fulfilled. May you continue to grow in grace and wisdom. Prince Johnson, NSM Infama, Phyllis Bwachi Yadom. Happy birthday to you. Mami Infa, happy birthday. Sam Kesie Way Emma, assistant superintendent of prisons, Mrs. Sophia Yala Ofori, I want some female prisons. Assistant Superintendent of Prisons, Mrs. Sophia Yela Ofori. Happy, happy birthday to you, mommy. 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Hey, Mrs. Sophia Yala Ofori, who wants someone from a prison. Wishing you lovely, away every ukunu. Coach Eric, I say wishing you lovely belated happy birthday. I'm saying I'm doing the job what it costs. Be a hand here, DAC, and it does the birthday. Into your dropping any money, assem and a year, you know, dropping money and quite assem no move away. See, sports team no air to us so.

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2: Now let me say well. 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

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Ebra Society Sports Avenue 1 Eddie April Tier 4. Asada enkoma the great Cosby. Dr. Cosby. Any team ni na edema say. And now you're Saturday, 19th September 2026. And some of the dorsal.

0: Alright, we never said tie. Yabako sent us a hot one on our first yardy. Matches are a tojani who is a minano at the Abramo Materia Pad Nego Comensa. The Dotman and the Dennis Asamoa Alatula. Tamachitin Dinti Oko, YouTube and Facebook. Joel Adaurma. Joel the Fashionistic. Yet the Moho. And Chakra, ya cross it over. Ako aye, ni ajay okraku. Sports Stadium near the live commentary no at the abrative for Gamer Yati coverage no commentary no air aye vision against Mediama and T and who and Samurai Ghana Premier League Russia matches are a toja two games and a basso vision against Mediama Sanso and aye Heart of Lions and a face Swedro or Blacks and so airport and T sa two games see ya the home pupue nano at the air promo na Avenue One Sono. Watch along. Inti abidjofo ebetinasi na ya watch along. You know, in prem die ya Brighton and Hove Albion. Brighton and Hove Albion 2. Arsenal 0. 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La Liga, Gemsa, and also, and they air Kosono, Osasuna, ne Rayo Vallecano, Gemino, 1-1, Yapon, half time, Atletico, Club Bilbao, 0, Deportivo, Alaves, 0, Sarta Vigo, and here, Racing Santander, Gemino, 4:30 p.m., Sevilla, and Barcelona, Gemino, kickoff, 7 p.m. And as I came, no, so ever so Bundesliga, our Germany, Borussia Mönchengladbach, and the Mainz 05 and a Bormians 4 at what Borussia Mönchengladbach 4 of you, or much or much academy and some or maximum, you know, see a 2-3. 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Entrant Frankfurt 2, Freiburg 2, Hamburger SV 2. FC Cologne 0, 85 minutes. 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Yabo 85 minutes. 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Ewa San Kema. And also me to me a question mo. Serie A. Ewa Italy. 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And so 1. 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Now Sisia Brighton and Hove Albion iron free. 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Arsenal sell. Enti Enedia Teta. Oya hadwing. Na ewo iti horano. Venezia so Lazio game no eye 6:45 p.m. Ena no su etojwa League 1 no Paris FC. Any a year struggle game no about 3:15 p.m. and a year ball. Angers against Troyes, a year 6:45 p.m. Len against Laurent Lyon René. Toulouse against Le Havre. We a year game, sir. And in Nano, Yatna see our sports avenue one. So no, Yadimo and Komuina at the airpa. Na, can you see a coffer commentary new year? Ghana Premier League week three no commentary new year. Yawa 1 hour, 1 solid hour. You be din komoye pa the Blacks of Ghana against the elephant of La Côte d'Ivoire squad napa. But in semi ebu baba, players na ya from no. 24 players coach Carlos Courage from no. In semi ebu baba ewa camp. 24 players no. In semi ebu baba after the commentary. And the sun 7 nano at the air premo at what you ready. So, you know, Sabre de Yatanasano, Bebre de Ba, a Timorat, oh, Fiaha, Sanso, and a year, Romanes, and the Crabia Santi, yes, Crabia Santi, a year PMO, our ha, ena ada eye timu ni nansu bejwaniye na 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And then Volley's Lease Equip Limited, Doormasters, Lawson Tire Ginger Pires, Afei Fruitly, Syntec Tank, Omuinano Ebeso Yasin Emma Aye on the 2nd of October, Jumedia Kasia, Ebeshe Tao Yasa Fana Inano, Abaso, Lapam Dome, Lapam Dome, inside Aye Lapam Royal Beach Hotel, Lapam Dome, inside La Palm Royal Beach Hotel. 8 p.m. And a side break, I see a because we are singer, a year 150 pet singer, a year 150 and a double a year 250 Kana series. Oh, Dali, short code star 725 star 3404 hash. Now, what your tickets? Star 725 star 3404 hash. Then you. I mean, buy your tickets. Na wapa. Nay, na yashia bob a hobby ya doko doko doko doko doko. Na bibiansu etu yadu totin. 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
1: Bibia boko de mi huo menisuno. Ama bibia boko. Unu se. Last week. Ena, mude bamiti eti for. Last week na Chelsea ni Brighton boy. Ena Chelsea share four. Ena Brighton boy modern ticket mu three. Bache, and I tell you, son, and I tell him to me, I said Brighton, and I tell him to me, and you say, and I tell him to me, and you say, your defense, and yet, you see a player's now, you say, and you see your quality players, your quack of Martinez, Munaba, Alco Crania, Quack of Fano, no, my boy, three, but at least, yes, here four. Dutchman, and Arsenal, and Brighton, the same Brighton, eh, Bobo. Yes, you name say Arsenal team we want to mean seno. You name say Arsenal team we they are the best team in the world currently. We EPL if you hold more. Say but a P you can't EPL a Arsenal. Hey,
0: Joel,
1: that's man.
0: Me who say Joel? Me. All right, Asampa 94.7 FM. Yeah, but call Naya Johnny OD for our woman so much is Airbusu and then Vision FC Bediama, ni J Okraku Sports, a compressed Tema New Town, and a game no Toja Hearts of Lions against Radio Oblast, Ghana Premier League, Mighty Free no, and your Pando, a China Hearts of Oak, and Beche United, our EG Sports Stadium, and Komo Ho, Ybeti, our Jumede so FC Samatex 1996 against Asante Kotoko in St. James Sports Arena, Samara Boy, and a game no Ebetoja, Port City against Berkum Chelsea, Nana Buama Dako, the second, our Kukren to me. Sanso and a year, Eternal Stars, Ebbot Calera United, and so Ebaso Nana Ajima Bedu, the second pack, and then TBB United FC against Young Apostles, Ebaso BDB, DBB, but Obeko a year, Suyane, ha, not BBA to me, Akoso, Dreams FC, Nico Stars, Ebbot, Sanso Edna, Basaka Holy Stars, Ebbo Ashanti Goat, FC Ashanti Goat, and no air matches are a Toja Dumin Seminano, a Mamo. Odifo, what make up BBA Boko, a waterman?
2: That's my metal, can you papa?
0: Odifo, so what make up your party, Yanko?
2: Okay, Eddie Kanamela was saying, any opinion, so I'm a Naya, but we are Ghana Premier League match day three, and an El Coso near J. Kirk with a second sports complex. Ube Pimo, I said, yeah. Vision FC and our two side of a medium sporting because Sam Lucas, you know, Emre and Equa, way of Freddy Khan, Yaguswapo, Yasaka, Besima, a duel for 90 minutes of gameplay so far. Vision FC won as a medium sporting club, Intimi and Tekanye on the 8th minute, you know, and Utimu say Nasiru, Ahasan, Yanga, Oyabobi, and a poor shot up. Bogi Pop Felicity, Intimi, and Sobonima, Abono, Etimakoto, Netima, go. eti mi aba ene ma vision up si yen tuwa kemele tuwa chance for vision up si na suda bi live on a sampa 94.7 FM ene mru kasey ushe 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Live coming on Sampa 94.7 FM. Minu Casino. A captain Anka. Medium Sporting Club. Etima Chomo Canasso. Woman to me, Alpha Banatima Tunata, a goal kick. Minu Casay, Bonnie Club, goalkeeper. I'm at the 5 PM, but I tell you, Yanga, the Coast Car, Ono, Obekaya. I'm a first game against Young Apostles. I'm not as your first goal. Nasiru, I have something young. I said, just in my AP. I'm not as your first goal. I brought many Young Apostles. Albano. And also in your first goal, I'm a fishing FC. One is that Loki from a temple. One is that the finish from a summer with Piaman and Tepaso. One is that fishing. Wow. If what the move, Yama, Yama, Samasi, Nasu, one of our quick camera, we're going to take the ball. Hey, Ghana Premier League match day 3. Me, I think, great for the second sports conference. And I know team for my Pimo. The Tiani, a deep for. The Tian Casano, I'm in the party to me. I am in the Kakotai. Nansana, Milo Casano. And Nansa in Nasno. Unya Tian, Natasa, Emma, Bibian Saya, Kama Kamana. And then the 2017, let me study in the Kama. I'm in the deep for. Live for us, I'm going to go to the next one.

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Coach, Tanko Ibrahim, The Sun Therapy, Imoro Osman, Tobania Temporal World Up, Yachin Chanso, Akishiboka George, Onye, Light 1, Light 2, Alumi, Michael, Abayin Gaya, The 450 Hanson Maxwell, Honor Mark 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Franklin, Mousa Born Refractive Free Kick, Ariatia Fishing FC, Baby Upon Eternal, Anubati Adiama Fishing FC, Mousa Mohamed Alidu, Wakoda Fum, YNHR Bonetti, Adema Midiama, YNHR Dominic Camposa, Ochaobi Mousa Prosper Boachoso, Anunsa Chaobi, Ana Mousa, that's one of four, Anunsa Chaobi, Ana Noko Pema. Just a medium of press video, Piafa Sobo, medium at the Fome Kabako. Yes, sir, can I see my adjunct 25 minutes of gameplay? Vision FC 1, medium of sporting club 0, on the 8 minutes, and a Hassan in Nyanya, a poor shot, Palestine, Wanyawishi. Oh, who's a born in Kosia, not just a trana, just a say, cheche. Rafa wanna play 1-2-3 Midiama Kopim Dominic Camposa Papana Kopim Bonne say Abedi Ete Dogli Dogli Piabano Nasu Fishing for Ibana for supporters in the Bomb Sam I'm gonna say why I did Papa I know you play on the other day Bernard Senior Quartin number 4 set of them up fishing up state Bonnie train one to one in Tatas Nasladi Bona Santa Sebium, live commentary on Assam Panagi 4.7 FM. At home, one source sponsor, we saw 1-0-4.5 winners. And also, them William Tiaro, with PMO Tafa Awa Tachiman, born at the Midiama Sporting Club, one minute Craig Cabana Sabre, Midiama, Oyibono, Midiama, Obetimako, oh, Midiama, now Siamano Kai, Jimana Nomo, Midiama Debbie, Ono Aya Kinsley Bryant. 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Kura Second Sports Compressor Supporters No Omu Nina Tuos Demti Omu Manita Game No Muhammad Alidu Wapia Wa Senior Quartin Went to Malco, ah, one echo, one for fishing, fishing for the book in Nanga, and a bonnet collecting, one echo fishing of sea, Muhammad Alidu, a Piaman Gamma Koki Pamatepe, Wajama Tatapso, one echo fishing of sea, woman at the Bonipa, Lapara, and also Kokuma, one in Saitan 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By Jamun Tapas, Yamasa Gun, Satana Hassan, Hassan Governor, Adam Fishing FC, Wamu Piavano, Nebu Pimasia, Eviano, Ato, Ama, Evima Tam Saki, Inframa Adam, Inframa Papa, Bona Quidia Janamo, Wane Kla, Bona Kla, G Manalando, Anobe Timoko, from Aya Nation FC, G Manalando, and that other from G Manalando from Nation FC, Anono Sinakai. And the nation says and then that will be Premier Midiama Sporting Club. It is Mr. Moses Amapaka. Which this is in San Nawayana. Wama San in February, Utusa. Amunan Commission of South Africa. Champions League can Yama Mekoye and Yamamo. Now send Yaman Koya Pomoma and the Amasasia Pom Kana Pina League. Born in Fridman. Yamo Prince of Vishnasi. 1-2-3. Goalkeeper calling a metaphor. Supporters in India in somebody I'm for the car. I'm for Muslims. Vision of supporters. I'm for supporters. I'm for supporters. I'm for supporters. I'm for supporters. I'm for supporters.
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1: The love of American football boss you.
0: My goodness. My goodness. My goodness. My coming from the town. For the corner kick, we put on 17. Yapo and Ventia. Fishing us. Papo boy, Yanka Sacha, and Sassi Dabi. My goodness. The Tiano Tifo. Papo Boro, Mijama. Sassi Dabi. One of the tournament. Join the court. One is coming from a dance lobby and say, I'm for some Dominic, I'm for some. What about shot? I got him. Hey, Ghana Premier League. We have my 33 media man in the first game of Mumbo. Our link in the month 2026, 27 season. I stand some of four. My boy, Cup Champions League. Mubari, you see them are H. Dugley. Dugley, you're more than 10 times. So, you're more than I know. I'm not going to Gino on your back. But just that. Upon the battle. My goodness. Gino Lando. We shall come up for the corner. Then you have free. Then you have free. God in Amethyst. And then this is about the slow. Yeah, very aggressive. How many are free? Abu Kari. I will say, Pia Boroso, Pachamu, Dama, even the other day, and I did to Yumanano, Yumanano, and I never forgive about God and I'm at the fifth. For that tomorrow, I told my intention, so I just sat up here, sat up here, the Kamara, sat up here, sat up here, and I'm going to see Yama, Rukasi, Benat Senior Quartet, and I'm Muhammad Alidu, Alidu, too, Aya Senior Quartet, Senior Quartet, Pachamu, that quality. On the first side, I'm to God in a metaphor. I'm at the credit coming in my business. I'm over Papi Pa, I went to Anamon, Ghana Premier League, my day three. Me, I take the food, but I'm a tea, and to the glee, and the glee, and to the glee, one of my company, I'm a body, business, Satopia, Satopia, Satopia, Satopia, I believe that, Satopia, Obetimako, I am a better squatting, but I'm a rebel, find a cop, Satopia. Who say by the goalkeeper? Farisei. Anka Satopia was in a second goal. And I'm a fish in a sea. I'm required for we are very kind. Yesakana Sima, Abiasa, and so. 37 minutes, and the above. Fish in a sea one. Mediama Sporting Club Zero. Morning Club, Mirukase, Mediama. A few people so. I could eat that for Bafo. I'm never coming in Truma. A crew of Piaman and Tetam so, and a boy that come across from Puerto Rico, and I'm a Mubarak to see, you see the Crip Cabano, and I'm a Mediama Sporting Club, I'm a Piaman so, and a boy that come on the move, but you want a Tetam so, for another deep vision of sea, as somebody a vision, Omni Crip Cabano, Vishnu Mitsmako, a Jamu, Vishnu, in Yanga, my goodness, and a boy that come to the planet. I'm going to come on that front table. Hey, Mediama Sporting Club. At the end of the year, defense wrong. My goodness, what a game. What could my game? Now, what about the end of the second sports competition? Number new town. Support the sports. Omega. This is supporters. I'm a young man. Young, Bob Benoit, young, young, young, young, young, young, young, young, young, young, young, young, young, young, young, young, young, young, young, young, young, young, young, young, young, young, young, young, young, young, young, young, young, young, young, young, young, young, young, young, young, young, young, young, young, young, young, young, young, young, young, young, young, young, young, young, young, young, young, young, young, young, young, young, young, young, young, young, young, young, young, young, young, young, young, young, young, young, young, young, young, young, young, young, young, young, young, young, young, young, young, young, young, young, young, young, young, young, young, young, young, young, young, young, young, young, young, young, young, young, young, young, young, young, young, young, young, young, young, young, young, young, young, young, young, young, young, young, young, young, young, young, young, young, young, young, young, young, young, young, young, young, young, young, young, young, young, young, young, young, young, young, young, young, young, young, young, young, young, young, young, young, young, young, young, young, young, young, young, young, young, young, young, young, young, young, young, young, young, young, young, young, young, young, young, young, young born in Kra, I am Mijama, Ebene Zadade, and they born 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Yeah, only for me to do 800 meters. Now, only for the Mapresse, when you are with himself, I'm coming back. Yet, to us, life committee, for an average tournament, what you mean, I'm going for, I will put some point to myself if you have it to my way, come on. Your life on a subpar and you fall for 7 FM. I took 1.6.3, Sasrash, 1.4.5. Venus 98.5 FM, Anua Tatiman, William Teru, Homer Flames and Tapa, Mone Tapu Barakusi, Majamu Tatamso, Apuni Echadogli, Echadogli, Echadogli, Echadogli, a Piana Koma, Natuano, Bonnet Club, Minuka Say, Aya Abdu, Abdu Raman Yaya, Majamu Dama, Nilipa, Moina Ko, Bonaku Dominic Camposa, O.W. 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and say, Midama, oh, Dabby, Bona say, Midama coming Kruma, and I might take a grip, and look in that shot of the ball, and take a grip here, and I might be a letter day, or make a call, but you, and a rebel, Bona, 1, 2, 3, ah, hey! Midama Sporting Club, Midama Sporting Club, Oma Batimano, Opia Boba, Opia Nyapri, Fishing Nancy supporters, Oma Nyapri from internal 43-1. I'm a drama just yet. It's a net. I'm a say that yet they are. I saw much to be doing criminal. So far, 41 minutes. Sima Adiana Bakuni Abba. 41 minutes. You're to give us that chance for Spati. Line one, a page on the front channel. And that's like two of them. Alumi Michael. Abba Igaya. I see on the outside. FIFA Line 11. And they are here to come on for the Sporting Club. For the Kodi, Abdul Rahman Yaya. Yaya, the Sporting Club, the Refiaman and Tatamso. Why in a cup? For the team for the snow, that's what I'm saying. And now, for the people in Nana, come on, son of the first. Oh, it's a life coming to Nana, Yankada, Nana Yankada. Born a crap, Midyama, on a crap, born a suffering, born of a Timakana, Midyama Sporting Club, over the Bonnet Bar, and chance down to the B. And then, defender FSS, Zakan, Asan, oh, defender Pop of 43, just in the mouth, fishing up state. On time, upon a crap, Matuno, no, you want to point that up so. Born a corner kick, yes, some of it, I have fishing up state. Corner kick, come on, Pinta, fishing up sick. Midyama, Ebene Zadade, I want to take that chance, that's the beat. Mubarak, you see. If you come on and so, you have to step on your corner kick. I want to step on your corner kick. Yes, I'm on Pinta, fishing up sick. You want to know, I'm so I can't put that for the man, Ebene Zadade. And I'm going to go to the kick now. Adama Adama Sporting Club. David Zalabi from Dream Chelsea. On our next year, for the Chelsea, we're up here for them. I want to take them back on Derby. Now, so, Chakotia, where you want it for? Body of three. Jan Prophet Vision. For the Sabri, Ibra, Midama, Mubarak, you see, Captain. On the crowd, on the Sabri, Monster, Tom for Ibrahim, coach. I shall the top right, come out, and then you have three, Papa Fan. And then look, I say, Mr. Michael Secret. Chief of Staff, and I'll put him on our president, Anima Mission FC. Oh, Jan and Anso, Papa Fan, was Mr. GBI Pro. And I want to say, come out. My trust is saying, come on, I don't check him to me. Why the crowd on some Mubarak, you see? A Piadama, a year, every other day. Arabe, and the crowd on some Jamo. On the corner, come on, a year, Kokuma, Abdul Ramaria, by Jamu Tatanso, Kavin and Kruma, by switching the position on the Yumanando, Bonabedi, Abdul Ramaya, Arama, every other day. Arabe, the crowd on, by Jamu Tatanso, Yumanando, by left side of commentary position. Now, Slavia, you want to please some Yumanando, I am three. I told one of the titles, Bonnie Grammy Jamma, that's one back for Ramete Dogri, Ete Dogri, and you want eyes on Tenshi, that you, Bona Kodia Chermo, Bona Erechi, Kevin Nkrumah, Nkrumah Batimani Sekaman, Kevin Nkrumah Pia, and Banama Ete Dogri, Dogri Nekrumah Fikafem, Ete Dogri Pia, and Ama Mubari Yusi, Yusif Nekrumah Sabri, a German titles, Bona Nekrumah Sabri, Bona Kodia Chermo, Ever Kodi, Ato, Raman, Yaya, a German Slavi, Bona Business, Ababa Tetu, Sagogi. I'm complaining pop, pass the money that comes off, 1, 2, 3, 1 and 4, 1 and 5, I am already the same, you damn sporting club, how many people come on, how many 18 degrees, 20 club on, I'm 18 degrees, but if you have money that comes on, that's the be, for it, how much to pay, what bet you want to form, I am a business, I see, we are Ghana Premier League, Manchester 3, and I saw by a good circle, so near the click with a second sports complex. We are Tama New Town. Now, we didn't say, I have seen a poor man. I say, it's a new problem. Let me have the animal for the people. Come a Jarica Kana, the one to you, come a Kamana Masa, Afrokana, the court. One of the police, a Jamunama, Mubarak, you see, Captain Adama Miyama, but he wanted to tell so they are coming up to Ramania. Yaya, they took up on a subway, Jamun Tata, so every other day. For the club, and I said, Yama Sporting Club to Ramaya, but Jamu Yakama Mubari, you see, the same Eric Kamara. How many is Mamiyu and Atosu? The four prefi has a basketball. Only 2 minutes and Atosu Sima Bakumakumiano, and all the Atosu. Yes, what you stole, this is FC1, Yama Sporting Club 0. On Ukokuma, on the 8 minutes, 5 seconds, and on Nasiru, Hassan and Yanga. Otimia Sakoro, a South Park for the St. Man Supportable, for the Bit Makana, for Abedi, Abisin, Muhammad Ali from Muhammad Ali, and all the Lagos cities, and Anna Osina Kawa, and all the Piemo, and so Fishing FC, why an echo, for the Safri, for the Kamubari, you see, the same Edema, Midama, Sporting Club, by Jamudama Abdul Ramania, Yayana Kukamano, and my business, why Kavin Kuma, by Jamu Tatasana to the B. Rap that you found. I sent back 94.7 FM. And then that live comment to you for a knock. I could take it. You know what I'm going to do? You know what I'm going to do? You know what I'm going to do? I'm going to do it. I'm going to do it. I'm going to do it. I'm going to do it. I'm going to do it. And also, we are supporters of vision. I'm a point to super. I'm a say, yeah, Ruffy, Ruffy, Yabutre, Ruffy, Yabutre, Yabutre. Life comment gonna send part of the 4.7 of them. I am freaking careful, I'm a sounds the head of sports professor, he gave us a chance. Europe are African panel here. And now what we take great to the second sports complex. This is FC1. Medium and Sporting Club 0. 18-5-4-3. Deputy Eric Jesson, everybody, Kate Warangasa. Alex Cobb is still winning at 3. Ama, Dennis Asamoah Tula, Santajimo, Dortmund, Sabri, Yari Apari, Kanapana, Yaya, Blue Casino, Mission FC1, Medium and Sporting Club 0. Ghana Premier League, Mad Decree, and also our Tamani Town. Me at a Kreku, the second sports conference. That one, some of the supporters, maybe, and Jim Komo, they will send a MSC Council here. My card will say, let me know my Jim Komo. You know the effort.
2: First half for Odeano Moka.
0: Okay, my member, Menyabi, I mean, I'm in my family, but I'm going to talk about the so. So far, what the first half of the first two, it's not about much more Kremo. And I say, I can't bet my team. I'm going to
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0: etna wesre supporters ni bi sama mo ka
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4: ya so na exciting game this we go get and media my brother I think so far so good first half no it was pretty easy for this half by the grace of God this is going to be the last half now we are going to
2: Why?
0: Okay.
2: Very well. I know. Aye, dear free. Aye, ni Ajayi Okraku Sports Complex. Ewa Tema New Town. Epa aye Vision FC against Mediama. First half. Abade wiye aye Vision One. Mediama aye FC 0. Na chesene dear epa. Aye samo. Aye very interesting. Papa. Mediama. Where your first game or more elbow after say TP Mazembe, a year more if you more calf champions legger on and Tia Shasania and no man of sober quack could see Edamon Batam, Oko and Kofo Amaisua, Asna game no Aka Sema Paco near Pong Stowe, Brighton and Hove Albion 3, Asna 0, and T in Kuguna and Nedia Asna 4, Mikel Arteta. And in the place, no, or more AD Anessa, and we give you baby do dear Asna in your Edin Chu, our game, our more air panel, na Chesanea Deba. Now, who called Division One League Nuswa, Andra, and now matches, no, Estati, na Zone 3, Ocean Zone 3 Resort, by Accra Lions 2, Golden Warriors 0, and here Andra Resort, a buyer, and Premprenny matches are air cost on Golden Kick, and no for game near 0-0. 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no

0: right, Sepa 94.0 FM, Sports Avenue 1, Eti Murat, yeshe, matches, no, dear, Bibrinana, to your party, watch along, you know, Brighton, and Hove Albion against Arsenal. First half, Brighton, actually, Arsenal, Chomo, free, Yabwevi, Yabon game, no, cra, Brighton, Hove Albion, free, Arsenal, zero, and now, first half, Temanew Town, Vision FC. 1 Mediama 0 yan hwe dia e koso
1: so mame fan free
0: yan kwa manon yan
1: so Arsenal game no to be sincere, we know say Arsenal are a very strong team, say e ba say omusha opponent are they find a way to get a goal, and it's difficult to score them, but as in game we omo boss say na Brighton to me show three without them scoring any goal, and I say about be say a news kakra, because this is a team are very difficult to be breaking the back line. But not forgetting say we share a Brighton for squad now, this is a very tough team, they've built a team. You see, in football, no, aside tactics, aside formation, aside some techniques in your mind, and there's something we call sacrifice and commitment on the field of play. Osha Brighton for now, aside the tactics, you know, they were adding that commitment and sacrificing the game. If you see how they were defending,
0: you're committed.
1: Arsenal are committed, but we are there will be the bro there.
0: Okay.
1: If you look at the two sides, normal born. Osha now Brentford, Brighton for Osha no many abre.
0: Okay.
1: Many abre more than Arsenal for no. Mm-hmm. But this is what people should know. Since last season Arsenal for edge league no all right. I said when Babe can cross back, CBI is not true. I've been saying, sir, Arsenal are not having.
0: No, I and say, okay.
1: People will say, but it is true.
0: Okay.
1: Osha Arsenal for now, in attack, Arsenal said they need the quality in attack. And I said they don't have the fluidity when they are attacking. In the Arsenal, sir, a yedding. Say, Arsenal, Bebo Bo, Osha opponent, a yedding, so Beshe go. Aya, one. So, in your opponent, or tighten up backer. Edin say Arsenal be penetrated through, and their one side of attack has got to be with true Saka, a hopper and an effective attacking facer. Arsenal Taishe goes far, or Saka near Odegaard, Saka near Odegaard, now have it abogo no, Saka Odegaard, now have it abogo no. So always is on the right flank. And to that Saka ain't who born so no, it goes against Arsenal. Defensively, they are very good. Where corner be no munyanom they share some little mistakes be no munyanom they share, but Arsenal attack a issue. Last season people would say they were the second best scorers in the league, but don't forget last season Chelsea near nyon was a foot no attack a senior 44 goals.
0: No, forget our last season because Arsenal no J-League.
1: Oh no, J-League. But
0: Arsenal
1: say attack is now on the bar this
0: attack
1: season.
0: Attack no at the last season Arsenal
1: may
0: be champions.
1: Made Arsenal no AABs. Last season almost share 44 goals in the attack.
0: Mm.
1: But if you another team, I know you said I'm performing at Chelsea, I'm not attack with 44. So, if you know I'm performing to me, share 44. Now, I would not know share 44 in attacker, they're at par.
0: Okay.
1: Which means, would you like now, I would come more ahead. But what helped them was because they were not conceding.
0: And it's a league, you know. Oh, say.
1: The 44 near Chelsea, near Arsenal, I'm compare this year.
0: Very well. Because before I bet to me, I just like, you know, your points are completed.
1: What you say?
0: Yes.
1: You can score, but who shall go now to also consider and limit it? If you have a ball draw, but so much it goes. So that is the problem of Arsenal. On my attack, and it has got to be with yes, Saka, any Havertz. And I think, says about time, the joker is not Makako Fano. They should find ways and means to use him. No munya more goals.
0: And they
1: that is the truth. Because Arsenal a more attack, yeah. The only effective attacking face of Arsenal has got to do with the right side. True Saka.
0: Saka one.
1: And they Odegaard. Apart from these two players, you know, they don't push them left no
0: because
1: now.
0: I'm about 4-2-3-1
1: California. That has been most of their formation.
0: Kosa, Timber. And in front of them, no, Gomez, then Declan Rice.
1: Good.
0: Yes, Saka, Odegaard, Tolisso, and then Havertz.
1: These are the same players who have been playing.
0: Yeah.
1: Gomez, Declan Rice, Mo, Calafiori, Magyes, Ekonsa, Timber.
0: Yeah.
1: I don't know if it's because we know the center pair of Arsenal, Moma Nyomaya Strong, have got to do with Gabriel and Saliba.
0: Saliba.
1: I don't know if it's because of these two center pair, because Omumbo Moho and Chesa. So definitely the communication wouldn't be right.
0: Okay.
1: I don't know if the reason why Intia Omu considered those goals now, it could be.
0: Back four now, Ekwandim.
1: Ekwandim. But Saliba and Gabriel, see, Arsenal for defense now has got to do with
2: Saliba and Gabriel. Say last two seasons before, I think City and Liverpool G League, you know, one of their players, I think Gabriel, echo injury, a has now for anything to me and the leg, you know. And we game we so are these two concrete players.
0: But game in yeah, starting game, you know, Arsenal fans 30 year.
2: And I make
0: 45 minutes in game, 45 minutes I share ye.
2: You
0: I
2: see,
0: mean, all the accurate passes in now, no, right in front of them. Arsenal for
2: it's
0: think,
2: because they were pressing one on one. It's not make us say bright in front no, sacrifice and home for money commitment. Will, and your tactics, so born and bright in football, and your tactics, so the tactics were working all right, but I home for maybe we more. They exceeded the Arsenal for no.
0: But Arsenal, your friends, Brighton against Manchester United.
2: Mm-hmm.
0: Manchester, Brighton. That is a
2: won't say
0: EFL no. Brighton, Manchester, 2-0. Mm-hmm. Or Bachet, 3-2. And the same team, no, with the Arsenal.
2: It's time because Arsenal, Brighton team, no, they're a strong side. Or my beauty team, no.
0: Yeah.
2: So when they are coming in now, instead of 100%, you know, they play 150%.
0: Okay.
2: They add something to the tactics. Any Bruno. How do Man U score Brighton 2 goals down and they'll come back and come and score? Only Chelsea, you know, so the same thing, 4-3, yeah. And Chelsea beat me up 4-4.
0: Mm-hmm.
2: This tells you, say, Omenyampre, they want to do something.
0: Yeah.
2: So it applies to the Arsenal team. Because when I mentioned the first half and second half, you could see how physique, how the Brighton players were so physical.
0: Mm-hmm.
2: You could see the runs they were making. You could see the one-on-one pressing and Omudjina Arsenal for also.
0: Mm-hmm.
2: And don't forget, Arsenal team, no, who is our defender sniff you on them? Now we declare right few on them. Sack in Yanni Day and one on
0: Arsenal team.
2: Arsenal team, no, sack in Yanni Day. Odegaard in Yanni Day, that's the problem. For Arsenal. Odegaard in him, because Odegaard in the 30 play. Saka, any attacker at the final so. In the sack in Yanni Humboa, so today, Saka, you need him. Oma Masaka kwa manambo. Saka nya born adia on him. And one thing about Saka is that se player who himself or your skillful kakra or pace kakra. Na se o babe ya attack na you have to be on him. Born on J born and in him in the at that moment no on to me progressive born. Either some of my back pass and on my side pass. But Udin and any woman space kakra. Sa space na dia man no. An intelligent player obey you sa space no. He will exploit that space. And that is what the Brighton didn't give that chance to Saka. Onya Bobby Onyana ko so she go second half ko ending no.
0: Flanks so na no went be any cuttings for Bobby o. First half.
2: Onya Bobby an ko so here. If you look at the pace be a player and be clear ball now. That shows you said the people were more committed than the Arsenal players.
0: Yeah.
2: Were any tactics. Tactics in Arsenal football. Brighton football it was at part but and who didn't be Brighton for the shame no and aboa them to get those goals. And some the error of the two center backs in communication they were not stable. And our football, no necrophobia, but sometimes, oh, my pass, yeah, you don't even think about it. You know, said this player has made a run, but the concert and then my guess, he has been there, but these two partners has not really played together for so long. And in that communication, they will not get it.
0: Okay, first half, a friend say, if answer never call first half over here, Tamanu Town, do you foresee Arsenal say, or more come back? Or me to be a better tiache?
2: On my sober, my
0: friend say, media, my dear, and
2: media, my.
0: Your friend say Arsenal, there is so TSM Mediama there. Mediama at the former Kabako. If he say, omit me about TSM.
2: Mediama can work it out.
0: Mm-hmm.
2: They can come and equalize.
0: Oh, Tamanu Town.
2: Omit me. They can. But I just said that place is a fortress. Oh, yeah.
0: Mm-hmm.
2: But you see, whatever plan that Mediama may be having at the moment, oh, they have this particular midfielder. I really love the player. Echi.
0: Dougley. From Pando at Alliance.
2: And they love the player. That guy, solid midfielder. You see, it's about how. See, when him says it's your mother or more down. This is always a disadvantage for some players.
0: First, Premier League match.
2: Except because of Africa, you know. Coach, in the town, Kuban, but almost Obe said it's all Obe pay more numbers forward because they are down by a goal.
0: Yeah.
2: And you know, only vision by a boy says in the second half, you know, he will throw in more men, but that is where he has to be very careful because. Vision may sit back to protect their lines, but you'll be depending on a counter attack. Unya players be more a little pace and will be very good with dribbles. They will counter attack in Mediama, they will get another goal. But Mediama defense in Shedan, bad, sir. What I don't really like about them, which are shown in African Uncle Boy Naye, or my ability to score, they are not clinical. Omo will steal most of their chances. Mediama can create a lot of chances, but they will not score. It's happening. Omo both here with TP Mazembe. It's happening. So many chances and we were squandering it. And in football, a man chances and I say when you equalize or when you sue those chances, now it come back to hurt you. Oh, the other feelings, oh, we are in the game. Oh, yeah, ni ebo. Oh, yeah, ni ese. Oh, benya chance, no, I say now, stress, now, oh, you benya fufre, benya fro. By the time you realize, no, be one single chance on yano, they are so, then you cannot equalize. Yeah. And also, I'm a man frustration because, oh, personality, because you are ahead of the players. Who possession, ni bi, oh, bo. And if you look at the game, I hate it, now you can see Sebi Ndiama is playing well. But, self complacency, you know, sometimes it gets in. Missing of chances, being clinical at the front, a bim. And vision has not been bad also. So getting a goal in the home of Evision is good for vision. Because leg now airborne, who to meet in a final, who to meet in new games are.
0: Last
2: it helps
0: season,
2: you.
0: Last season, vision 4th place, 10th position. Mm-hmm. But do we have any more German vision? But I'm the 10th for now. I'm stay in the Premier League. So, league they starting here first. First round.
2: Oh, first round, I was so good.
0: Everybody here, G point. Yes.
2: You have to get solid defenders, defend for you, get your goal line. Mm-hmm. Yes, say scoring will win new games, but defending will win new trophies. Mm-hmm. So they are against the media man. Media man have to find a ways and means to get a goal. But visiting in their home, no, many sure some say they are going to sit down for media man to come into the game and then come and score.
0: Okay.
2: So it's up to vision to protect their goal line.
0: First half, our year, Swedru All Blacks and then Heart of Lions. Pandu, Heart of Lions 0. Swedru All Blacks so 0. Oh yeah, surprise now.
2: I'm beginning to love Swedru.
0: You are beginning to love them.
2: Swedru. All Blacks. I'm a Brandon. No. I don't know if
0: All Blacks Brandon.
2: Brandon. Okay. You see, this players no more teams no more outside. No, they are now mostly investments. No, and she didn't know but Kakribi on there. No, I really appreciate those things. Mm-hmm. I love how they will do their things and send them mukonulo. So in the Premier League, no mobile Sisiano. House of Lions are a very stubborn side. Mm-hmm. They are very, very stubborn side. I think Omni Kotoko DSA Kotoko find way to get a goal because so many years now Kotoko to Misha home. Mm. But Kotoko show said now they have to step up.
0: The last they go games I know Misha now Kotoko show mother.
2: Yeah. Mm. So they are very stubborn side and they can defend well. Mm-hmm. They can also for all Swedru All Blacks sitting at home or more to me who the Accra Lions for
0: Pando at
2: Accra sorry Pando out of Lions and Accra Lions home dream too much. Mm-hmm. I think it's a good thing for them because this is your home and they've come you know but me wait House of Lions mom they go home boy.
0: Yeah, Lions
2: so House of Lions should find ways I mean because I'm not going to cry they go to go. They are not really they don't really have much but I think Sekakara more on them they can use it and utilize it against All Blacks and they have to be sure in their home. Or mom nyasa go snow home.
0: In the second half Lions All Blacks they are wish in vision media my final face so you join feed no tema odi for them says Abro my crap.
2: I'm hoping say Lions beat me any goals now against Swedru All Blacks and then looking at vision and Mediama, I want Mediama to win this game.
0: Mediama for me now.
2: Yeah, I want Mediama to win this game.
0: Hey.
2: Oh, I'm not J League, no. And if you look at the top teams this year or Ghana has here, you cannot take Mediama out of it. Talking about investment, talking about players, talking about facilities and everything is Mediama. And it is all corners teams say Charlie, it doesn't add up to what you have. Okay. But I want them to win this game. They should make a statement in the Premier League. Second to has or Kenya third force, Mediama. So that's what I say. So that is what I'm expecting from Mediama.
0: A Debo Rat, I don't know. Yeah, call Ni J Okraku Sports Complex. Odi for Ayakradu. Odi.
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0: Yanko.
3: Okay, Dortmund, so far, Mensah and Tuasum from my tier from Tias and Panagi 4.7 FM. We are Ghana Premier League match day 3. So I'm in the Yeah, the first man is just for your set time base, man. By a mere son, I will more. Minuka say, Media Man Sporting Club. It's me at your Moka, Utimisa. Yes, say, Gamma's been 2 minutes. And a Media Man for Etimatic. And it's so far, Visionaries 1. Media Man Sporting Club. I am 1 and so on. I'm born in club. I am Visionaries. Were you born in Tech Tempso? A bit to my partner. Vision of Piana Quality. Vision. Now, so that be born in Say. Bon appétit, Bissin Bion, on a fait le cabane. Bon shot! Palestine! What a shot! Mike, on a bien un squat et un set of fire! What the shot! Move! Now some of the casino. Fuck the Papua stay at the Dinani. With Dinani born a side bet to my platinum. It's a corner kick. Yamon Fencia. Medium and Sporting can 1, 2, 3. Ponabedi. Sotopia. With Piana Fonetti. Vision of C. No. Jimano. And I sent you the Grimoy Pana Fuatta. So. Why does that happen as Fonte? What's in the piano? Move on to save. By Jamina Mayimano. Ah, I know. I'm playing in Bob Paul. Jimano. Only Bob Paul. Men coming from the town. Monster Prince. Who saw by Kimono. Obey Kwana. Kevin and Kruma. And Kruma and Krokrobono. Kevin and Kruma. A piano song. Kevin and Kruma. Chef. Kevin. By Jamina Mayimano. Prince also. Also the Kruma. Prince who saw. By Jamina Mayimano. Ebenezer. And I did come on a state. And why not call. And I'm a Yimano. Now should I be. Brad Quati, or defending with your papa. My goodness. Medium and squatting, Kabetima Tomoka. I hear 1-1. Fishing us 1, Medium and 1. Yes, Shark is in us in Dubai. Just a 3 minute crowd. And I'm a Tikano. And I'm a Tima Tikano. And so far, so good. Minu Kasei. Ubia, for whom I did so much when you come on. I know Aya, we are such as number 19, Kinsley Pryor, and in your corner, Adima Medium and Sporting Club. And now we can say, okay, I can't say, you're my best friend, you're my best friend, Abdul Rahman Yaya, number 4 of Saturday, we're telling my friend, I'll be two Prince Ousso, I'll stay from on something, Prince Ousso. But Jamon Tata so Bonacoli, Palestine, goalkeeper, Palestine, I know a gentleman Mubarak, you see. The same flex come on stopping. Mubarak, you say, gentlemen, Berkeley, I said, I'm correct. And I'm Mubarak, you see. The same piano Abdul Rahman Yaya, a guest number 12, Adama Midama, and now back commanding positioner, and now T4, Midama for Apple Female Suffering Kumso, our flat of Smirano, I'm a day of business. Our book film is standing for so Monica. I'm going to come in Kruma by Jamon Asudabi. Monica, Lapran. Lapran Matina Lidu. I put Piano Makura Tatifao. Osman Moro. Business supporters know. I'm a young prisoner. I'm a team of the best in Kruma. Lapran at a farm. Lapran at a farm, Sabri. Kuna mate papa mero kase mansa la brand ada sweda from arema fishinafsi kiti angasa ati enok akote to do an affirmative for I'm still your humble sports commentator keep supporting hashtag never give up ubetu me follow me our social media no so deep for kona tv o deep for kona tv official o dia subscribe mame o deep for kona tv official ya to akemre so Wanna put your channel? Why not call? Kinsley Bryant, Kinsley Bryant, on the cover of it, Marco, Kinsley. That's wow. Good defending by Anna Satana Hassan. I said, just number 43. Edema Fishing FC, defending pop. Wanna be Mubarak, you see the man. And that, Vince Usabati, I said, just number 30. I put the evidence that I did. On your shot, on the ball. I'm a shot. Hey! On the man of the Pinipa. Asama Badabi, Sidabi, one year born. Oh, everything that is short of Bueno, Nania, Mr. Moses Amapaka, Mr. Moses Amapaka, Club President, Anima, Demon Sporting Club, South of the Bank, the Blaston of Ghana, management, the bottom members now, on the second of the airport, Kimapa, Bruno Casero, Apanadi, and Moy now, Abatari Timinati. And now we can also coach Maswa Frenu. Coach Maswa Frenu and Swase. South the most of Patao Dauda. Sounds like Shaw 174.5, Venus 98.5, and then Christian Fuapa, Christian Anthem Abase, Christian Tapa, Bogosu Abosu, Univali Simpa, Israel Magrakanta, Damian Crawford Zama, Telefu Kazu, Mabe Puma Intelia, Monica Echegogli,
4: Very good, Ali di Mohamed Mo, Etuamo Pop Pop Pop Pop Pop Pop, Sasna, Labran, Labran, Kona Kodi, Fishinasi, Jamu Dema, Kodina Metepe, Kokipa, Adema Fishinasi, Machabari Tetapso, Bore Klabedi, Ayatu, 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was such a book. Born up with his dad and last Hannah, but Pia wanted to take them so. Ghana Premier League, I am March day 3. Me, I take Kriku, the second sports complex, Hammer Newtown. I have said, yeah, for her. It's over, see, I'm from the bossa. I'm from the bossa. Ebo. But if for me, we have a cotton number, Jarica Crown. Asempana you power for 7 FM and Kona Super Yegu Celtic Channel Kona Kodia Chonmo Odifo Yabani Kana Primarily Comment Jimina Mibiano 2027 Muhammad Alidu Yabani Tetapso Kona Kodia Chonmo Nafabdu Nase Ravi Sebono Aya Offside Jamon Fetia Fishin Afsi Okuni Mati Pa And now Shalima Laituna Aya Alumi Michael Abba Igaya, we can it not say come on and I share that's a if you done a numa or two or just a hope you can cra Sarabia I want in the Baba more not a Juma Yeah oh. This is in a shasa teams media shasa ye papa why never take league in the sinister so no it's not for Africa no Africa Yakobi and only a pair Gona Bedi Fishinasi Daparan, Daparan Ekrika Forum, Daparan Ekrika Forum, Daparan Ekrika Forum, Bajamu Kamatama, Gona Kodi, Gona Kaptu, Artu Epia Smaila, Bajamu Tempaso, Arakuma Victor, Yvonne A, Arivana Kote, Gona Bedi Kevin Kruma, I didn't start for so coming from a talent like this on a great view. I am nice. I am just saying, we are going to pass the Yanuka. But Ravi said, Mehuka. It's yellow card up for the man, Lapran. Matira Livu. Only a cup in the man, Mission FC. I said, Jesse number 23. Yet to a supporter by Imanado from Nation Safety. Imanado on your back. Abosha. What you want to say, come on. Live coming to us, some point like 4.7 of that point of Gordon. But Piaman detectives are submitted in Tedium, fishing up to 40 criminal, but he won in Tepaso, Media Man Strikers, Amo Mountain Pressure, Bona Kodi Cabinet, Manko, Bona Kodi Abdo, Bona Kodi Abdo, Raman, Tmako, Bona Prince Oso, Prince Oso, Prince Oso. We are shot up for my name, that's the one in the point in time. And then pay for down other people say, we are gonna be Malik Mad Detri. Medium of first came up for our two and sonic came up for why the club and subject on a positive. Sounds like Dream Sapsi, Yan to us up one of the tournament, why in a quantity, one of the chance, one of the tournament. Now to a Kimberso, Bonnie Club, Media Sporting Club, we want to get us so, Kinsley Bryant, now to a Kopia, I'm a rep back to Pound. Supporters of Business FC. ebi wo ye de de nu su to di ebi su ase jama ebi su ejre jra ho ana tesa mo sha kemre se kama wana pa fisna se amre po ne pa mo ba yusi captain de ma bi jama wo yi ba ne po 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Yeah, man, Frank Pando, Heart of Lions, Demobology Boys, and how I know Snack Tower, and now with my best team on our media man sporting club. I can't send you my best to play. I'm on a football career now. I respect you now, friend. You say, come on, come on, come on, come on, come on, come on. Born in Accra, and now it's a Dougley. I know a piano man, Boogie Park, Palestine. Palestine, who share the cleaner, come on, come on, come on, Palestine. A top green, down green. In pop water, say we be a green. Which besides Palestine, if you are, and the bank of my brother, and the day you born in Tetherson, or the point I come up to Romania, the year Piamano, or the point I come away, Kingsley Brian, Brian Nancy Debbie, born a question, but I put it. Now, question. Now, question in Yana, switch now call. Safiaro, Luca say, born and say it. Born in Camilla, my sporting club, Ethel of the Piamano, move by the Kissy. But I'm going to talk so, Bishop Baba Ibono, Asadia Kote, and the Bonaco Abdul Ramania, or the Sajam de Makuki for Palestine, Palestine and Kamano, where you born in Tatajama every Saturday, Aladin Bonaco, every Saturday, Aladin Kamano, where Chamara State, okay, Imanano, Uja, every Saturday, and Imanano, and the Tembia, every Saturday, Benya Bobiano, do a Pianiki, and I say, Imanano, I am throwing the answer to the fish But two body tactics, so one of the terminal, it's a dogly, but Pia Body Tama, it's a dogly, a sergeant idea, it's a dogly, I'm not Piavano, I'm not a Christopher, even I know your soft of a war, even on a Pia, but I'm a prince also, and chance for Media Man for this club, Media Man, oh, Prince also, I'm a sort of tsunami. My goodness, John of Pivali, we have much the three. Me as they came through the second sports complex, Stemma Newtown, and I know deep for my Piemont. I have Fishing one, Media Sporting Club one. Opiania Bree, Opiania Bree, Yesakara Sima, no casino, Sima, and your sense here, 66 minutes so far, and you have my time for a bit for Fishing oh. My goodness, man, so happy, and Joa, our MC, who have been supporting outside, and then Joa, our MC, Papa, who be our Quatuma, young Trusto, who don't say why, for a bit of company coming in through her. Come on, That is center circle, but it can move around if you see. You see, they come on Sabre, but Jamu is the fire. Born on Sabre, a turn of you, but he now should have you. Previous said no, can't do a thing or so. Kiss it by Inkache, a Piaman and Tetra so, it's a dogly, the Blepia, and a commanding Nifa, born a bit of a call, find a couple of the fish. Ah, a little more than 4 times. More than a little, and a girl of people, you know. Woman, take a crack. Wow, my goodness. I can't have the fantasy.

so fine a ko medium sporting club fine a ko ti boss be that's one back for us to be now sweet na ko akun ma ti pop pop and cross pop watch ono ana me usa ofimo ama ana lucasero aso de zero that's what came so obiania pre business one yama sporting club one of african and a vision edikai sa first goal and of first goal yes said give us a good back minute and a medium sporting club team of the cano 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my goodness My goodness, so far so good life coming in. I'm a star for 7 and 5. I took 1.6.3, Sunshine Star 1.0.5. And I support the snow. I'm up by 8.6. Sporting Club, we are Ghana Premier League, we are match day 3, and I saw we have some fishing for a corner say out. That's how many have 5 points, and that's how many have 4 points. Sami Gama, a finish down, but they have 1 point, that's one of them. We have 4, and they are champions of 2025-26 season. I'm going to Africa, I'm going to DP, man, Zimbi. I'm going to trap you, Emma, DP, Bobby, Summer, Kanabako. I'm going to away. That's how good into our one more. But if it's already, and I say, Pierre Mamoubar, you see, Felix Pabon, somebody, ah, what a 10, what a 10 come experience to a hawk. Ah, Mubar, you see, but I'm telling you, hey, my goodness, my German about Felicity, say, Eric Pabon, somebody, we don't want for any upgrade. How many are we now, maybe, Umbra, Umtasamon Pedro, South Scott Vision, Umusamon Pedro, Umusa Pavina, Ryan Echo, Kinsley Bryant, Obet Makwa, Kenna Slevy, and that. Oh, Vision Defenders in here. I'm here solid. Vision Defenders, no. I'm here solid. I'm here solid. I'm here coming for that town. We are going to pass the defending. We're coming now. We are just here. I'm here. We are here. So, I cannot be ready. We don't make them in here. So, like I said, I'm my ghost, baby. 8th December. We are live on a Sempa 94.7 FM. That's who we are. Union Catania, then we have some Catania, Casal Catania, San Juan Panto, Sampa, 94.7 FM, headquarters of Ghana Sports, the Honor of BITA, Brucasana, Area Puena, you bring some IMD, AJK, the second sports conference, Tama, Newtown, and a no deal from Amepium. You have a Tamadia, your community one, community two, your Tesla 7, 9, a child, Laparan. 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

0: 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player and the kids up here. Two one after all, I'm a cookie for Gordon. Gordon, I'm a tepe. One is top one something. One, I'm a big doctor. Mission of sleep. It takes my top 1 year. On a year. Sharif Mohammed. One, I'm a big doctor. One, I'm a cook. One, I'm a mission of. Mission Victor. Only one more. I come. I'm a man of the chair. I'm a man of the chair. I'm a man of the chair. I'm a man of the chair. I'm a man of the chair. I'm a man of the chair. I'm a man of the chair. I'm a man of the chair. I'm a man of the chair. I'm a man of the chair. I'm a man of the chair. I'm a man of the chair. I'm a man of the chair. I'm a man of the chair. I'm a man of the chair. I'm a man of assistant coach Adema Mission FC on the Nkasa for Fefino Efreno Asimbra Naise Pierre Kwaso on the Nkasa Samba Kemi Asegem Nase Pierre Kwaso for the Nkasa Club Mediaman Sporting Club on the Nkasa that's one back for my time with Amanechi Mubarak Kusi for Pierre Dama Abdu Raman Yaya number 12 sector Adema Mediaman for you call it that the son Ebene Zanadi to Yimanano Amabe Tumako 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4 and number 25 shutted. I know you might have not seen. You might have not seen. About giving more. And Swadiama Mediaman Sporting Club. Jan Twa came also. Why a Kamara? Bonnet from Mediaman. We want to get up so. You might have not seen. I bet with Jay. A big camera so. You are not a Yibano. A Jamu Panagoni. Mediaman. I'm not so Kamara. A Jamara. I'm not a bit stuck on the Labrano. That's what I mean. Daddy, Labran, who is Yakosu, Ama, and then Casino. And that bought now, you did Tapak and Wono, Tessa Ebukla. Who is his power? Ebukla. Football, nothing, Fnatic, where you want to call it on the topic, hey! supporters in Spain, Labaran, Labaran, Labaran. Yeah, to us, live commentary on us, 94.7 FM, Vision FC 1, Media Man Sporting Club 1, Obia Sekaro, Bako Bako, Evio Matisse, Bona Kodi, Yumarano, Yumarano Ajibono, Osani Labaran Biomo, Onumi Anafana, Omina Tishiano, Asaji, Bona Bedi, Aya, Victor, Victor Pia, Bona Mani Mipa, Bona Mani, Evita, Bona Mani, Bona Mani, Bona Mani, Bona Mani, and I this is for the Prince of Sabajibano, Prince of Usu. My goodness. My goodness. My goodness. Abdu, Bon Abedi, Ikeu Masu, Emasi Papa. What a game. What a game. Game right there, Priestno, Kisnapia. I don't know what the kiss is there. We are seeing that kiss me. And I kiss you, okay? Most of kiss me, air company, the center of you. Kiss me, Brian Air Company. And I tell the center of you, let me say, I'm a threat. I see you, I'm a threat. And to a kid, say, Chido Glaffy, the Bona Cote, Bona Bidi, and Chido Glaffy, and I get it. But we are one of the person, Bona Bidi, Yaman Sporting Club, Bona Cote, Safiano, Smart, Safiano, Safiano, Safiano, hey, Safiano, Rafa, give out. And so the Tia Midiama, Papa Simon Detective So, Ghana Premier League, we are 2026, 2027 season, and time for the mid-mission, mission at sea. Oh, Dabi, Bonnie Koki, Palestine, but Pia Diama, Yimano, I know the club on Sunday, Yimano, I know, on the club on a Pia Piamano, so, I tell you, Diama, on Eche Dugli. Dogle Piamano, Ete, a Jamuda Koreti, Abdul Ramania, they are in a club Ramano, Abdul Ramano, a Jamuda Koki from Palestine, Palestine in a Kamano, a Jamal in Tetaso, and I come out who are you see, you see in a Kama Captain, a Piamano Tetaso, why in a club, I'm not here, you are not here, I'm not your bed with Taya, but you are not here, but you want to go, okay? And I put that, G. Mana Anati, a five German with Taya, I said just in about 25. Live from near J. Krekuda Second Sports Complex in Akotei, 44, and a Sabi Mugusa Tinikano, and now Sabi Amika Sain Penfong Kutam, and a Jay Live Commentary, and now Kupua Samay Kasia, Nasa, and Adiastasa, Honorable Incoming Penfong, the Darling Boy, Omina Piam Setafa, Honorable Incoming Penfong, Omina Jay Live Commentary. I'm a big girl, so it's me a content. The Piani game say, come on, come on. Sansla, the non-commonant sound affairs. Kukukuku, the non-commonant sound affairs. It's a humhiri. I'm going to take comment to me. Pop, pop, pop, pop, pop, pop, pop, pop. I'm going to say, the Piani game on. A live comment to us, we're going to be this man tomorrow. Papa, I'm going to call it here, Media Man Sporting Club. Papa, I'm going to represent no, never try. I was telling you about that. It's a report that you have media mabium. This loves one, media ma one. This loves one, media ma one. Body club, mission. Mission for the body blind is what they would look for. Ah, mission. Body can also be repeat somebody outside. Repeat your side. And it's a mission of sleep. Still live on our Sampa 94.7 FM headquarters of Ghana Sports, Ghana Engina, the Ghana Sports Station, say Division 1, say Division 2, say Third Division, say just a game piano, the young commentary, which is saying you have for the Pokopa, which is saying for the Bishop Wedma, for the Black Bishop, I can't win that so, and I'm going to have to, after the first, I challenge Mubarak, and I'm a Prince of Usu, also Pia, or their commanding Nipa. Born Ekra, Safiano, Safiano Naso, Bona Korea, Mr. Nasio, Maji Bona Se Kama, Oni Ekin Snapia, Uye Kwa Opa Sikimono, Ekin Snapia, Anama Bernard Quartin, Majama Dama Nabara, Alidu, Onye Kama Alidu, Alidu 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Professor Bonnie outside. A simple 94.7 FM. Atom 106.3. 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And Venus 98.5. Christian FM. I'm going to have you say Tapa. I'm going to have you live coming through. Me and Sabro to me committee at the end of Kakote. It's here to be on the family. Ayo ti fo oti fo na be bia na du na fa ma popo nyira hire a popo nyira hire ada yesu baba mo ma yesu bi san ka de ti e fa popo hinia na mi si yesu we ni mi sra fa cha me fa cha me fa cha me ni mana no go na sra bi we ti ma ko ma po ni e ko na ki live ko ma ki da man abana go ota me ti e fa fa fa fa fa fa fa fa I'm a baby, I'm sweating my conkine. Pony a corner kick, and that prince also. I said, just now I tell you to the man, I say, you man, no man, so I can't make up on my way. Then I walk ahead. I'm a one of them today. Now, Sabra, but it's my man, Dabby. I'm not a corner. Anima Midama Sporting Club. I'm not a corner. Anima Midama Sporting Club. Where can I be, Malik? I've been out here in Tania. I am much. I am a new town, which is born in Kansa. I'm a media man at the canal. Rapia Gipau, answer the man, G. Monorano. Rapia Gipau, the photos of the woman just yet. I was in Rapu Bowie, I had done a bear foul. Sani and some of the photos in the car. It's a Rapi Monsa. Only you want to know, Casa, say, okay, but here, what was that one also? Oh, I am going to say, I'm going to say, Sama, Rafi, Ono, Nitiya, De, Umoro, Osman, Elsa, Kacha, Aya, Toya, Edema, Vishnas, I say, I'm going to say, Monsa, like, two and a half friend, I say, blah, blah, Manikat, Manikat, I say, Manikat, Iti, Rafi, I'm on the yellow card, Abel Muntaya, number 15, Kinsla, Pia, Abel Muntaya, Abel yellow card, Like two no prayer, center of Cassibra, Minka Semitro. Play away, wake up, channel channel and your bra. Money yellow card, internet, your yellow card, Edda Command, Kinsla Pia, guest number 15, answer them up, Fishing FC, live commentary store, on a Sampa, your favorite station, a hand of BHA, Radio Bianca Dem, Sabram Lucasay, every other day, on a Prince of Soul, and a Tabernacle, Bonio, Etia Bosletti, Utuna. Baku, Yelu, Yesa, a horn upon that, Rafia Ponape, 1, 2, 3, so Sabasha. Ah, my goodness, God number the Boyadia. Where the Boyadia? I guess I didn't come on the channel. Where do you put Prince of Bobo and Papama? Now, so I am talking about God number the pay, what we want over things. Can't trust one of the older. I am Konaki. Rafi Sano, body of Kokik Mum. And now, Usha Prayer, Nidia, and Yuana Matia, Ono, Uko Tuba, Ha, and now, that's a Tuba power. I said, this number 25, Yuana Matia, Tuba, yeah, that's a Udina Grow, yeah, Papa, never met Pimo, or Media Sporting Club. I said, this number 25, Usha from second division, and our Pimo, and so our premier side, Papa, I said, that thing, born Ekra. I have fishing FC, but you want to move, but control come out, fishing for the money for Lapran, Lapran Ali do, a jam with Tetaso, or a Banakoma, a Kislapia, a Pia Jamon, a Tetaso, Pineco, Pineco, Pineco, Mamma Ali do, a little Piamano, a bit of Napana, one of the fishing, a woman to teaching, every day, a similar Kankra, Panama, you are not it, I'm not it, a Pano, Massa, on your Barsao, you are not it, a Pino for Premier League, which I call for some point of honor. Oya bora tiro ba se boko bona kuri godna metepe Ojajabon tekta so, God na mete fe gogipa, ani ma vision, pa pia wan se kama, boni kwa vision se, amuni boni ba, vision yi wan titi, atla senta seko, wan ene kwete, vision, obet na kwa na, vision, vision, vision, vision, eh, vision, na su mi diama, ete dogri, pa pia, ete dogri, wa yi kete, prince uso, adakom, rob da jipa o. Asampa, neki kwa po 7FM, Atom 106.3 Star 104.5 Ghana Premier League. I had that Bona Kodi, Chris Lapia, Quintimanko, Poinako, Ah, Kinsley, Aquabatinadia, Kinsley, Apia Piaman Tapaso, Bonifra, Vision, Vision, Vision, and Wokeke, and Wokeke, and Wokeke. Now, so if it is that I gave, Papema, but I took a comma, Bona Kodia Channel, Vision of Saint, Bifana Slave Bono, Woman Alito, Honu Kamana, Papiaman Tataso, Labrana, Alido, Labrana, Alido, you want to take us a rebel. What a start! And what a save! Police are for Tunisia! Police are for Tunisia! I'm a woman and it's for Tunisia! Yeah! As the mercy! Police are for Tunisia! I see! Woman and it's not a bitch about me so! It's for Tunisia! I'm a woman to do so! At Tunisia, Rafi! I got some moving to you. My goodness. Oh, but it says on just as what you want to be. And a woman, I need to do as a banner. So, at the piano, it is a bridge. Ravisia to a camera. But it says, one more time or so. But it says, any time or so, Sabri. 1, 2, 3. Come on, take. Sabri, Abobe, Sima. Actually, we're fat as men in home. Quiet a con. That's a chat. Emre quiet a con. Okunaki, Adama Ferminina, Baby Zanabe, Batamun Tapaso, Alasma Prince of Soul, Abetima Kona, Quiet a con, Balapodi, Bishim, Bishim, Midama, Ama Jamadia, Bishamadi, Bishna. Dansu, Mubari Kusi, the captain, Adama, Midama, where you want a four. Bona grab vision of it. Vision for the governor. Bonabadi Victor. Abdul Victor Piaman Tapaso. Why not? Ah, vision. Vision with Damono. Abdul Jayan. Number 17. Pressure for pressure. What a game. Ghana Premier League is back again. NASA hashtag bring back the love. Ghana Premier League is back again. The love of the game. Bring back the love. Hashtag bring back the love. Oh, give me life back. I have fair. Oh, Piaba Body B. Oh, Piaba Body B. Vision Ball. Mijama Sukho. Oh, Piaba Yonko Kai. My goodness. What a game. Yellow card, Alcohol. Adama. Vision of C. Victor Duraman, number 2, second. Rafi, yellow card. Omani, yellow card. A sunset, 20 degree, and that, 20 degree there. Yeah, Pierre, Pop, 20 degree. And now, just say, Yamani, Kwan, Utim, Sani, Namu, Yanni, Ya. 20 degree, and there, your cup player, you go to Jenny, Namu, Yanni, Ya, Pan, and Ya, I 20 degree. Number 8, second, Anima, Media Man Sporting Club. My goodness. What a game! 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And now we say supporters of Vision FC, maybe Aisha Bono, come and set your commentary. Oh wow! I'm with your commentary. I'm so deep for me to be fine. I had them in baby. Make your commentary. No, I'm with your bono. I'm set here. My goodness, Bona Korea Channel, Yimanano, I know, Anna Betmako, Yimanano, asa jana dia kima na pia na ma prince owusu owusu e kwamo na konto ma ne se kama prince owusu jama e che dogle dogle ne pia 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Onisima Makuma Kwa Nai and Atoso. Onisima and Nai and Atoso. Yantoso Fishing Wana. Media Man Sporting Club Wana. Yantua Kim Nusso. Wine is Club on Sabri. Wakuna Matin, Papa, Papa, Papa, Papa, Papa, Papa, Papa, Papa, Papa, Papa, Papa, Prince Owusu, Owusu Betimako, Prince Owusu, Wetemidama, Adade, Adade, Tabana, Tetetata, Midama Nasudabi, Baname Kinslapia, Aperma, Papir, Rocky, number three.
1: And some bear from Koleji, the Muta Hong
0: Ross. Okuna Matin, Papa, Papa, Papa, and some bear from 94.7, Yantua Life Command Penison, Nasu Ravi Sabani outside, out fishing. I'm about to say, yeah, guys, I'm having young. I have 4 points. Now, about 3 matches. I'm a winning. I'm first game. I'm Kolusu. I'm a second game. Where I'm a third game. I'm a ball. Medium. Where I'm first game. I'm a ball. Where I'm a match day. Three. I'm a ball. I'm a first game. Now, get dream something. I'm a second game. Now, get four city. Now, so I'm a captain. Plus league intro. I pay. I'm a ball. In a car. And you want to not say, how? I'm not G. Mano. The cinema 25 now Cope Guasha. Way from second division. The cinema 25 media ma Uko Tuba and Honana Odin Tuba. And there will be Primo Pinia upon Madden Sanyama Betimako Ebene Zarabi. Will you take them so? Manabedi, ah, Victor, Victor, small body here, ah, Victor, small body here, Victor, only one pop, pop, pop, pop, pop, pop, pop, number two. And so the man. Fishing FC, Victor Abdul Rahman, Bonnie Club Fishing FC, Fishing for the Bonnie Co, Amube Timabibiana, Fishing for the Niapri, Fishing for the Niapri, Bonabedia Channel, by Jamina Gordon, Foggy Park 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Odipo, I am bracket to a friend of Messiso, Wine Echo, Bona Kodia Tonoma, or Pierre Piamaso, and then Penqua, and Monita Gemino, or Monita Commentino, Wine Echo, Amutamati, Papia Monetetaso, Abdul Victor! Victor, Abdul Rahman, Swabano, we have been first with Japanese in a year! Yay! Vigilancy! Ewo keke! Ewo! Ewo! Yeah, I'm trying to say, I'm a victim of you. Bon, I'm a victim of you. Prince of Nasrabi, Bishop for the Crown Alliance, Father Media General, according to every other day, I don't stop what I say to Etrikulim, Etidogli, Papia Maritatasso, Avery Pishinasi, Eti, Etidogli, Arabana Tribo, Papia, Arabana Kurati, Water Club, Yama Sporting Club, that's one backup, my Tamun Tatasa, Truin, Bakwa Tamano, that's one backup, number three shutted. Adama Midiama, a two money tetap so border with Nakwana, eight degree, of a Trakuna's Kisla Piano head, Kisla Piano by Gibbon Muntama, or Yadia found number 15 Adama Vishnasi, who you are pressed if you are about Gibbonma, and we are doing papa, where you are showing up Premier League, Monday 3, and a Cosmo, Tama Newtown, me a Jay Clifford, a second sports complex, still a 1-1, Vishnasi the home side one, Midiama Sporting Club, the away side one. Of very kind and of fishing for Chef Fresco on the 8 minutes, and almost just start going on. And I'm little Cassano for 7 minutes now. I don't say, yeah, I'm never quite a big cannon. Yeah, it's what came to, but 2 months to tell us to be. Aston Papam, oh, yeah, 8 years, all talk all day. It's the end here, Cassano, the end for the car, all talk all day. Piano Park, Cosemi, Piano Park, Cosano Park. That's a pussy Sunday. The Yachin Akasi, Yakos Life Commentary, Catalonia, Domia Catalonia, San Pato Sempa, 94.7 FM. Aha, and the day, Akudia Musama, the San Kensukla, Yadi Amawa, and now Lucasi, Niate Hasebia, supporters Natem Seti, Amabi Biaso, Adam Sekama, Life Commentary, and all deformed in Mawa, in Perfokutam, and a Tay Commentary, but Piawana Tetaso, and that. Mr. Richard Quello, woman contractor, Mr. Ota, what a shot from Prince Owusu, and a good government to pay, what a save, ah, oh, give my damn, pa, Mr. Richard Quero, who could broadcast one in Portama. On the way, I take command to the day. Rocky!
2: Asamba kwa ho ni se na attendance no ete sen ewo tema New Town.
0: Okay, Abednego Edikano, meka se beginning of the game no na chase Bowsha Arambe 10-11 no na chase tennis na ewo from but ya ball second half, ye betu second half no se nipana ewrem kakra but sana na mini business supporters no and then omo said about omo sama mo kan nyina ni se games no omo bona wa Saturday ya. I said I'm warm and the government supporters because the winner, I had your quite to my Sunday, yeah, I had a commune supporters to do on our and so to me, and so I say, internal, a Yanisa, Mitzmaga, say Yanisa, and said that, and you
2: but Odin for Sena Wokano, we a researcher, ya far to your Mosua, yeah, yeah. One day, Tama for Casano, to do on the Omo can say, Tamano, M. Warmo.
0: I almost have a more kind of says, I have Saturday in China, Ama, and then you probably because Babrina quite well known, say, Hana Puase,
2: okay,
0: Babrina, I had your mukwa, Poson in Yama, Ebumuya, and Gumana has a hub on Sweden. I had their was it Saturday, no, I had their empty bombs, support
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0: But Mitch Magasa, Mabano,
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2: okay
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2: 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Abajo 4 enye atinase. Yebe din komo. Ghana Premier League. And then European Resorts. Any fixtures se wohono. Ye babe mupa nafe. Yako Black Stars. But na me kase Black Stars unkobobi oho e CAD. Yebe din komo. Because ye ko White Cup no. Before the White Cup. Ghana. Ye signed a contract with Tecno. Ah, ni ehwes kwan se yani ano Ghana after se sika bubai na ne place no de obobwa no humbodie no Ghana as o man e ba man award World Cup no there was a contractor place no mko World Cup e bo match bia na Ghana na na e see UBI e ba man no best player se place ni bi happy or how I yes man of best player no hun sesem to call up ya be e so many place na kasa. Yes, come on, me second, so many places because I say, come on,

0: All right, Asempa 94.7 FM, Sports Avenue 1. And you think you so I did bright irritating for us. I'm ready. Yeah, we're commentary. No, oh, join here live on Facebook. 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Asempa 94.7. 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Asempa 94.7. And oh, join here. See, the next Asempa star. The next Asempa star. 2026. Last week na efe na na enika yi pa wo hwe sania talent no ye hu ye ewo Adom TV na afi ye san eti ye wo Asempa FM na na se juma no dache no eye bright papa papa papa Ghana talent no ha na no ena ene ya mi Adom ade e kira the next Asempa star no onu se last week no ebi mu kofie na judges ne bruta MC Sinusun presenter Sinus Solid. 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The champion AC wa hene Manchester United. 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Eye 8:30 PM. 8:30 PM sharp. 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So commentary no be you say kosi say ekosi say ni nde wutumi say obi kra wo horo na saw ekosi say nipa na obaye no wo horo na saw ho say the newscasters no and sports presenters no commentators no ni 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My Way Insurance. 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Oh, dali. 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Na wa sign up. 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Na wa sign up. My Way Insurance. No. Na ye queen. 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Spread call. Bridging cultures. One language at a time. And I feel C4C homeopathic hospital. Once treated, forever treated. Next and day. Yes, so you're about kwa. And one no, yare no. Yadia ebebi umkra. Now matches no, my mumbo was suited na afe ubia nyenebre. Andra, uko England, Brentford, Eshe, Chelsea 3-0. And I feel La Liga no so Espanol. Et na fe eche koshomo 3-1. Bundesliga, Bayern Munich 7, Union Berlin 0. 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Everton 1, Ipswich Town 0, Newcastle United 2, Hull City 1. How much is ina ewi? 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And I am so on my boss gamer. A bit of course, Bundesliga and Borussia Mönchengladbach 3, Mainz 054, Eintracht Frankfurt 2, Freiburg 2, Hamburger SV 2, FC Cologne 1, Werder Bremen 3, Osberg 2. 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And other games eba sono, 6:45, Angers against Troyer. And then Le Mans against Laurent. Lyon René, Toulouse La Helve. We ye matches se, nusube kwa so. Echina, matches se owe niye, na yasabe jofoni tisimwa. 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Echina matches eba so England, no. Bournemouth Airport, Liverpool, 1 p.m. Leeds against Crystal Palace, 1 p.m. City against Sunderland, same time, 1 p.m. Fulham against Manchester United, 3:30. Interchina Fulham. Man U, Carrick, Kwa Wei, 3:30. La Liga, Spain, Echina. Getafe against Malaga. Aliko, Madrid against Real Madrid, Derby. 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Bundesliga echina, Bayer Leverkusen, RB Leipzig, Schalke 04, Rasa Schalke 04 against Alvamek. Paderborn against Hoffenheim, Serie A echina, Fiorentina Napoli, Frosinone Como, Parma Genoa, Juventus Atlanta, AC Milan Lecce, and Afonso Ligue 1. Anzabre, Nanche Liu, Marseille PLG. Here your matches are about Kosu. Now, I beg your four, young Romu, but me start to a club yaho. Na, club yam fighting two. Minim matches a Kosu and Rani and Nano, maybe your person for preaching and after.
1: You're
0: a cacao. I'm called Kakrebi, Ubiam preaching a cracker and after Yentis or Yanko.
1: Oh, well, Yentia, Ubibia, numery, interesting, and I think, sir. You know a lot of interesting results from the various leagues and also the various centers games need to me across Sophie and Ryan and in the premiership I think interesting results and you know another casualty or the upset and the results are now going into the game you know Ayana Yenshade Nijidie Ewumusa and Andra for the first time Chelsea after set one more season where I say on a very good note in terms of one more attacking efficiency, how efficient they've been throughout the season so far in terms of say one more finding the back of the net couple of times every single team they've played against this season, you know. Now and rather remove Brentford Community Sports Stadium one more make sure say one more be put a stop to Chelsea's attack. Na and run one more to me I then pick here clean sheet and also a win. One thing Xabi Alonso any season shall see no. The major concerns and as a problem one a watch Chelsea the way and manner they concede goals. Inti and draw was another test for him, say obey to me aye bibi. A prove say indeed. This numerous goals at Chelsea concede from all angles, you know. Now one more share ni muse and
2: draw
1: a different story. And now say bibi kra and kabia one go bi kra. Now I send some messages, okay. Maybe the technical team are working on Chelsea's defensive errors are one more year and how porous they've been in terms of defending against the opposition's attack. But Andra, after the entire minute, Chelsea lost that game by 3-0. Without even this time, what they are known, say one more year in the Premiership this season, you know, and no moment Andra are into me for not registering at least even a single goal at Chelsea and Renome into me in the final third. And also defensively, the technical team led by Xabi Alonso, they've not done any better thing of solving that problem at Chelsea FAC.
0: Okay.
1: But rather, the situation, you know, it gets worse every single time our mobile see a kind. Until they swallowed in three goals without, I mean, replying any. So it clearly tells you, say, now they are attacking, I mean, Teda, Chelsea, Adewohono, and Rada, and to me, I'm function. And then, no, in the quest of trying to make sure, say, obey to me a be with the ni defense no eye because wow and draw she game ni bia no we share how a Chelsea start games now we want attack ya and draw it was a different approach. I mean in the first 10-15 minutes no they were a bit more conservative at the back, not trying to open play that much, but rather one be true, I mean, possession at the amadi opposition, you know, no more making sure say they will use the technical abilities of the attackers and the quality and the pace. Now more to me they are hate, I mean, Brentford on a counter break, but Brentford, I mean, tactically, technically, I mean, the players in terms of discipline, they were so disciplined, and one more making sure say one more call for attacker, they will be more threatening than Chelsea what defending, and one more year and say year and year, Oshé area duels. Chelsea akwa kofa another Aston Villa. Nino area coach be the number. I was on the set piece or yard pa. But obaye enumemu je na head eje go e dia ma Chelsea because but Chelsea e concede from set piece too much.
2: Technical side number no. Ufi say blame Javi Alonso.
1: For now, I think Mimi Huni said, still nah.
2: Alonso, after 5 matches,
1: he needs some time.
2: Alonso.
1: You see, yeah, still nah. Mimi Huni said, oh, here break a cry too early to call for Javi Alonso's head. And Mimi Huni said, so share how Chelsea AC are kind of. There is that who. So, be ye. But you see, because of say, club now about be Rimuno. Woman, yes, our chain woman and farm man. Club no air what? A demanding club. The supporters, you know, as always, omu bejina also. That is why he couldn't make it at Real Madrid.
2: Yeah.
1: Because Real Madrid is a demanding club. They won't have that time
2: because
1: to...
2: Because at Liverpool, you know what you say?
1: Yeah. No, no. Onyasa ampo time, you know. Onyasa ampo time, you know, at the building team, you know. And they saw about Panzo, at the airman, at Real Madrid, you won't be given that opportunity. So what I say? Uh-huh, because Oche, Javi Alonso, the time was Real Madrid. Even a buy across a coach at that level, Real Madrid. Now showing the performance. Now they compare what Jose Mourinho Javi Alonso was far better in terms of even the players on the field of play, in terms of play and everything. Javi was far better than the Mourinho Echere or Real Madrid.
2: Javi,
1: yes, but you see, this is what a manager or a serial winner or an elite coach. So you always have that belief in him. But to be a fina, Oba be sona she at that level no a bad thing. So what I say, a bad thing dear man. And at Chelsea, me feel say with this pressure no,
0: and the baby man
1: I a dear man. Because the moment a pressure no because of a no. Frustrations air then S 13. Frustration S 13 na manager nanka say no mu air din the man because a bedroom baby no. I was so in tier supporters, I was so in tier pundits, I was so on tier a lot of people around say three back here ubwe kra enye. So people have started questioning the three back system no enye jumano. He will be forced to change.
2: But
1: now about 4 back na enye no angasa ni system of person obo.
2: But the pressure from the defense Rendra,
1: yeah,
2: the way you are starting Dan Warbuck.
1: No,
2: it, I mean, look Danny, at Danny Tumricano at top form in the runs. I mean, he was just chasing shadows.
1: There was nobody available than starting
2: Warbuck,
1: him.
2: Kendra,
1: yes, because João Pedro Epra. Who else again? Danny Welbeck. And Welbeck starting, you know, I don't think there will be a problem. Is it that any old Kwebia, Kupama, and Force 9? No. And can no crowd you or yes, I'm mistaken, you know, that Chelsea Lucy Yanka by now, maybe Yanka, Omasaka. Having Danny Welbeck on the bench now, ball, Force 9.
2: Okay.
1: Now, what's our Lucy game? No, a Fadia, you will take your credit. But Samfa was obeyed. And I think that a really difficult time for Javi Alonso to deal with on any technical team. No,
2: okay.
1: Very, very tough one. This is Chelsea. We know Chelsea said it's fancy in this patients. But I mean, if you say, still now we'll be here time. Okay. And a trying moment annoyed then Ugusua or one. We shouldn't forget, say, is it one player, it will make the entire team it look well organized and it will do a different level. And I think that and yet easy. Yeah, the last two seasons and last season. Whereas I'm not Chelsea war a and midfield of Enzo and Caicedo together. And that injuries cramp when set in. You ensure the performance under Enzo Maresca and other one more Ebabe Saxidino, Ebeye Jumano with these players. Chelsea has started season without any of these players. Enzo Ko, they failed to even replace him. Now, the only player who can obey to me and provided that shield for the defense, Eye Caicedo. He's here to also play. Look, Eye really, difficult. How many managers, even in the Premiership today, and obey to me use today, the available materials at Chelsea, to make something better out of it. Eye really difficult. And so, from the fanatic point, you question because you always mention of Kopama, Morgan Rogers. Look, Morgan Rogers is coming from Aston Villa to make it at Chelsea. And yes, it's 7 games in a was already making. But even that will prove it beyond even any reasonable doubt with the quality that he possesses. And how many top players, even in the Premiership today, after match week 4-5, are in terms of producing numbers, assist and goes together, one year better than, or they've done better than Morgan Rogers. So in terms of the numbers and the individual output on the field of play, these players, they are giving their best. And I think that in the Chelsea's final third, will be a new world back and watch them. It is even the best today in the Premiership, in terms of goals and anything at one year together. No front three or any attacking trial in the Premiership and Aubameyang better so far after just 4-5 games than Kopama, Joao Pedro and Morgan Rogers. So in the final third, they are doing their bit.
2: Okay.
1: It has led to what? The midfield. Because our defense in here, no one say our defense in here. It is also the duty of even the attackers. The attackers are doing their own to first defend well. Because the moment I will attack, they are very efficient. You know, any opponent be our Babiano already over that fear factor, no, and how to or planning how to deal with our attack, no.
2: Okay,
1: so the opposition, no, because we knew the traitor, so we leave spaces behind him. They are attacking, they are doing their beaten. Look at the amount of goals that Chelsea actually this season, overwhelming. But I think that the midfield is still the major problem.
2: Okay.
1: There was a Javi Alonso, so maybe with Caicedo coming back. On Bambaye, Mizaya, and Farmer Chelsea, they will still lose games. They will still concede goals. But at least,
2: okay.
1: So what I say?
2: Yeah.
1: I think you will be a very good addition, and you will look like even a new signing in the Chelsea team. Eddie Xabi Alonso. There is currently no leader in that midfielder. I mean, why you're consistent for Chelsea?
2: Okay.
1: That's Ubenya Sabranton, and I think that is good. And look, the same, even Brighton, Chelsea scored Brighton by 4-3. They won the game. Lucas Asnes scored in the Womo Parade here. Chelsea need Declan Rice today in the midfield. Chelsea need Bruno Guimaraes. None of them, Chelsea's midfield today, none of them ever started for Arsenal. Even Zubimendi comes to Chelsea today, he will start. Mikel Merino. So sometimes it is the Premier League, and especially when Chelsea lost to Arsenal. She teams now Chelsea lose to. Chelsea lost to Arsenal. And people were all over, especially the Chelsea supporters. You expect a coach, own coaching, even the Premiership. We shouldn't forget that Ancelotti and Klopp, they won the league once in 7-8 years. It is not easy. And you expect Xabi Alonso to use, 2 weeks into the Premiership to go and beat Arsenal at the Emirates, a coach who has been there for seven good years. The same players, 90% of the players have played together for over 5 years. Man, any football, any miracle. So, one moment, one game, Ube Tumenya saw victory, that does not make you better than that opponent.
2: But
1: you get me. So, because of the status of Chelsea,
2: Brighton up on 3-0.
1: No. You see, that is why
2: Brighton and Arsenal 3-0.
1: No, America say, you see, Obia and you are, or you're invincible in the Premiership. But sometimes when me and my mate may analyze the situation, I am analyzing situation to baby. We are a fan, I won't fan, a one, I'm a fan. Things that a fan wouldn't consider.
3: when lambasting the team and the coach and the players, you know, a hornet say me then me consider me say me put myself in that shoes. Na fan no ti no ehun. Because look, enye easy sir. And me need say support a bia per se on winning game. Than players in Ankasa or more field in
2: this. But this is a team, a complete team. Arsenal will complete team. But
3: yes! No.
2: Brighton handle.
3: Does that not make a Brighton and Hove better than Arsenal? Does it mean Brighton able to win the league now? Yeah, absolutely no. How many games now Brighton able to win Arsenal? Abwa, Brighton able to win more than Arsenal? No. If they are playing 5 games, Arsenal will win probably 3. One will be a draw. Brighton will win one. That is the probability on the grounds. So me, I will consider this as an analyst. How many games Anna Arsenal and Brighton bet to me at once and a Brighton in a victory in?
2: To a upset.
3: And yeah, upset. One of those days, one of the games are ever bar. Timuno and yeah, invincible.
2: Okay. Eddie,
3: yes, you will surely lose game. Into way say me Arsenal fana. I won't lose this game. And feel anything because Brighton will score other teams too. Teams that Arsenal will also score them. Sad teams in Arsenal, sad teams in also Brighton, and okay. They will score all the other top teams. So it is like that. A league in a year, but and yet tournament, I will hear 8 games. Now, why then? What is the trophy? So therefore, and once I will lose a game because the moments I will be losing a game, a knockout phase away from now. No, this is the league. Alas, is in Arsenal won the league. One more call meeting.
2: No.
3: Will Brighton be able to beat Arsenal left, right, and center and win the league? Because they've beaten Manchester United, they've beaten Arsenal. Does that mean that?

0: get himself okay. involved in other things. Send a bay and you're to me, Uncle.
1: Okay,
0: Chelsea this season into me in the league. When would you league? A year, the Ababe family, Oma Babe, yes, no, at the end of the day, now we expect to say, "Hey, football, oh baby, we need just week again. It will take time.
1: In face,
0: it will take time. Yeah, it will take time."
1: Into my person, Eddie, any, police in it. Minim, the amma make police in it. Sebi ana rank no kwasro. Daniel Odro, any post in him apa. Daniel, we be able to call the media.
2: Oh, media, I am here. Don't be able to call. Yeah, think we media.
1: This is a rank no. IGP.
0: Rather tell you no.
1: Yes.
0: Me feeling brutal. Me feeling brutal.
1: We share a brand here. Daniel Odro, IGP. Police phone 24 multi no. A brand here. Ba ko ye post in here. Osanye Sports. I will fear her. Your friend Daniel Odro. Daniel Odro. The IGP, Miss Rao. Pejaminian man rank and uncostum.
0: Oh, yeah,
1: your coach, Pach, and say, Nadia, police, national. Police, national. Police for or more, a team, no, ma'am, my dear, no. Or Dima Kuti, one of the coaches, some Kuta police national, and then a year, Juma, friends, IGP, Chris Sentity, Ono, Miss Rao, Bonabasso. Na ye metanichi ha bonabaso pa the next 5 years
3: here
1: see to me say abaye COP Daniel
2: I do my question dey anodi o
1: say police rank so many mu party COP say ke be fese any COP Daniel Drew eh yesho eh plus
2: Well, I think say for Andrea matches I told Jana, me I'm much interested in Bayern Munich because I think say me congratulate the company on the way I can say streak and I said the winning streak or then the team the first or the performance and the team they give you because last season we saw a Bayern Munich team that was more at the forefront. They always positioned themselves as people who were the team to beat. I think so, even in the Champions League, they went as far as competing head-to-head with PSG, if not for PSG's high quality and can maybe almost want to be PMO final. Usher this season, as part of the Usher top four leagues now, or more bona, Bayern Munich has also showed say they are still up for the prize. They are still up to compete and then also to put out a statement. Game on Union Berlin boy.
1: 7-0.
2: That tells you, say, Bayern Munich has set out this season to try and then still repeat what they did and then also do better. Usher match next year. They had some of their key players putting up a good show over there. Usher Abrantia friend Jamal Musiala and saying yes, you benya heart problems here. Bayern Itumia managing. And then I like how companies managing the player because they are still not taking, they are not just making the player feel so we are into their 2 minutes. So they are just giving him the confidence and then he is also delivering. Usher Abrantia friend Olicia. Olicia and Susha have some fantastic goals for Andra match. I think so. Bayern team no is up for it and then they are up for the challenge because looking at the Champions League I yeah, boy you know now we share team back up kauka say maybe oh kata we ni kra predict bibia Bayern were one of the favorites and then I feel say with the way our PSG equi if Bayern is able to keep up with their level of play their consistency their goals because player your friend Harry Kane and so on home modern we honor more also to me share 2 goals at my team. So I feel say going forward near there, I would like to see Bayern Munich keeping up this consistency and then giving us this beautiful football of my because to me near there maybe I'm a assemble kwa meka only pan ocean ushiano na kwa any dan wa sheno. This is a king. As now ye a bad in say team I friend a Brighton. Ebia within the next year and even within the second leg in the Krobinas as spaces way. It is a when you ask now and that's a quite the dan wa sheno. Media de bia me kasa asem so looking at team my friend is Bayern Munich yeah and I was impressed and then to me Nidia, I think it is very good to stamp their authority over the league for the rest of the clubs

0: you know say yaba agree and bam be di agro so so I think say no game ne there by me nick ya there
1: 7-0 there I know what they e di for me we Sevilla ne Barcelona hwe Real Madrid no Real Madrid no na yem refi
2: Sevilla ne Barcelona is not going to be any news say
1: Barca be go
2: Barca will score his goals although Sevilla is a stubborn side but Barca at the moment you see from last season na Barca boba we know say Barca boba they want to do the high press and the Barca principle no with Hansi Flick no the first line of defense has got to do with the attackers so they would defend from where Rafinha is. And even thinking of Barcelona without a striker and they are still scoring, you know, is something that is good for the Barcelona team. They don't really need a striker to score. Everybody is firing at Barcelona. Last season,
1: attacker to score.
2: They don't really need a striker to score, but they have the materials and the players to score with their quality.
3: Last season,
2: most of the times, now Sebastian Bobo, now Epobi Obe Presia, it has got to do with Rafinha.
1: Yeah.
2: Because no new player, a castle on press here, he has the quality, ni pace, ni the energy to press. It's not a one press, no more press, then the others will follow. But this is in things have changed. You will get Rafinha doing the press. He's here, no main number nine. He will be pressing you at the same time. Ubenya Anthony Gordon, Anase Adeyemi. These two players are players in some also, you can say, press, they can give you that press in the power. And to say, Basta, ni opponent is here. For you to even start the build up from your half to the center line, on and Barca's main strength has got to do with the attack when they are defending and also the midfield. See, my in Dada will be people shouldn't get deceived with the defense of Barca. Barca is not having a very good defensive players, they don't really have a very good defense. They are bomb your midfield. And on my attack. So that is the main reason why Hansi Flick would prefer say they will start the defending from the opponent half. Into both opponents in your by a box in my 18 box in my you see Rafinha there, you will see Anthony Gordon there, Anthony Gordon the best at another Emia. You see them there, and you see Lamine Yamal doesn't really press, but because he's a player to me control ball. In the quality, you know, most of the time, the man that special, you know, said the baby when you're born, I reserve your energy to do some of those dribblings and things and give those passes, you know. So they will start from there, and then for you to get the midfield, now they have Rodri in a midfield. You don't really have a problem at your back line, he's there to protect them. Rodri, you want Muswa, Obenya Pedri Money, and I say this player, Mark Bernal. He can play the game. And he has been playing before Rodri came, and Barca has been good with him. Pedri controlling the ball in the midfield. We know what he had. And this Fermin Lopez guy, Charlie, that player is superb. A proper number 10. Say Lopez ni on cram cram binya Omo on some man number 10.
1: Danny Omo.
2: So if you look at the Barca attack now, they will be scoring all right. But say your opponent, now say, you have your way around. Not you don't have the plan to build from the backer. I think it will be an advantage for you because Okas will build it from the backer. That is where the strength of Barcelona comes in because they'll be pressing you. So me, if I were to be Sevilla, because Sevilla is also a team of enemies, also person build it from the back, get possessive football and play toe-to-toe with Barcelona. Both to me, Barcelona both toe-to-toe at that moment.
1: La Liga, defensively, can you say those days, you know, and I say, we share clubs from our philosophy, Sevilla and then Getafe.
2: Because of how our person born expansive football, total football and possessive football, yeah, they didn't Sevilla will try to possess the game, but only quality no ahead of Barcelona. But to the back line of Barcelona, I think you can get their defense because their defense is not really good. But we keep on there, he's very top notch. Barcelona will go ahead and win.
1: They predict Atletico Madrid and then Real Madrid.
2: It's going to be very tough. This is where I will know whether Real Madrid midfield, so they'll be very tested. Because at the moment, the attack of Real Madrid is very good. We see say the defense has Omoya Kakra, but their midfielder have issues with it. Because soon to me can't terms of Bernardo Silva and play Valverde, where these two players, Senye Valverde in a bed, Bernardo Silva known to be man with Jumanesa. And also Bebo Ade Gule at the right side on no. But right side, don't you know, mostly obo or tight drifty ever inside. Then who is going to be at that right side? Either Dumfries and Asobebo, there's Arnold, so don't obey that run from the rings. So I want to know how the midfield of Real Madrid is, because at the moment, no, Madrid midfield no yet strong. Honestly, their defense is okay a little bit. Their defense is, I can say okay, but midfield no problem. And in football, so midfield a problem, and there's a lot of pressure on the defenders, and that is where you can see that is where the defenders are making certain mistakes. Cucurella, when we see, say he's a very good, he's defending well, but you say they who the Cucurella we used to know.
1: Okay.
2: So that's what I say. All because at the moment, you know, Cucurella has to do the work all by himself. At Chelsea, we'll get someone to come and partner him a little bit so they'll be able to be winning balls. But since I don't want to age, man, and no share Vinicius are on shut down track back and Bambi defending. If you look at the likes of him, Mappy, or no soon back and Castle Bambi defending. So the defense, there's going to be a lot of pressure. So it's up to Real Madrid to stand firm. I don't know whether Tchouaméni be back into the game or if he gets Tchouaméni and Vivaldi, I think they are going to be solid in the middle four, because Tchouaméni will energy, you know, between attacker fine. Vavedin, so proper number 8 boss to boss, so between the amount. So if these people are playing in the midfield, I think it's good for Real Madrid. And I don't know whether he's going to start Bernardo Silva or he's going to start Ade Guler from the wings. Ade Guler, so actually, says he's going to be benching him. He's a playmaker.
1: Very well.
2: So this game will actually show us whether
1: my prediction,
2: Madrid. It will be tough, but I will still tip Madrid to win this game. Because they are scoring. I'm attacking them, they are scoring, but I'm looking at Real Madrid winning this game.
1: Yeah, but Black Stars, the Black Stars na yeah, pano. Yeah, the Premier League rebel count.
4: As simple
1: if you are 8 minutes na me person mushi shitty mano. Like a Carlos Correa 24 players, because this is not the time my fans have been a coach now for the players abana debe debe. You team na coach na afro mabano against Ivory Coast. Yeah, but she shitty no fi ha nene bre see she shit mano. Because a juba with Timon players and the Obe who say individually a dino hobati and she shitting the year. Yasubaya Shepa against a year Cote d'Ivoire 24 for a year. I do my next week, Tazi, our year Buake. Now, way free a year Alatula. Alatula, Joel, happy 7th birthday. Happy 7th birthday. Michael Osei Tutu Ajari, Michael Osei Tutu Ajari, and then a Wawoda, Yame and Kaunho, na Sanya, and ni Yame Haino at all, sonno, and Mani Numuda, and Haina, and as a light na a dumb mama sonno, and Mani Numuda, oh Jesus Christ, demo, Masa light no, and shine sa kusi se. Yankopona ebeye de ade wakoma so ama nte no happy 7th birthday to Markel Osei Tutu Ajaro
4: Asempa FM
1: Enshopa. Now Black Stars team no ye nine say we issues nte squad ba nyase ebobo keke se ehwem ye pa nte we de safe be afansa wa journey ya goalkeeper senior Benjamin Asare Hasofuk Lawrence Atizigi was Saint 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Bosuba Arkadiesha Ernest Nyoma, Leon, Mohamed Kudus, after 7 months, Kudus is back. Abdul Fatah Shahaku, Ipswich Town. Antoine Semenyo, Man City. Ibrahim Osman, Brighton. Prince Edu Kwabena, Ewo, Victoria Plaza. Jordan Ayew, Sheffield United. Now, ye nimi timo no. Kwabia. Against Ivory Coast and I dare say because the Amamaker said, me to say, coach, you did the squad so babu say about to us on fresh squad no crowded at the crowns and contract the crowd say see obesa wo kromo yi because according to information that kita no Ghana no be ba sign the contract no per the see wo parliamentary committee na e bi sa sport minister ni vice at the magic for macado no na so munyi na wie there but so obesa wo ha wa friend place aba punchy areas be office say problem I say coach ni ya mame na enko there na say coach ni because we are na dey call World Cup no kakre
4: problem why here coach na no your problem the biggest problem we are facing today so far as our senior men's national team we are concerned the head coach the head coach Carlos Queiroz
1: I mean Tiwa
4: and then the technical bench you know
5: Asempa FM
4: make in the sense that look squad no mean any question about the squad you know I mean every single player be a we PM ho no person me GD say sani pa no qualify so or your Ghana ni ewo football mremu and obianzo team wa obo and clearly so share
1: afo fro be no nipa me no na be
4: wo yeah
1: jamra defender Roland Donko New York Rebel met for that
4: anti so wo share scored in dia any new edema Ghana ni bia even these players are wo mo babe make wo mo debut kra no some of us there ye ni wo mo dada ehwe wo mo and obi a qualify Ghana ni and obi anso wo club wa ye den obo and wo mo nyina nso enya minutes and also per certain positions un se bi wo ha na obi akoka adena man free way adena man free way no hwe nipa no ni position a obo shedia wo mo efre no ho no fatoto mejasa dia waba no because coach bi wo ha
1: but as one okay interested power say bo bo so na wo se problem na coach
5: asempa
1: I don't know problem na coach no
4: and me baka crane won inti so coach eh yeah, no scored ebi ameka say you were very very good left footed footers wingers correct power year 3
1: okay
4: but coach no share departmentally no who say no out of sa trainer year won wo mo nyina qualify to end what the national collab but on to mean so yen say amenye ye akoye say they were quality on the bench na football mbra e chere say chinchina chin was say 11 penny to me bo so then I'm gonna chinchina che was say 11 penny to me bo and kai ne you register over close to 30 players say we be bia until 11 bo and kai ne ongu bench so what I say and that is why it to me drew mpempen so bia na was say binum cry and then yen release wo mo e wo club side level yen release wo but national team no wo opportunity say we be fresh certain number and just say wo players no na wo mo bro say certain number no so eh dem a coach bia so obeye by the end of the day was say we say we wey so a individual interest ebebem obi oho a na affiliation obi oho a openipa nan so asem keke nti aden a weyam ba den weyam ba that is why me personally
1: Brandon Thomas Asante
4: yes. onim
1: Brandon issue
5: ho Asempa FM
4: you see
1: issue ho adeba kwa beba Brandon Thomas Asante issue no so mo hwe no mo resolve
4: e won resolve play the player yes you see e won player yes or dia I we've seen players you it got to a point okay Eden Hazard ne Mourinho outburst no or the look at Tranchain 5 games Wambobi ewo Premier League. We were losing by Wambobi. Okay. A due to what? Disciplinary issue.
1: Okay.
4: Now how many of young players win? How many of them are bigger than any coach and as even the national team? So me, sometimes when a player shows any indiscipline, that is why we are a bunch of confused citizens in this country. A lot of us. Because young kasa ye nim di ayepe. And always be aye aye confused here because sa in some omo kenya people have taken a stand because of one more interest and to one more deal with the real issue say play aye a show in discipline aye down to the head coach and look hwɛ attackers na wo no so wo hwɛ the set, proper center forward role
1: so ba and the snam kudus and nation
4: so wo hwɛ the proper center forward role me kra de anye attacker me can about center forward
1: okay
4: cf for no center forward for no wo mo e be ball
1: arrowhead na okay
4: wo hwɛ prince edukwabena he's also playing well. He's doing well, and the little opportunity he's also gotten in the national shirt.
1: But who bought Prince Edu Kwabena Krabia? Argument, Baba say, you call World Cup here coaching the first major assignment. No, this Prince Edu Kwabena guy, Thomas Brand Asante, no, he better than Edu Kwabena. Say, be kind of crap. Prince Edu Kwabena, you a chance to play some kosha kind of format. Yes, I be a way, yes, I be a some number nine Thomas Asante issue. Now, see, I share. Probably went for some for to the home. I mean, because this Thomas Asante issue now, but I
4: you,
1: said
4: you see, this is where I always have, I mean, a problem with seeing Kasaye because you see, we cannot always question.
1: Yeah, oh, Thomas Asante and then Calibre Regina about the same club. You're moving on.
4: And why she goes to send this season? You see, sometimes it was said. Yen ensemo aye kan nyina because ubehu Ghana ni binu no the goal say yastic ubehu Ghana ni binu no the playing time yastic ubehu Ghana ni binu no the league competitiveness any the level the status of a league will be yastic. I strongly believe that it comes to what the conversation but sometimes yeah yen ye wake akra because okay why na sebi nanim ye hari sisi aye mpa mo no attack is in sure forwards no why na nanim ye hari a wo pe se sai nipa ne de nanim ye drunto ono ne mbrem na de nanim ye hari sebe e wa ha no onko so sometimes yes into young respect it because at the end of the day we afraid 24 players because of that on fair 30 players ana
1: okay
4: Ethiopia because o she England Brazil Spain no ni ade quality of players a wo muja wo mo fie. Because World Cup no was a 26 players na coach bi adeko. Nti sa players wo munyawo de. Why na na nanim ye hare wo all this squad and was ye nyini free.
1: Krobia Carlos Cures. So o ye fair pa World Cup e. Untumi ji 5 players. Oh World Cup ye ko mu obeji no more Thomas Brandon Asante di oh World Cup ye ko ye.
2: Is it because of that system?
4: Brandon Asante bo be no bo World Cup. Why are we like this?
2: Panama assist ni ti
4: na. Brandon Thomas Asante. Games na ye boy en emu de en no start ye emu de en no be boy even 20 minutes or babe shows our glimpses no because he had one assist. Oh Thomas Asante then Thomas Asante then no work up na say like sometimes mama yan to yan boas kakra he is here when you had the opportunity abra no bo even with division 1 e won England onya call up ama division 1 and then call World Cup now he is competing with the very best. On show, even Nigeria near Oprabe 1 year no mbobo. On to mean to no Nigeria ni because waje card last weekend intina ne Thomas Asante started. Somebody should prove me wrong. Saying that reason intina ne wenye bibo. That is the fact. So muma yanto yambuase. And Miss Cordino, Obio Obia Ghanani, and Obia qualify, Obia answerable competitive football. So I am not here to single out individuals say we anke soba, we anke soba. Who am I? So what I say? Say we are to solve banana, we are to solve background. Say ni panaku aku draw. Imagine say me ye footballer. Na yeng ba enuma ye banana ye ni na ye wa ye footballers. Ne was say the team bia sempa present just three of them. Obaku ni me ye harimo be kechi. Does that mean he say ni panu no onya di ana? No. Sometimes we yeng respect kakra, but the major problem no enye ye players na ye frere omo no. Problem no enye ni panu ye sa mo no mo no se nkuta players we.
1: Carlos
4: Cures. Look, for lineup scored in to subi una me nkyre wade.
1: Neba,
4: ma
1: me first squad.
4: Oh
1: my bia. Squad.
4: Why you serious bia? Any coach bi oyey serious bia, e share the materials available. Now we build a system. Yeah, now we build a system we better than or dey benya what? The best out of sa players na ya available.
1: Jo bia musu wa we YouTube no so na Facebook.
4: Wo share your goalkeeper. Wo share your goalkeeper na. Your goalkeeper no. Benji any Lawrence akere yen say wo mo obi obeda po ni mu bia no ema top level performance. We don't have any problem defensively. we had Ajete and Opoku from nowhere wo mo convince yen e wo walk up na se e ye tournament how many games in your cobalt tournament na se just 4 games
1: round of 32
4: enti buza won se se ye pe consistency ya how consistent na sankro for na ye ye jaw center back na ma won a wo mo betumi aye we've not tested that because tournament it to me eye then e bring out certain players moms are light no obi wo to me one tournament best player and no no call off on ye on ba bi wo ne career mu e wo ho inti yen fan say players you call perform here yen defense no en convince yen ye hwe midfield me sa gane midfield we me metu me wure mu
1: metu wure
4: gana midfield we me metu me wure
1: abo the good news no eye juku
4: yes, and yes, any defense no. Share midfield we. Me. Me to me wure mu. Midfield no. Yes, even on paper.
1: Mechi Ogese Buache Ronaldo Cole Ibrahim Sulemana.
4: They are yashane they are hun cry even on paper. A show and yeni other better midfielders than what we've presented.
1: We dey na say Kwesi Sibo na be DM.
4: The most experienced today and everything in the team today. Oh no. Until look at even your midfield, no, eh, a problem. But as a coach, minimum say, one boy to me, and the best out of these players. It is also all the department, the four departments. Department one, goalkeeping. Department two, defense. Department three, midfield. And department four, forwards now. Shayan forwards, no. Top class. Because look, Christopher Barbones.
1: Anyone there?
4: Go to Saudi Arabia. Man. Ne performance no than it, you know, and easy. And next new man pick it back in the former Olympic de Lyonnais. Playing in Europa League week in, week out, and also why you consistent winning the slot no or starting every single game. This is in Ediama Olympic de Lyonnais. Talk about could you say fair in Oba? We know
1: pneumonia
4: giving time. And then I watched Tottenham Hotspur and Aston Villa just because of Mohamed Kudus. And you see. We've gotten a gem. Ah, Kudus be a new sign in Eddie Amaye.
1: Kudus there.
4: Now,
1: yes. Star boy.
4: Now you talk of star boy and cry here can star boy and home fast or do a national team near them. Mumma Yan Junior.
1: Okay.
4: We
1: Jordan are you?
4: Abdul Fattah Ishaku. Watch him in the Premier League. You talk of Antoine Semenyo. You talk of Ibrahim Osman, Brighton yeah, they on Usunya starting the battle. Every single game of Babi Bobby, every Premier League game against even Chelsea, he played. And who the quality? Prince Edu Kwabena leading the center forward line, spearheading the attack for Victoria Pleasant consistently. Jordan Ayew, as the captain for the side. Ah, on only the to me, I so ceremonially, would there be a crania ever be on 20 and fan income? Because I'm young, Shekrano. In a team, just few months ago, we shouldn't forget that few months ago, in a team. And it consists of Mohamed Kudus and Antoine Semenyo. Ah, we bought 90 minutes together with Jordan Ayew. We finished playing the World Cup qualifiers, and Jordan Ayew happens to be what? Our top scorer. We finished the World Cup qualifiers, Jordan Ayew being our top assister. Onukrona ne assisted more. Onukrona ne share most goals. But we were having Antoine Semenyo and Mohamed Kudus in the same team. So even that alone.
2: Gives him the call.
4: Yeah, you even perform and recent performance will be that and unquan coach Biara who times as if you inquire better coach Biara Beche. A few months, I said, you can hear 1 year, a few months.
1: And the workers have a member, a year lines in the MBA 0542771092. Sports Avenue 1, the UA commentary. No, Kai who said Pando has Alliance, any Swedru Oblast game, no, 0-0, and a vision, any media man, so Ebo 1-1, and the young Fakos Lechner. Hassle folk, I gave him some test kotoko. Match is sending a bubble so the bamboo young for course and kakra. Hello, Frost and Okasa free him.
5: Oh, Minion Bato. If I may, Matusu, because I free Dansuma.
1: Dansuma Boko.
5: Nami Adun, Bia Koso.
1: Ain't you, boss?
5: I'm say, Minion, Okasa, CC, FI, Dona, you know. They all can't even occur, but a bad national team now. National team, and yet they were come the Everson Age, and I should defraud. Currently, you know, former 80,000 in Modimo, I would have been Edema Utim, and the Everson Edia callers. In this, I can't be a welcome, Everson, the Afredia, I can't, the Dalai Lumi, and so, oh, Tim Lum. Now, so, Jordan, oh, yeah, you think I'll go from here, so, much general crowd was starting. was start match bi a enso no hwe Thomas Asante say a ni team
1: Sincere, no Brandon Thomas Asante. Omo no Coventry City o match Nottingham Forest kabako. O jirim onye calibre nchi na e boss Sincere o jirim.
5: Me da se nuni a, me da se wow. Me da se inti asim na American bi ani. O re Ghana team na politics na doors room. Politics no adores room.
1: But if you want to see you, as my Akana David Media T, as my Akana, because on the Calibrechi, Thomas Brandon Santin Calibrechi, and their boy,
5: that's
1: it. CCR, Moon, their boy, my share, not Ten Forest, Matty and Fred.
5: And no cry a Premier League, Nankaso, and a whole bono. Who would the area division? Never say first division. First division, no, and so cry first 11, Prasia, Yamam. In the blasters, no, Yanja politics, Nedia, why you come there, and that's one, Fred.
1: Yeah, me call Hopa 0542771092 Sports Avenue 1 and yeah the Ebramono share a lot of issues into so bad na the currently Black Stars collapse by you know and 24 man squad Ghana against Cote d'Ivoire Gambia and then a Morocco in squad aba yeah come some no Frost and Okasa Free Minia.
6: Yeah, me the James. Because I play Achimota.
1: Joe, Achimota Boko.
6: Achimota Boko.
1: Joe, ain't you from Achimota?
6: I have your bastard team. Play a back who I know. I say, won't do her bad or any who say, will do any fatal is Yaku.
1: The Shaku Fatal.
6: Eh, what more boy say, oh, yeah, I won't do what that. The movement anyway, no crab on, I see, say, like, or a pre Maradona be. And he has a one guy is out in Yama or Crabon on passing. I go hand the boy now who that way die back who had my baby with that baby. Who cry now or feel cheap boom now or bebo. Bandy now and go see that, but no dear old moon in Casana or one guy's out here. It has.
1: Let that's a Jew, a church and water for now. Hello, good evening. Okay, two. Hello, good evening.
7: Fire.
1: Yes, sir. Your frost and Okasa Free in the sports company.
7: I'm a person who will come in class. Because I feel you do. I don't want to.
1: But you ain't you.
7: I'm a person who will come in the fire from comments. I'm the other enemy.
1: Hello, Minya. Hello. Oh, too bad. Went to be in class. Hello, good evening. Hello.
8: Hello.
1: Yes, sir. Your frost and Okasa Free. Okay, Yaboa, Pon Quatamanso constituency.
8: Unipano, yes, Ren, Unyabu to the prayers, no. Mao, Mamu, Emura, and Mafum, Unyabu to the. Because Okoya of us, a Casafa, a prayers, and look at his prayers on Baum Modin, so on Baum Bom Modin, a yenny on Bittany, Kepanicho.
1: Okay, let us see. Yeah. Yeah, final caller now. Yeah, wrap up. Yeah, enjoy the news. No. Hello, final caller. Good evening.
9: Hello, good evening.
1: Yeah, boss. Yeah, Frost. No, Kasafri.
9: Yeah, Frost.
1: What's your Frost say?
9: Nicholas. Nicholas.
1: Okay. Nico. Until.
9: Who said? Maybe I'm in the city. I'm a footballer. My sports journalist. Nana said. First, analyst now, Casas, who tries to raise Asema Thomas Brandon Atlantic for Yego. Welcome. Mimiti SLC, I'm reporting World Cup after Panama game, and I'm reporting late. But,
1: Dabi, I'm say, make us an issue or OTM, make us an issue because me, the CBI, I'm abreast with the issues. Internet, make us an issue, but currently, Boa ye she Kalibi Renchini Brandon Thomas Asante Omu inan ebo kove intra ye shomu and he's doing very well. What is it? Issues in the so much and omoka Brandon Thomas Asante de be a indiscipline. Yebe mana hard dream patch of my wrap up and sorry so Krobia.
4: Yanko. se ye wo ma cha e ba be bo ye ba be di hu nkomo a why nti nti coach ni de on pe bibi pa no nfan ye na onya the best out of your players no because you don't expect born e ko ball walk up no you don't expect a certain semenyo to function in that system you don't expect fatal to function so your major problem today e ye coach na onu akita boys
1: so ba bo defense na dia well abai
0: well, I think that there's a whole lot to this
1: also,
0: issue.
1: Also, by me catch that was Shadashe Brandon Thomas Asante mami.
0: and I Caleb Uechi. Abed.
1: Yes, sir.
0: Yeah, no cre back when he said there's a whole lot to this issue. And I mean normally, you know, make us say as a coach, you know, it is very important. As coaches, you know, we all learn how to manage our players.
1: Yeah.
0: Now, when you meet me, I catch you say with the omission of Brandon Thomas Asante, you know, who's a player, be our or a player, he wants to play. He's young.
1: Yeah.
0: He wants to play. If maybe one man, maybe he might show some level of frustration. But I don't think, say, even during the World Cup, no, Thomas show any extra attitude. Maybe make us say it warranted maybe omission. Maybe the coach has his reason for omitting him from the squad. But if it has to do with the fact, say, maybe at the point Thomas granted some interview, be okay, say, maybe coaching in a year in the selection, no, no, no, why he was on the bench. If that is the only reason why, because I will not side with the coach. Because I feel, say, Usha, your forwards here, yeah, we are fine. Ude, Usha Prince Edu Kwabena, or no, no, yeah. Direct substitute for Jordan.
1: Yeah.
0: Think that's the second backup. Oshe Eyi Ernest Nyama. Maybe I catch us a player. No so bought this or no kaka. But you the fans say Fatah Isaku and Christopher Bonsuba. Now she Antoine Semenyo. Tell me, an attacker in this forward side. He possesses almost the same quality like Antoine Semenyo. Talk of physicality, talk of pace, talk of the ability to use, exploit the space behind the opponent in terms of physicality. Unya, but in the World Cup, no, Antoine Semenyo, you get a player like Thomas Brandon Asante coming up with that pace, that physicality. You know, he wants to be everywhere and then he wants to win every ball. So the meaning say currently we are not going to have a player who is going to have more or less like the same attributes or qualities like Semenyo, which means your Semenyo type back up forward team. And then it's something that you bet me a question. Now, to me in India, I feel say looking at the squad now, coach now friend, the midfield to me, I don't feel it's solid enough. But Yebekan is maybe this is the closest to perfection I ever in the country. My only concern has to do with the coach. Say, Yako Yenimi and Ayako African Kapi, we have attackers who wants to express themselves. On Wangasa can World Cup, and he said, if he had the opportunity, he would do things different. Now, if you do things different, now we have an Antoine Semenyo City. So Ojina Topo, even though he comes to defend, but not too deep. Ojina Topo now so far baller. It is very difficult to pick the ball from him. And then he can create a lot of chances. But who catches our player away? So Umbra so deep. Umbra and be defend here. Then meaning you are not utilizing the abilities or the qualities the player possesses. So I feel say going for this World Cup, the squad he has selected, I don't have any problem. AFCON. I don't have any problem. But my problem is that he should find a way of making sure say, these forwards are here one, and then the qualities they possess, and then that zeal now they always want to get forward, he can bring it out. Because Anyesa, Nase Koko Ese and Yakoya will walk up, they will be disappointed.
1: Lady, I mean, if she said, obey your press conference, no, watch it, you wouldn't see one for Brandon Thomas Asante. Because some of my mates and ideas.
0: Abed.
1: Thomas Asante, play some with you, no better than
0: Abed. Thomas Asante. Abed, make us a match. And we are losing a player like Joseph Pinto. Why? Why are we losing that? Why are we losing that? Yes. Why are we losing that player?
1: Because Abed, these guys are not better than Brandon Thomas Asante.
0: Abed, Mamenka Asamicho. The only problem, I can express my frustration. What you say? And as a coach, it is your duty to talk to me as a player for me to understand. Usha Joseph Pinto. Joseph Pinto say your friend. Any a catcher and say, you need to come on your car. Say, senior there, maybe. But he too also say, many a she. what they say, what warrants my omission? It is at the end of the day, you know, say player ain't to me, who person just say player ain't to me expressing a home. Now, say player be expressing, no, no, no, no, no, film that to me, there, I think, say, it has not been the best. But nevertheless, no, we're not, or the other. So we would, we, media, say, he should try and then make sure, say, we are going to see our attackers expressing themselves. And then midfield, we are their mind. On one guy's here, because to me, in there, I don't know how our best shots are midfield. So he should give us something.
1: He's not the only coach or the squad, but he should defend the listener, the only defender listener, because Thomas Brana Santis and Sama Ebubano, and yeah, dear, I say the saline players who crumb her. Ayaka, the BIA my players, the same thing, idea this Afanyajan. Afanyajan, the same thing. Fellas Afanyajan. Now for your can some son, your pump line, no, your play be a bar. Now your yard, your crana, sabi. Your yard, you be ten eyes in the booth for so you are indisciplined. You will sing. Okay, say, but say, but can't crana, you are qualified, fine, you are qualified, so. Yanya asem ref akwaba ye kwano no wa mantem referee etie for mo fan che commentary na sanke saka RAC chairman referees appointment committee of Ghana RAC referees association of Ghana yes referees association of Ghana ye time return me rush na ko wurum kakra na em say issue I buy here said ne ye din ko for World Cup no referees no ye dem bi koya na RAC chairman ye brani tete wona enko wa manta wa ha
10: ye madam asi say on
1: ye the RAC for World Cup
10: mpache de bi ya nya ticket ba kokra mama ticket ba kokra me enko nte obi enko from on behalf of the association there obi enko bi
1: RAC mama bi an wo World Cup no bi
10: me se ye association na kasa o mama ye ticket ba kokra se enko o mama ye both ministry and GFA, you know, Obiang Kanja and Sabia, your mama ticket back when I'm in the Mumbai Sinko, David.
1: Now, some of the informal, but if any demoka and a reference, so you say, the number crumina, Sisia no Mepacho, Yako, the old crumina, Ghana, hey, now, my money say, reference, Yanamoka, till Nianko,
10: Yanamoka, Umudian Kappa. Apart from Premier,
1: yes, one man,
10: apart from Premier Reference now. Omudi, Omutia, Omuka, enough for last season. Division 1, Omudi Omuka. Omutia just 10 weeks. That's 8 weeks. I got 22 weeks.
1: Start to be Usi at the Bokasai.
10: This year, no division premier and Ankasa dear. For us, up to the end of last season, dear, no more clear, no, the Omundi Kabi.
1: Last season, the Tramoka.
10: Omutia for Premier Reference.
1: Premier Reference.
10: Division 1. I got 22 weeks, sir. Omo de kamu
1: nyashi. Yes, 22 weeks.
10: Out of 30 weeks, omo tuya 8. I got 22 weeks. Ena a man so out of 8, omo tuya 8. I got 10 weeks.
1: Wow.
10: FA Cup no. MTN FA Cup no.
1: Yeah.
10: Omo tuya kapre.
1: FA Cup.
10: The whole of last year. That's the whole season. Ina omo tuya kapre.
1: Wow.
10: Teams nukwa mako bo match Africa samba asamba betine fi. Yanka says because he could do matches in now. So pre finance league. No. They say, I know, say, I'm over see premier team, someone financier, no money, yeah, a sponsor. A reference Yanka says, sponsor, because Yanka says, he can edico. You could do match in the bar. After you say, I make a say, bear me and I'm we, you know, league in a year. After this time, you're into your boy sneaker. Nancy, I'm much as a more year, almost a hand division one for 2026-2027. How much as is near?
1: Yeah, Jomuka.
10: So the boys on Mubu Fupa, they are not happy at all.
1: Are you serious?
10: I'm telling you. On Mubu Fupa, papa.
1: Referees in Mubu Fupa, no Mudi matches.
10: In fact, I don't think I'm coming, my children. They call us in the morning because they're expecting to hear something.
1: Yeah, I'm so, messages be.
10: And they said, I'm so much, they're moving from Chami. Yeah, baby, they're meant to me, man. But I'm telling them that. Omunyan Triaka, GF Omun Tria in Division 1 Fonica, 22 weeks, a month to 10 weeks. And MTN FA Cup, Yen Triaka Pre.
1: Okay.
10: Last Tuesday in Sidianusa, round of 64 today, a final match near Yen Triamuka. So teams in Omunyamuko, Africa, Samba, and Yan. They are all now at home and they are playing their league. Meanwhile, reference in Triamuka. What is happening? Boni Bene Aye. Boni Bene reference Naye.
1: Oh.
10: What have we done wrong? Say, Wako di match about almost over 1 full year na. O nanti as if you are begging, you patch yourself for who the misrawa mamsk. And yes, stress a man's can be. Who did Nipanuka? One younger side in it. Who's the one to me man's can conco di my matches no? We use the referees use their own money. akɔ di matches nyina the whole of Ghana yakwa
1: ba so what is happening sanka na oba ntampa o because
10: no certain times me ba after say certain point you look at I say oh who had but you can see clearly that
1: because no also because your messages are refs no
10: and the
1: refs no be
10: for omukan omo say yeah
1: I'm receiving a lot of messages
10: p omukan omo from me wey am say there are more than 30 I'm so many because what about be one so we cast asem nyina no victimization
1: yeah
10: and some now can about players no one kwa o e bi oji efese say the referees cannot open their mouth who be one the next you are out that's intimidation and fear enya kura enya and that is what is affecting part of the this enya
1: very well. Good very well let me patch yeah yeah part time na commentary nti na ma e bia we late no what your friend appeared na go comment the Dortmund club ya ba ye Samsung and last corporal Daniel Odru e post 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
14: I don't think say so. SA criminalizes Anya man. SA finding other ways. Say be chop akona so. Say the yeah na yeah we broadcast no. Say oh yeah oh host program. That's so obi ka bibia anya obi make us on train sign. And that's what I said the next time here ma. But social media no and our regulation are difficult. Because obi at me so I also I TikTok video. No they are to so. Aha, it no and I say it be say you prevent comfort from doing that. Because but criminality there, so being AUB and now go to jail. I know that I don't mean I don't agree. Because I don't think that criminal libel the chair mono. Oh the MPSA society now, bedroom have been obedient to be in Casa. And he has a bind and a young casano or man for no. Yet na ye dream was say obey cock you be there, will be our name no. So why your body cry? Obet me a can say adia obi e no pay but sa e sorting adia no there enye no decent society should live like that but e no so che say ye che comfort prison
12: anti pengnete nkan oyɛ director policy engagement and partnership MCDD Ghana Dr. Kwadwo Asante enye tin nkan na wo wie ne kwakwara da wodi adesrade to aso ekoma mpenimfo nkanka ban ɛne wɔn a kabi 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
14: And they send them politicians who know and can say it's trouble first. Ah, say, oh, the politicians, you wait me, I you be. But all nice is the only thing there be. It's, I think, say, you know, I say, I dream common sense to home. Like I said, so maybe one of my agent. But again, I don't know, I had a crime, I had a performer going to prison. It's me, I hope he said, we're here for Rumbi. He had discussed this, and your man. Oh, because I just. Where your politics are set.
15: Semper FM.
14: Yeah, society now, I see a building. No. See, I know. Society now, a year two. Maybe no, I say, you can, you win. Maybe I respect, you might respect. But I say, you call social media now. Obi, I share the fear or the phone. No. Obey to me, I can't. You know, okay. I say, this, Obu, you know, the same thing. Yes, I did. A year on social media.
12: Enti pengina ya tini nkani eye doctor Kwadwo Asante oye penimpa policy engagement and partnership wa dano ewa CDD Ghana anudisem ena uti yei ahaya adum 106.3 FM asempa 94.7 santima nite muni ye nshira 104.5 kasafidi wa hanye diyonu sun wame muni ya mononi yegina ni akabu mwe super weekend news mimi nide nyumine die naked sedi ya tienu egusua. 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
7: let me suggest that digital literacy at this level is about much more than mastering technology

0: technology. It is about developing graduates who can think critically, navigate information wisely, communicate responsibly, create confidently, and apply digital tools to solve complex problems. Those are the capabilities that will enhance a student's marketability and employability. If this is a new working world, as educators, we should ask ourselves, are we producing the graduates we want or the graduates the future demands?
1: Enti panyina yete nkan eye Chancellor Adema Africa eye University of Communication and Business Dr. Ye Mr. Dr. nkan ho ahia neja emde nakoto asem Frank Brako Edu Junior ene yete nkan na panimpa eye tertiary education wada no e waso ye hwe o man ngumasu asem so Dr. Emmanuel Newman enso dia wode eto sunie.
2: Our universities must produce graduates who are not only academically qualified, but are also innovative, adaptable, ethical, entrepreneurial, and capable of solving real-world problems. This is an area in which AUCB has a particular opportunity. A university with a foundation in communications and a strong orientation towards business is strategically positioned to contribute to the development of human capital required for Ghana's emerging digital and knowledge economy.
1: Enti panyina yatini kai eye Dr. Emmanuel Newman na owie ye na kwafa bai Edema Africa University of Communication and Business kwajo yanka enso de sei eso so.
3: Like most private universities, I could have conferred on myself the title of chancellor, but I stood by the wisdom that has guided my path. Today, I am proud to endorse and welcome the right personality for the moment. Our mission is to prepare lifelong learners to become innovative problem solvers and ethical leaders in the fields of communication, business, and related areas.
1: Enti, panyina yatini nkain, eye panimpa, eye ACUA, dabi, ye, mamukwena mundi ye, AUCB, wadanom, yewura kwajo yanka. 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

0: share Belgium and Holland and any money. 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The bit is a humble. Put what kind of crime in group who are far. One show who nothing I saw you more. Many at a team will press the group. Any 2 4. One show will know for total group in the group.
1: Now, I mean, just kind of done with you. I'm going to come to the group. So, you do the Apagra. Say, okay. You can do the group of Maka. You can do one more. And it's not on for the crowd.
2: I'm going to go to the house. I'm going to go to the house. I'm going to go to the house. I'm going to go to the house. I'm going to go to the house. I'm going to go to the house. I'm going to go to the house. I'm going to go to the house. I'm going to go to the house. I'm going to go to the house. I'm going to go to the house. I'm going to go to the house. I'm going to go to the house. I'm going to go to the house. I'm going to go to the house. I'm going to go to the house. I'm going to go to the house. I'm going to go to the house. I'm going to go to the house. I'm going to go to the house. I'm going to go to the house. I'm going to go to the house. I'm going to go to the house. I'm going to go to the house. I'm going to go to the house. I'm going to go to the house. I'm going to go to the house. I'm going to go to the house. I'm going to go to the house. I'm going to go to the house. I'm going to go to the house. I'm going to go to the house. I'm going to go to the house. I'm going to go to the house. I'm going to go to the house. I'm going to go to the house. I'm going to go to the house. I'm going to go to the

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1: akontame joso na to say
0: nyame adom global ma me full meaning of the global no
1: we de benda since so what to say friend na ejuma o de no so yankopon ta we chi na enkoye
0: amen
1: so de be ya yem common no ya ka no two ways ya your perspective and if you for perspective na global no the full name ni global diaspora council
0: okay
1: na global ni spelling with gh e wiase baby I'll be who GHBR no Ghana
0: right
1: Inti global ni GHLOBAL and then Diaspora Council.
0: Right.
1: Your website here global.com.
0: Right.
1: And I said global.org.
0: Right.
1: Okoha obehu yehunye menina. Yamia dawa ma yetime akaka Ghana fobi bre ya boom. Yes, it's a minor case. It was a manone be a 9 crown.
0: Mm-hmm.
1: And African Union's AU regions, your war representative were her. T. Yeah, Kadia and Kiriasi organization, a Ghana form 1 manone. The Chilemupa or BB to me didn't say Sinococos to say. Obo may be a dia any power sino and then the Global Diaspora Council.
0: Yo Jermaine Nkrumah a chairman a bar Global Council na na Senator Kayan Jumadino Ubetimi I join here a Zoom wow a streaming over streaming line or so no Ubetimi a click button now or no necessary 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this can be breed a baba be invested side way big can is okay yes I will Ghanaian sir me name more almost so new airline company sir almost so air day omo no mu di dwuma on betime de aircraft ni bi 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
1: Dondrama, His Excellency Dondrama ni Mahama,
0: right?
1: Me freeze me nya a quiet, a too quiet, a call a man on name. We be drew America in fee 1985. In fee, you know, Pepe Penamy Hun said, ah, the BI at Tigana near CO. A number of four or more 2 years say, yes, you be cried, yes, oh, call, sorry, no, whom you may, whom Brunia sign one, whom you may. Tanya Manning and Army Burke, woman, who say, and o question may be said, I'm not cause, but I'm perceiving lay foundation be.
0: Yeah, go ahead. Georgia, sir. Yeah.
1: Now, me, you try me through my work, Marcy, about thing. You warn me be a man of first, she, and an American. Me go school, and son of me go see a brothel. And so, me to me, at any number to quiet from Kobe Brace, so I be do America, I say. 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
0: Right.
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1: 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I'm a bare 40s, mid 30s.
0: Yeah.
1: Let's yeah. Grand only students who no woman ni influence or a manone governance ni be bia. And so I'm by and I gana for you on my world too intimate. Edgment on bit omitim ye. And ne gana ni bit to White House is here. Well, it's our White House with him in India. But Ghana for baby bebree who call UK be a parliamentarian the influence of Ghanaians want to see to me be a choir you bet my dano man
0: right
1: and tina me buy no my diaspora advocacy me who say me buy you me who President Rawlings me who President Kufo
0: right
1: me who President Mills me who Mahama me who President Nadu and I'm saying who na nebio Mahama bio.
0: Yeah.
1: I can tell you say the Mahama 2.0 about diaspora issues. No, I can tell you say I see a certain level of genuineness. Mean who be that?
0: Right.
1: To that end, no. Yes, you be a bit my ibiano. Ebe ye near the afwano.
0: Right.
1: Now to your question, say. Yeah.
0: Right.
1: Look, and I'm in home video. Be President Mahama, let's see, remittance. I remember, you know, last year, it was $7.8 billion. $7.8 billion. 10 BR. So, what is our figure now? Who say World Bank figure? No.
0: Yeah,
1: World Bank beat me at tracking and one more canoe.
0: Yeah, they are tracking or no.
1: Aha,
0: right.
1: See, I'm in Oka say airline be beat me Sigana, CC, KLM, CO, BACO, Hawaii, be a shankro for Botomo, the Ramobianim.
0: Oh, so we're so beka.
1: There's no way a World Bank beat me who's had, you know.
0: Yeah,
1: send me deha, maybe I'm a waha. Let me try $1,000 a good account more, ha. Now, or the exchange rate, cities, a good account more, Ghana. There's no way at World Bank, a bit me and who say a remittance.
0: Right.
1: But yes.
0: Yeah.
1: And yeah, survey, you know. Yeah, who say remittance is not a ye or more use ways that World Bank came to me tracking and quite about 45%.
0: Yeah.
1: It is a World Bank SC 7.8. So that's 7.8 billion. And yet only 55% of the actual amount are above here in remittance. So what you say up to that now? And you calculated the whole year in now. The true amount is about $15 billion, which is by far the leading foreign exchange earner because gold cry $11 billion. Now, there's another survey at Global Diaspora Council. Yeah, yeah. You see, we see ka winyano emuahe, and I would kofi in remittances. Yeah, yeah, you know, it be see 5%, it be see 14%. That you draw average, you know, it's about 5%,
0: right?
1: Between 5 and 6%. In Tigana form, one man on, you know, one more earnings, you know, move 5 or 6%, you know, and only 15 billion, no,
0: yeah, that. Yeah. Yeah, I know. Said that work and all. Me, you are not see bunny. Also, say a tracky a year at home. Customs. Me engage customs. Penny back war. I'm not sure how many years. Mo penny back. Miss Apio. Or say, second idea you declare forms no. Also airlines then check my say customs forms do I so declare a normal or the Mr. Okay scan
1: yeah.
0: And I'm saying yes our forms no and feeling declare cry no how can you say she say your idea chemuni you know and no cry no yen kaye no and don't make myself don't send the differ Bank of Ghana or can was me.
1: I know
0: it's
1: I know
0: like if a percentage now kind of crowd maybe to say about that.
1: Yes. In right. fact, me my speech be Accra International Conference Center, me church mono. And you wanna oka. Honorable Samuel Okudje Tua Blakwa. Yeah, your call reception or who may not say, hey, any of your work can cry, I'm say World Bank see can you be to my triple no cry. Or one and no can chair me. So ain't he the resource I'm an only for commanding. Say Sentia siye banes ye ye juma bo mwa. Gana fwe nisi bi bruyom. Chatea siye. Now, inti, based on this, no, then ye survey ni ye bisa and say, okay, inti, se eba se ye set up financial instrument to be. Ne ye si, oh, kwenjo fa, sempwa bra, ama fa kuteku bra, we fa we se bra, na ode kakra ubi nye biya, no, oko internet, anuwe biya account, na ode atum. Yes, commercial developmental projects in Ghana. Obeye anase onye. Akunta unim. Mm-hmm. 53% right away say onbeye. Yes, we'll do it. Another 19% said yes, but with conditions.
0: Mm-hmm.
1: And another 23% said maybe. A move 2.1% pe and a can say, oh, me the sadden there muni me din from menye. So think about it. Ghanaians are more manonia, yeah, Francis is saying it's almost 10% of the population. A move 2.1% pe normal see a jiji 20 the akoye Ghana year. You knew me din from menye, which means as much as high as 97.7%, you know, see a yen yen kwa dia.
0: Yeah.
1: Almost a cacrebia on being a beyond on the paper, but it was.
0: Yeah.
1: Into what they have said 15 billion here, I can no cranny underestimated. No, what you say. This then no year 5%, no, not 6%. See, to me, yes, I do. Let's say you know, 1% more. Yeah, and no, the answer to video would be too near the acquired money in Sihuaba.
0: That's all ya in a nutshell, no, just a shareholders.
1: The investment.
0: Yeah, be invest.
1: It be invest, yes. It's yeah. An investment fund.
0: Okay.
1: It is a Timia deal with pa conta office and Timinya with a 0.2% to cry in Timinya. See any young one, then crop for a comfortable. Don't.
0: Yeah.
1: In T, said Mano, and they have to home global homeland funder. Say no. Yeah, we want to make sure say a bear so transparent, a bear clear, integrity be womb. They be a Ghana for you, be a Ghana for you, Ghana for you, say, me, Kwesiamo, me fear being the Kwesiamo, your friend, Chairman Jamel and Kuma, but me fear being the Kwesiamo. Me, Kwesiamo, me think I won't want there. I can guarantee you, say, me, Dean, whom Yami chain, Sika, Yami to me, and yet because sima what you are saying I don't know you're begging a year to the extent say obia be comfortable. And here's another poll result. You besides say okay, some obeya dia, what will make you, this is the poll question, what will give you the comfort ebem mao abotoye say adiwe dia me jihu dinti meye question no responses near me answer. Question response number one, you say Ghana government control and management of the fund. Response number two, diaspora control and management of the fund. And I respond number three, a strategic combination of both. Akunta, menu okase yenya responses be pre yen intimi kanamba yenya. But government control and management of the fund so far zero. Not one person say a government control and management of the fund there or the Sika Bebabetum. Now, diaspora control and management of the fund is about 33.1%
2: right
1: of the respondents. Right. But a strategic combination of both, you know, let's just say you know, they both control, no? Mm-hmm. And don't quite 66.something%. Inti Homeland Fund, you know, it'll be mainly controlled by the private sector. Yeah, but there are certain positions to be almost be participating at the board level. Mm-hmm. Great. I'm saying 2 weeks ago, me by Washington, D.C., Bishia, Governor of Bank of Ghana, I sought his blessing and collaboration. Very, very good job. Also, am I in a blessing? If you are, and see, Afeni set us our fund. No, that's it to me set us our fund. Let's say, and to bottom balance it to me, gather funds. Ninja ever one or the His Excellency, what am I? A dear NFSA, so we try ticket now, could not play no more. When you're passenger, Kekeo, this time you are an owner also. What you see? Airline number a handful, 10% of Ghanaian population are your war amanoneno. You're a befia, what could try ticket? We are owner, who's I a passenger?
2: Right.
1: What you see? Ain't he? I do we say the in fact me die am in home sign news and I need you me the
0: energy seminar would welcome now maybe say global diaspora music I said okay munya ACP there's a moon bidding on any idea will be to me about go just about a month for the deadline.
1: Young Rashid. Say a binary who in your potential. No, who said okay, because the whole idea of this fund, no crying anything, airline near back. There are so many other things that the government of Ghana feels compelled. Say, oh, I do a who here, I call Bobosian. I do a who need the BIA Bobosian. Kumasi Accra Road, Towway, and that's a train, and that's all these things. No, I buy this car. Maybe I need a couple of bus, and then there be a car. It is a homeland fundy, and Yamaya de Bayeno.
2: Right.
1: And Yaman de Bureau, a bit relieve the government of Ghana. Say, oh, where they are man only for so mobile, yeah, that is one thing we don't have to do.
2: Right.
1: Short, yes.
0: But this way, Bayer, Oshay. Which skills you say ah obi a hwe ho YouTube and I say Facebook no osha aircraft here na boy a private aircraft during COVID time no Ghanaians
1: from Germany
0: German Ghanaians or more Germany community leaders no e dey perform right
1: Mr. Ben Okra the Bonabas Ben Okra
0: and
1: Kwapia
0: Kwapia ne Mr.
1: Ben Okra
0: no Rastaman
1: yes
0: yeah so the for omo nante fa ko Rasta man ewo Munchin, right? Mr. Okra,
1: yes.
0: Ewo Castro. Kwakwapia, ewo outside, yeah. No, but Castro.
1: Them says Stuttgart. Stuttgart.
0: Oh, in between Stuttgart.
1: Yeah. Stuttgart. Yes.
0: Right. And I'm saying, come out, they be Hamburg, and I say, right. You see, mm-hmm. they are in the different regions, but they came together to form a team to talk to the German government and say, no, so Marco Fama this year, yes, so you and Marco Kagana, just give us a permit. To the Ghana government also, give us a permit. And yes, come just one airline or one chartered a UPN or come. But at the end of the day, only a nine.
1: Akonta, my mimi so asem. Into with this type of Ghanaians, I'm one man on neno. Nenya mea daroma, yetima jiji sikeneti ya esi, okay, airline, yesu ya diya humbe jimua. 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
0: Right. 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But at the end of the day, I was surprised to see the PAFOR. I was a Ghana for so started so many BBI. Now, near Ghana for him, so I pull him down syndrome, be said, and homophobia bar, almost a scam is lucky. Numbers, never do me, say, my friend, Kofi, I disappear number bar first. Papa, number on my phone is that. Na Ben, they have not said Ben, they said me off. I say, Minia. Mr. Kama, now see a call a GIZ, very call a Nikushia. It is uncle for the only Ghanaians, I mean, minimum. And I called them, I don't know. I'm saying, Nipa, be good, mature, almost in Timunia, be Kaho. Mr. Kravet, I be Kaya, who now I am, and another record, so I be Kaho. She said, why would you me? We'll share a war. Fidia, so. Facebook, YouTube, any Indian, they be catch on and say, yeah, share national airline or my penny, yeah, His Excellency John Dramani Mahama, they have to just say, wow, why are ready be our person obedient or quiet the whole? Yeah, share Ghanaians in diaspora, say, Ombe Timmy, I come one boom, no, my baby, say, Jimmy D, because Ghana Fusiki, good banks, so I'm rich, you know, oh, good, there, my, yes, kind of, let's go in, the kaboom, nom the bar, nom the yeah, say, the Chairman, Eke, Jamaica, off for flight now. We are passenger at the same time. We are stakeholder. It's no one o'clock. No, what you want? I was Hashem Mukena. Over for flight, not can be a direct. Mumua Bedruha near the Binam Turkey, near the Binam Ethiopia, Binia, Uba Bedunua Bread, walk around no mama. The direct flight, no about Bedu. Ghana for Yanka Kaya home. Some ray, some rain, a jay, a Jumano, near a boy and Tumano. Na me kan ho dwumadie no wa wo team be bia wo team bia no betimi adjoin e wo zoom zoom net line no say o yeah id no just on betu that to screen no sama zoom id no here 25241614 id no be here 25241614 na password na koye 12345678 9 password in there 12345678 9 never join it now so we do a drink everybody sasuna obiti misu so afre yen ewo yen nine the line here 030-221-1701 and now 030-221-1702 What's I third one is 030-221-1703 Obeti my friend three numbers in also join here now so I'll reach Libya. Yes, check when you're Ghana for woman on it, bitima come or boom. Na kasa bidding idiot ka ababe Ghana for more diaspora no more dia. Eti papa, yen she. See, Antiman G will cry, say, local is so ho. Because we are quite international one now. What about the local Airbus? Ibit me, Arani, Kumasi, Accra, Kumasi, Takra De, Kumasi, Sunyani, Kumasi, Tamalini. This is a yen airport no da ho ba if you play bia anya adwuma ho ho no but if you check the way Udru Skipo Udru Ebia France De Gaulle and Nasa Udru Norway, it's like a trotro station. We see now we call we see which was a traffic pa a take off crana bear 10 aircraft in the SCO. We're 2 years, 1 minute, we should be two. Bear the end of the day, 1 minute, 1 minute crack. At least every 30 minutes be a crack. Can fly to call region for four.
1: Winning. And you want to be bringing all your we do diligent and a few of our surveys, a few of our interviews. And maybe long time ago, I don't cry the name any a continental airline, United Airlines at all. Yen a person from Houston, ha, about Accra. And at the time, the question was, Yen call Accra and I see Yen call Lagos. Omo yeah, you know. Then not Ghana, of course, Ghana for because you enquire cry, Nigeria for because you enquire Lagos. But you be saw other African country, African nationals. Omo yina say, Ebeya enquire Ghana. Why? Because Omo yeah comfortable say, Ombe kwa ku si Ghana Accra, no ma fe bi ako mukrum, than so Ombe kwa ku si Nigeria, no ma fe bi ako mukrum. Enti no kwa ni ye advantage ma Accra as a harbor, a man on the baby, be see Accra because the good news is a Ghana, yeah, in many ways. Right. Can send him for Ghana is peaceful, Ghana is hospitable. It will be ever transit to Accra, Akko, Mali, and now Akko, baby, where a comfortable sense of a call other places. So that's one. Two, the second thing I make concern is say. Homeland Fund no. And yeah, airline is like I said, no, just one. BB inya it me did you tune we are commercial project be a DC Kabekwa Kushemino. It would undergo a thorough scrutiny. Professionals be due diligence. I'm young who be says how do we say a discount kushemwa and koyeka. So it could be a toll road. It could be anything, a very developmental project, Amagana. So what you say? Said the Bayer, and he say, Pa, you Timmy Ambassa, you yet a year did you 20 a crack massy road, you be any toll road. Now, and Crawford will move ye be an accident, ye toll road be a three going, three coming. I mean, this is a huge amount of money as I'm making.
0: Yeah.
1: But if you do that, near to me due diligence who say I didn't hear ya a cambum.
0: Right.
1: That is one huge developmental project the government now doesn't have to worry about borrowing money to do. So what you say? Like I said, airline here back up. And the final thing I'm making about airline is I've heard Matisse, even politicians be say, oh, airline the and your country be an and the airline there and for a boka and I say and one now who start here and who can see me who koko to car who Gambia airline who Rwanda who Cote d'Ivoire who ain't he omo ya nipa chayana I didn't know person who can chayana say they are kwame bait my you know kwe kunti minye
0: you're 9 months
1: you know what I want to ask you?
0: Yeah.
1: You have Ethiopian Airlines have been a profitable airline for, of course, company Biano. Ayana, every once in a while you run into problems, and that's expected. But South Africa was sustained airline. Ethiopia was sustained airline. Kenya, Egypt, like I said, in regional terms, Rwanda, all these countries. That Ghana for independence first, it will be ano. Ube tima be jina wa kacha and say airline de Ghana for yen to me yet. I could tell Chile Mucherme.
0: Say it to me, you know, I say, yet to me, ye sikana, yet we find she munua and no more can say they're my private. Private is no bar, nene bay day, because they've been making. Yeah, you see, per se, tourist sites, no. eye booming, right? Kofo timi frama no neba enye. Na ye wo airliner, ye bit ma profit was also so. Right? Ni pa ne for airliner and sana was aba. At the same time we are advertising within the aircraft now or who baby are okay. No obiality we call embassies ne ko who if you cry I'll crash your problem. Most of our embassies no call cry now. There's nothing to attract. Your tourists are trashing waha. And why so why because the panel cry no uncle or them will be na there I give us anama naba because of online issues in here. Again again again sir yentimi syndrome na ye kano. Se Ghana for more outside no wo kasa mo yeside one said okay as a passenger as a shareholder no said the panel who ye BBC see wouldn't say man from the sika kushim nyama san patronize na be kofa different airline na me gumi amadwuma it you know eat what that's you grow it. Grow what you eat so if I've invested in such a huge investment I could do say I said to me patronize our airline so that me can Ghana for so no time Ghana we so near your man come flag na we can no money age
1: so we need but to I also want to add say we if we end up doing this Yanko rely on patriotism and kwa se Ghana ni because se Ghana ni KLM edgy two cities. That also will be in five cities ha. But be katune ni akutra KLM ticket.
0: Of course. And why not?
1: Yeah. And so when you know some more ticket in five cities. That's why kotra KLM wa service a debe mano no. Emene ni jik. But oba Ghana dieno so a ebe bunam nim tia na ye ya. The same so back up and in everything we do no we have to make sure say yeah operate to the best of international standards
0: right me musa question we say a ban say I said be dey near you know e do say interference into me political interference in hygiene
1: oh enu dear I cannot say say we be back and say, oh, any abidin in Nipa win a meaning to Meman advantage be another beyond my pay grade. What I can say is, say, if at the time the bidding is there, and if we are ready, that is definitely a idea you be interested. But what can be about tourism?
0: Yeah,
1: but I say, but meanwhile, but you call Las Vegas there.
0: The first time I feel the first time about America, no, no. It's
1: okay, good.
0: Welcome to
1: Nigeria. Las Vegas, if we as you be himself, Las Vegas, the Chacha capital, no.
0: Right. Oh.
1: Udru Airport, Upia Free plane, no more. The first thing I'll be doing is slot machines.
0: Wow.
1: Chacha, I see. Who see plane, one a Chacha, no. Yet he shiao. Ghana, what are we known for?
0: Chobisa.
1: Gold.
0: Chobisa.
1: Gold. Coal. Nen kika ho kente ne ade.
0: Yeah.
1: Adentina we and was sent to drug Ghana na esa nema we now it prompts you so at yes here.
0: Right.
1: Yeah, we see hey and yeah I has say na me kra me ba sent me ba meeting bi ba say has say na Elmina Castle no and yeah me bomodiana makohwe. Tetekwashi interchange. Don't tetekwashi interchange no. Yeah, there are so many places that there's a opposite the Accra Mall now. Also, a hoya grass, a ibia bibia niho.
0: Yeah.
1: Tell me the reason why Tetekwashi, or don't know the cocoa about Ghana. Why Tetekwashi interchanger? Salad nina, the hoyen to me, and Kendria cocoa, yen ya cocoa monument to be, no be tremor. I say, hey, I'm poor, but Ghana and cocoa, that. All these things, no. These are things that
0: to attract
1: people to talk to spend money where they ordinarily would not have spent the money.
0: Oh, hi, Asem Panenti 4.7. Moson Fuko Kwama Kwa Kuntajo. 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Obey to me, I click it. eye batim na wo honum na ba be join in also do adwen kira ba sas na obetimi afre eye 0302211701 ana 0302211702 0302211703 no ababa join in na in na edin komo afa eye national 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
0: Second, dear Drew Deca, why you be paying private company Yamuku or more? Or more mamma flight here, Mundi be by. 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
2: 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say as a Ghana for ni ake ho woma ye nko fo akoka fie no ye timi aboa de o maba ene ne Ghana for nko am so fem say embassy ni bebre bi my ba ko ka say so one of the Czech Republic also you know o my embassy one say o be ye ne family are you phobia na de also go be timi aba e ba enya ba sa no yet na si akaba ni so say ye bibi e din am ye nya wo pe pass o be ye nko a o be timi aye
3: ni
2: de ye nko a di I just say I know, no. And then say the BBA will be better free and them because yeah, the we can see money not a credibility me. Yes, I didn't say the BBA like I say in any part we can see yeah, I'm better than.
3: Right.
0: Chairman, no person can BB.
1: And one what can I can say
4: Ben Okra.
0: Yeah,
1: Organizing chat. Hello.
0: Yeah, Kasa.
1: Organizing chat.

0: flight back up. It almost see be a open see a be foul free because yeah, Ubuni. No, it's your normal be foul.
1: That's all normal to honor.
0: But who set you
1: up? Bebo, I'm not to honor. What's it? Because a nipper for you. That Sikabe and a normal debacle to you. They fought to get money to pay in advance. Said that you're
0: better. My main chair, my neighbor. What I'm fine, say, flight no, on Otiha, obey me a car. Just a young fan said, flight, you're two plane, if you're free Germany, a bar, a crap, may have a farmer bar. Mupuni, young fan said, get 150,000.
1: Right.
0: Now, what pay 150,000? No, that's it. Say a landing fee, oh, say one, all those things, you know, on Faho, and I have Ben Meboa. Oh, my, you know, no.
2: Yeah, but another day, your first license, and you acquire those, your copper permits, every year.
0: Okay.
2: That's all those things. But subsequently, now, Omono Binya, Lending a jam, Omono, Omono, yeah.
0: That's Omono, yeah.
2: Yes, you're checking crowphone, never access luggage, all those ground. You know, but that's not important, you're active.
0: Right. Yeah. So, what I'm trying to say, they say, it's close. Any anya no kwa obai earlier no me can say yeah se base near yes idea what the first person I'm for because my be that but at the same time no chattering the flight no any running an airline say traffic data any internet infrastructure and crophobic me a co site akoto ticket all those setting up those things you know a very broad operation that it entails.
1: But government, the 25% Ebishim. 25% Ebishim. The 25% can even go to that. Yeah, okay. Ebi accommodation.
0: Oh, David, yes, how? 25%. Ebi kra government no nisika.
1: Yes.
0: Or the Ebi infrastructure.
1: Go.
0: Your friend say airport, checking, make a car home. Office, okay, Ghana Airways office, be empty for
1: the last
0: airport residential. Government bet me, I can say,
1: Ghana Airways office, airport residential, and toy.
0: Minim, but make Adami the last time in Huena is your empty. But I'm just saying, sir, and your infrastructure kitting kitty beer, a remnants from previous airline. Government bet me, I can say, Ninian, I had a back. As part of our 25%.
1: Agreed.
0: But when it comes to international infrastructure, I have to have regulations to be able to qualify for that. No. Say, open source flight to Dusseldorf and now say Dallas. Aircraft now they banabek qualify all those things. No.
1: Yeah.
0: Now ACMI, which Ben, I'm sure you know ACMI arrangement with another airline there, Etihad Jumanoso. Yeah. What I'm trying to say is a human son, but in you know, no more my be than in you know, bet in a table, ne ya planning. That's what will entail. I can tell, send me a car, you know, memory nasun, Timel logo off, no more saba. Why,
1: uncle, are you in yet? Okay, if you're sure, no, not saba, you be jay, you papa quine, Chema kwai na mako uncle Ben utie de na wonu e kan ya oho enye easy there but capital it's a huge capital but you know you say we have some Ghanaians be almost war Belgium na me try say me nya me nuano this weekend but at least we kwako di Spain. If I know, Nana say, on no susa bagana, about 4 years ago, bagana tried to say KBR, obeti me a negotiator my Ghana airline, about limelight now because your papa, your friend say, Nanado, a time no, on the Ethiopia airline, nipa power touch my Ethiopia airline, a code in Brunei, on in the Belgium ho. Any papa no akasa or then akasa but at the end of the day what's in or buy anywhere who knew any green light to be a no sakoe It's this time I yeah, in the sense a private a you ever bidding here idea. I think say

0: Sandy Power in the bit a drop I bring go mu in. Right? Together to get even. Brunino no bit mama and yasa airlines we need na. Now muswa more technical know how on this a yin why you be that. But Ghana government so so a team ministry no ever guided and no mabi bray. So they can say I can't own you already a member. So one or two things been a beer. It's a whole private government to me in front of now there, over to my ear. See, why don't we fight and get it as a we diaspora airline? Ghanaians in diaspora.
1: When that, I didn't tell the Jamaica, you know. I mean, it's not just about just putting planes in the air. I mean, running something in the form of like, let's say airline, you know, yeah, different level. Jamaica infrastructure, you need a very strong system, capital, and continuous operational discipline. When you say near man, overcross and banana, yeah, it's all done so to wash your and son of work. Maintenance, any scheduling, safety compliance, any other things in your BB, I was also here. Financial parts, my BB is important, which I would say. But ABR. I just say, Honang, you look here, saying, career seasonal charter flights as a starting point because you hear going in those partnerships, it's a bit difficult. Kakranti said, now you look here as a seasonal charter flight, and you know, maybe you can say, okay, the peak season is near summer, Christmas, you know. And the price and the cost, so crowd will be to me, the microphones, okay, within this time, I'm going to call on the war. Price be a minya a war form kakra, then we can build on from that part, you know, gaining more experience with other stakeholders over government, then we'll be able to go much, in the direction I have, but preoccupation will pay, no, this ain't all go on the drawing table, well, do a lot of things. I mean, I cannot say it cannot be done. That one, I will not say that because, but a bus, a whole person will hear. Now we are committed, now we are the right people here. We'll be our experience, be whatever, sitting together now we'll be able to pull it off. Then just in the right partners, expertise and investment going to succeed now should not be BBI is out of reach for Ghanaians will be scattered with a lot of experience. I think we had even one joint EBI and OB per se, we don't know had most of the documentation, you know, but for some reason, we need to proceed.
2: Right.
1: At that time, as I was saying, in Ayabeka, in Tianose, one factor you need.
0: Maka, continue. Right, Benjamin Okra, secretary to Ghanaian Community Germany, and you know, Edi Komono, Omo Ayibi Pain, Omo Timabua Ama, COVID time, Ghana for ne, ne Ghana for Nkwasa time, na Ghana. Precise, but actually, abroad, other nationalities need. I'm going to move to Germany for a while, but I feel Italy, UK, Spain, and other countries maybe be joining my come. What to me, I feel WhatsApp number 0531029795. WhatsApp number is 0531029795. Obetimi, I share your thought with us. Obetimi, I send you a voice note. So na yabo amu bieti o swajenche FA National Airline. Oman pe yenda betuju ase yenge na yenjenge ho na yempe investors. Fa ho se Ghana for obetimi kaya ho boom ni aji na. I buy an offer 25%. Now when you're 75%, how's not a bit more free or 0302211702 and 0302211703. Now also so do I drink there about more radio no sooner a bo eta yamia duma yadumbe siho na streaming no de betwaso. Akopim a 9 o'clock na yeshe another topic from 9 o'clock 8 to 9 a very different topic be discussed about and then much Mr. Okran there or Beckham was some power am I one more day also with my friend Sasuna Owo air streaming no so so a aye asempa Isra anase Adom FM o aye yen portal no so no ma and also be click Zoom aye no so now on your casa obetima a click now there Zoom line no and I make an wow person o join no Zoom no so so no and once I click Zoom a button no about be kan yo na ye no edin komo so let me kan no WhatsApp no bit my voice note na o diaba na etie o so so adwen chire efa 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ni age say ye no mo pepe pepe da bi ye fa ye ho to omo omo ko manim no na ye chisi omo KLM ye chisi omo Ethiopia airline ye chisi omo South Africa airline HCC or other airlines are ever Ghana nina no. At least you started two aircraft there corner the ever. You started one way. You will call another a in your best years can cry a bit more called Germany, you call UK, you call America, you better feel near call Africa countries in the Ghana catch is a airline in the so his excellency Timothy Nunu to the Ghana Sika 4. Meet my consortium. Now, what am I sad doing? Especially be bro, ha. Me and me back home. Why, yeah, Jumea, ma. Even other countries are befano for so many years. Akoye Juma, right? Or Ghana, here. You will pay for be bra. Or my, yeah, Juma, ma. So many countries are a bad airspace. I'm new in the end. Yes, so many citizens are almost so pilots, almost pilot to my other countries. If you any few, say, but say, yeah, I'm going to be beffy. I'm going to be beffy. She said, I'm going to be a kind of a so for a common quack on to you. We say, I'm going to you. You could see a normal be brave. Nim dear Ghana for any other man on your person with beffy. I think that this is the first test. I'm best a Ghana for yet. You to me, a passes our test. We say, airlines. Business with the NG and see an answer, diasporans, the NG and see an answer. You see, bit my man of more banks near in an you bit my consult to your man and the banks not can no more by so yes, me not especially in an yet my biddy way in an year. I'm an AFA. A fair man who say yes, yet in a investor Ghana airline way with TM to say the German kind. You are a passenger as at the same time as a stakeholder. My entrance in case intimate. I think said this is the time. By the close of the bidding, you know, I want to say Ghanaian businessman, you know. Now, yeah, a lady, a die, you know. Yet the command brofnus is here. Or Chinaman, you see, yet the command brofno. It's 030-221-1710. 030-221-1702 and 030-221-1703 free now so for adventure bra say ene say the can Ghana for e we dey a e bitim yi age adna si ho ye nyina en kan mom ne ye ne e fa nye so as na WhatsApp number ne 053-102-9795 obetima free WhatsApp no so so line no and as say what send the voice note so kra me sam bra ho ye hwe yeah, airport size, you see. Oh, Mr. Reku, be more quava.
2: Yeah, welcome, Yosu.
0: No, Reku, be more quava.
2: Welcome, Yosu.
0: Yo, I feel like a tone car. Now, pump to say.
2: I'm an Adam, and I'm also.
0: Yeah, then I'm yassi. Yo, yeah, Mr. Reku, and I reckon all the way from Holland. And now I be kind of home. Nana, you be so. What you say, or my pay, dear to just say, your national airline is about time. As you say, Ghana, you see, Rami, your dear, now airports, you know, I started air renovating second, you know, first, terminal two, you renovating class. I be Papa, what you also so much you say, Holland, Ghana for Magia to mobile, come home, Amiaji.
2: Well, Kwaku, it sounded positive. a sound positive, sir. A bay no bitumi afre or twa pedia na tabem se na all fresh ubiya no emra na so ubitumi ababa manage sa adia no ubi emra bet se mitieni in sam kayan swa and I said the si aye can me mubisa muum si eh na ye betumi. 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strictly eligibility requirement indicating that interested partners must be established airline subsidiary of or entities authorized by operating carrier with proven expertise in operations, management, marketing, and route development. It said, "Do we have here in the diaspora? No, do we have the requirement now? We you qualify for the requirement now? And I say we will just go in with a different proposal. I say, yeah, the diaspora. Ya can yangua boom. Ebia your capital be your percent. Yeah, yes, I did. Because I'm sure the Omatroni there, any the aspirants, we are not qualified to go in. Me sana mimi huno, but the me pene se many chihu se sa idea na ba. Na ye nung kwadano so ye wa kwen chumu. Yen yina ebe chumia kaya mwa boom se de na global person or can em se.
0: Jermaine,
2: yeah. That's how they were a good initiative. Ah, if it's a check, and it started Holland, they have seen it. It started around 2008 during the era of former president Kufuor. Emra, a year, ambassador, no, Wahanamo, Dr. Grace and Bonsa Bibu. Ah, Ufra Commandai. True hair no any woman paying that for no a school feeding program the buy. Of free young Ghana for some mumma young boom. 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Me wa han mo Holland there for the past 37 years. And I feel dia ababa ye daily every yeah. Blessed day. KLM to KLM. And so mo ticket ne bo no kwaku nya buketo a.
0: Say ya me no ka say. It's better me man now. $1,000 something dollars me ko fa no wey.
2: Ah, and na ye twa ticket aba Ghana. Won 1,000 3,000 for na. Won tumi with one bag. And San was out to Aguiano so about 50 euro. A can. A Diana Sabo Munson a kit to Abby.
0: That's good feeding.
2: It is in Yangan. A career crime. Yeah, national. Yeah, Koku. And you know, the Merkelem, so Baba for this time. No one did you feel that when you toswa. Minia, a solo animal on solo. Restaurant TB and one rock as I go, Omoka with Jani Akudigi. So on. It's an idea, Ghana, ya catchy. It is our idea, we know. 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But yen the diaspora, no. 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That is number one question. You bet you me a sardin. 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Because, when I'm in Pemwasem, me and family home, me and Fagana home, me say, me and me inquire. A idea, eh? And no name problem, pa. 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Then I was a bapen. 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
3: yeah
2: 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Yen to me, and Kaya Humonga say, yeah. I mean, and painful, no be a scaffold be all man, cause about 3 years ago, yet, yes, yes, anti-media and a fine cuisine. In another way. Oh, but now, no yen the diaspora is in the air, my own, because yen a yen a fine. 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According to four. 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
3: Mm-hmm.
2: Be ase yeno. Enfame hon. Enfame hon. Enfame hono. E dosun.
3: Right. So. Right. Misa wa biyo na mibisa sa question we say. Yanka cargo session. Any a sa normal way na no so be free outside now or baba be yeah. Do we consider all this enough passengers? Said all kinds of 7 times, KLM bus 7 times, BA bus 7 times in the that passengers in the all. But yen she they say profit margin no na yen kwakofa ADC you know na Germany can competition wise it be an yen to me. It will be the escape shame crowds look.
2: Competition was now, and yes, we did this escape of my Bishop Mouse. Oh, we tried to say, yeah, young animal, air piano, copy time, no, only okay, a chartered flight, dear. You know, sir, and chair, I'm so brilliant, Brennan, so no, was it Ethiopia Airlines and as Egypt Airlines, so no, a Baba BC Kumasi, a try,
3: right?
2: So, a try, what do we ask? Who know, a baby a portal, so no. Loopholes no war, and me a track and he is okay. Yen say, Yen say, Yen forget to be fifty percupem by a saint, by Miss Mujababa. So, but the end, Yen yan try cry. Who said, just for us, I didn't yet make any effort on towards a national development, you know, because I answer idea no crano, yet the bar one month fat. Be it said, diaspora bond since when an aircraft. A certified diaspora bundle.
3: Right.
2: And car and no crown can't but one month fat. Oh, I can say, man, okay, my dear, and family will be at home. And you neglect him. And the answer soon every year. Because we have bread. Say, when any uncas here, any life. And you have the bagana. Say, imagine, Kumasi Airport. Yeah, Sabi. Me, as I defend baby, the old man, you drink a honey and water tea and tea to us on ear call. So, since I'm in Oka, say, now go to a ticket, match a flight direct to Kumasi. I was a mere transit to Accra. Now, maybe 720 plane, Amedeco, passing it. Who would do a crown or bag and a crown of any as I baba by charge? Nina, eh, to see where a liar, a dear co director. You have one year, dear pass, you ain't to crown our banners, no. Because it's big investment. A big investment.
3: Yeah. So yeah. We supported the old canoe. We supported the old canoe middle belt. Say a idea ye tima ye and sunyane kumase tamale. Bo say the panel be see a horn man, I shot Jenny Kraman. So back. And unless I know patch.
2: Sana may patch because they say no. Nipan bebre yani a what a southern side on Holland hey any Germany kakrano. Yadi air Brussels air ne but Brussels air by 4:30 to 5 o'clock no na baba be lande. Elandia passion air etu kumasi a etu akra around 7:20. So it we try direct flight to Roma, Udru on Mona. We had a Oko transit na uko. And tina horse said many are just terminal 2, terminal 3, sa. Jumana Omanpaina Echa and Mamso Omonian is good because in your feet number five abonte no answer me will more apart my day mako
3: yeah
2: mako because I have woman from America any Canada one they stay here for more than 4 or 5 hours I was skip for one
3: yeah
2: it is a me draw cra chances for just about 2 hours and yeah I did a one mommy
3: yeah
2: so
3: yeah
2: and I did a one mommy you know yeah cano yeah can I be able to for yeah can say okay yeah play you play no and then maybe you hold money something say still a buy an on social between me and them and my answer so I had a young between any access I mean then I mean I say saying yeah what's our global you know because I buy a baby you know yeah well I said the aspirants well they don't take us into consideration
3: yeah.
2: Because many a times I see their home nearby you buy a back answer because you see will be and can be and go away now they benefit no air Adam Ada Roma Omo de Echo yeah you know me who say say a yeah zoom yeah court national you know I mean Ministry of Transport almost someone trans Roman you know say hey inquire as someone okay I said to us more because they say Jessica or more baba beji if you mean use a site can any amasodia so we'll be our fire airport to be ano would you have $50 going $50 come which is $100 on person with the cocoa yeah you know I mean I think it's the part of the fire airport Physical Wombina. Physical Wombina. So, as I ask $50, no, in Uncha ticket now, you swear port on Kwana be international, you are going to pay $100. Unless it's a beer, saying, say, numbers, yes, movies, I say, I take effect and I take effect.
3: Yeah,
2: so,
3: me follow it, yeah, but so as I can, I'll follow up and see, say, says kind of a better son I say must me follow up but yeah she he say you will be 8 minutes for Omom World Radio you know now streaming it will continue to about 9 because so that we can you know we are approaching come in a different dimension now you an extra extension beer you never buama Ghana for all yourself and a united me at your margin a day a normal haye no aba ene ye shase ye mo se zoom no kakra ye koye nim bibia totoso kama ye be da production any technicians na say o motimaki kan o ma we did 1 hour ya 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Sabem.
2: Too much of political interferences, and you may be a moon, yeah, we know, okay, but remember, am I okay, we bet remember, or bar? 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
3: but sir we could say when kwaye when ye full ganie na yo but ekwakoye partnership but government know what said 25%
2: and the diaspora interference okay police kind interference no kweku e wo msa say yeye ne dia o dia mpa say the diaspora dia wo ho no my minister biba no one ne girlfriend ba and now one ne buy for ba I mean why when him said yeah or the say instruction from my baby tie eji manya e be ye bibia wo ho aban foforo ba ye obaka se enye me afi na mo me be suspend kura na ma wewe mu ana fa he go see ti me say no sa interference kwade koku me be se me boso me be se be kan wo bibia
3: That's the question I will be asking your man. Say, you should ask such a question. Say, enquire or should it be political interference? That's the question. The record maker. Okay, Uncle Ben.
2: Question if you.
3: But you said political interference is a major question because a big brain muhano foreign investor be a bar or share a normal big brain, your judicial system or share yen yakra attitude. Anyway, it is yen show when we will be free outside. Yen Ghana for no crown, I think say a private say, but SCA dream will be say, yeah, ready say your consortium and then know how to handle such business no crown. Yeah, but you know, Ochina Sam say, Ochina government in the whole no more. New government to be born my hygiene. That question, idea, we should be fair enough and ask.
2: Yeah, Kwaku, you must say, I want to say, I didn't know I signed a tear by Bruchana. A woman, there you were a KLM, Wahey. You were easy jet around Europe, hey, you know. Yes, I was Transavia and so I knew in any private. Abain Holland here within a year of your election years, I 4 years. But before 4 years, me a change abain about 2 or 3 times. One more year there, Obien Holman Oba Beka cement was one as me you see. A diama contractor, no. Who ya wo ya wo juman for bia. So, but ye ain't Ghana, no. And this ha, a hon money ain't a problem because since you know, say, what set it up? Ghana is no matter a year pilots, no, and Bibian, a Ghanaian me, a Ghanaian owned a year, but the diasporas, a pretty Juma, the Amayan Quadana, Casa on education side, no, a Beman Quadan Susubusia, a dear because me co technical school, no, me na imagine pie, I'm Sadachi, Minya, a college. Aeroplane one yama and I say a Nivia and no na me first me ye until ma'am kwa ye radio. Oh and then in Amenya me ba hand san and be once oh sir baby you will school go hand my chinas and you say ye head yeah play one yama niama wa oh it in cano cry na babwa but your politics near so a bibia or say woo de kwaman kwa woo ye ne me and ye mame it me ba mi baba to me meto aso oh eno na amadidi ene a etisa syndrome no e ma oti hon mo so na ukasa wo be fie kwa baba be establish business 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
3: right
2: usu se mi kweye ya me nkrofo nti mi nim kwakwa mankwa nti me kwakwa kwa set up radio kwakwa mankwa bebo am set radio oi kwakwa mankwa e cha woni hon mo na radio no eno ana advert kwa wunye bi
3: Hi, I said part 84.7. Most of you call my quack on Tejo. So let me kind of a boat eater radio back off na Dr. Phil as at was so honorable. Na yenny was streaming in India. Yet that's who was streaming honorable. I'll be to me afraid. No, I share what dream 0302211703 0302211703 0302211703 0302211703 0302211703 0302211703 0302211703 0302211703 0302211703 0302211703 0302211703 0302211703 0302211703 0302211703 0302211703 0302211703 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
4: Hello.
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5: What?
4: Yo, Akoset, ye mwa kwa ba?
5: Yo, ye ja, me da mwasine, e juma pa, mo ye ma omay.
4: Amen.
5: Ten oman peni kaya.
4: Pachose. Oh, pe yine ti meye. Well, first, yo, open your bit mass half review. I think so. Line I drop 0302211703 and 0302211702. Now, what do I drink? Abba, Uncle Ben, Miss Amra, hope you na political. Political interference, yes, I'll share your super soldier.
1: Ghana is about Ghana International is about and yes, ye bida, ye bida, so be a ye imaginating me at once on a certain hour channel, and only a problem, they say. Ain't it? I just yaka crab, because a lesson slang no, a honey, I say, ye, ain't it? Sabia, a bias or the Bibica crazy boomer, M. Say, ye be looking, I say, ye yadena a shareholders agreement, ye day, a Germania informal influence, be a day, a year. And I say, maybe say, and I say, bias or the 25%, about 25%, you know, I was say, ye who are the code, ye, because I didn't be ye, you know, 75 for no, or no, ye, you know. You're relying, I mean, a bit more, ever call more than 25 and I come. And it's me documenting your may ye, not say, ye who say, okay, Nipana was open on ye,
4: I do,
1: ABA, politics being in the upper keno, but ABA Nipano competence ain't in a yafanoa, and no my union in association, if I could make sure, say, document I out on ye BBA, a bit now who ye are my eye, and only a debay a juma. Na or say, whoa, here you are, we're defining, okay, and yes, a bailout to be an amalgam, but I'm a beer, yes, pandy fleet, a wine, a yeah, say, be early years losses, wine, air, fancy, say, what to me, as she shen near me, ye, not moon, now, which is now with the monster, she with partner now, boy, yes, and find that they assure us, or no, there were more influence e wo so se ashe nime yene se bidi so de ebe ma ebi a sa problem na e tai ko beto ye no ebe ko fom e na
4: akabe ja ho man over to aso ho men ko london na me ma mr ado me ma akwa aba e wo Ghana
5: akunte jo
4: yes boss
5: who do your pensioner and e ka say
4: mr ado
5: But your conversation
4: right.
5: M say a you wholesome say Ghana pa yini a from a sheng ah yedi by your crew.
4: I would want money do a from a sheng. Is you can you say
5: American tree
4: cheap you
5: a West Indian Obeka say I am bad. Mm-hmm. Oh yeah, your friend that day anoma
4: that did uh-huh.
5: As we know yeah can see information
4: yo
5: yeah you keep people so no information
4: right
5: now say what we young now a young papa a Dr. Kwame Nkrumah it's me day near baby to two young akwen ah you want from a sheng you want ubuntu ma a black star line
4: black star yeah
5: na echo neighbor na Ghana Airways na yenga bibifui ye di ayi adwin bone ebo ayi yang Ghana Airways adanga ewo obroni krum hei won atong ni nyina adanga ewo Ghana won atong ni nyina we are see ayi a won atwa yen ho ahia West Africa uko Ghana he said ayi Gambia Airlines Obeche, a ye, one would be in Puno. Say, won't you know, won't a ye from a sheng ye, EBC, a ye Ghana International Airport. Na yang de, yen deno, a wahin. 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Apart from ye international airline, ekweba, Barbados, echo London, echo Dusseldorf, echo a ye, a wofrene, sankro fun kru ya sisi wokun tokwa wi Lebanon
3: yeah
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3: yeah.
5: Once I back could be clear and no FC Gatwick, I know ever Ghana,
3: true. It's all true.
5: KLM.
3: Udru airport, almost as a OBCO hit true, and as a OBCO. It is 2 aircraft in a take off.
5: Emuruk, you were friend, the Air Turkey, a Lufthansa, a Brussels airline, not just a Ghana for you to come on. You bet bra. 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
3: oh a drop kabi yeah Uncle Ben me ma ho yin me ask me kabi because say no grasia pa say wo be fo Morocco, no aquacot, rabat, broke up 5 hours now to me just a whole trill. Who comes with the cassis hours straight, no quabby do. Her no aquacu seal, maybe for a book or across South Africa, San Waba. A day.
1: One day I couldn't have had drink because I'm the aircraft behind a crowd. Germany say first when I left hands a free aircraft and they intimidate you. Here they talk of a baby. Enna waba enti ama omo kra ya omo je temporary permit ya se unti media transit unti mi se onya no kra unti mi ko ne kro ma because onya transit pass had to me non time and me mobile da ye ko ye pe yesua ni me be free e ye na e ye vie na be sin akọ no se aye hu se politics e ra daily operations no a e be fail ti any kind ye no ntum
3: right
1: because ye hu a empen bebre aba en enye Ghana nko across Africa
3: right.
1: I mean countries like Ethiopia everyone say almost succeeded because omo running the same business structure and discipline and they say hope say one year one two was okay me make sure say me fa me influence me mem ni pa no am dey am no na all year ebia ya define me dey say me yeni say it me yan say dey a na yes okay government need the stability be neba but home control and you can provide the stability no but not to control operations
3: right.
1: Because yama new professionals more experience and yes okay pay invest every so only can neba you need omo TRC omo betin aye and no pen betin ama even say Ghana fan into my paper yet me any baby ebe koso ama yen. Because yes, I call the end of the idea. You better quite a very good BC, a very quite a bad BC, a cheap
3: good BC, the good BC.
1: Yeah, I don't know. Because any year started from a year sustaining, I didn't know your problem.
3: Right.
1: I mean, being able to sustain it.
3: Yeah, I think, political interference, it's a good question. I never wonder by, maybe some who say true, a bad boy, yeah, che hono, a beer. Yet we can say kofa political parties in now, but it's supposed to be a different team altogether to run the business for Ghana. I have sent 84.7 muso fuko kwama kwa abruchin komo ena wansuguswa muti eno. Minim se samre radio fono ye no mwe vio hodo mo. Na streaming no de is ongoing inti webi a uti e free bi ano. Webi a oche ewe bi a nubiti ma free. Now, so do I drink here now, but so let me can 030-221-1701 and 030-221-1701 and 030-221-1703. Sounds like a bit my friend, what's up? 053-102-9795. Mr. Bruce Ford, Yaka, this is a 1 hour extension of Aka home. This is a and I shall see him say free now, what you know, Quigiano. 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Ye ko yenim. Yo Mr. Ba Mr. Reconso Awaha. 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Mr. Reco Utimenka. Same sorry, line I drop and okay. 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Also, yo, Miss Okra, yo, yeah, we recap the Akanina. The woman is a Ghanaian global network. Ghana Global Council, Omotimi, Edo Majin Chaba, Omo Chairman, Yenya Jermaine, Nkrumah, Etima Betre, say yes, already no, Omunum de Ecoso. 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was me. It may be by COVID, a by you know, and group be bridge German for before moon call for Holland for before moon call for near a many panic be bridge a car, ha, a Ghana for bomb was it now. Major Mumma, Major Omukru, no, my reign, no, Munjuma. It pay for nay a Benjamin Okra, Kofi Appiah, Maxwell, Osu, and Mr. Ankama, or Transinoms, no. Say, Namiache, Nimdibis, aye, community leaders, dear. I say to me, push it, Numumon, near Tenek and Kai. I'm a couple of gem, I buy Pumo, Ibi Omo, Omdom proposal, Koto Homa, I buy no who is the Omo Kano, a Tosumu, Omni proposal, I betto, Oman Payin, and I do a name. 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it to empty and ever a fena and pay for you suck a cab baby as on about Ghana Ninina no a ye omonim de it is a Ghana for you nim de no mumian giant to me into me ye ye bet me I am an abroso send the pan a transina a fena abrofono embassies ambassadors no cry near contact to say, Charlie, yes, uncle, will be a high song bagana. It is a flight in the MTD and a normal bit at Nemudiaba, but only free, Omujiska. It's Ghana in airlines, Nibia. A bit more boy, I'm being a scar, and their support to your normal kitchen kitibia, your cocojibu save you. Joe, young core topic for Frosso, Papa, Nimse airline, idiot, a qua could do. Now, yen share a yen airport and Casa. Yen airport said a terminal two, or my penis are renovation or beam, said a kindness, a Airbus, said Ubidra, untimi. MP, then so bus in Wakba, terminal two or from terminal three, no, Ned Wakba terminal two. It's a transit, no, and Yabonti, I'll be PBU. You bet check who BBR or Honey, and a smoothie and more embracing is saying.
1: Contain the American, sir, M says, if you miss Abacosua, and I say it's in the Passoa, a bed wine, and said the net, yeah, Kazi, a war, a commercial deal, or anybody with you cry. 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
3: Right. Now you really say domestic airlines no so no. Said the number Mr. Reco Cano. So Ufu Air Brazil's near idea, Obi Dun Tema, Utiminya last flight in the co Kumase and Asebia Sunani and other region. Domestic airlines no so advise me in a war. Even if you're too aviation for any amount of my standing, so can be our last flight in team in 2 base 11 because runway in India, no, it's been tied to a point, so I'm putting my 24/7. So why is a boat 7 hour? It's the last flight, but place need be do a you are 8 o'clock now. If you're not massing is you're not for no about be good, honey, be rich or that a dear chance I don't prepare. Airline be and I say VIP be and I say any other transport be there too quiet. Can't we also extend that to a point say on bit my boy or sad no?
1: Me name dear, I know sir restriction can come because you do cry luggage cry a one problem. Because yeah, we did man who do high this say oh say to have it be a yak and sand wet in Yako. A better option for more person which is also called because a PR on camera and no one spending more than Sir Sky King. The best sense ABR say airlines don't make you free about no work, the Omoji, and a cry be more than so move to book online. I beckon or bench that amount was a 1 hour found near Marco check in. Waha, baby, I ain't shall see and shall quiet ever found so up. The Cacabu crown or whatever saw Moso or her. 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
3: yeah.
1: No,
3: yeah. So
1: they are not
3: because that say you know check you know if you are meto ticket you know, online bit my check you be in say who say be the extra luggage there it be 20 kilos and I said 23 kilos so a kilo cost me it be $1 and I say 10 cedis are then I just pay on top of it we do not say transit say okay we do hold my I know say we cost straight again hwe Kumasi Accra Road obi fi Kumasi bus say so obe full flighter eso oba a day before but obo so na the normal the session say so oba a day before oba onya baby na Accra thought say be that hotel it's at the end of the day na eso saw full flight or on a day back no otua we ni nyina na atenti na yen hwe ni yema domestic you know enye adia time no be send me to be at 9 p.m. and I said 10 p.m. for the last flight. What say 40 minutes journey? What do you need to me, yes, sir? It's a common day, you say.
6: Yeah,
3: That is a common two, and so, young fans, so capital.
6: The whole junior horse, Miss Women Fat Third One, Mekaho, and answer many passion, any African word, like young potency. That's a capacity in woman near. Meso, they may make their back to the table, no many on bed will negotiate, he said. May they say, neighbor Abeboa, then yet they improve capacity. No more arrange, no more sign agreements. At the end of the day, no, we want to improve the domestic capacity. Whether you bring a third airline or you bring capacity to the existing airline,
3: right?
6: So, as I said, depending on your the amount of resources are what they banner that will determine because one here, yeah, over to third airline now. Nah, we're running into Niamabia Wintime. I feel you open today, not now. Well, in fact, airlines, so there's one trick. Omudi running new competition out of business. The KLM, NBA, Omoya experts. Ghana Airline here, because you see, your statistics here, whether it's a partnership between private and the year. Uber Hunse. Accra London route, no, almost better to be 50% because almost yes. Large enough to absorb the loss. So, I say, also, on himself, say, I feel no, but when to me absorb a loss, and it was still 50%. Now, we went to man to 50% now. We play no, we'll be too empty playing out the alcohol. And as I would to 50%, and so you can sustain it. It's an energy, I know. We go here and we are raising it's fat, yes. And so what the resources, but now so we African World Airline ever compete and any passion. Almost as I gave no money in Bo. Almost for home say, I'm going to be for about 2 months. Because I'm going to be working for 2 months. No, won't even compete at that low rate. No, that's what I say. In 2 months, oh yeah, we go here. No matter resume price.
3: But Jermaine, don't okay, no. Jermaine, don't okay. One, agree. So, or a game changer, okay? Or better much changing it at any time, man. But you say, but me choose, me ba. Let me feel the price now, original, right? Mr. Driver traffic now by me ho. Okay, me ba as a promotional. He say, I feel no matter. Mr. Here, passengers. It's 2 cities now. What is it? Maybe one city, 75 pesos. Right? I will get people coming to me. So competition, right? Yeah, I have to run. Between running just 1 month to pay. Maybe the more you say, maybe more customers. The more customers I get, now not many profit.
6: Okay, but make sure it be here. Domestically, no.
3: Yeah.
6: Accra Kumasi, this wouldn't mean Kosi Swami, wouldn't mean Kosi Konongo, which you would tell Masina bit into winning option. Internationally, no, your option. Say, who say a peace crow almost 30 years, no. Oma call Heathrow, Oma call

0: Christ or Modi running out of the, you know. But Kumasi, Accra Kumasi, and as Accra Tamale, you know, you don't have any choice. Utimi Kusi, Bolga, Uti Utumutaya, Tamale, and Abaka Kusi. So a direct competition. That's the difference.
1: Right. Agree what you are saying. Yes, I'm trying to say. Yeah, head domestic airline over 2 years. Yeah, head domestic airlines no. By 7, no, Omo Akache said last flight. But most of the friends say airlines na cano. This hour in Umabidu, right? Nipadabe PNA be about 9-10. Why can't we extend? Yeah, we are talking to an aviation ministry, right? Transport minister. Yeah, can't be besides. I didn't know moon to me. Any airlines name cannot moon chain cost. So the inland belt, no, and I say
0: domestic
1: Namekin or more cook masses in your near, you know. If I bet that and upon Sanya airport back near, you know, can't we extend say by 9? No, it's maybe free Europe, but I'm said Bedube 8-9, maybe 9 o'clock flight, no, near the cook. It's a business,
0: yeah. You're right, oh. By now, there will be to me and any panel. There's a reason here, but there's some constraint to be a money, yes, sir. Because whatever the constraint is, no, you go there and find what the constraints are, and then you use your resources now, whatever, no, to address those constraints. Do what you say. Into your case, let's say, for example, my pilot, no. The only me and Upedi are overworked on that route. It means to me more monko and man comasa on how many plane I could share in tea. It be a yenya third or fourth pilot to there. You bet to my runner, sir.
1: That's employment. I don't say employment.
0: But that's what I'm saying. It's a minimum say.
1: No, just agree what you are saying. Say, if that be the case, sir, it's also another way of employment, right? But first, if you say wrong way now lighting system number one, my night flight, you know. Now then, the wrong way is fully 100% international, right? So they can run 24/7. But why not say when we say passengers from that time, look, right, we can get passengers. Can they target that hour and also to make Kumasi Sunyani?
0: Good question. Maybe so, Asim. Have you done studies to know the number of people are Omutu Kwanza and that, you know? Because make I say, in Nipa Bear 5 as a 10 be on average, you know, each time, you know, Nipa 5 as a 10, and they be here as a 9 flight, you know. Mean to mean to a whole plane and Nipa Bear 10 penny gumo.
1: Agreed.
0: I have to increase the price.
1: Agreed.
0: So, what I say. So we have studies, who say, traffic data, no suggest, they say, so who two are late flight now? Ube to many 60-80% capacity, then it's worth it. I can decide, say, okay, any amount for another pilot or better run this route. Meaning I have constraints and studies issue.
1: Agreed. Okay. It's a business strategy. Yeah, almost a higher sample to 4.7. Most of Kokwaman Kwa Kuntaju, Abruchin Kumo, any day, Mamma, extension timer, make I know 1 hour, yeah, the kind of honor. And then the Ayeshas, you may catch us, maybe I will be on catch you on your non catch you on your say. I pretend come to say, and you 2.5 hours are you debate here, whoever cast I'm a minor every day, here any day, here on mine or so. To bet my friend number is 030-221-1701. 030-221-1702. And 030-221-1703. Now, what do I drink today, Abba? So that's not between me. I call WhatsApp. So I'll free 053-102-9795. Now, so I drink today, Abba. Now, it didn't come on. And then, yeah, share your national airliner or my pay. They are too just say, I'll be bidding. You're running national airliner. 75% a year. Oh, as a shareholder, our neighbor. But say, they can't, you know. And this is Scott and our neighbor. Expertise, ma, and no man with new aviation system, I'll be able to buy a man or minor a connection, and no, I can't be. Sassoon airport, you need fabric to be dry. You will be brave, and I join a flight, and I be do. Don't do also so any call a Kumasi Sunyani, Tamalini, you know, son. But if you're training, man, airlines, no, almost your home, cheer that.

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0: Watch my dress, true. Come say, yeah. True. Come say, Mr. Benocra is saying, oh, no, I didn't be. A true international airline, international airport, to be honest.
1: And San Alcopa is so I was at ya.
0: Yeah.
1: I mean, it's never done anyway in the world.
0: So to Accra airport is a friend Accra airport Accra airport is a national Accra right Accra international airport who could drop out unto ya but the Kumasi
2: yeah
0: I know
2: sir Kotoka would drop will be there unto ya but who could fall will be there which one would time will be there
0: yes and then I agree
2: that too shouldn't be the case Obi or ha that or gene or fair nimble hall, there should be enough lanes that who fair nimble hall. Ning and I then I make can say, all these are commercial projects. If they would me see multi level parking garage, right? There will be room for lanes that will be between me. I call PQ will be while bra on parking more than 2 minutes. Obi had the park in the bag a sika mupa or call. And so the way it is, you know, I've got to catch this Oku Jessica. And San Woko Fenny Panel. My name said Kumasi, so Oko Fenny Pansoa, Oko Pekin as well, Ober said to ya.
0: A Kumasi, then Oka Cran, Oko drop, Ukrana, Obitia, Oko drop, no, no. My name is Saben, Ako Airport, we drew Hono, I paid.
2: Well,
0: Uncle Bell, Professor Kabibi.
3: Oh, hey. And the commercial demonstrate here. I think that some almost calculation almost yani there. I think that who run one or the first few minutes winner there still almost the amount free. But 500 will be here. And this is about to check out who on la who ko ano matisa the will be here free time now I spend the
2: work. Oh, okay.
3: That is what I've noticed because some here no na set time when almost the amount in so here. Na me call counter on them said they will try in and so yeah, I'm allow me mommy pay without paying extra money. And just none of them may notice it last year.
2: Would you have 5 cities? No, would you have 5 cities? No, there were new 1 minute to grow through any product.
3: I'm not refundable, but the partners is we need to hear no, we need to hear no, no, not because my Tiako Muha is about 10 minutes or so. No, not meaning more, so that time when I walk. Omo ni she ni so de wo pi abo nti a o de tro ma omo ma kwan ma wo pi ba je wo ko drop you be of you have to pay me
0: ana record kai sad na pa o mi tru na no brief you know I draw attention say why say me drop wo bi akono na me tu esika say me ko packe momo a na bi say me tu a
3: staff na o hono dozo
0: staff na dozo And I'm operating 24/7 now. I'm earning more money. By the way, any other matters? Any other matters? Ubi a person oka na jumedi na fe yehuse. Yeah. Any other matters? Abrochi komo. Any other matters? We shall recommend share say few or ho.
1: Yo. What could the American say? So, on the airport, Kumasi Airport. Aye pass here to me or my builder ASA international
0: position will come around here mommy
1: benyamin nimni
0: so record position come around here kakra
1: me say Aha. Afi wote menga.
0: Me to kan na bra fifi kata ma me na se me hu sa ba ko no.
1: Ah, okay.
0: Afi me hu sa na he.
1: Me se e de nyame ase se e Kumasi airport no, o matumi asi e de ama e Ghana man. 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Near CIA airport, pa. Na ye be a plane like here, a plane like Brussels, say. Na one more air banner passengers in the Dorswa. Sa arrival hall no ain't me and fa yes, our passengers. And to be sre. Oh, yeah, dear, a yas a bit warm on Jinny Dachi, my young Jinny and Nemqua. Because a hosa. 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
3: Okay, where the America can create, I'm saying, make touch on skills, any opportunity. I'm saying for Ghanaians, Ghana, any potential, but I was say it in me, a connect to or to practical skills, any system, it in me, create a juma. I mean, I'm create a juma. It means sectors like aviation, logistics, infrastructure, not right. And your company go on, you build you at the end, you know, you create opportunities for the next generation. Or more power replace here, you do some, you know, generally be here. Say, you're here near my me and look at isolated projects. You haven't found a system, not system, no way, be saying to share. However, it's an OBA, Jumoy, and the system, not tenting, say, we be no one who. The bigger picture, no, and you take in this, I think the honey be the real impact, no, for your Ghana, na you know, a guy a coma, so no, you make our own.
0: Right now, what about pension? But we saw your expert also a pension, yeah, yeah, can't continue for then I be careful for pension, Honka Cra.
3: But we saw educating composers, I shall say, educating. Young company baby, because over Europe, ha pension age never cost rock. I started a cost rock, and yeah, life expectancy in a dear in Europe. So they compare all my other two more Hanoa in Tineno, Obia and Shasia, not on your ship or no one a private pension. If we are beating a shin near my ye, oh, a coin and a Obina Bakum, you know, be a hen a ye, because I never saw any of the pension cost 73. Minister of Jay, Jumala, and then I could do same fino. Ain't the early I brush your home, Kakra, Sebeya, and yes, a city seven. No, now we do now be a BBR bar. They say they're costing 3 cra. Oh, BBR, obedient DD Kakra, Copem, say, Yamewa, do not 70 and 73 normally ever on a tour. What to be in the B. I guess I'll be Brino, German Hamburg food base, Sabotos, or one thing. And then the German uncle of European can number to do for and roughly now because pension is kind of get to one a year because almost system, let's say generation, we never heard generation be and it's almost aging population. And in the next 10 years, and now in most countries, they're about engineers actually workers and okay numbers now obi need to so better who I
0: Right. Every time they are pension, no more it's a chimney because Ghana form pay for the brio hornma. The who's a more cost, I would say no more abutri hornmopa because of age now or the year Jumaye, no, or the core pension. No. I must kaki to a be and an Esaka. In term, an intimate year, the normal be bridge, I'm a sana diama or more. It's a better, every cup pension home another time. Jamin.
2: Yeah,
0: yeah. Yo, other matters. Final so, thoughts. Enough for now. Other matters. So, then I press okay.
2: Good. Me share a ye screen is what? Nana Reku, Benokra. Individually, I can tell you, sir, almost excelling in their various disciplines.
0: Right.
2: So, then I can, you know. When it comes to mano a manua, the Ghanaian can compete with anybody in the world. Baby, I have fallen short any how we work together in collaborative manner. Now, if we are if we have mindset, yeah, can be as oh my video is cool. Sadu in India. We are so used to thinking, say, sadu in India. Rather than sadi we omo dia. That's what you say.
0: Yeah.
2: And see, project B to say parking lot as some walking, Kumasi parking lot, airport parking lot, any Accra the aircraft, for example. And kade a typical Ghanaian and kyodi open the send anko no ankasa din din din no abe sinika kaka neni di bohoni asume si one obesi we say oba na we friend to mana. But if you put money together, na utimi Emma enipa be 100 what's the fund be? No be ade kakra to ne ya de akbesi ade na. What you say?
0: Yeah.
2: What that does ne say? Me no eba Kumasi airport parking lot me kakra wum. Eba airline ya de to akọ Germany na me kakra wum. So what you say?
0: Yeah.
2: Intimate stretching my whole thing because Mrs. Sammy, Mrs. Kenya, I call ya dear Bacon. That's a year, no my buffoon. And then I'm an only for be brave, a bagana, yeah, main crime, be sea poultry farm, maybe yes, say, over here, as for one reason or another, a year, no abe boca, no asaba. But rather, no, send a collaborative team effort and a fund. And I've been saying, Tina, I'm big on Sa Homeland Fund.
0: Right.
2: Because Sa Homeland Fund, it's a 2000 crown and another record say, okay, mommy fan testing, you're the atom. Benocradi, we are 2002, way free Australia, what they say atom. Ube Hennessy, can I a kakraka, in United Timidia, I yet a dip kesia, a dimupa, and no. Ben intimin kaso non kwandia, Jamin intimin kaso non kwandia, but at the end of the day, no, it's been done. Emma, and stretching me bibri, metimanya, mexica kakra, or metimidia kwe different project. So what you see?
0: Yeah.
2: Ocean, emrofo, adiomu DBT abaku, and no, they are able to work in a team manner and leverage their synergy, you know, to do greater things. Synergy in Crawford can say 1+1 a 2, but in synergistic term, no, 1+1 can be 4.
0: Yeah.
2: And I mean 1.
0: Yeah.
2: So
0: yeah.
2: That is where Mimi Fisa Manane for no. Say yen shada, yeah, we should start to think differently.
0: Right.
2: Oh, Mako Ghana, Mako Ye say no. Let's start to think differently. Say, how can say any Ghana for more Germany in Ghana mobe ye say? Ghana for more Austria, Namubia, say, and that's a homeland finding that will be a bay. I can tell you, say, everybody will have a say in how we deploy the investments. In Timeno Kakami, they come on and say, some projects are a what's you call Ghana, oh, now, I didn't buy you away. No, I'm telling you, say, right now, the Ghanaian diaspora are ready, say, we are going to work together as a team, as a team effort, your bar, you know, it's nice, yeah, okay. A dear pan is still who here Ghana pa. I can't come as a road and now, okay, you vote here, Nakoye. and they are bill power in Hunhia Ghana, and that will save the government from having to always go and borrow money to come and do projects.
0: But Jimmy, they're okay at leadership. And you're Ghana, you're kind of Europe. Mr. Okra no more, you know. When the four came together, no, I don't know how struggle they went through, but they made it. Like you are saying,
2: yes.
0: When the four came together, they made it.
2: Yeah.
0: And almost a couple of them before, because
2: absolutely.
0: They have the understanding, you know, they can move ahead and do more, right?
2: Yeah.
0: It's good to bring such a topic on, but yeah, na minimum sa lead the pain, but almost so am yeah hunuso, and na. I mentally disturbed to some of the people to say, but the if you cook it to a big crowd, or maybe I say, I can't tell you, yeah, you be say, I come out, can't tell you, which is able to be there for quite a change. If I can't tell, oh, I don't know, or the one penny blame you, the panel will say, ah, now who cry you be that kind of interim will be fun who shape you, and also on G leadership being too. And I mean, also, you do, yeah. One more, my baby face, no. I think so, Mama. I say, Obia Wakano, who's from Johnny?
4: But I think, William, as someone Wakano, I am at the pass out the band by show you so. Sort of say. But, sir, and me at that time, I'm with DNT. I didn't know, sir, record, Nana record, send out a group, no. Right?
0: Yeah, no, come home, not record, come home.
4: Enti ma mebi sɛ mo mienu. Sɛ mo amba together na Ben, onkwa na wo ye ye, ana sɛ onkwa na Nana Reku so wo be ye na ye ba, me ne be bo mi din ye ye Nana Reku ne ko fa planning, e ka bit ma ye.
0: Na Nana Reku ka e craft aircraft in a hobby. But Nana Reku ka.
4: Okay.
0: No ka e no ka. Yasra dwasa citizenship e ye no ho.
4: Okay.
0: Dwasa citizenship na no ka ho, yeah.
4: And a question me the bro Ben. So one coin I will cast away and one for Mutima, because I don't know bit my.
3: There be and there will be a team, so I don't think I catch him working.
4: I dear be a Subiano. I dear be a Subiano. You need very, very rare occasion in Nipa Baku, it's me yet, and no crying team with dear channel, and son or no needing down on. And yet, Tim Kitwa,
0: it's
4: me, there are some assembled from me, Jack was actually in the. A drew baby a Ghana, I was a giant individualistic thinking, no? Near dream, collective thinking.
0: Right.
4: Yeah, to me, yes, I did a pioneer the yes, synergy, Benoit. But I'm for.
0: Never play
4: you. Anyway, it's my Ghana, no? You'll be shocked.
0: Right. Nana Reku. I think you say, oh, suit you, or what's all be cancer, you may deal, no? I feel. Four lines no there. I think say ene so you did kakra mami 0302211 0302211 1702 0302211 1703 na for a drink 10 minutes be night you may no have an area. Nana Reku meet you.
1: Me see, I am it there, say, actually, in Kakran, Abuchinkomo, another phase. After about, I think, yeah, program, I'm getting to be 12 or 13 or 15 years of crab with me.
0: Right.
1: Acquiring him, he said, maybe I could do no air. Namfisa, a seda and sooner, the ma, adum, and as a multimedia group. Say from Oparikumin kakran ganata ukokwa mankwa inyina me ka ho yetumi edia baba bedru se na me fi se e ade a yen akwantufo no nso no I will see a utilizer, especially maybe I'm with your drew a free and ADA. I can say, maybe I'm with your drone. I was saying, I'm going to phone you. Utilize it. You utilize the substation, you pano a year because a train samba. You see, I'm the answer per free. Mugogu, you see, I'm the papa papa papa free. You ye a bwe amount for the swinny. A bwe amount for any pa. Na me assure, sir. And Yakupo about two supers were good, you my ideas. Well, Becca said, be a castle goo, son would be fee, say, or can oh, a chairmokram castle. But she a near my aid and a PM if ever. She had a queer, a bridging come of us, so ah, and the almighty Germany, umkita double nationality. The almighty Germany, ah, no, Mukwad, Becca say, Europe, one here, come on, discriminate prior to Dumfa. Woman and woman, followed by Ikuruman. And so on said, Mudimanu to me a kaya kaya kaya kaya piano. On said a German for a day, Kutado Bun National Jagoka, Austria, and New Holland. Uncle Emino. Oh, and Tidia may say, above one and Yanma Mua Quentum. Yain Mumayan Kaya Umum Yanya Bako Diaspora Funds, and I say. And yet, sir, playing somewhere, ye. Mumayan and I, a cool Ghana Union on various countries, no. Yan try, and Kaya Humum. Nay, and to be conco, ye bibi, because Yanian ye complain no. It is a saying, no, say, Asamba, near to me, ye were solutioner. Mumayan sum, and sorry, a phony in and paying for the dead, no, yesterday. Because a cocoa. Asamba babeto nipa no kakra so saran so so na e pension ya asama de ma me wosu miti no ye bra ben no okay Holland ye the same ye ne ba ye around early 90s in na no your pension mo mi mu ka ho ye high kon 67 e say me ma ko e am passes wo mo de kwa ko do 70 en nti no ye sre ye me me educate amanfo no ha no sa said the Ben so air no Germany. It's your best say, Mwa Mutino. So man to me and friend necrana. If free a year and rare air queer day and numono. Yes, says a mummy and I can't mum neque cuno. You to me educate him. Na mim said that you be an bibiano and so soon be cool a year, dear Mercu. When you empress make a chill.
0: That's it, brain and another record and I'm a tenant canoe. Who call a year Hollander, Rota Dama. Can I read you on the Dano? Na Yaxo Sika, and from Ghana Radio, and Yashas here as a co host. I Babu Drew Samri. Mr. Ben, what Bibika?
3: In terms of say, I can't pension, I can't opportunities. Mama, you don't know quite anything.
0: I'll say,
3: I'm very permanent, quite by my pension, the topic. I was a this will be ample hybrid pension. I was a pack a crown, I can crown, I know what here. My old tears are going to be so here. My one tears here, dear. I'm sir, a name of a quiet here. And I am inquiring to be blue. And it will be so blue. Once at the palace, I will so make a matto, my apartment be a matto, and you obey insurance at to so by forget to say, yeah. Asset partners our ability is over who are dear waiting a year dreamer because I would get 50,000 a year times 10 500,000 or and now they are planning the amount to turn in now but when Timmy and protective income and also we be kit to every bar not acquire your you may be a news reinsurance but I see a tear see any who say yeah what dear a year risk we all yeah what the reason why me as a 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
0: Jamie, let me say, Grover, said yes, yes, no kind, you know. Appeal view of how bit me at the Ama Ghanaians in diaspora. Say, Grover, I won't be to my bed join Ama BBI. Come, come.
4: The Global Diaspora Council, no. A Yakubia Yatina as a round table. And your umbrella, maybe I'll be a car umbrella and a hana. Ebe she we are said no, a round table. And it'll be a me my diaspora advocacy since 1987. I know, say Ghana talenta, you walk around the globe, no, a stunning. The first successful open heart surgery ever. St. Croix in the Caribbean. Ghana four doctors, me and all my brothers, so I'm not a performer here. Me know what I say. One of those doctors, Dr. John DeGraff Johnson, California, onukwan utimi a robotic surgery, remote, but in California, I know a surgery was Saudi Arabia. It's a Ghanaian. One of the top plastic surgeons ever Hollywood, Boateng, it's a Ghanaian. Debris all over the place. Such as here. Now, yeah, Juma, a man crow for your building crow for crew mom. Now, yeah, yeah, your crew. And you're innocent. The funny debris, you know, yeah, because, senior mechanic, you know, and kabum, I, yeah, yeah, Juma, no. Your culture, no, and highlight it, and now, say, We've been trained to be individual thinkers and individual doers. Hey, as me say neba no, to ati asi ne boni jwe, ne bonum rani. But when you group up, eba, they say oh group when they say untante. So ubi wa manoni a ono su peso obeye bibi ono kuana aye enona a running into problems yeah, okay, because right. Ye momentum. And the befriend man on the fear baby bia. Yeah, yeah, dear crane, move me and sa and the best succeed. 7 I can and near bet 2 years to kill Ghana near Sako.
0: Right.
4: But see a year a juma boom, 9 years. And yet we Ghana for move be our uncle or Ghana for the Okon Tokana a sacred petramomoko. But yes, yeah.
0: Right.
4: But you have to work through those disagreements. That is our biggest. You're back together. Obi ya ya say ah say Ghana for the mekai meko. No, stay in there and negotiate with people, talk with people, and foster understanding. Any pa ya ya individualistic no sa no. You're back together. Any easy. You're back to kwabeba. Misunderstanding beba. But as we solve it, nebe training. I mean, yet me a year collaborative job no much more easily. Intermediate, the
0: Thank
4: Global
0: you.
4: Diaspora Council website www.global.org and that's global.com. Global, and you're spelling it with GH. The whole word, Ubo GH, Ghana. So GHLOBAL, Global Diaspora Council. Me can say to tell you, sir, so we are legitimately in 50 countries, but may no be assignment be. And I can tell you without looking in my notebook, Nipa will represent here. So what you say? Netherlands, Ni Okwe Hammond, Dr. Ni Okwe Hammond. Germany, Onwate Hano Ben Okra, Ni Kwe Ku Apia. Austria, Kwe Jo Addison.
0: You're very registered no, another time. You're very registered another time.
4: I'm telling you. So you will be a tree and south from say. Mumra na mumme journey and ni na entina round table kakraka hu. Ni yine e kwaya ye befasu. Na ye 10% na ye wa amanoneno. are earning more than the 90% inside Ghana, no? Which I can say on authority, say 10% near one man on, you know, we earn more than the 90% that lives in Ghana.
0: Thank you.
4: Because $15 billion is only 5% of our earnings.
0: Right.
4: If it's in our butt together. That's your bet, Nancy. Near to me, five years, a quantity of efforts working together. But yeah, the minor. I have no doubt in my mind, so we'll succeed.
0: Thank you very much. Thank you very much, Madam Mina Masi, Madam Yibia Bema, Jermaine Nkrumah. Sasuna Meda, a papa Ben Jermaine Okra, Meda was in Namada, a Nana Recon, so as he said. Me manta muna muba mi edis ankomo sasne tie fo amuti mi ahwe fo amuhwe ye da mu nyina amase na wotwese na ebese ahia the same time same day and then we discuss so many things about Ghanaians in diaspora ye da wase bebre ye da mase aha ene edum besie duty mi da wase jamu ye nyina

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And umbre, you have a sorry and young couple, our Tiasi, near our dear and Koya. Was also the end of the grass and Piemo. Maybe I will be afro, be no be soon fro, be near and call Radio Animal.

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0: 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You are greater.
2: In Jesus' mighty name. 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
0: Amen.
2: According to Matthew chapter 19, the verse 20. Matthew 19, verse 20. Yeah.
0: He said, the young man said unto him.
2: And the young man said unto him.
0: All these things.
2: All these things.
0: Have I kept from my youth up.
2: I kept.
0: From my youth
2: from
0: up.
2: From my youth
0: up.
2: Up to today. Continue.
0: What lack I yet?
2: What do we lack? Or what did I lack?
0: Verse 21.
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2: 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You are the only God in this world. 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
0: And when the morning arose,
2: then
0: the angels hastened Lot.
2: Angels of the Lord
0: hastened Lot, saying,
2: Arise,
0: take thy wife,
2: and thy two daughters,
0: which are here, lest thou be consumed in the iniquity of the city.
2: Hallelujah.
0: Amen.
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2: Jumadia wuti yenke eye Jericho worship hour. Jericho worship hour. 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
0: 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And I want him there, and Crophobis, as I say, Sancrophona, and who did me, and I was so soon die bonny. No more Sancrophona, Soliana, too, a babble quotio. Brahma mo bin that down, no, so shamble. Mamma will bin that down, no, so a japa dear. With japa dear, Mamma bin said. Amen.
1: Amen.
0: And you know it. Your Baba Bompire,
1: yes.
0: Your name Baba Bompire,
1: yes.
0: I'm a near from the end was here from Yan Pet, Yan Pet, Yan Petta,
2: Debbie.
0: It's a me, Pijan. Nakacher, I said, Radum,
1: Radum, Bob. I
0: want you, Fiaman,
1: Najee, Fiaman, Yemo.
0: Amen.
1: Amen.
0: You are not the Radias, you are not the Radias.
1: Papa, and I was saying, why am I in that day, Papa, the Accordia, yeah, Bassadan, Caudian, and Young Caudin? Papa, you are a Tonton, you Pijau. Everybody, I was you, so I'm saying, my Abusia, so. Everybody, you are a Pijau, because it was so rap. Papa, Fatal, Fatal, Fatal, Fatal. Everybody, so. 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
0: da wasi ma so fa kese ye da wasi
1: sidan kawdi Papa Sidan Kaudi, Papa Sidan Kaudi,
0: then
1: you are your mom and Ghana.
0: Amen.
1: Amen.
0: Your question is about the fact you mean. I catch your brother, sir. Bonnie Biela, ye be an upoka such a
1: yes,
0: reading tea. Ye peja and son, and yam yin in self, where yin is our so
1: yes,
0: and I ye peja and sa, no yankupo yin in every five or so, and may catch its own yam.
1: Yes,
0: when you be like ye, and poya ye busia ye, and pomanga and yamu pedi for a munkola, or be like ye, among o yankupo for show by or my use on a radium yam.
1: Amen,
0: of a champ, you are no buffers.
1: A bachelor, by ye, radius, no mangana. A radical, I am a radical. Papa, yes,
0: now
1: we're not Papa, yes, now watching. And if you're like, I'm fighting for you. Papa is slow.
0: Amen. I'm a man. Amen.
3: Amen.
0: Ye kwaso abopa.
3: Yes.
0: Ye ka che bade se. Enfuso bi obi ye ye.
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0: 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Enfuso bi obi ye. 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
1: sa
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1: ye
2: pa ba ni se
1: da
2: ye mo bo ye mo bo sa wo ye mo bo ye ba ma na ye
1: ba ye mo
2: ye mo ye mo
1: ye mo ye
2: mo ye
1: mo
0: Jesus Christ.
1: Can't pay back.
0: Let's
1: hear for prayer.
0: Amen.
1: Amen. Yeah, catch your brother Sam. I fear you, Romy, and I fear you, woman. As that Biela womb,
0: Jesus
1: never she and Yamim Mamuja, and yet yes, what you ask.
0: Amen.
1: A cabal obiti,
0: yeah,
1: put this as Sandy Pacono,
0: yes,
1: in much of a triacan,
0: yes,
1: and I gee, I said yes, what you ask. Be on about my
2: car,
1: yes,
2: yes,
1: yes,
2: yes,
1: yes,
2: yes,
1: yes,
2: yes,
1: Yes,
0: Jesus Christ.
1: Ti awa pe yemon pa ma pe fun. Ye ka che urade so bi biala onyem.
0: Yes.
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1: Jesus Christ, Jesus Christ, Holy Ghost,
0: fire, Holy Ghost, fire.
1: That's hey. So for your patch of fatam, if I normal to draw my uncle, I tear for no, the only friend, Patricia.
3: Yet, and you must
1: hello. 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
0: Amen.
1: 0556 0556 17 17 87 97 87 97 92 0556 0556 17 17 87 92 0556 0556 17 17 87 92 0556 0556 17 17 87 92 hello.
4: Good evening.
1: Evening,
4: mommy.
1: I'm Pacho. I'm going to go to my hello. I'm Pacho. So far, I'm going to go to my mom. I'm going to go to my mom. I'm going to go to my mom. I'm going to go to hello. Hello. 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Hello. Hello.
4: Hello, good evening.
0: Good evening.
1: Good evening. Good evening. Good evening. Good evening. Good evening. Good evening. Good
4: evening.
1: Good evening. Good evening. Good evening. Good evening. Good evening. Good evening. Good evening. Good evening. Good evening. Good evening. Good
5: your mama Eunice ye bom paye.
1: Yes.
5: And I dream me bom paye e do share Awurade nsa.
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0: Amen.
1: Me ba cho. 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Hello. 0556 0556 17 17 87 87 92 92 hello. Hello. Good evening. 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
6: Papa de bia la o de ase ne nsa.
0: Jesus.
6: Ewurade papa ese so de hinta.
0: Amen.
6: Fa hinta. Na brepem we yaman o Yesu Kristo din. Amen.
0: Amen.
3: Amen.
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6: Yes.
7: Bavana Junction.
1: Bavana Junction. Hello.
8: Hello.
1: Hello. Good evening.
8: Good evening. Good evening. Good evening.
1: Let's say.
8: Yanko Pato.
1: Then I'm asking Pacha first say.
8: Pacha frame is right there. Yanko Ponshra Mopa. Yumri Mopichi Nama Yayi Shra. Trumpet, Papa, Mom, Pia, Mammy. Me about 27 years. Wabubu Gufom. If you are Masamai.
1: With you.
8: I am married on a channel. I feel me banner will go on to me, Serenity.
1: Sovereigns, was say, and I didn't name Campbell and more OGD Empire man or send it back a Yali Maria. I feel a piano book will go for. In your empire, you catch your answer, Embuya Biala,
7: Embuya Biala, yes,
1: you are what's happened.
7: Oh, you're supposed to find your
9: name.
7: Yes, I'm ready to pay. I'm ready to pay. I'm ready to pay. I'm ready to pay. I'm ready to pay. I'm ready to pay. I'm ready to pay. I'm ready to pay. I'm ready to pay. I'm ready to pay. I'm ready to pay. I'm ready to pay. I'm ready to pay. I'm ready to pay. I'm ready to pay. I'm ready to pay. I'm ready to pay. I'm ready to pay. I'm ready to pay. I'm ready to pay. I'm ready to pay. I'm ready to pay. I'm ready to pay. I'm ready to pay. I'm ready to pay. I'm ready to pay. I'm ready to pay. I'm ready to pay. I'm ready to pay. I'm ready to pay. I'm ready to pay. I'm ready to pay. I'm ready to pay. I'm ready to pay. I'm ready to pay. I'm ready to pay. I'm ready to pay. I'm ready to pay. I'm ready to pay. I'm ready to pay. I'm ready to p

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3: bone.
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4: Jesus.
0: Papa, what catch there was in your way? I had a sudden word to man and I walk on.
4: Yes.
0: I would say, O man, tampering and I, O ma, ye dee, ye ho.
4: Yes.
0: And near and net and I dream, Papa, wo ba. Na yare se bia ewe yesu mwejenu anadwime fama no.
4: Amen.
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4: Yes.
0: Na anadwime di yesu mwejenu etutu sa.
4: Amen.
0: Mwoko kru peja waba webi u.
4: Amen.
0: Tumi bia etaye chile yedi yesu mwejenu bre wana se.
4: Amen.
0: Ewe yesu dini mu. Amen.
4: Amen.
1: Bye bye. Hello.
5: Hello.
1: Hello, papa.
5: Good evening.
1: Evening.
5: Pacho, my young mechanic, young Bible, a cry.
1: We batch your first, eh, Papa? Who fit?
5: No, from the Napier, mechanic, your chance.
1: Okay.
5: Mamu, yeah, I'm a tomb, I'm a radio. 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
1: Pacho, so, or yarn to young Bible.
4: Pacho, and one pie, my young Papa. Papa ye bom pa ye de ma ye papa.
1: Amen.
4: To mi biere kura sa na ya wi animu. Ene de Yesu mo ya de tum. Ewurde sane no manende ne ho. Do ba Yesu Kristo de mu nti. Amen.
0: Amen.
1: Nyame kan wa. Hello.
6: Hello.
1: Papa, good evening.
6: Good evening.
1: Me ba chan de first eh, o fe fe fa.
6: Sister ma question is for the Lebo Western region.
1: Pa cho mi ti o. I'm going to go to the operation room.
4: Yes.

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1: Yeah.
0: Me bacho, good evening.
1: Fine, what you say?
0: Nami adona aswe.
1: No, sir, mo bo pa. Kaka, yala pa ang kaka han.
0: Bacho, prefer you pa.
1: The first thing, today ke
0: o kaka aswa. Who wants aswa?
1: Kaswa dancha.
0: 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Okay. 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
2: 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Amen.
3: Amen.
0: 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Amen.
3: Amen.
0: Yeah, yeah, friend, a chatwo. We need chatwo. 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Yawa de bay. Yeah, we could be down.
2: Could to baby down.
0: Oh, Ufi in someone eba. U see Alajo Janshi. No offer Alajo car.
2: Yes,
0: could to have a car. U do what Udu could to have been quite fair. Yes, starting at 6:30.
2: 6:30.
0: Near upon 8:30.
2: Yes.
0: Amen.
3: Amen.
0: Ba near that was when you saw Nyankopon eya de ebe you were free. And yan yan and the ebesa yale na mo Nyankopon wa friend ono be head obesa yale. Onyame kan ho. 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
1: Let me go to Dura, but Dura, me gano pomo, me is the camaphon.
2: On and so a popular pa.
1: He hang out make a popular.
2: He says, I see me so on almost all.
1: Maybe a bow, maybe a taubo early.
2: Ain't he a high answer young confession?
1: It a matter for number
2: me, I can't go so many bosomens.
1: Me not but Dura, Jinuji.
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1: agbe agbe wu university
2: You were South Africa.
1: You mean no South Africa?
2: Na sister B. South Africa no. My ani bebre wa soima omu nikun.
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3: sa. Asempa FM.
2: And I'm to meet rent.
1: You make us, sir.
2: And yes, Sikakra or the cotter, the near you rent. To meet here, and I'm a buffet. Dear rent.
1: Yeah, Nana Gania Cocker for two Yaku top of them. And I Gania Gamo.
2: O Sini Chas.
1: Yaku Bobota.
2: And I'll say, Oko a branchena Nebano a papa in chain. You and a branchena catcher, and I say, No, now so a sacram.
1: Ye yi ye vi atogbo ye ogbono ba mo we ba ye torojima
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2: Into your car, sir, and I am in the name of Cassa Becacher, me and I, Jesus.
1: You bring your mind, if you know that, my dear, but no grown up of a grown man over Brenna.
2: You can't just be catching us, you could catch Jesus now. Why, Jinadi?
1: I'm going to be very brilliant in a year, so many you above a grown up
2: into Cocachano.
1: It ain't a grown up year, so
2: go and tell him.
1: You're not grown up.
2: Nami Jano.
1: You come at the Marasenti Jurago.
2: Me Jano.
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3: 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Yebeyen was September. Christo ya domwa 22nd to 25th of September. Yeshasye ebenada, ukuada, yawada, eni ifiada all night. 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Eye my moment of laughter. Me Siriam Reno and in here. Many of us, since we started January to this time, you have been going through a lot of stuff. What koniema be brebemo? If you tell me a minim say ubusa won say it me crano, mempaya me boy ni asoria me kui nyami uti mpuni, nyami uti me kadibia say if there is a man to pray, there is a God to answer. Nyame, sometime me kadibia say. Se unim ni ya
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3: Yesu se unim nyame ya unim wo. Se the name of the book of John Kain no say I know my sheep and my sheep also knows me. Nyakopon ye adomo a eye on the 22nd of September e de ba be pim 25th of November September sorry. Eye sa 4 days we ye de ba be ye my moment of laughter from Tuesday to Friday. Tuesday no eye nwumre ye be na nwumre. Na Wednesday so ye na nwumre. Na Thursday so yaye no anopa. Na Friday yaye no all night. Me pa cho Tuesday no ebeye 22nd and the first day of the program. And oh ba o anointing oil aya fabra Isaiah 10:27. O see because of the anointing the yoke shall be broken. Nyame ya domo a eno ye Tuesday na ye 22nd no anwumre. 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